0: prayer program every Sunday, Monday, Tuesday, and Wednesday midnight, 12 p.m. on... 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
0: Don't forget that the fervent prayer of a righteous man availeth much. Therefore, be part of this program. For any information, call 0244-115-618.
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0: FTPP.
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2: 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FTPP, Kaiser.
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0: I believe say nyame adom ho ye nyame adom ye nso ye ho ye wa ha be ba cho ne memene dey na odane to say how was your day. I believe by the grace and the mercies of God you had a wonderful and a fruitful day. Nim se drum memene da say ya e ye sem wedding sem ya na koye niema mienu ibi su ni bi nso sere ya wo sere ni ya de ya ware no ya tu ne baby din ya ye ne baby ho ade ye o ye birthday party bi di wusun su ya de wo de ne mame bi akohye form do de ne papa bi akohye form do de ne baby akohye form mame musa se wo nso dane ya de ye aya na ye mien sampo mame nka bi mu Let me answer this in an idea. I say, swim, you know, in so sheer, and then so the dead. I mean, can be in swim, you know, in so
1: simple FM.
0: Over then, what you say, my main room, yeah. It drew me, Diana, and your mammy and son, in swim, you know, in so sheer, in so the dead. Whenever it is Saturday, it is usually, I mean, like three days, you know, three things talking about hot water, cold water, and also warm water. And this is how it is. The cold water, no, yana eya die tofo eniji abefie, you know, eniji abefie, eniji abefie, wedding be engagement be, you know, eniji abefie. And I dear hot on so so and I be besides I be to say Ajo Jai Jaja Janamayashi and a many a break and insu brin suja. That's why we say dear tonani. We are no bechim say the idea tonen yeno will be ne yiman one. It must from wame. And now kono mu so beat me team was ubin so be mu. Nessa oye de na de to when ya who he has it will be a beso mu. On why hot and at say yeah and meme the day also so be
1: a simple FM
0: also do the nanam ho be cry the need you fufu di senior makakra o dia na ye warm no the dead the dead but me bomb pay ma wate benim say na no the book of Ecclesiastes chapter 3 verse number 1 or see for there is time for everything under the sun or see na bribi biara e woni mere isun woni mere adwendwen e woni mere abrehuo e woni mere na o kan bible no abebia na emede ne se o see usun e woni 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
1: a simple fm
0: so mo se a time for every purpose under heavens or see a time to be born and a time to die. 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It will say we need to do tembi aso for you can break down for no reason. Menim so won't be that. You do tembi abun say obe sorry na aso for ora hubi. Me wonyum bi aya na ene yime ni entimentment to. Yes, I know not. It's a particular song na na me pese mete. 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
0: 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Na abrewa se won so ora ho we no say wo bra se no a wo say and a time to build up. We no say a time for no say a time to weep and a time to laugh. Eta bra ba ye bono so fo bibia woni bro me pesimeti kire wade bi ansa na bompae. A time to weep and a time to laugh. Mama ti, ye was sidi emre, and ye wu sumre. It was as of a comfort, but once see you sukra. Ye yede, ye jai him. Not just say, you soon, I want emre, and I said ye, it didn't as of a utimu call a yase, seven previous, a funnily than Pemua. But some crofoot from Wesia. Black of ye, Stadre, Mammy, Papa, Hoffe, Anopano Musu. Masofo, ye near the Frunu Kosha, some are donor bo, and we are bare four. Eddie Conium Rebe five four. And we are bare four in the Daniel Frukuna for Nubus and for no Mamba Bessessa. But a bot is
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0: Ha, now fi area boys in Abba. I won't number bo, and your market see a boom pa. Kumasa Quadi, so look what I see. Nesse. A time to weep on a trim, I feel a time to laugh on Abba. It won't to me soon fit down upon cup menu, but it is you sukra, ye giant. We want to say also Obeka, a time to weep and a time to laugh. No, a one out of the best one to say a time to mourn and a time to dance. It will a time a warm morning will be a free one warm morning in the panel. Would you are a war, but to say I reward no creature, no, a sans war, Obesansa. 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
0: The Lord is with you. 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
2: Hello, Daddy. 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So when they say, so I'm the why busy. And so they are sorry. 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I come from exam. So Daddy, I come in 10 days. My choice exam. So Papa. Say Nyame. Person will send me choice exam. 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
0: Dia mi bosi si akura akira mu ne de sofo eno kura de ye me bo first one aru ebe ho se mi nkofio se mi njayo se mi hu de menye de meye bia anya afi mpacho hwade last week mi wo ho no m se idabempo last week Sunday ye twem ye pon asole hwe de odi ba biem
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2: That is freedom now, Cupon. Are you freedom now, Cupon? Our side and our one day. Papa, we tried to have my passing. Last month was 31, as we passed with 55.
0: So for you, meaning maybe a month only. Mass and I will see a man of mass 31.
3: We
0: are passive 55. We are passive, oh dear, Muntini.
2: Man, you say I'm young. That is freedom young coupon. Are you freedom young coupon? Our side and I want what they be. Papa, we tried to have my passing. Past month was 31. As we passed with 55. 55. The past month was 31. And that's that my rabbi. Say, one man in the moon, young men to me, I guess. Say, Adiawa, let's have a ragan and I'm going to be dear dance here.
0: Yeah. A person of Bagana be dear dancia. Didn't tell me bo win me patch on yibia. 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When him say freedom had ye. Yan yan yama so free be ye ye debi and parie. Did you surun ya me? 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
1: As
0: the F.E. Say, me tie, who tie in the first, second audio or send the mammy? I said, on no cradia, or bombaya, Yaminti. The reason is first feel by. Now, me kaisa me try the baby man, and I'm say, don't worry. This one, the Lord is going before you. And you will come back with a positive result. As mammy catch it, no. Now, me kaisa so for. It take it by 2 days and San Robert Jesus, amen. It took him to say, my bomb pioneer man, a dear Nanso. Onyini, Mumbe Brisa. Ayana, you move Brin, son, a tear sofo. Name ye mayen, Samrik, and Yemikuya. But say, Emri more ding bar, nay, you will fina me. Now, I have been saying Yamichin yang. I say Yamikra, yea, yea, yea, yea, yea, yea, yea, yea, yea, yea, yea, yea, yea, yea, yea, yea, yea, yea, yea, yea, yea, yea, yea, yea, yea, yea, yea, yea, yea, yea, yea, yea, yea, yea, yea, yea, yea, yea, yea, yea, yea, yea, yea, yea, yea, yea, yea, yea, yea, yea, yea, yea, yea, yea, yea, yea, yea, yea, yea, yea, yea, yea, yea, yea, yea, yea, yea, yea, yea, yea, yea, yea, yea, yea, yea, yea, yea, 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
0: 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Uwo Facebook unswa share link no. Yes, uwo Facebook a edini ye original FTPP. Share link ni ye bo promo no. But onso fa share link no. 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And ye bebon
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0: Aya meme ne dentisha no. So ye bebon pae pa. Okay. 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Ye share link ne mami. 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Share mami. Ebi a wo demu live for Facebook. Ode ye share mami. Edino e ye. The Lord has done it. But original FTPP, original FTPP with Facebook, original FTPP. Uko Facebook unswa. If I say YouTuber, yeah, the Lord has done it. YouTube, the Lord has done it. What do you about the Lord has done it to YouTube? Facebook unswa me about Bernardo Swansa. Bomidino Bernardo Swansa. Men fat tie to be ankaho. Anyan Reverend Pastor, Reverend Prophet, Apostle Debbie. What do you Bernardo Swansa? Ubinyano so Facebook and on TikTok on so ya bahubi ya di adi mpaibo ne baaye TikTok on so bo FTPP prayers and what TikTok I share mami why miss row FTPP prayers on TikTok FTPP prayers on TikTok nyami ishrao afi yanko Instagram on so odia bo original FTPP afi share link no. 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

0: Christians, the people of God, the elect, even the converts gather together to pray. 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
3: Freedom, the Lord has done it. 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FTPP, Eradia Yewie. Me pacho way to say, I believe by the grace of God, you are doing well, and so as the family. By the mercies of God, we are also doing fantastic. 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Yame ya domwa, my moment of laughter. 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Asani Edruso. Eye Jumedia ya yeno Augusta, yebeyen was September. 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
3: 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Nyanko pon ye adomwa eye on the 22nd of September. E de babe pim 25th of November. September, sorry. Eye sa 4 days we. Ye de babe ye my moment of laughter from Tuesday to Friday. Tuesday no eye nyumre. Ye be ne nyumre. Na Wednesday so ye ne nyumre. Na Thursday so yaye no anopa. Na Friday yaye no all night. Me pacho Tuesday no ebeye 22nd and the first day of the program. And oh ba o anointing oil aya fabra. Isaiah 10:27. O see because of the anointing.
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3: 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Bye-bye.
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3: Yes. 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Hey, La Paz race course park. When some cry away, Minimse, this week you many baby pa because only say a ja ye be trap to a mumuno and yasim kuma, tibrebi, maintain a few cry. Be free me free, Bolibam, a fence, a Bolibam boy. Be so say, Papa, ye free, a libo. 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So do anymore. I want to come on.
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3: 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So my honey, Madina, near Samaya, Kaswaha, Ama Samai. No one, maybe. 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Brebi. 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

Thank you, Jesus. 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Yes, Rebony Fache. 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Nana Jane, so Mistral. That is our next prayer topic. You are asking God for forgiveness. Please lift up your voice and pray for forgiveness. Ya Rabbi, Ya Rabbi, Ya Rabbi, Ya Rabbi, Ya Rabbi, Ya Rabbi, Ya Rabbi, Ya Rabbi, Ya Rabbi, Ya Rabbi, Ya Rabbi, Ya Rabbi, Ya Rabbi, Ya Rabbi, Ya Rabbi, Ya Rabbi, Ya Rabbi, Ya Rabbi, Ya Rabbi, Ya Rabbi, 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
1: Afishay. Ecclesiastes chapter 3, the verse number 1 that we read. He said, there is time for everything. But also for the craziest part is that Obi Onuma Emrebon and Ebaye no. And Sisai. And Koi. 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And Sisai, it is still there. Making sure so Obe Bresa. And so good time nebaya.
3: Short time.
1: 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Live and let better time come. 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I want you please to pray this prayer with passion. 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And everything looks like that bad time is not ready to leave. 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
0: You see, Adia Biara, I a bad, Abaya at the bombing. 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The word of the Lord did not say it in that way. He says there is time for everything. But I pray that every bad times of your life that has come to stay and refusing to go, I curse it by fire.
1: Amen.
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1: Amen.
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1: Jesus.
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1: Amen.
0: By fire I curse it.
1: Amen.
0: By fire I crush it.
1: Amen.
0: By fire I destroy it.
1: Amen.
0: In the mighty name of
1: Jesus Christ.
0: Shalakapate lakapataya. 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Everything that has left me in disgrace. Everything that has left me in trouble. 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
2: amen
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2: amen
0: everything that is causing pain
2: Jesus.
0: Many trouble and many problems in your life by the fire of the Holy Ghost, I curse it by fire.
2: Amen.
0: I destroy it by the fire of God. 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
3: chomo dro
4: 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The possession of the oppressed is reddish.
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7: Freedom, the Lord has done it. Freedom, the Lord has done it. Freedom, the Lord has done it. FTPP, Eradia Yewie. Me pacho to say, I believe by the grace of God, you are doing well, and so as the family. By the mercies of God, we are also doing fantastic. 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Yebeyen was September. Christo ya domwa 22nd to 25th of September. Yeshasye ebenada ukuada yawada any ifiada all night. 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Me
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7: Many of us, since we started January to this time, you have been going through a lot of stuff. 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Yes, sir, 4 days away, yeah, the Baba, yeah, my moment of laughter from Tuesday to Friday. Tuesday, no, a yumre, ye ben a yumre, not Wednesday, so yen a yumre, not Thursday, so yayeno anopa, not Friday, yayeno all night. Me pacho Tuesday, no, ebe ye 22nd, and the first day of the program, and oh, ba, oh, anointing oil, I have fabra. Isaiah 10:27. Or see, because of the anointing, the yoke shall be broken. Yameya Domwa, and no year Tuesday, no year 22nd, no, and you and a year Wednesday, no, and also so a year 23rd, and also Oba me Pacho, Ayafa in Subra, in Su Ayanqua, water
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7: 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Bye-bye.
8: All roads lead to La Paz race course, the Rasta Park. 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Your season of weeping is over.
7: Yaduma Banadeda enemy yaneja dem. 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My God. 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I have more than a far.
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0: yade be bom pae David say now the on wo for me ti the crew ye mebu so ye ni adoye di magi be bia me dekura ni ya say na men kwan ne nyina let ne radifie nyame ya duma Tuesday for your bra by 6:30 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is our moment of laughter to memory envy okay afi ye to ampa bonus ye to ampa bonus patcho pigan sa wo so ne kan die make be di me declare see every satanic spoken words
9: every satanic spoken words
0: that is affecting my life so much
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0: What is so? 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Shabadi, shabadi, shabadi, shabadi, shabadi, shabadi, shabadi, shabadi, shabadi, shabadi, shabadi, shabadi, shabadi, shabadi, shabadi, shabadi, shabadi, shabadi, shabadi, shabadi, shabadi, shabadi, 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
0: On se watam funyuma.
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0: Jesus Christ, demon.
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0: And for young God, we declare, say, I fire back every arrows of sickness.
1: I fire back every arrows of sickness.
0: Yarebia ya tode bremi benad.
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0: Bese say ye bom pa yena so for yare sem bebe mwa. Se se pa sa die. 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
3: My God.
0: Kidney problem.
1: Jesus.
0: Stroke.
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0: Cancer, diabetes.
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0: Mi chem fru was what?
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0: Put your hands in your belly. 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
1: In the name of Jesus Christ.
0: Every terrible sickness that the enemy has prepared for me,
1: that the enemy has prepared for me,
0: scatter by fire three times.
1: Scatter by fire, scatter by fire, scatter by fire.
0: So for me say, you will see kebu onu ma yekase faba for the near the two. The two crazy with 3 months of for. Onye da. And so be koko libu so for. 37 rich. No no kwa was said doctor and said doctor no ntwere dru ne mane keke no won ko ntru mi kan koto
2: ya ba no kra ne say doctor no won ntwere dru bi amawo say wo koye series of tests manu hu ya rekra
0: ade a e how and a test bi anso wo betua
3: asempa fm
0: one day me fa ko lebu pa na me hu say won ne nam ho it's dey bi ya ya soli ko si ada ya ya soli sunday na say me beje mic me wa asempa ko pe bi Me run soon feel can that they be America. Me see wave your hands and say thank you, Lord. 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Almost ya say. 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

0: Ushom any more winya prophets or becatcher say, we mu dear Ombiwu. 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
1: software.
0: Ye program of Abba. CSC, Aje Pastor Bernard, Pastor Elias, and Pastor Praise, Pastor Derek. Yes, of which nine. Yajia to hospital, Yasidi, Danya, EBC, Danya Bibiao. She, Christo, or non a young qua, a warding. Yamini young qua warding. Pigansania Mumbai, when your last prayer to fire and hear, mammy. Mr. Fajidio Boman, what me pow cho. Tiemu, cast from the head to the source of my feet.
2: From the head to the source of my feet.
0: I dedicate it for Christ.
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1: Take any amount of seed you could find. Like I said, Nibi, if you have 50 pesos crowd here for you, maybe so be a fatu utriso. Maybe I'm boy utriso for the Amaya Pomodeng. Last week, Abrahu Simbisi, Mame Reho, say, Abranti be a friend or say, say, Kumi. So for young boy, those days are near what Santa Maria. Anna, a honan, a yas or the no baho betunyum pa. And yom ne die. Yom ne die. Na me da hona mi hun se trendu o social media se me kidney ne liver. 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I was saw that he was gone. Last week yes, we were free. Na so for many ni sister ne brother bi kasa what he was say. Ya dia na o ya yesin the liver any ni kidney so for every 2 days be a almost spend 15,000, 150 million. That was hospital be me refi. Nyaho clinic. So for 2 days, 150 million. Now, what papa is up in previous, despite him power. And you are with us on every 2 days. We are so physical. And I'm a crying.
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1: Sebia Conco program bimpo. And I can mean yes, you can soften the crab bono. And yet, with you, you'll be cried to be the agro. And so my muscle be a do, Missy, you'll be near beer. I best shock you, sir. What is after you be 2 3 so? A big track kidney problem. Diabetes, neck cancer, a be ye.
0: Amen.
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1: 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It would be 0595. Now, if you about 5 7 6 7 5 7. Yami Israel, a dear baby, freedom time praying partners, nebeba. Freedom time praying partners, nebeba. Beba, to my first second number, we soon come home. And also, so a year 0244 0244. Now, what about 115 6 1 8? Me bobium 0244 1 1 5. 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
1: 1 8 0244 1 1 5. Now, what about 6 1 8? And also, dear Bunny Medina Beba Bernardo Swansa, my memo di Chato Cra 0244 Patch of 115 6 1 8. Bernardo Swansa and the Woodin, so in a Beba. Maybe I'm Patch of Woodin, your Vodafone Cash. Maybe I'm now doing your Vodafone Cash. Gen number being so. And also, your 0506. No about 35 82 92 0506 35 82 92 me bobium 0506 now about 35 82 92. Yeah. 0506. 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
1: 92. Yami Shrav. And also dear Bani Bernard Usuan Sane Beba. Medi Wusi Yamiya Doma no pa yebishiem wa La Paz Race Course Park in the so. La Paz Race Course Park in the so. Bernard win yes started my moment of laughter program no brebi. Baba menya de we quick be wuni me rade. Also Pastor Bernard, I want to give my life to Christ. Pesem de me homa Christo. Any demo. 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
0: Dear Lord,
1: I know I am a sinner.
0: I know I am a sinner.
1: Forgive me of all my sins.
0: Forgive me of all my sins.
1: Come into my life.
0: Come into my life.
1: Write my name.
0: Write my name
1: in the book of life.
0: In the book of life.
1: I repent.
0: I repent.
1: And I accept.
0: And I accept
1: your son Jesus.
0: Your son Jesus
1: as my Lord.
0: As my Lord
1: and my personal Savior.
0: And my personal Savior.
1: Lord, I thank you.
0: Lord, I thank you
1: for saving my life.
0: For saving my life
1: in Jesus' name.
0: In Jesus' name.
1: Amen.
0: Amen.
1: Yamin Shraw. Oh yeah, dear. 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Baby Shemola Pass Race Course Park in a so. Ufreche neba program Nibia. 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
3: Freedom, the Lord has done it. Freedom, the Lord has done it. Freedom, the Lord has done it. FTPP, Eradia Yewie. Me pacho to say, I believe by the grace of God, you are doing well, and so as the family. By the mercies of God, we are also doing fantastic. Nyamia dom, yensu yehun ye ewaha.
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3: 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Christo ya domwa, 22nd to 25th of September. Yeshasye ebenada, ukuwada, yawada, any ifiada all night. 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Na yesani eshe asibim. Eye my moment of laughter. Me Siriam Reno enemy. Many of us, since we started January to this time, you have been going through a lot of stuff. What koniema be brebemo? If you tell me, I say ubusa mo say iti mekrano. Mempa ya mi boini asoria mi kui nyami uti mpuni nyami uti. Me kadibia say if there is a man to pray, there is a God to answer. Nyami sometime me kadibia say. Se unim ni yia wan wi abedwin se woni ho nyaso se unim nyame a unim wo se da na the book of John kind say I know my sheep and my sheep also knows me nyakopon ye adomo a ye on the 22nd of September e de ba bepem 25th of November September sorry e ye sa 4 days way ye de ba be ye
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3: from Tuesday to Friday Tuesday no e ye nwumre ye be na nwumre na Wednesday so ye na nwumre na Thursday so yaye no anopa na Friday yaye no all night me pacho Tuesday no ebeye 22nd and the first day 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
3: Freedom nyami mpija o. 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
3: Freedom, the Lord has done it. Freedom, the Lord has done it. Freedom, the Lord has done it. FTPP, Eradia Yewie. Me Pacho, to say, I believe by the grace of God, you are doing well, and so as the family.
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3: Grace of God, we are also doing fantastic. Nyami Adom, Yensu Yehun Ye Ewaha, Yeni Freedom Asofo, Yeni Freedom Amebusye Yena, we are all doing fantastic by the mercies of God. Yami Adomwa, My Moment of Laughter. Jumedina yeno August and September. Asani Edruso. E Jumedia yeno Augusta. Yabayen was September. Christo Yadomwa 22nd to 25th of September. Yeshasye Ebenada Ukwada Yawada any ifiada all night. Yame Yadomwa Eye Bosumiya Yeremiye 22nd to 25th. Na yesani eshe asibim. Eye My Moment of Laughter. Me Siriam Reno and in here. Many of us, since we started January to this time, you have been going through a lot of stuff. What koniema be brave? You do tell me a minimum say Ubusa won't say it in Mekrano, Mempaya mi boy ni asoria miku, nyami uti mpuni, nyami uti me kadibia say if there is a man to pray, there is a God to answer. Nyame, sometime me kadibia say. Se unim ni yia wan wia bedwin se woni ho nanso se unim nyame a unim wo se da nan the book of John kind no say I know my sheep and my sheep also knows me nyakopon ye adomo a ye on the 22nd of September
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3: of November September sorry yes sir 4 days away ye the Baba ye My Moment of Laughter from Tuesday to Friday. Tuesday no e ye nwumre ye be na nwumre na Wednesday so ye na nwumre. Na Thursday so yayeno anopa. Na Friday yayeno all night. Me pacho Tuesday no ebe ye 22nd and the first day of the program. And oba o anointing oil aya fabra Isaiah 10:27. 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
4: asempa fm
3: you will free our honim na on fa serious en shewa no onya mi nhira o mame na me nyankopon onya o kese freedom nya mi mpiga o na wonya o kese e wo yesu de mo amen ye ye be she nya mi adom a my moment of laughter god bless you and god bless you yen to am pai bonoso bye-bye.
2: All roads leads to La Paz race course, the Rasta Park. It's your moment of laughter. Your season of weeping is over.
5: Freedom, the Lord has done it.
6: In prayer has made kings become beggars and beggars are riding on horses. According to scripture, 1 Peter chapter 4 verse 7 says, the end of the world is coming soon. Therefore, be earnest and disciplined in prayer. For this reason, Freedom Time Praying Partner, FTPP, is inviting all to join this power-packed prayer program every Sunday, Monday, Tuesday, and Wednesday midnight, 12 p.m. on... This power-packed program is being led by Reverend Bernard Owusu Ansah.
7: Everything in you that attracts evil people,
8: Jesus.
7: By the blood of Jesus Christ of
8: Nazareth,
7: we kill it by fire.
8: Amen.
6: Don't forget that the fervent prayer of a righteous man
4: avails much.
6: Therefore, be part of this program. For any information, call 0244-115-618.
5: Freedom,
8: the Lord has done it.
5: FTPP.
8: Freedom,
5: the Lord has done it.
6: Weakness in prayer has made kings become beggars and beggars are riding on horses. According to scripture, 1 Peter chapter 4 verse 7 says, the end of the world is coming soon. Therefore, be earnest and disciplined in prayer. For this reason, Freedom Time Praying Partner, FTPP, is inviting all to join this power-packed prayer program every Sunday, Monday, Tuesday, and Wednesday midnight, 12 p.m. on... This power-packed program is being led by Reverend Bernard Owusu Ansah.
7: Everything in you that attracts evil people,
8: Jesus.
7: By the blood of Jesus Christ of
8: Nazareth,
7: we kill it by fire.
8: Amen.
6: Don't forget that the fervent prayer of a righteous man availeth much. Therefore, be part of this program. For any information, call 0244-115-618.
5: Freedom,
8: the Lord has done it.
5: FTPP.
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5: Freedom,
8: the Lord has done it.
6: Weakness in prayer has made kings become beggars and beggars are riding on horses. According to scripture, 1 Peter chapter 4 verse 7 says, the end of the world is coming soon. Therefore, be earnest and disciplined in prayer. For this reason, Freedom Time Praying Partner, FTPP, is inviting all to join this power-packed prayer program every Sunday, Monday, Tuesday, and Wednesday midnight, 12 p.m. on... This power-packed program is being led by Reverend Bernard Owusu Ansah.
7: Everything in you that attract evil people,
9: Jesus.
7: By the blood of Jesus Christ of
9: Nazareth,
7: we kill it by fire.
9: Amen.
7: Amen.
10: Don't forget that the fervent prayer of a righteous man availeth much. Therefore, be part of this program. For any information, call 0244-115-618.
5: Freedom,
8: the Lord has done it.
5: FTPP. Freedom,
8: the Lord has done it.
6: Weakness in prayer has made kings become beggars, and beggars are riding on horses. According to scripture, 1 Peter chapter 4 verse 7 says,
4: as the end of the world
6: is coming soon, therefore be earnest and disciplined in prayer. For this reason, Freedom Time Praying Partner FTPP is inviting all to join this power-packed prayer program every Sunday, Monday, Tuesday, and Wednesday midnight, 12 p.m. on... This power-packed program is being led by Reverend Bernard Owusu Ansa.
7: Everything in you that attract evil people,
9: Jesus.
7: By the blood of Jesus Christ of
9: Nazareth,
7: we kill it by fire.
9: Amen.
10: Don't forget that the fervent prayer of a righteous man availeth much. Therefore, be part of this program. For any information, call 0244-115-618.
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2: Yes.
0: Emra.
2: 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Amen.
0: Yohani
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0: do nine.
1: Wase, na yesu se no se.
0: Na yesu se won se.
1: Mene enkwa.
0: Mm.
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0: Mm.
1: Obi ma agano nchen. 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

0: was it I am the way. I am the way. Me jinisa and remember a tier four a year TM. Na what you brofo. When nim om grammar ya good Woman teacher brofa say better say will be catch out said the way. Not just that say where you're specific to only one thing.
1: Yes.
0: What you say a quite full flow better in war. I am the way. And to years to say one no nechi a quite full flow better than one more.
1: Yes.
0: We got it. The way, just what the full stop is.
1: Yes.
0: A quite full better than war. And here you see, I am the way. I am the truth. And I am the life. Nobody goes to the Father except through me. And to your person, what change, answer, one only assassin, so a quire, a quire, a quire, a quire, a quire, a quire, a quire, a quire, a quire, a quire, a quire, a quire, a quire, a quire, a quire, a 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
1: a simple FM.
0: The book of Luke chapter 4 verse 6 Satan e catch say you clear say you decide you na mano
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1: Yes.
0: The truth and the life.
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0: No one goes to the Father.
1: Yes.
0: Except through me. 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
2: Amen.
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0: 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Ko Facebook papa kwa mi owusu. 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
3: Mark 5:25. Mark was empa, it's in the king can swear the unum. No, baby, I'm with your tunum. If he said, do verse 26. No, now, well, one money. P. I am suffer the brain, Sam. 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I'm with the onion. One friend, I'm with the onion. Now, onion, ye. Na imum of course, verse 27. The yes, routine and canon. O free, o be free in chain. Uncrofuaku couldn't. Now, what the name is up for can, Natadi, no catcher, and say, Sir, me dick, me sa akanatadi,
0: Jesus.
3: Me whom be yamidin.
0: Amen.
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20 verse John 14 was in assembly before when I'm in the assembly any years to Christ to it and not years to and what some now yes yes to Christ to the and out here yes yes now

0: brew.
1: Yes.
0: Mammy, where you tea say yes, Dini? What tea say yes, never? And was me to an amount.
1: Yes,
0: sister. And Tenafaco, Emma Dianis Sayansa. And not Emma Dianis Sayansa, sister to an amount. Papa, and your man catch yourself to an amount. Yariano and Faunku, the best friend now to an amount, it was the cute one. And now you see yes, Yarasaba brew. Mammy, say me to an amount.
2: Yes.
0: The Bible Sampa. Mammy, sorry, and not born was so. The Bible say a bra. E wo duro hono na e domo etwa Yesu wasia na e wo Israel bre mo no sa bre no se wo bi se e muje tu for saying papa pay
3: ye asempa fm
0: se ye tutu se why ye no me enti untumi eye main pa ti mame ne pekwan a obefa so aben Yesu sister where there is a will there is a way
1: yes
0: wherever there is a will there is a way.
1: Yes.
0: Sister, won sorry and your wife dress up, open what you entina a yo say a quaint be and one. Won't sorry and your wife dress up, quack, watch a juma.

0: te wunya dwuma nya no won sori en ya wadwe se wu tu an amon enti na ye wo se bibia e ye kwosoma no wherever there is a will there is a way
1: yes
0: be bibia wo pe e wo e kwan da ho
1: yes
0: maame no there is no way se wo betumi abei se yesu na so wunya wo pe ne se e wo se
1: obelo
0: Obeno, yes. Is a quaint so eye bamano. Yes, our base a Jesus Christ. The Bible say, and Panawa saw Jesus Christ at

Rant, rant, rant, rant, rant, rant, rant, rant, rant, rant, rant, rant, rant, rant, rant, rant, rant, rant, rant, rant, rant, rant, rant, rant, rant, rant, rant, rant, rant, rant, rant, rant, rant, rant, rant, rant, rant, rant, rant, rant, rant, rant, rant, rant, rant, rant, rant, rant, rant, rant, rant, rant, rant, rant, rant, rant, rant, rant, rant, rant, rant, rant, rant, rant, rant, rant, 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
0: And when you be a phone line, I'm a tear for
1: Jesus.
0: I'm a tear for Bemu. And I do when Yamu home SMS and I do your mom Payama when Yamu a tear for.
1: Yes.
0: And I do when Yamiba Bia and I do Utien.
1: Yes.
0: But what in a fraying?

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0: 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Amen. Amen. Hello.
2: Hello.
0: Hello.
2: Good evening.
0: Hello.
2: Hello.
0: Hello.
2: Yes.
0: Daddy Bacho, good evening.
2: Bacho, Mary, Nyam Paibonyam.
0: Bacho, Daddy, Udini, baby, I'll call free.
2: Bacho, if you're me, I'll call you. I'll call free, East Legon.
0: One, okay, okay. Damn, Bacho, Umpire, Upia topic, and say.
2: Bacho, my wife, or pink one, I'm a bumper, I'm a.
0: Prima. Your papa said, Nyere, Afafru. And I dream, say, Yempire no eya maamene dia.
3: Yes.
0: Wenya wenyame ayaresa. 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
1: Hello. 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
3: Hello.
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1: Ajan Pacho, good evening.
3: Good evening.
1: Daddy Pacho, would you be a Kasefri?
4: Good evening.
1: Me pacho your friend say now ka say free hen.
4: Pacho your friend gift me ka say free shy.
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4: Pacho ma fire from me pe Bible.
1: Oso for frani. 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Oh, you should do one pie, my FM, mommy.
5: Amen.
0: Amen.
5: Oh, rather, and now, and you may a giant mommy gifted in you.
0: Amen. Oh,
5: rather, a dear papa, your fruit be a la waffa. Young pie, when I say, oh, right, papa, Danny, Danny, I'm a friend.
0: Jesus.
5: Jesus. 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
0: Yes.
5: Said, Nibra Swan, what's your name?
1: Jesus.
5: Amen.
1: Amen. Amen. Amen. Amen. 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
6: Hello.
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0: Now radi and you may page and near your asafu yohua. 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
1: Yamwati, a rade, a becasama, and near my din. 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So your pong and our fray, na ye din kumo. 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
4: 84
1: 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Hello.
4: Pacho, good evening.
1: 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Hello.
7: Hello, Pastor.
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7: Pacho, mi
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1: I was?
7: From Akus.
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0: 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You're pompous and I'm a friend. I'm Israel.
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2: Hello.
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0: 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I don't also want to say.
2: Obaja
0: de moye. 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
2: Ese meden de Steven. 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
0: Okay. 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
2: O mpacho o how fit them is for na ma wawe.
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0: Okay.
2: Okay.
0: Papa, a radio kayo in Marie. Reverend, ye papa say on namo haumu. Nanere so afru. Na near man kuyi and near my I basa papa. Kind of my radi a fouse no for German.
4: Papa ye bompa ye de my papa.
0: Jesus.
4: Radi buano. 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Oh, hope your own name would be a
5: rest dinamo.
4: Yim saying kahoda.
5: Yes.
4: A bit chum.
5: Yes.
4: A radi mo howning chum.
5: Amen.
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4: Radi wanksa for a basa kasen to a fru.
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1: 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But you ayano afre wechi na ye din komo.
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1: 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Okay. But you yedi ya be fa wo fra itwato. Hello.
3: Hello.
1: 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Mama. Mama, good evening.
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0: yes,
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1: Papa papa. 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
1: 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God bless you. 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Hello, Okasa Flavor. Oh, Joru. Ah, what's that? I don't want a team with you. Brother. Oh, here deliverance. Oh, I did hire soon to know about the spiritual marriage. I shall no more be brave. To a ban of Penama San Awati. Oh, Unma Doko. Who do a doko traffic light after my numbers in the meaning in Hawaii? You have a Fawati. Wonderful. God bless.
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1: 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Fred America Prophet. 0247 825 0222 0247 825 0222 Oh my God, I'm in front number. See, 02. Hello, money. Okay, Safri. 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Oh, East Legon. Madam, I'm in a moment. What? I'm sure I'm yes, Moja, in the name of Jesus. Do say yes, dear. Me to me to me dear penny dear. I don't want to sue for the show. Ah, sister. Share. Who died at you? Be me bad demo. Spirit be bad demo. Now, I didn't move you the day with demo, sir. Who fear you so at Timon Mimuse? You may tell me, sister. Who damn I come out five? Five bedrooms in our team. Bemana, a young crew. What were they about? Bebano, what two of you in Chaya Cotton of Bafu Frosso? Masika Taraba, Kiribi Sanda, Makoro Sanda, Bacanda. Masaka Torubusika Vandavasa.
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1: Jesus Christ, Yaba. Eba 70 na Bemano, Bafuachi, what two of you feel? Because we fire full and not say.
5: 4 years
1: now. 4 years in me. 4 years. Jesus Christ. And I'll tell you what he has. And I will never fool you. My God. Holy Spirit. Jesus. Oh, God, sorry.
5: That's
1: right. No, suffer to wear it. Eh? Oh, yeah, good. What's over here? Suffer. Now, 2 or 4 years. What about 4 years? To be fair, you better bear my uncle. My mama buys so, you. Woman needs to buy. Madam, I'm no more problem. Shall I dear Mawati? Check the course. Yes, my defense to your frozen. The name of Jesus, Holy Spirit. Put your pump frozen. To me, beer, a spirit to beer, forces to beer, home beer, sanity of free. But to me, several years sitting, baby beer, a man of war. The name of Jesus. Seek it, Abakanda. We yes, Tim. Shibe, animal, we yes, Tim. Radabacolo, Sikana Bacan. Ah, Madame Ucro, I hear you. Who she has a shabby, maybe you are hearing now dinner, or your hearing?
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1: 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Hello, Kasefre. 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Oh, brother Lana Kati. 0247-822-5022. 0247-672-70. Free Honorable Clay the Miracle Prophet. Who are America, Canada, Holland. Tye no ma Noma abroso. A boss obia wa report bi America wa fano brother na si wa brother na o si so fu ma fano hun fa koi wi ya sinya de oh abai fo senko fo hello
2: hello defo
1: yesu adom ba jo ka se friend
2: ka se fi o ka si o aka
1: o ka si na sanda karba sanda ka ba sanda ka Obodi wa mno mpo amesha ade ma wati. Jesus. 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Jesus, power of God. Jesus, power of God. Jesus, power of God. Holy Spirit. 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Holy Spirit. Du say yes mojem. Du say yes mojem. Du say yes mojem. Obani o problem kakra o be ma no so o be ma na ho de wo fo pa
2: e no kwase na o kam o kam pa me chamo
4: a Asempa FM
1: o no yiri ntema e basa chaka basa na basa na e bajo e basa ache
2: be
1: o je enfie mi no ni Share what you say. You don't know Obano. You be old. Obano, because I only think I'm going to cover off for a mukun off for mukun. 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Who question is moving Yamino? 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Oh, would be a handsome of you. Nasa, you know, would you know, a bosombi, Nasa bosom in soup. Sabo Sumana,
4: Semper, F.
1: So spread in soak as Yapa, Mabo soon theatre. I crown. Sansura moon. Sansura make an oil moon with a motia. Oh, what a man of you now. Apart from what? What me are you about on one the Ashenica one? Or you feel a moon, I do feel. 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Much about the Amway, what? I mean, who stock up any stock as here, but a woman go be a woman goobery and toffee. Oh, be at the net here, be a you be at yoke. Stores in a 2 hour dear tear, stores in a 2 hour dear soon, mew, a call left side. No, so a 2 hour dear soon, you call on left side. On left side, problem you all. Send up or dead it. On Nante. To go back on permit to Adam Wayawati. Or Doc, me or Doc or last job. Who do a Doc or traffic light? Traffic light to our, who do traffic light to our friend? Why? Wonderful. God bless you. Wonderful. Yamishra. Frank Great 0242 0247 8252 22 0247 8252 22 wakontu obi behuma no power doko wai menya de ma wate manda sakata no boshika banda kodo boboshika baraba hello kasefre
6: hello
1: yes hello kasefre oh waja hey brother sensu pensu kakra pensu na mefa menchira so menya de metira de wai but what say what say oh, brother, I'm not correct. Oh, please,
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1: We are Zan for Mufre, as Zan for. Why don't you tell me? I didn't remember to be an egg. Hello, Casafre. Eva. Pacho Manaso.
6: Oh,
1: that. Oh, that area. Oh, that area. Hmm. What's the deal out here? Why can't I send you Dana? What jai? And no man coins, you see? Jesus Christ. My son now. Oh, Papa, no, I can't send you to Dana. What jai? What I want you? Penibi and Yaminam should be there dancing or see your life. The life judgment. What about?
6: Yeah, sorry,
1: not sorry. But I'm not for. 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I want a problem. I said, I said, I said, why? Wonderful. God bless you. Fake great one, 0247 8252 22. Me probably watching super dasso. Obi a problem with dasso. Obi a mania dasso. 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
6: Wanyane,
1: masanda. 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
6: Kofi,
1: what is saying?
6: Oko.
1: Ah, who are you? What's in the Sikaira? 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Oh, ready, so. Name, Yame Kupo, Yame Kazachem, Sikano. Oh. Sikano, uwa fawe sikano airano, nyame kata chemise sikano waho. Where your prophet, great one, the miracle prophet. Oh, Jesus Christ, umulana kate. Jesus Christ, opene musafreme. Fake great one, oh my God, umulana kate. 0247-82-5022. 0247-825022 0247825022 0247825022 0244 Oh, America, Canada, Holland, Amsterdam. My number is WhatsApp. Adam, my WhatsApp. Who will be here? Problem with Dasso. A hobby Dasso. My name is Dasso. Who makes me afraid? Guess what? Where is your show at, Yaman? Who be a toad? Who be a boatyak? Shadiana, we are it. We are here on the North Sickness, and no, it's not, and then how, or tell her, or no, so how, where how, forget one. Mono Fakoshi. Hello, Casafreva. What was it? Yeah. Now, but you want us to the Gaza? Your family, great one, prophet, great one. Sikana, who for the Sikana, you know, you make a little scandal. Who's it? Ah, that's a lagano. Monsieur, you make a little, sir, who for the Sikana, a war. Wouldn't not have a man on us all for Mano?
7: I will go to the world.
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1: Who's your father there? Who's your father there?
7: Timothy.
1: Who's your father Timothy? Jesus Christ of Nazareth. Yes. Jesus. Jesus Christ. Jesus Christ. Jesus Christ. Jesus Christ. Jesus Christ. Jesus Christ. Jesus Christ. Jesus Christ. Jesus Christ. Jesus Christ. Jesus Christ. Jesus Christ. Jesus Christ. Jesus She can't what them were. To percent, she can't what you are, dear Massa. And yes, sir, not from above from above watching the power. She's here. Hello,
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1: She can't what them were. You see, can't what is here, brother. Mrs. Sikana, what them
7: were?
1: What Sanda Bakuru was Shika Bakana? Masa Ozai. Landa Basa. Brother Copeja, Copeja. Above one of Tomentino, over Tresis here. Copeja. Masaka Tabakana. 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Masanda Karabasa. Mamu Bini Yasino. Yami Yajuma, brother. The power of God. We are talking about the Spirit of God, the power of God. 0247 825022 0247 825022 America, Canada, Holland, Amsterdam. Forget one. 0244 673270 Me Odoko last stop. Hello? 0244 673270 Brother, also copy jump. Oh my God, Jesus, open the line. Let's crack it. Network in the hajj. Favorite one 0247 82 52 Hello, who can say forever? Who are crying for?
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1: 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Brother, page us right to Kosro. What? Page us right to Kosro. Us right to page Kosro. Jesus Christ. Share. Nyame ever lift you? 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Yes. Come out. 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Back to sender. Yes. What I told Sibia Katabakanda. Come out. Jesus. Holy Spirit. 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Jesus. Manda Kabasanda Kabasanda. Come out. 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Holy Spirit. Marakuru Shikaba Karabasa. Holy Spirit. 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

0: Ntumel, basket, buy your system. 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Yes, Eba, wonderful. 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Jesus. Yes. Jesus. It's true. It's true for you. It's true for you. It's true. Yes. Thank you, my Lord. Holy Spirit. Holy Spirit. Name of Jesus. The name of Jesus. The name of Jesus.
1: Asempa
0: the name of Jesus. The name of Jesus. Christ of Nazareth. Let your power, your anointing, your grace, your healing spirit take control right now. In land right now. And upon this woman. In the name of Jesus. I deliver you from the powers of darkness. Oh my God. What's it green? Jesus Christ. Holy Spirit. Now, first, who told you the deal? Hey, my God. Jesus Christ. Oh, dear, you what? I'm by phone, I can see you come. Oh, toy, I didn't know. By Yesu. Ah, I'm more feminine. Where you from? What? God has delivered you. You are now being delivered from the powers of darkness. What? Wonderful. Me you bring yourself from me metcha wa dia bia mo.
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0: 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E share odoko last song. 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Odoko enso de odoso. Aso fo no be be kura wo radio show wo bawo omo odoko. 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No more cooler baby. No more dock or last up. Traffic right to her. Trom numbers and all. My numbers and I'm a bonnet, you know, 10 years. Manu Murasum. 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Na second one. Second great to our dock or traffic right. No more dock or traffic right to one more. 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
0: 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Mother, Mikte, Mikko, yes, Timter, say. 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Say your bosom. 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
0: 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Then Obi a who be no da? I am boss myself. Spirit be the no da. Who will be what? I am some sam. So soon be a sword, you must have a quiet. Shall no mess you already so. Who can say what? Tell me your free land is here. What do you mean? What did you do? Yet the other one know what I am. A spirit, a bush, some near the other tormenting the aim of your intimate. Of course, you two have yours who are figuring. Oh, Bush, not to know, Bush, my mom will be a figuring. Till I send it forward and away. 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
0: 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Meta, senka, sanko from Bibes and Bow. You good and mushy. Yes, it's a picture, yet not too front page.
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0: Yes, sir. I was so say a question. 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
0: 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Wonderful, Momodi Bantam. 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What a fool. 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To about Matia, I did be a motia, do what she. I see a breakish side in the floor near Pamo, my wife. Wonderful. But what if we get one? 0247 82 50 22. For another great one, 0247 82 5022. 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If you are seeing you, hey, if you are seeing, let's have a good go to you. Oh, Bunsu Johnson. And I'm name my boys too. You call me if you open up a friend, boys in Umbra. Because I'm saying, if you are seeing, I was going to church here. Oh, my heart is here. Let me prove for you, display them in Pompeii, Pricky, just for 20 sacks. You say, Quack, will be life. No more be seen if you quack, no more cassa. Hey, anybody know? When you're near, what is your view when you're from them? Hello? Yeah, okay, the free. What is that? What am I now? What is that? Oh, yeah, the Jesus. Who tell me what TV is wrong? Wonderful. Mama no mompa wati. Who am I TV? Mama no mompa. Jesus, power of God. The name of Jesus. Yeah, brother, I'm looking at you. Sika basemba, sika biya basemba, na shi.
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0: Hello, Crown. 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Hello, Kase Freva. Who Kase Fre? Who are we by here? Sister, if you are with Timono, baby, I would teach you an egg. Bibi, she fear that she. Bibi will fear that she, yeah. Fight it any petty fuel. Over Banana Matura, you be a more. I just have a counter disappointment, sir. Over counter disappointment. Over Ba, brother, call me, dear Mawati. 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Very great one. Hello, Kase Fre. Hello?
2: Hello?
0: Who can say forever?
2: Kutubabi.
0: Who Kutubabi? Mada Boshika Banaba Kuru Boshika Banda Basanda. Well, we have the Vorti Quarter and Kutum, you know, but Metro Adam Wayawati. Well, Fabra and Tempa White. For a great one. 0247825022. We probably are watching your bread. And super tassel, problem tassel. I'm a near tassel. Obro, oh, Obro,
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0: You be a do service will be an assay. You be a yajuma. I buy phone so my view. I buy phone so myself, but I'm a boy. Yes, you would to me, what? Only one I will get to a Shiana dream already, so. Fionable great one. Fionable great one, the Malachi prophet, the Chicago prophet. Oh, my God. Hello, Kase Fre. Who can say? Oh, go to Babi. Yeah, oh, more. Yeah, I'm more. I do not flowers. Oh, brother, and line. I'm sure line. I cut it. Oh, what is over free grid to 0247825022. But Ofra, yeah, you're a line. Ofra, in free line. Ofra, you're a line. Uruwa ofra, ibi ya mekasa. 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Fred American Prophet, the Unshakeable Prophet. 0247825022. Fred Great One. 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
0: Oh, Kaswa. 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
0: Udu odoko last stop frame number no why? Tojo ti to bua se adiasa but chrome numbers ni mienu nyina why? Utra. Utra no a circle great one odoko because asofo na ba wura du su wa no. 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Now what is saying? Masata Koro Shikabanda Masanda Masanda Holy Spirit. Here, I'm making sure. 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
0: Oh, it's getting you. 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
0: 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When you do my papa be away, when you crook, now to all. Can't out to me offer. No, what to care, you want to be soon. Who's when you crook? I want in when you say, Fred Radio. Obisso, what do you want to me? Obisso, what it? Nuku, some bebre, and a bema yabo, or bubafia, or yell sour, yatem deal rough rough. Ah, my God. Just to show me, come on, leave me for you. I just want to answer. Remember, I just want
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0: 2 million dinner to the answer. Oh, boy, what do you control? Who can say I won't fight? No one to bring a so much more fantail with him from one in for superminum from Musum. No bread. But who nice guy, no major tunisa. No major tunisa. Who is up before I answer? What is that? I want to answer. Will be in your quiet chance of free aqua temperature. Why, yadia, yadia, yadia, there be a no yadi, and then a cheat, or tell me, sissy, or tell me, hack. How? Who will I be? My little friend free, a visitor for Canada, Mura Hopa. Well, but can't be fat Bema quiet temperature. Remember, you could do a video, Bemano, or whom I'm in a soya day. What's my mini a day? And then my different. Only my mini few clothes to go for about the few. Well, look at something. Yeah, quite clever, my man. She said, Baba, what you say soon? What do? Who that trust in the phone? Who that trust in? Now, sit a little bit, get down. You catch you. The morning, minute, sorry. Sit a bit, baby, I'll call it, and yet the papa. Baby, I'll call it, and you're correct, please. Who da die so basa? Who de I saw for the antwo? A wood die and kuana also. A wood summer four will be a wound and tinko do ho. Then think as a pupe.
1: A semper F.
0: Maybe a wee and a woman you to two. One of the Biasu de Huno. Hey, Sambaba. Men cram my our war and trebi, maybe cow, maybe a beef if you nufu, maybe if you are no, now a war in the number who, and yet the day. When you are the papa, and Demos! Just a breaky. Just a break if you up. Udana, no man in Namon Chessin so, crew, and I do it to mean that. And no man in Namon Chessin so, beginning in Namufio, if you know you do. But you are, that is a password. And just a break it. We are seeking to mean that. What does him say? When you are seeking to mean that? No, I am the Baba. We are seeking to power, seeking to big man, but no, Baba Pompers. Papa no was cigar, so that bitch is a set of my seat. Bray, I'm more concerned than mum. Uba no, my dear. Mamoti, Uba no, my dear. What do you say? Hey, come on, my God. What I want to do, Machi? What I want to do is I look to flash off on a cheek. What I want to do, Machi? Go to the skakas, you know. What their mammy and walk. When you do much, Miss Ubasaba, Ubasaba, great to our meaning the maker. Me ya quantum 2 1 2 3 days. Tell you, oh, you saw quantum 1 2 3 days. You must be a cop. Hey, life. Catch it all.
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0: You're not a major. 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I'll be 7 day. Oh, master, chugu, chugu, chugu, chugu.

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2: This is the hour that we need to bless the neighbor. 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For He reigns from generation to generation. It's not like our God. 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

Good morning, Asempa 94.7. Ebusia anope me ma good morning beam. 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Nyankopon sha anope se odi wa fidi no ato Asempa 94.7. Elder Moses Okumo, me ma good morning. Uti me anope nyamin shira o. Ena minya bema ba kon eye headmaster Elder Isaac Aminya uti mi from Achim Edibia say Ayurebi precisely. 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Good morning, Asempa 94.7.

0: Dodo din omo de friend here father no pay me more chin e dey be fit dey case so. 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We are live on Facebook on Asempa 94.7. Na me person di we fit dey na to her and I share the link, call the friend to tell the friend. Say ano pray su onyankopon de yankwa che ye mojedi e mafusani tetrema edabojuma. We need to bless God because I'm so happy to see this morning called Sunday Kwesiada. Or debiara da onyankopon eyeno. It is a privilege to bless God. Enti ano pray so kaye ho ebra yebi suade. This morning is going to be a time of blessing and you will never regret listening to Asempa 94.7. Yankopon sha ano pray so. Many of us of Penny, a pastor, Della, a Wofidima, Enche, Obete, Nene, a Yede, Aseda, Yee, and Tuntum. We are going to Yakani Sempo. We are going to dive into the Word of God. We are going to dive into the Word of God. Yebe do esuko ewo nyame asemu. We are not here to preach, but we are here to let you understand certain things. Ewo onyame asemo. Yanko poncha ano penju se we do a video ato Asempa 94.7. Na yebe dream, yebe pensen bibimu ewo onyame asemo. Ano penyame shira o pacho, misi bra Facebook, just share the link. 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
1: my great brother happy birthday.
0: Thank you, we are still in the birthday mood.
1: You look, you know, good.
0: Thank you, you know, what from 1st September to 30th September,
1: yeah,
0: that is, yeah, my range of celebrating the birthday. But unfortunately my listeners have not do anything for me.
1: They'll do it.
0: So just after
1: this morning they'll do it.
0: Doing close, just tell them something.
1: I have to.
0: All right.
1: Happy
0: so
1: birthday again.
0: Thank you. So once again, welcome.
1: Thank you.
0: From thank you. Welcome to Ghana and welcome to multimedia.
1: Thank you so much.
0: Yeah.
1: You guys are doing so amazing.
0: Just pull the mic. Yeah. Yeah. Okay.
1: You guys are doing so amazing. You deserve all the commendations. And God bless you so much.
0: Bless you too, my brother.
1: And I saw the outreach. I saw
0: Yeah,
1: the
0: it
1: pictures.
0: Was very, by the grace of God.
1: Yeah.
0: God lift up his hand on the program.
1: Yeah.
0: The headmaster is doing the listening.
1: Mm.
0: The headmaster of the school is doing the listening, called Elder Isaac Ameyal.
1: Oh, okay.
0: At Achima Yorubi.
1: Wherever you are, Elder, God richly bless you. We'll also go there one of these days.
0: Sure.
1: And share what God has given to
0: Let
1: us.
0: Let me put this thing on cross. As you've been going, we need most is library.
1: They need library.
0: Library and washrooms.
1: Okay.
0: So, I put it before you. Before the year ends and we enter into new year. Yeah. We pray that God will make way where there seems to be no way. So, my brother, the time is running, and let's dive into the word.
1: All right. Father, we thank you for this morning. We thank you for what you're about to do for us. We pray that, Lord, you give us a word in season this morning. Change our lives. Let the word sink deep into our spirits, bringing forth hundredfold returns in Jesus' mighty name. This morning, I have a very short exhortation, a word for us. And for some of us, it's going to be a reminder. And for some of us, it's going to be new. But whichever way you take it, please just don't take it for granted, because I feel this is what God wants us to know this season. In Genesis chapter 2 the verse 5, I'm reading from the very typical King James Version. It says, and every plant of the field before it was in the earth, and every herb of the field before it grew, for the Lord God had not caused it to rain upon the earth. And there was not a man to till the ground. There's something very important in this statement, on this scripture. The Bible says that God did not cause it to rain, and that is because there wasn't any man to till the land. So you see a correlation between God causing his rain and a man ready to till the grounds. Let me think that again. God will never pour out his rain without any man corresponding to till the grounds. So this is the order of, or the spiritual order for spiritual things, right? God wants people who can work out his outpouring. God wants people who can spiritually respond to his outpouring. And that is why most people are still, you know, struggling in life today. Clearly, this scripture is a picture of most of us. Right? It says that there's no man. He cannot find any man, so he cannot release his rain. And the reverse is also true. So if you are tilling the land without rain, it's also a big problem. So this morning, I just want to help us understand something. And that is, before you go out there to do something, to try to get a result, you must first check one cardinal, one factor, one very important thing, and that is the rain. The rain. You see? Because without the rain, you cannot till the ground. Because it takes the rain for the ground to be ready. You see, if you even read further, you will see something very important over there. There's something very important over there. In Genesis chapter 2, the verse 5. Just go with me if you can. Genesis chapter 2, the verse 5. This morning, I just came to declare to somebody that your rain is coming. Your season of rain is now. Your season of outpouring is now. God is going to release the rain, and the rain is about to come. In the mighty name of Jesus, the rain is about to come. The rain is about to come. Look at this. The verse 6, it said, but there went up a mist from the earth and watered the whole face of the ground. And the Lord God formed man out of the dust of the ground and breathed into his nostrils the breath of life, and man became a living soul. Look at the order. You saw clearly from this scripture how the waters watered the ground, and then God formed man. So there should always be an outpouring before a formation. That's how it is. You see, you cannot do anything until there's a release of an outpouring. You see, this is the order, the spiritual order, or the divine order. God could not even form human beings until water went out to water the grounds. You can't do anything on this earth until there's an outpouring. No matter how skillful you are, how intentional you are, how good you are at whatever you want to do, until the waters, until the spiritual waters are poured out, you can't do anything. Even God himself could not form human beings until a water went out to water the until Water went out to water the whole earth. You see? So this is how it is. For anything to be formed, there must be a release of water. There must be a release of spiritual enablement. You want to buy a car, you want to have a house, you want to get married, you want to start a ministry. The ground is fallow, it's difficult. You want to start a new business, you want to do something, and it looks like it's difficult. What you should be looking for is not capital. What you should be looking for is not another certification. They are all important. The first thing you should be looking for is the water ready to water the ground. Is the water ready to soften and break the ground for you? Because you see, you can have a viable seed, but if the soil is not moist, if the soil is not ready for that seed, you know, the soil can also be a good soil, but it needs moisture. It needs something to enable that seed to make progress or to make it germinate. And that is why this morning, a seed to make progress or to make it

all planted, there was a watering. Right? There was a watering. He didn't say that. Because you see, he has to go through a lot of process. The fallow grounds of his life has to be watered. He was a Pharisee. That has to be watered down, has to be washed away. He had a mindset that was not supporting what God has to do. And so he has to go into a very long season of watering. God has to rain down a certain level of spiritual, you know, transformation before he could start what he said. I planted, Apollo watered, and God gave the increase. So this is the thing. God must water the grounds for you before you can have something like planting. And then you have to keep watering it before the increment comes. But we just want to go and plant. You see, ambitions, visions, and dreams are all great. But before you do something, make sure there's a release. Make sure there's a release. Jesus came on this earth. He was a God-man. He had all the endorsement from heaven before he came here. But even before he has to start, he has to release water. Something has to precede his ministry. Today, I pray for somebody in the name of Jesus. Your season of dryness is over. Your season of wilderness where you are looking for water, it's over. It is over. It is over in the name of Jesus. Your season of dryness is over. I pray for you that the Holy Spirit will come upon you and give you a solid grace to get into the last season of the year in the name of Jesus. Isaiah 32, the verse 15. Isaiah 32, the verse 15 says, until the Spirit be poured upon us from on high and the wilderness. So even the wilderness can respond to the outpouring of the Spirit. What we call fallow grounds, difficult grounds, difficult situations, they can respond to the outpouring of the Holy Spirit. Yes, it said, until the Spirit be poured upon us from on high. And the wilderness is a place where nothing grows. It's a fallow ground. It's a place where nothing lives, nothing survives. But this scripture is clearly telling us something important, that even the wilderness can be an inhabitant place. It can be a place people can live if the Spirit is poured out. So the problem is not the place. The problem is the outpouring. You can live everywhere, including this Ghana that people trying to live every day. I'm not saying you shouldn't leave, but what I'm trying to say is that even when you are leaving, wherever you are leaving to, make sure that there's an outpouring waiting for you over there. Anywhere can be a fertile ground for you, provided you know how to generate the outpouring of the Spirit. Anywhere can be a blessed land for you. Anywhere can be a great and prosperous ground for you. Once you understand the spiritual technicalities to releasing these waters, that place can be a prosperous ground for you. You can only understand this thing if you see how Jesus operated. Yes, anywhere he goes. The Bible says how God anointed Jesus Christ of Nazareth with the Holy Ghost and with power, who went about doing good. Now watch this. Went about. Everywhere he went, goodness followed him. He never had a downturn. Why? Because there was an outpouring. Something was following him. He was walking under an outpouring environment. He was under a coverage where the Spirit of God took over. Yes, he went about everywhere. Galilee, Samaria, and all these places.

expecting goodness, goodness, goodness. No downturn, no tomorrow down, no today down, tomorrow up kind of thing. Every day was a blessed day for him. Why? Because there was an outpouring, an outpouring, an outpouring. Yes. As I'm speaking to you right now, you are planning to jump out of your business and do something else. And that's because you feel that it's not working. You feel that this is not it. No. What you need is not another job. What you need is an outpouring of the Holy Spirit. What you need is not another husband, another wife. Don't change what you can just improve. Yes. You see, this is something that most of us are struggling with. We feel the land is the problem. No. The land has nothing to do with what you are going through. It has everything to do with the outpouring. What is pouring on the land? What is coming upon you? Oh, yes. You may check out of that business. Somebody will come and do extremely well. Amazing. And you'll be asking yourself, what's happening? You know, the person is using something else. He's gone somewhere. No. Same ground, different outpourings. Different outpourings. And so, the scripture here is telling us something different from what you think and what I think. We think that we have to till the land, then we bring water. No. Look at the order. Genesis 2:5, and every plant of the field before it was in the earth, and every herb of the field before it grew, for the Lord God had not caused it to rain upon the earth, and there was not a man to till the ground. Look at the order. The outpouring, then the tilling of the ground. So, if you want to till the ground, look up and see if it's raining. If you can't see rain, if you look up and you can't see rain, please don't even till, don't even start anything. Until you see the drops, they see the outpouring before you move. Elijah told his servant that go check if you can see a sign of rain. He went 7 times. On the 7th, he came back and said, I can see the feast. A cloud like the feast. He said, wow, that's a sign of rain. And just after that, he started the movement. Notice that he never moved until he saw the sign of the outpouring. Elijah, of all people, who could call down rain, who could call down fire. He had to wait. He had to wait. The first, the second, the third, the fourth, the fifth, the sixth, and the seventh time before he saw the signal of the Spirit to start moving. You are eager to do something. You want to do something by all means. You want to get married. You want to get a job. You want to get a child. You want to get all these things. Can you please check the spiritual forecast, the spiritual weather forecast? Is it in the dry season or is it in the wet season? Because you see, there are seasons and times in the realms of the spirit. There's a time where God is pouring out. There's a time that God is withholding for his own personal reason, based on his sovereignty. And you and I can't do anything about it. Yes, we can't do anything about it. The Bible says something here, and I really love it. I really, really love it. Hosea chapter 10, the verse 12. It says, sow to thyself in righteousness, reap in mercy, break up your fallow ground, for it is time to seek the Lord. It is time to seek the Lord till he come and rain righteousness upon you. Look at that. It says that you sow to yourself in righteousness and reap in mercy. So you see, when you give out in righteousness, one cardinal thing, one principal thing that returns to you is mercy.
When you live uprightly and you sow under that atmosphere of the outpouring, mercy becomes your lifestyle. Wherever you go, favor, mercy, grace follows you. That's why he's trying to say here. It says that break out the fallow grounds and seek ye the Lord. So it means that seeking the Lord is what brings the rain. Seeking the Lord is what releases the rain. Seeking the Lord is what opens the heavens. Seeking the Lord is what opens the portals. You don't just take your ambitions and put it before God and say, you know what? I want to save the lost. I want to give the needy people food and all that. So bless it. No, God doesn't work that way. He doesn't bless your ambition. He blesses what he wants you to do. He blesses purpose. He blesses his divine purposes. And that can only come through the stem and the roots of spiritual intercourse, spiritual, you know, things. When you have fellowship, that connection. And today you are listening to me right now. You have all these things written down from January and you can't even see one manifest. I'm just telling you, I'm just helping you to diagnose your problem. Why all the things you've listed for the year, you can't even see one manifest. I'm just telling you why you can't see them. There's no outpouring. You can't do much for the Lord. Somebody is saying that, oh, and there are people who don't know God and still they are making it. Let me tell you something. In Psalm 127, the verse 2, all right, to answer that question, it says, oh, they don't pray, they don't seek the face of God, they don't even know God, and yet they are doing amazing things. Listen to me. The Bible here is saying that it is vain for you to rise up early, to sit up late, to eat the bread of sorrows. For so he giveth his beloved sleep. See, we call something the bread of sorrows. It's bread, but you eat it in sorrow. You have the results, but you have sorrow attached to it. And so, you can't envy those people. You don't want to be like them. You have results. You have the money. You don't have sleep attached to it. You don't have rest. You don't have peace of mind. You are all over the place, but inside of you is burning. You don't have peace. Is that what you want? So when I hear people say, oh, these people are not in church, they don't do the things we do, and yet getting the results, the kind of result they have is called the bread of sorrows. They wake up early and go to bed late, and yet they come home with so many things. You don't want to be like that. I have prayed for a number of them. You know, some of them are sitting on wealth, and what is sitting on them is bigger than the wealth they are sitting on. You want to be like that? That in the middle of the night, there are spirits speaking to you all over the place. You can't sleep. You can't. Look, ladies and gentlemen, there are two ways to get results in this kingdom or in this world. You can get results via the flesh, or you can get results via the spirit. Yes, you can get result. At least we saw it in the life of Abraham. He got two results, and at the end of the day, we all know the difference. Yes, one was from the flesh and one was from the spirit. Okay, but today we all know the result of that. Those things, you know, we all know. I don't want to get into it. I'm on air. So I want you to understand spiritual things. There's always an outpouring. There's always an outpouring. And you just have to locate the timing and the place for the outpouring. It doesn't rain everywhere. It doesn't rain every time. You must be sensitive to know when to plow. Oh, yes. I tried doing some things just 2 years ago. You know,
I tried to do certain things, and I realized that I was just trying to do it out of ambition. It was from good intent. I honestly want to do it to glorify God. But at the end of the day, because it was not stemmed from the Spirit, God rejects it. It was in the right time. So you see all these backlashes, you see all these things bouncing back to you. And look, when the right time came, I don't even lift a finger. They just happen because it's an outpouring. Even God could not form human being until the waters watered the ground. Look at that. It's right there. It's written there. Can't you see it? It's there. He said, but there went up a mist from the earth and watered the whole face of the ground. Then the Lord God formed man out of the dust. He could not work with the dust. It would be too difficult. If you ever been to anywhere they do these sculptures and stuff like that, you will see that water is one major element. They keep pouring the water to soften whatever they have to work on. Yes, all these potters, they have to use water to soften it. Yes, and so you need this spiritual truth. We are barely 3 months to the end of the year, 3 months to finish everything. And I know a lot of people are asking questions. Am I going to end like this? Am I going to finish like this? Is it going to be like this? No, it's not going to be like this. You just need a little truth. This time around, before you do that business, before you get on that ambition train, you want to get a new relationship and all that, first seek the face of the Lord. Recently, I wanted to do something very serious. And the Lord said to me, go into the presence for 7 nights. So I did seven all nights, right? Yes, 7 nights. Just to be sure of His will before I go on. 7 straight. Yes, not even one day missed. 7, constantly praying, asking God, is this your will? Is this what you want me to do? Is this what is it? And I kept going. Lastly, I want to end with this. What a blessing. Jesus, we thank you. Numbers chapter 17, the verse 7 to 8. Father, we thank you. We give you all the glory. And Moses laid up the rods before the Lord in the tabernacle of witness. And it came to pass that on the morrow Moses went into the tabernacle of witness, and behold, the rod of Aaron for the house of Levi was budded, brought forth buds, and blossoms, and yielded almond. 24-hour miracle. Yes. In the presence, what would take years for an almond to be ready should at least have 3 to 4 years. Some varieties may even be more than that. But 24 hours, something shifted because the strong saturation of the outpouring. And note, these rods are dry rods. Okay? These rods are not like fresh cut almond, whatever. These are rods that they use in the wilderness. They walk in the wilderness. They don't have life. But 24 hours, after 24 hours, something shifted because found itself in the presence of God. Anything can grow in God's presence. See, anything can grow. Anything can come alive. Anything can bear fruit and yield fruit. Anything at all. You see that your broken marriage? Bring it before God. Put it in the presence.
You see that sickness, bring it before the Lord. Yes. Anything that looks dry and dead, bring it. This outpouring, outpouring, outpouring. Yes, outpouring. Don't seek results in the flesh. Results in the flesh will give you sorrow, but results from the Spirit will give you satisfaction and fulfillment. What we call godliness with contentment. Bible says it's great gain. Godliness with contentment is great gain. And so, as I conclude this submission, my argument is simple. We are barely 4 months to ending this year, and we have a lot of things, you know, hanging in there, suspending right there, and we're asking God, is it going to happen or not? It can happen. Only if you can understand how it will happen. The way it would happen is expose it to moisture, expose it to the Spirit, expose it to the outpouring, expose it to the outpouring. And this is the prayer I'm praying for all of us listening to me now. May the Holy Ghost release an outpouring over you. May the power of God come upon you. In the name of Jesus, these disciples walk with the Lord. They slept on the same bed, ate his food that he left over and all that. You know, he was literally with them. And yes, they could not do anything. You know what it means to be with Jesus physically? Even how do you feel if you are with a very prominent person?

0: that comes with that. It's just enormous. It's just too big. And yet, that was not enough. That was not enough. And that's how most of us are. We identify with Jesus as a religious figure. But there's a power dimension to him. There's a power dimension to him. You can't have contact and not have impact. No. Every contact should translate into a major impact. You can't connect and not collect. And that is because there's a missing link there. And that is the outpouring. I release it upon you right now. May there be an outpouring over your business, outpouring over your marriage, your relationship, your business, your fellowship, your career, your education, your business, whatever you are into, your ministry. We release the outpouring. We release the outpouring. We release the outpouring. Let there be an outpouring of the Spirit over your life. In the name of Jesus, wherever you are, you want to begin to pray in the language of the Spirit. It's the out of your belly shall come rivers of living waters. I release it upon you right now. I release the rivers of living waters, the rivers of living waters over your destiny in the mighty name of Jesus. Something about you is changing. Something about you is never going to be the same again. Something is shifting.
1: You know, I don't want to interfere, so I was just enjoying the message.
0: Thank you.
1: All that came to me is like, whatever you want to do, it is possible.
0: Yeah.
1: And all that you need is bring it before God.
0: Bring it, the outpouring.
1: Bring it before God.
0: Yeah.
1: You see, this reminded me in Ezekiel 37.
0: Mm.
1: When man was interacting with God.
0: Yeah.
1: So there was this interaction that there is a dry bones.
0: Yeah.
1: There is a dry bones.
0: Yes, I have it here.
1: In the valley.
0: I have it here.
1: So this dry bones has no hope.
0: No.
1: So this interaction between man and God asked man, would this dry bone come to life?
0: Yeah.
1: So man sees that no. If he does not bring it before God, it will never come to life.
0: Yeah.
1: He said, thou knowest.
0: Thou knowest. Thou knowest.
1: Thou knowest. Mm. So your situation, bring it before God.
0: Bring it before
1: your Lord. Marriage, bring it before God.
0: Yeah.
1: Your challenges.
0: Bring it before the Lord.
1: Your children. You are saying, my children, when I send them, they are so difficult. They are this, they are that, complaining.
0: Wow. Well. Father,
1: the problem will never solve in carnality.
0: Yeah.
1: Bring it before God.
0: Yes.
1: Baba concluded.
0: Yes. So, in the Ezekiel 37 you just mentioned, a whole army of dry bones, you know, they had no hope.
1: And even when you study, do theology about it, you see, they are not in one place.
0: No. Because it is scattered. It was a war. Yeah, it was a war. And so, obviously, the head would be differently placed, you know, and everything was just...
1: It is in position.
0: Yes. Yes. And yet, when the outpouring came...
1: Jesus.
0: A hopeless army like that came into divine fusion. Yes. Anything that is dead can come alive in the presence. Any dead thing at all can come alive in the presence of God. And that's the mystery. That is the mystery. Because you see, God wants us to have a very restful life. You see, he wants us to have a restful life. That is why he made a demarcation, a distinct mark between those that hustle in the flesh and those that hustle by the Spirit. And it's right here. It's right here. And you see, it's right here. It's right here. Yes. Let me show you. Those that hustle in the Spirit and those that hustle in the flesh. It's here. In this, I quoted it a while ago. Psalm 127, the verse 2. It said, it is vain. It means that before you start, it's even zero. It is vain. From the word go, you are even failed. Once it's in the flesh, it's failed. You are gone. No matter the result,
1: you want
0: gone.
1: To start the marriage. You want to enter into
0: once
1: marriage,
0: it's in the flesh.
1: And you enter into the
0: it
1: marriage.
0: It is vain.
1: In
0: it
1: flesh,
0: is vain. It is void. Another word is void. It's
1: the
0: not
1: void
0: counted.
1: Means nothing.
0: Yes, it's just like how you want to run and you've missed some rules. No matter how you cross the finish line, you are counted off. You are ruled out. And so he says that it is vain for you to rise up early and to sit up late to eat the bread of sorrows. Now he's trying to talk about us. He said, for he giveth his beloved sleep. So he says some people, they rise up early, try to do everything by themselves in the flesh. They may get results, but the result is called the bread of sorrow. But for us, he gives us sleep. This is not to say that you go and sleep. No. This sleep is rest in me. Adam was lonely, but yet working. And God said, no. This guy, I have to do something for him. And he put him into sleep. And that sleep, that rest, birthed his help. And that's a template for the Christian life. Help can only come when you sleep. So when God is trying to put you to sleep, don't wake up. You see, it's difficult where you, somebody like me, I'm always trying to get things done. You know, I want to have control. I want to be in charge. I don't know how to put it. I always want to be around things that I can control. But you see, it's fleshly to be like that. And I know a lot of people are like that. You think it's hard work. It's not hard work. Sometimes it's just the flesh manifesting. Yes, I recently met somebody and she's teaching me a lot. How to be patient, how to, you know, you see everything is calm. You know, not everything quiet. I rather feel like, okay, she's too slow. She's too, you know, because I'm a driver. I want to get
1: fast.
0: Yes. When I was coming, I was doing 120. Yeah.
1: Oh my God.
0: So I'm like, I'm a driver. It's like, calm
1: down.
0: Quiet. But things are happening around.
1: Go work with time.
0: Things are happening. So if we really want to have this Christian life well, you know, then we have to sleep. We have to get to the point of rest. That is when something can come out of us.
1: God will take that carnality from you.
0: Yes. Not even something out of you that is bad. The thing he's deposited in you. When you sleep, it's easier for him to bring it out. Yes. All the women who have gone into labor, ask them whether, you know, you can be running and be working before you get there. They will tell you to be stable.
1: Sleep
0: before something comes out. There's always a position of rest.
1: Something good will come out of you.
0: Relax.
1: Sleep.
0: Yes, relax.
1: We just want to see you cry. You can't even say. Answer na bibi pape bibe to me a few munu.
0: Yeah.
1: This a wuda. She Adam. Answer na yedi obanu before Adam see and said this is a bone of my bone, flesh of my flesh. He slept. Without sleeping, nothing good will come out from you. God richly bless you.
0: Thank you. Thank
1: my brother
0: you.
1: For such amazing
0: thank you
1: message given to us this
0: you.
1: Morning.
0: Thank you.
1: God bless you so
0: thank
1: much.
0: You so
1: so
0: much.
1: Please put out your contact and if there is
0: we have
1: one
0: a big program coming. We are looking at almost 5,000 5,000 people around Akachi in the Volta region. We are doing Pink Gospel. Pink Gospel is one of our flagship programs for the year. Yeah, so okay, let me start again. Okay, so
2: in October, precisely 23rd October, we are going to a village around Akachi called Gonikope. So we are going to be there with doctors, with nurses, with everybody, you know, all the people that need to be there. They will be there with us to help these folks with food, with healthcare, with sanitary pads, water. It's going to be a day's program, a day's program. It's not going to be 2 days. So if you are thinking, oh, let me come the second day. No, this time around, it's just 1 day. And if you don't come on time, you may not get all the things because the whole program is packed. Okay, it's packed. We may even have your station covering us for free. Yes, so this is the blessing to be here, and it is well. Yeah, so we are going to Gonikope. It's going to be a powerful session over there. Mm. And 5,000 sanitary pads alone for women. We're going to be doing health screening and treatment. You know, we don't just do screening. For us, Remedy Missions, we do both screening and treatment at the same time. In other words, we give them the medication to solve the problems for free. For free, for free. And those of us who also don't have health insurance, you know, we can help you for free. We'll do it. We'll give you health. We'll enroll you on the scheme for free, and by the grace of God and some other incentives. Yeah, so we are calling everybody. Even if you can move from Accra here to that place, it's still accepted. Okay, God bless.
1: God richly bless you, my brother. God richly bless you. Okay. Okay.

Asempa 94.7 Metna Cinema kan wa many ye achira mansan Osof mami Dina Hackman Yamishira papa papa papa papa Na onyo kesie ewo Jesus Christ dimu.

Nami find Chiawe Emma Elder Isaac Ameyao, our headmaster, Ewo Achim Edubiase, Basic A. Chiawe and Komao, any education directorate, na directive Ninina. In fact, didn't mean to me, Bubo Ninina, but me do your point of contact. Nama fao so edin chia ama for assistant and no staffs nini na yankupon shramo for such a great organization mo ye menia so papa ya misre radise on to nishiren shungu dibiasi basic A. 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Amen and amen. And my own daughter Amponsa Penzi Yango Ponshira, you are doing the lesson. God richly bless you. Such amazing woman. 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And yet, Dean. Bonnie Homer, the papa. Yamishira, papa. Anyone who found out the ma ewo in Yamia Jumem. 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Nushra, Unsanwe Juma, eye uku, and him Colanin. See, Yango Pon, Enshram, oh Jesus Christ, dear.

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So the entire district, your celebration, everything, I really appreciate it. I say God richly bless you. Long live the Apostolic Church Ghana of Accord District. This district is my district, and I'll never forget you. The elders, presiding elders, any adofun dicking dicknesses. Membership, God richly bless you. Yami Shramo, Tony Shren Shungumoso, the secretary, Tanu, and the student minister, Osafo, Desmo Kranti, Yankupon Shramo, and Obibia, God richly bless you so much for the love. I really appreciate it. Now we so encoma my dear wife, Lady Florence Akrufi. Such amazing woman, Lady Florence Akrufi. Lady Florence Akrufi, senior DB America. Nyame ya madum na miwuna misan koba. Na misan waro. You are such a woman. Every man need to marry. Also for this woman, you know, wifey, very good woman. But nyame nshira oma nkwa tente. Mempai Boni say, ye be we ministry, ewa mwadimu, and we enjoy to the glory of God. God richly bless you so much. Nyanku ponchira, ewa yesu di. Osofu Dr. K. Dogbeto, oye sofu, ewa SDA, usan ye communication director,

ho na sisi aye transfer wako wo ye software wo Middle East na wo All Nation Adentra na ye transfer wako Middle East Adventist Church osofu Dr. K. Dogbeto ma une yira papa papa papa papa and Mabel Dogbeto osofu mami in fact wo ye too much God richly bless you and make you great. Anthony Shinan Shungu Musua, Emu ministry, Beye Kesefi Aduma Kwa Aduma, Ewe Yesu Kristu Dimu, Amen and Amen. Na Osofu Dr. K. Dogbeto say, Yemfe Nchiawe Emma, Ashama New Life District members, wishing them God's blessing and favor. Yeda Makuma Sunyina Ano Eradema Embremu Ewe Yesu Kristu Dimu, Middle East Adventist Church, that is the Central Church, Ashama North Adventist Church, Community 22 Adventist Church. 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So God richly bless you. 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And we Yesu Kristo dimu, amen and amen. So happy birthday. Happy birthday to my dear brother. Happy birthday to my dear brother. Mr. Kwabena Ochere, Mr. Kwabena Ochere, Peter, Mr. Peter Kwabena Ochere. 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children, all that we are saying, and humble servant Kwabena Kruvi. We say God richly bless you and make you great in Jesus' mighty name. 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God richly bless you and the entire family. Yo wa shira one pe bu Yesu Kristo gbe ami Yesu Kristo nyinete. Amen and amen. So as I sign up no send me catch raw no eye me nana eda form eye the late Osiahene Dakun Akrufi, the late Osiahene Dakun Akrufi, nyankopon ya aduma eye ne yenu ebeba so. But from next week now I will give you details of the funra na brene so a wa be jam na ya ye yebe ni nyina wo late ekuyapim nti Osiahene Dakun Akrufi eye no eba so on the 17th. But I will give you details of it nti mpacho we de meditwe mu nyankopon enhyira mo na onfa ye kra ensie onhwe yen so aboni bi ento yen ewo Yesu Kristo dimu. Amen and amen. This is happy birthday to Bishop Prof. Samuel Ankapon. Happy birthday to Bishop Prof. Samuel Ankapon. Osi nyankopon nyira we fi William Fusese or the ma Bishop
Samuel Ankapon, you are a PAD holder. The Lord bless you and make you great. Once again, happy, happy birthday. Eradin Shira Munina, Ewe Yesu Kristo Demon. Pacho, Enyi Efidienu Enfia, Nyedi Sunu Eyin Shira Edema. God richly bless you so much.

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erunti anopai na ye she na wotwi ase no you need the light, that great light of our Lord Jesus Christ. He will order your steps and your path and you shall be a success. I welcome you again to the same frequency on the same dial on our Sempa 94.7. God richly bless you. Stay tuned. Yeah.

0: Uriado for Ampao, your radio Yesu Christo, and the Encania, a shrine, Ama, and Yanomone, a titru, Abrimpoa. 1 hour from Quine, a radi, a bestray, a mau, and a day, Ankaka, na watch for fry a simui, and in tea, Kamakumatoyam, said the chairman, said no man kui, the chairman, within Kugu, the chairman, Hamu Dibi Bemu, and Kugu Bemu, me persevet Otiasi, Abraham, and all radiasem, so a show in crying, say, a more bemu, this is another week. I call Emperor, I won't quana, Huadeno, the Lord is alive, and your victory shall be redefined. Don't worry, don't be discouraged. Courage, stay tuned. 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
0: 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has a mawa bemu mukra. This is another a fresh week altogether. We've just started. Fresh week. So Sunday is supposed to be a day that will define and give you a hope that as you are going through the week, no matter what the devil has in store, has planned, has decided, by the power and the mercy and the grace of our Lord and Savior Jesus Christ, he is able to overcome and conquer and destroy. And that has been done already thousands of years ago on the cross of Calvary. And he stated emphatically that it is finished. Maria, other for Maria. Yes, to the car, yeah. And the men, Papa, what he come up to him, Kunim D, a chain when you must send a watching or do home to a radio so no one until radio crying so. 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One amount to Nina, a bear crunk, crunk, crunk, crunk, crunk, a bear fefe. It is in our tree, a man so soon, and our tree a chum. Now what you a chumono, nay, I defro. Said, oh, yeah, one woman, I watch you a chumono. Now what you a messer was so, sister no memo. So, qua, so last week. Now a late now, choir. Last month, nay late in Kuamba do any upon Bible studies, ya upon Sunday school, near weird praises, nay, I mean, worship our business, chum. Na afi o sofo no ya introduce no beka nyame asem afi na no obu okro obedru kra na chese ye share benediction for me person wo tie ase ese and that was why the result that you received last week and the previous weeks no were like that but I no pay afi na wo tie esim me person wo tie ase ese so obese san wade ye nyina afofra you will see different results.
1: Our best friend,
0: Amawa. So, best is someone no man, ya. Kunim dear, and I say, a new year for fro. You receive a different result. Change the way you do things. Don't continue to do things as you've did already. Sisa, now what you remember me? Qua sorry, term. Fasha wa jimu se na wachi minye leti da medin kain duwan tem na shedi ya radiba yu abrabum shedi ya radiba yu abrabum wati if you say if you continue to do the same thing on every day in and day out that the result wouldn't change the result would not now personal results necessary then you have to change your tactics change the approach change the formula and you see say since as say ankasa ankasa ebeba and it na otwe wrem we yen dedicate my ye urade ni agen kwa Jesus Christo ne hwe na kira kwan na obaye ye ho nsenchrene obame ye din kwenem
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0: Hello, for me, I'm Didi Jumadi. Who chiam? I know your friend. We're going to achieve. Yes, and we're going to chia. Also for Eric Apreku of Resurrection Power Living Bread Ministries International. OEB. Also for Nyami Enshira. We're going to for many na. We chia Reverend Emmanuel J. We're going Mama Joe. I wish you a for na. Everybody Enshira mo na on Kosoa man. We're starting to see. Yes, we did. Yeah, Koso last week. A fire pack. A revival full of participation by members and nipa. You see, Nyanko Poncho also for a wood Jumadi, a wood din war, Resurrection Power Living Bread, I wish you a safnomo, Messoso, Nyanko Pon, Aqua Medi, Wanyame Boni, Santa Maria, Resurrection Power Living Bread, yes, Ebenezer, Janshin Hope, Anope, Salty Beho, Antieku, Sojumo, Polo, Janshin, Desert Area, Branian Som, if you say a ho, a Chegua, Anope from 7 year bomb pie, Shasia, Jumadi, I said Bible studies at Tuaso. Me tumeza afro bra ne nyina nyishie mu ne ntie onyankopon asa me chia santa maria safo manyina me chia wo mu junis mama Diana the can to my sim is so for repeater all of them I greet you all Angela Hannah all of you I greet you in the name of our Lord Jesus Christ and I wish you well and ope be diehie mu ne akambo mu ne apaja urade ne amana so because we are saved to serve you are welcome on board again
1: Jesus. Oh, yeah, Gania.

0: Ewa ribe shrama o sister Leticia mechia o aote nyameche erade enka o Leticia aote Santa Maria hososo mechia o Eunice mechia mwenyina anope yes minimise yina abidiye shivu na yasane akabu mwenye 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own century, you a radi or by your own century, a radi or beman a sui, me catch or say, O yammy, bemano a sui, and in tea meant nephew, and a year on the 20th, yes, and a year 20th of September. You see, Obina can say, Baba, Banunya, Papa, and let's say, yeah, quite a finery, you know, and this year has been one of the fastest running year to my own estimation, I believe. Yes, a few weeks, a journey, ten, what of all? You see, and then quite neko, a baby, a chum, and can't just say, because a young runny woman, my Jimmy Fee Kakra, my common name Kakra, and I'm a genius, I was so a woman, maybe 30 years ago, or even 25 years or 20 years ago, and yet, I'm running and co say, it would be for when it to from pa, naturally, the way things are running, that one alone should be able to tell you something, say, no. Things are not normal. Things are not normal. 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
0: 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It's me and of one of my basem show and crying what Yam share radia chira quine. Yam Christo Abu was saying so no castle where we were say it is finished. And as many as receive him by the word of the Lord, no, to them he gave them power to become the children of God according to John chapter 1, verse 12, 13, 14. Out of one open with yes, yes, a radia sum and a day and quite a radia sum the young campa, a radia sum the dinner sopa, a radia sum the door cheer. And if I would hear bar, was you by whom credo and credo by your audition. Year, don't you want to be a royal, a freedom person? You are free because of what you have heard. Yes, you catch yourself. Was it enamun sema matieti? Moho enye fi eneni pe jani nyamia sami jense jani. My goodness. I can't understand this. Was it you shall know the truth and the truth shall set you free again and again and again. Or say enamun sema matia 70. Moho enye fi efini na oro eruti wancha yopo. But then the people are looking, running after signs, wonders, miracles. Why? My brothers and sisters, why?
1: Our best friend.
0: Also, for can be betray me. Edi ene kosuma brabo. Minya, Bible say, Ume unukreno, and ukren me yawa this year. The word power will set you free. The Lord Jesus Christ will liberate you. Diseases and sicknesses shall leave you, and you shall be healed according to his word. He says, in my stripes, the lashes that were laid on the back of our Lord Jesus Christ. If you don't believe, in that stripes, you are healed. You are cured. That is the truth. That is the truth. You shall know the truth, and the truth shall set you free. And you tell the for me, person who tears and no person, me a radia some say, who be wound the cranum, and the cran be your what this year. It is a winning so in your mere semi, just one pay in your hair is a dear. Then you don't run after a prophet, a set so called prophet be or shaku kubi mo. Ya way in yankumade, no in your mere semi, you ready dear to was on your mere qua.
1: Bois!
0: But when in the hall, na akronfono Christo suma akronfono ma doso
1: yekania
0: oyowi oyowi op na fu ne yefuntira de obetie ka obetamu efi obesie he obenya ho tamnte ne oyesa no onim Christo Christo nim no ba bibia enti wawo you are so desperate and looking for solution elsewhere obi de ose media me dada brese manya mo gye na manya hwe wa na ka kire wo ofi se ye kwa bra mi yesu Nyamiasem. Come to Jesus. When you are born again, the Bible says you shall know the truth, and the truth shall set you free. No see and credit much yet anya fi yes to the kaye. Are now na mo owo enchetwe de one nam na wo enchetwe de one nam na wo enchetwe de e ma ne masa wa brabom okay bra urade fie na urade asem be bo nya fawudie anopam pese wo ti ase se hwehwe urade asem 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truth shall set you free that is the word of the lord I have you forgotten what the Bible said in Mark chapter 16? Mark chapter 16. My main kind show nechi. Mark chapter 16. TSMB or na minu mi yon fan tuyo honfo. Ni yon resi. Wait masi say adjunan. Yes, that's what boy. I believe. That if we are able to change from that. Oh, brother, my sister. Ube nyan faso afri hon. Ube nyan faso. Tien ye. Mark chapter 16. Marko. Etre dun siya. Mark 16. And verse 16 down. Tiyo wasi. He that believeth and is baptized shall be saved. He that believed. You believe who? The Lord Jesus Christ. You believe the gospel. You believe the message of salvation. He that believeth and is baptized shall be saved. But he that believeth not shall be damned, condemned. You have been condemned because you did not believe the Son of God. Because you didn't believe the Son of God, you have been condemned. That is by the Bible. Verse 17. And these signs shall follow them that believe. These signs, the signs that you are chasing, you are looking for. The Bible says these signs, miracles, and wonders, and healing shall follow them. How? These signs shall follow them that believe in my name. Hallelujah. And these signs shall follow them that believe. You see, and what is semicolon at honum. Okay? These signs in my name shall they cast out devils. In my name they shall cast out devils. Those that believe in the name of the Lord shall cast out devils, evil spirit, witches and wizards, principalities, demons. You shall drive them away. Unless you don't believe what the Bible is saying. But I believe that the Bible is a solid book of God. And it is unchangeable word of God. It is the word of God that has no me. Any is a subiara. Nyamia sem kuta wadini to me. Okay. In my name shall they cast out devils. They shall speak with new tongues. I'm telling you. They shall speak with new tongues. They shall cast out devils in my name, in the name of the Lord Jesus Christ. Verse 18, they shall take up serpent, and if they drink any deadly thing, it shall not hurt them. They shall lay hands on the sick, and they shall recover. Hallelujah. Did you hear that? All of you, minya jidini, minya opa sorubiako, did you hear what the Bible is saying? And these signs now, original. What it shall follow them that believe in my name. And these signs shall follow them that believe in my name. They shall cast out devils. So, would you, Jesus Christ, dear? Who bet you to a home one? Who bet you to a home one? Me catch you. Who bet you to a home one?
1: Jesus.
0: And Radicra, before I say yes, never ready. I catch you, Israel, for I catch you for. What's the mamu so? Mamu nyanya mifufro biya nkame ho. 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Na mamu soa mo because she knew mumu. Ano pa mbeza wutia seese. E wadye sem se. Ye bejini diya ni dimu. Ye betu tuwa humbone. We shall cast out devils. We shall lay hands on the sick. And the sick person shall recover. Wabeji Christo di. Uye Christo ni for years. You are unable to pray for a sick person, even your own child. When a child is sick, you are desperately looking for a suffer's number and to call him. My fellow believer, my Christian brother and sister, and a pair say, these signs have you forgotten? You're ready for your Mekaiwo. You see, as soon as Mekaiwo, it has no confirmation from anybody elsewhere. Yen fan collab ko ye hwehwem sa asem no kra bi wom. Yen ko ye research in fan sa ampa de Bible no kai ye de ye adwuma be ye ye. Yen siki consultation from mpanimfo ne asofo ne president ne titru ne bookmakers and the philosophers. We don't seek consultation from them. The word of God as it is, so it is. Said the radical can solve a penalty. And so straightforward, when you believe in the name of Jesus Christ, you shall cast out devils. Unless you are not a Christian, that one, yeah, I can't guarantee that. Nemo so ye Christo niya me pesa woti asese. Chone se, woman be jedi ni demon wame tu ya homone. Wat wansa me gwa yare fosu na yare fosu na yare Bible neka. Bible neka. It is said ye radia sama kan sabe pepe. I didn't think na wwa wase nsenchene di wache no. Wumbo mu chesi nsenchene. Are you truly born again? Are you truly a Christian? Are you a true believer or a child of God? Out of four, me pesa woti ase na no pese. E radia sama me ati ase se. Wona obe chi ne di no nsenchene ni beti wona chi. Ba wongo shushan nsenchene. Neche se wong kain Bible no. One time, if he says, oh, Kaya, and Kao money your trouble to your Eddie Wenim, I get trouble to your mouth. One nam gra, of Yanoka, and a sasa of way, yes, oh, na dear, ye papa way, who do all become in some natural, and a year, dang. Okay, we are no as over mouth. Okay, we are no as over my, here, all bones, some grow to be an idea, make agile. Satan can also see. I mean, witchcraft and witch doctors, demons, they can also see and say something. It may man century, and your idea, and your preoccupation, and only idea do anymore. It is driving you crazy. And you are living a church, Bible-based church, where they teach real salvation, repentance, holiness, sanctification. You are living there, and you are chasing signs and wonders. In other words, the signs and wonders are supposed to follow every believer. Media me jini se obi bi o hwe nsanchire ne ene anwa de ene sa no ma na chi se ni paro nim Kristo onim Kristo
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0: ene ka onim de hamia enka onim Kristo efi so nyamia se ma waka to se wo se you shall know the truth and the truth shall set you free and now so Martin Ukraine no mo ho anya fi. Yes, I know, I believe sir, there are certain individual Christians here, they have gift of healing, gift of prophecy, but this is a general statement coming from the Lord Jesus Christ. And they that believe in my name, shall they cast out devils? Shall they cast? Opa, kubisa Yesu. Opa, kubisa Yesu. In my name, they shall cast out what? Devils. I didn't know many other phone number now. Oh, she shan't century. Why was a century do it? Maybe you've not started yet. Won't try here yet. For years to do the year, Juma, say, and yes, century in my war. So, only me as well. Nemo Sabia, one way, a quiet said the seven sons of Skivano, Nesamunim Christo. Now I say, Paul, Nyanko Paul, Pollock, the Christo, a Paul Nam so a two monono. Yes, show us anybody. And a humanity say, meaning Paul, meaning Yesu, now Moses Mufri Hefa. May catch us as a woman by born again, when you Christo ni now Tibonimudia. That is not for you. Please. And a pair of white Christo, the Ojidini out here right now say, yeah, oh, quite sorry every Sunday. Wabama boo because I know maybe a table. Refuse who say, a radi same. Ube hunu kwenye kwenye ya odishi ye. 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
0: It took on your chew, dear. I found out your friend, your mea sofuni, and I saw for my bamuya kushi four, and a woman can't cry, and a sick dear. Baby, I could find your yawsa. 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Nessa yawsa, and I'm bemu enough when you are soja, and I'm in Quasaribio, and I saw for your woman can't cry, and a woman food when I catch your war. In every 12, there is one called Judas. If you don't know, be catch you. The father is also be a cow. Obi your friend wants off no cow. And no interest, son or Yamia sofu, son as of you. It's a lie. You don't know what you are talking about. It's a teddy air can say, you should radiate your quaint, train me fee, tear radiate them. Okay, study the Bible. to show yourself as an approved man. Unim nyamiasa munim trono. Until you are not being perturbed, you are not disturbed. When nyamiasa ebe ma wa ye solid, ubenya kuko drobe jia onaso pampinting. Okay. Unso humbia ebo. Unso inframa eni nsiobia eto. If you say a radiasem are your foundation, which in a radiasem to painting a radiasem equita too many a thing that a year once and trinium was you shall know the truth and the truth shall set you free. Okay, and they that believe in my name, they believe they shall cast out devils, they shall lay hands on the sick, and the sick people shall recover. Okay. Well, see, if they take any dead Latin, Empress, I will find you near Nessia poison, or you didn't graduate Shemua, over Bompaya Gusu, over Din one and two, she and see. Ninka said, when you try to confess you, no more where people have set a trap. No more fees or more poison, you are now coding. No, we name, now you're Jidin Waffa, so oh, Papa Meda was say, Jesus would deem on Metehom. Over Dia Nantena, and you become more glorified. They will see you, they become amazed. I'm telling you, they become amazed. Because a ready to move, your tomb was susan your own. We are saying, why not so much challenge ready to me? Nobody. And you tell upon Bessa, what you say, or the four a radius sem, and then Quania, what thing a woman it is all cooked a crystal. Oh, Christo, no, ni mwenye amia semua. 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
0: 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Okay. You are a child of signs and wonders. Yes. 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Straight away, the moment you believe, simultaneously, instantly, your sins are forgiven. Your sins are forgiven. As many as receive him, to them he gave them power to become sons of God. John chapter 1 verse 12, sons of God.
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0: Even those who believe that in his name. There is no greater miracle than being born again without people seeing it with their physical eye. We don't go to laboratory. We don't go to lab to do investigations and research and other things. Straight away, the Lord says, I have forgiven your sins. This is a great miracle, but believers don't know. They don't know. 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See the way busumi wuse e konte I don't get it, it's so amazing. 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Yes, Second Timothy chapter 4, verse number 3 and 4. Pacho King Kai, what you? King Kai, next meeting on the same frequency 94.7 on a sempano. Me ba a ho, and you bet twas be ye juma. Second Timothy chapter 4, verse 3 and 4. You bet to suko a woman near who say, I'm pa a yansa, you share a radiation. Let's say, brand a woman. The world is defining itself. But if you don't take care and live according to the word of the Lord, your life may be defined by the things of this world. It will not augur well for you. Everybody show no show so won't cry no more who buy. It's too you know what you want to follow to you, man. Your friend Unyamiako chief Metemoma Reverend Emmanuel Che. So hope person me dinky ta home, if you bitch your white train, if you empire bin up as me bomb my wa. Baby out me free beer, utier me free biano. Number no a 0536 579 419. 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
1: 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Do you know that?
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1: Sometimes the words that you say, you know, it makes someone to smile every morning.
2: Wow.
1: But, you know, your voice, even when someone hears your voice, I think that a person smiles and being happy the whole day. You know, sometimes it is not about what you have in you, it is about what you come out with.
2: Oh, okay.
1: Yeah, the way you talk, if someone is in pain, if someone is thinking about something, if you have something on someone that the person cannot solve it, your voice makes someone feel good.
2: Thank you so much.
1: Yeah, I know that your mom who gave birth to you, I think that he has given birth to the great, to the whole world. Yeah.
2: Wow, thank you.
1: God bless you, sir.
2: Mr. Wagute, message bi aba your friend Grace Mensa or your social media lady will fear her. No, see me, Mr. Wagute, are you engaged?
4: Come on, son. No, maybe I'll pass. Different problem.
2: Oh, I hope that will be by line or so.
4: If you are the man.
2: Okay.

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Sin miedo.

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Yes, indeed. It's in your mirror, but some of that. Shall we please turn our Bibles to Psalm 81, verse 1, Psalm 89, verse 1. And it says, I will sing of the loving devotion of the Lord forever. My mother, I will proclaim your faithfulness to all generations. I take it again. Psalm 89, verse 1. And it says, I will sing of the love and devotion of the Lord forever. With my mouth, I will proclaim your faithfulness to all the generations. Baby, I hope you are my sister. Baby, I'm going to pass you. No, I need you. No, I need you. Because it's on the brain. No, I am my own. I am my busia. My boy, I'm going to buy an outfit. I'm going to buy a coy bag. I said, I'll set off a tie here and come for and turn trump. It will be all piano for ye year for Nassi for money dean. The Kajensa papa, yet that was say, so I hear Busia so. So the Yakuya Suku so. Only I have two coins. Yeah, I have coy and you must soon in an hour. Now, Trinity, you know, boy, oh, boy, now Bonibian to him. They say, I hear and then come for and turn trump as the Maudi. Wherever you are, just lift your voice and begin to worship the Lord. Thank Him for His faithfulness, for His loving kindness been showing to us each day by day. Tell Him that, Father, we are grateful for every single breath. We thank You for the gift of life. We thank You for Your protection, for protecting our going out and our coming in. We thank You for taking care of us throughout the week. And nothing couldn't happen to us. If you are alive and kicking, all that we have to give to You is our worship, our praises, and tell You that, Father, we are grateful for all that You've done for us. Just lift your voice wherever you are and bless God. Thank Him and appreciate His goodness. Thank Him and worship Him. He's been good. He's been kind. He's been faithful. Just exalt His holy name. Don't say share any din or any din because here. Why you be braid your mind? Why you be braid your mind? Busia. For ye and come for money din. For your junior couple. And no quarry. It's moda. Nasemos with moda. Waka and obey the sua shame bo. So unya empower da. It's baby I will be an. For ye for nasi and come for mono. Brian. Bear figure of Fred and he inquired my name. Fanas, your man, in a nest of men, it's all about worship. Fantrum, the DNA, and the DNA, and the DNA cassette.

And we are still at Sempa 94.7 Gospel Jam near the 12 BR 1 Mediani Equamwa Wati, the young couple has been bringing one of her super as a powerful worshiper. If he a Godfred Befi, who you can so see a Kingsley Ayano with another powerful time of worship. I believe and I know that I've been blessed with this powerful worship song. I want to do another powerful song, Fi Kofi Owusu Praho, featuring the Empress, and they call this one a big God. Enjoy this one from Kofi Owusu Praho.

wherever you are, maybe I'll be on home phone messages number with me. Do messages in a 0539 64 64 79 0539 64 64 79 0539 64 64 79 0539 64 64 79 That's a powerful song of fee a year Kofi Uso be proud. I wanna do another song of fee a year the Chimensa and cool, just enjoy this one. It's a powerful praise jam behind feet. Chimensa also enjoy this one from Chimensa.

Sankan Chorus. We are streaming live on TikTok. Kwamwa Watin is the name. And you will be messages no so afa ho. Kwamwa Watin on TikTok. If I can count messages in now, so they are my wife. With me that far, 0539-646479. Now, if you can come as easy, so dear mom, either text message or WhatsApp. If I can kind in, and so dear mom, let us know where you are listening from. With me, who will be out here if you send a message in, so if a bra 0539-646479.

It's right after this song. We can count messages. No, so the amount. It's 0539-646479. If you are no bidding, the baby, you person chow, so for people so chow be. The BLT, Finian, or with media bar. Someone is wishing. And you wait media bar. 0539-646479. If I can count any amount right after this pre-show. On TikTok also, wait to me do message. So, I can kind of account is a quam one.

my main account message is in your name for my. So on TikTok, I see you. Hey, Jojo Sam. Okay, this is Jojo. I see you, Jojo. Teacher. Jojo, I'm a kai. At 2 months old. Jojo, fantastic morning going out to you. Thank you for joining.

So, and then this one says, my name is Givjanta, listening to you live from Kotobabi. Thank you, Jesus. So, fantastic morning, and confirm our here, Givjanta. Thank you, Lord. Thank you, Jesus. Yes, we had our suit, and the man, Givjanta, Arabo. Givjanta, come with your friend, Givjanta. Is it a bien, yes, Annie? Can I have a friend, Givjanta? So, one time, fantastic morning going out to you. Maybe I will be here. Yeah, go for a shout on your cassette. This one is from the Alanyo of Ben family. And then they say, thank you for sharing our joy. With a grateful heart, we thank you for your presence, prayers, gifts, and love. On our daughter's dedication to the Lord. God richly bless you. So, Mr. Alanyo Obey and Mrs. Alanyo Obey. Fantastic boy, going out to you. 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Ewa yomai mo, ewa yesudimu. Amen.

This one says a happy belated birthday to you, Bernard Tete Ate of Quality Control, Coco Boy Takrade. May this new chapter of your life bring you greater happiness, good health, peace, success, and countless reasons to smile. From your friend, Emmanuel Eduama Mreku. So to you, Bernard Tete Ate. We are Juma, Coco Boy, Quality Control, Kotuba. Young boy, Sean, on your cassia. Oh, yes, you did. There are to be on your farm. And then this one says a happy belated birthday to you, Jennifer Isando. Deputy Regional, Deputy Zona Health of the Anya Zona Council in the Environmental Health Department at the Gas Central Municipal Assembly. May your life always be filled with joy, love, good health, and God's blessings. This one is from your husband, W01 George Ousu, and your children, Kojo, Kobe, and Iraja. So to you, Jennifer Isando, Deputy Zonal Head of the Anya Zonal Council in the Environmental Health Department at the Gas Central Municipal Assembly. God Richie bless you and keep you safe. This one is from your husband, W01, George Ousu, and your children, Kojo, Kobe, Iraju. I love you.

And then this one says, happy belated birthday to you, Alessandro Onyina of Peterborough in the UK. From your mom, dad, and all your siblings, we wish you a very special birthday. What God has said concerning your life may all come true. In Jesus' name, amen. So to you, Alexandra, when you know, oh, Peter Bra, oh, UK, you go point on your case, we feel. Oh, mama, oh, papa, and on your moon, you know, I say, Uncle Point Shah, on your case, oh, yes, you amen. Okay, so let me do this one again. This happy belated birthday to you, Bernard Tete Ati of Control Kokobo. 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May this your new chapter of your life bring you greater happiness, good health, peace, and success. Countless reason to smile from your friend Emmanuel Ediamma Mreko. So to you, Ebenard, the day at the of a year Quality Control Cocoa Board now a water crowd young on your case must be on your family used to do amen. If you are down for pa your friend Emmanuel Ediamma Mreko. So emoji on your background with this up for praise. What you kind of yeah, kiss me, you know. And I worship because I'm so tay. I email a fee. Yeah, bear fee go friend because I'm so tay big God. I feel super proud. And then I praise my little fee, chairman sign code. Oh, I'm so tay. Yes, it's baby. And I praise my little. Making way for software that I'm acquired from now to age with a 7% charge. Scoreboard, baby. With Kobe Stone, Professor A.K. Wallace, and all the sports pundits. About 11. Asempa praise. Asempa praise with Sir Scott. Asempa praise with Sir Scott. 11 to a year. 12 noon. And so, baby, bro. Now, fear about 12, I better go check a 106.3. If you are sorry about with the software for your time, I can share with software need to take it. And if you have any two, but it's said Dazzy and all the sports pundits. And so, be bro. Kingdom Matters and Super Bowl. If you are near day. Yeah. Asempasta for Adum TV and right here on Asempa 94.7 88 p.m. King. Hey, this is just hey, the young point in any munch out. I'll train you. And I walk my subia on your farm. Who caught no bar on your from farm. And farm out. Amen.

And a premium hour watch the bus and pan 84.7. We are my dear, would you have to need a simple sanctuary? Me, I'm a ditch, my dear, which I'm here from Reverend Bernard Amankwa. On your mission, I also do a video at 4.7.

no pain chuck is saying and come on be bia with a feeding at was and panel 4.7 titru mommy 4 ne papa 4 amuchemi no pain. A lady met me at the multimedia corporate office. Also, also for me, mommy. It's you, papa. 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I will buy our multimedia corporate office. When you mean Uncle Swan, no. 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

0: 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Na Mikayo se eye kwesieda ene na ochi. Something great is about to happen. Aya kai mi na mi kan wa sam enter why? Fixing the man behind Ghana. The man behind Ghana is sick. The man behind Ghana is anemic. The man behind Ghana lacks emotional intelligence to decipher between good and bad. The man behind Ghana, na dwen wo form. Enti odnama, the man behind Ghana onama not ti. He's spitting basa basa basa basa. Ojun so ewo baby rough rough. Lack of discipline. The man behind Ghana needs to be fixed, and that's why we are here. We are fixing the man behind Ghana in a biblical way. Who is the man behind Ghana? The man behind Ghana is called the can be because of the politician. The man behind Ghana is called the Ghanaian. So when you're able to fix the Ghanaian, Ghana will be fixed. And now young call Proverbs 13 verse 20. Proverbs 13 verse 20. And it reads, he who walks with the wise, he who walks with the wise will be wise. He who walks with the wise will be wise. But the companion of fools will suffer harm. Bible say we need a safo to an amoa be hunyasa. Nemo munia Jimmy force to an amoa Bible so be Jimmy. Na Jimmy na obe Jimmy at the sheer near bro a be bowso. Today, and I per se a focus say near yaka, yaka about support, support, and then last week, and I may can be about say only padasani Ode. Obe try say Obe bua unia me say entwen e manipa engu ansana why den wako support if we say the flowers and the tears that he will share whilst the person is gone cannot bring the person's intimate family back. And ne so unu ni aya ka but more than now unu ni animum because a day will come one will go na ebe ye ya wo wi ase ni se unu ya oni ni free mama cro papa cro. 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Emmanuel Kapi. Ima now ready Bible mommy and they come in here. I said Ima be ready cheap mommy and come in beji. But Ima ewo the chrome ho baby. Yanko accounts no ne shadi. The Bible eka ewa okay. Oh, see, on one day of the days, whilst Jesus was teaching, some proud religious lawmakers, okay. No, who here? Any other name? Shushen. Okay. Let me read from 18. Okay. Let me continue. Okay. Well, then let me just read. On one of these days, while Jesus was teaching, some proud religious lawmakers and teachers of the law were sitting by him. They had come from every town in the country of Galilee and Judea and from Jerusalem. The power of the Lord was there to heal them. Some men took a man who was not able to move his body to Jesus. He was carried on a bed. They looked for a way to take the man into the house where Jesus was, but they could not find a way to take him in because of so many people. They made a hole in the roof over where Jesus stood. Then they laid the bed with the sick man on it down before Jesus. When Jesus saw their faith, he said to the man, "Friend, your sins are forgiven." Near support it me and ye. There were four men. No, madam. Oyari. A dao. According to Jesus, no. Can normally your back at yourself take up your bed and walk. But this one, Jesus looked at him and said, "Man." No, he said, "Friend." The reason why I believe Jesus said, "Friend," Jesus identified with the men. Ne na fufona omo de omo ye ye no. It a call Jesus. E butemi. So he identified with the people and said, and then he told the sick person who has been paralyzed, he says, friend, your sins are forgiven. And instantly, the person receives his healing. Support. It took four people to lower the man. Omokoye ne nani paguo. Crowd ne dosum. Omanka say, he ni ebeti mi di e nipa yafa. Omo say, no. E ne kwen biya aswa wasi e nye. Ne hombe tono, no hombe tono. Yeah. So ne nko fon nam. Na so mo yariya. Aya saying and aya respondi. Saying aya respondi. Se wini wini ya wini muna. Ana wini nam fu fo. Ana se so adam fu bi kwa wuchi mua. Aya saying and I will be heavy. Ukunu oyere. E kwa wini ya mua. I sing and now we are go for a muk and now for a yare and now my journey a German. They pretend so number crown monkai. They pretend so number crown monkai. Oh, yare for. When you knew your head at it, now knew your area. Say, Naya, oh, yeah. When you knew at it, that's all knew your area. Of Johnny Jan and I said, what's on the home? Yay. Mammy Bill Mitchell. Yummy Shrow. How do you respond when your friend, your brother, or one who hear more, saying, "And I ya o yenufa," these people, Omuka said, "No, yen pain emma yen yano o mu ansa ni akwako su ni akwako yakwako yakwako yakwako tribute ake siem na afeni ebe che. Hey, this person, the way I was with him, hey, and I say yeah, the four people. You always need four people around you. Four enye bibri. Enye bebre. 4. When they came, they saw the crowd on the ground. Jesus, the crowd were just trooping. When they saw that crowd na abegu obebre na omuhwe anom sino, this one yes here trase pa na ya twen say Jesus be wie na aba be hwe ya. No, they went on top of the roof. Now just said where they went, no, was a very expensive place. Because on the other accounts, no, Bible record said they removed the tiles. Now, say you remove the tiles from the top there. I just say that place was a very expensive place, but they never allowed a man say a few or yet, dear Ben. Omo ye den omo de omo jide se, and the positioning, you need to position yourself well. Oh, they make sure say omo be Jesus jina, and then they took the towels, the one that be mani pana be see Jesus enim pe, and Onyami and Chadi omu lowa na cut off from na Jesus moon. And Jesus saw the faith of the people. And yet the faith of the friends. And then he says, man, and he identified with the friends. He says, friend, your sins are forgiven. May God forgive all of us our sins. On fire and burning na nchaye. When you mean fire na and burning chaye. Yeah. When you mean fire and burning chaye. Yeah, ye bia, sese. O ye ne bi beba ye subia o nyami onjin free akwam. You need friends who will support. O ye sudim. Amen. Pacho bet me a phrase 0539 646479. Nami Kyle say at the Kesie be busy next week Sunday our National Theatre of Ghana. At the Kesie busy say Nyankopon hon hon bed tiesifom. Whilst we praise and worship him, Onyame to me adenye na ye bed tiesi. Bed tiesi. Na ye na ngonwe chuma. Ewo Yesu dimu. Okay, I have a caller. Hello?
1: Hello, Reverend.
0: Yes, sir.
1: Good morning.
0: Good morning.
1: Oh, Matthew, I said, my first time, I'm going to do my first time.
0: Yeah, then you're going to see.
1: Pastor, I'm going to do it.
0: Oh, Hini?
1: Yeah.
0: Okay.
1: I'm going to see in 2014.
0: Oh, okay.
1: I'm paralyzed. Me,
0: I'm not sure.
1: Amen.
0: Be having a comma. Sunny on Yami is sunny, best Emma Wabra. the four friends no ede any pano koye no sa na unyami ebeye amon. Father, in the name of Jesus, I lift your son before you. I ask, O God, from the crown of his head to the soles of his feet, I release your power over him now in Jesus' name. Amen.
1: Amen.
0: Okay. 0539 646479 0539 646479 Hello,
1: Reverend. Good morning.
0: Good morning, sir.
1: Welcome to the
0: show. 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
0: Oh, there be there
1: yan. 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
0: Yan ko
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0: Yo.
1: Obi sent to us.
0: Ya mi shao.
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2: Hello.
0: Yes, hello.
2: No, good morning.
0: Good morning. Okay.
2: Only this in the year, you almost a 2 years on your stroke.
0: Wow.
2: No busia for Baku. Terrain in the and the by friend, the almost 2 years. Oh, what time I hire? Or see her Baku pay? Or see her do? Busia falling in Omuko, a bureau area, more higher, but some more. Omu to me, the Chimura, a quiet kumu vota, a year. But the hour, the hunger, or yare, and on the air, as I'm a farmer.
0: On Yami Bishop.
2: Amen. The coupon, and a padded, and a Sunday, and a padia, the coupon, a maudi, that's an old day.
0: And then Yami, I
2: see.
0: Okay. Let's pray. Father, in the name of Jesus, I pray for your son. I pray may mercy speak for him in the name of Jesus.
2: Amen.
0: May mercy speak for him in the name of Jesus.
2: Amen.
0: May you help him. You are our last resort. Father, may you help him. I present him before you. From the crown of his head to the soles of his feet, I speak healing virtue right now in the name of Jesus. Amen. Your way says, O God, in the realm of the spirit, there is no distance. Yes. Therefore, we speak, O God, your word that has the potency of healing him. May he be healed now in Jesus' name. Amen.
2: Amen.
0: Okay. It is well.
2: Amen.
0: It is well. 0539 0539 646479 Hello.
3: Hello, sir. Good morning.
0: Good morning.
3: Oh, but lucky Dubi.
0: Yeah, lucky Dubi.
3: Okay, dear.
0: I'm a good so shy and I'm a sweat.
3: Yes.
0: Okay. Okay. Listen. When we are there, and say, as someone young can want them. Now, one gas our foul preaching through fear, now, Pesso Babe Cassa. Yan Yanisa. A minor winning a dish show mine. O mine a meme no lucky to be any obey your my gun a ye.
3: Matias,
0: Cosso.
3: You can say, I mean, we're on Brandon Sunday, of course, sorry.
0: Okay.
3: That's
0: it. Okay.
3: Yes,
0: yes. Yeah, celebration of His Grace concert.
3: Celebration of His Grace in person.
0: Kwaku, kwaku, holy sin.
3: Look, remember,
0: let's support the ministry. Okay. Thank you. Okay. Right. 0539 646479 Hello.
4: Hello, Pastor. Good morning.
0: Good morning.
4: Pastor. Yeah, you're ready.
0: Wa nkasa wa ja tu won so se o ye yare ni.
4: Eh? Mi sa mi ha fa dudu.
0: No kase wo challenge, wo challenge ba won ye yare fo. Nyankopon wa mbo yare fo. So it means say when you say me, that just is like wa accept say adie we there. E no bet na but e ni se e no tna till say we be free wiase. Ojetum.
4: Ojetum.
0: Eh. Nti Africa sa.
4: Nti nyam pa yebo.
0: Eh. Ya.
4: Nyam aswa e basa.
0: Bibi abe kama. Bibi abe kama. Let's pray. Father, in the name of Jesus, I lift your son before you. Just as you did for this man that we just preached about. Father, in the name of Jesus, we present him before you, O God. You have not stopped your miracle business. This morning, I use him as a point of contact for people that are in their sick bed who cannot walk. Your word says in Isaiah 53 that the chastisement of our peace was upon you. And by the stripes of Jesus, we are healed. Therefore, this morning I pray in the name of Jesus. May your healing virtue touch him right now in the name of Jesus. May your healing virtue touch him right now in the name of Jesus. Be healed in Jesus' name. Bibi Abaye fine.
4: Right.
0: Yeah, Michelle.
4: Yes.
0: Okay, right. Me fight two calls then, Namidi SC. 0539 646479 Hello. Sorry. 0539 646479 Hello.
5: Good morning, Pastor.
0: Good morning.
5: Tacho, me free free. What you are saying?
0: Udini the saying.
5: Where the Emmanuel Amo.
0: Bravo, Pacho Yonko.
5: And I'm missing my friend. As for some time now, I'm home for my home.
0: Fasa to corner so name on pie. Father, in the name of Jesus, this hand that has been placed on their neck, oh God, we use it as an extension of your power.
4: Jesus.
0: We use it as an extension of your virtue in the name of Jesus. I pray in the name of Jesus, lifting the spine of this son of yours into thy hands, oh God. And we speak, oh God, that it is corrected in Jesus' name. It is corrected in Jesus' name. Father, touch him now in the name of Jesus. Begin to turn your neck. Begin to turn your neck in the name of Jesus. Begin to turn your neck. Turn it to the glory of God in the name of Jesus. How do you feel?
5: I'm feeling good.
0: Yes. Yeah. Go to church and give testimony to the glory of God. It Amen. Is done.
5: Amen.
0: It is done.
5: Amen.
0: And yes, Obolo. It is the name of Jesus. That's
5: Amen.
0: It.
5: Amen.
0: That's it. Yeah, Mishrao.
5: Mishrao, what's the pastor?
0: Okay, bye.
5: Bye.
0: My last call, Namidia C. 0539-646479. Okay, when I'm my last caller. Hello.
6: Hello, Papa.
0: Yes, sir. Good morning, Sam. But your dini baby, I can say free.
6: Major Kabnada, quit go here.
0: Oh, Kabnada, cook with dini, penny for din pa.
6: But your yada was the name, Pai, where did you have the blame?
0: Yeah, then you're yes.
6: Make a sign if they woke one pa, my hair with you, my family.
0: Okay. Okay. Yeah, mom, pie. Father, in the name of Jesus,
6: Amen.
0: I pray in the name of Jesus, lifting your son Kwabena Daku before you, O God.
6: Amen.
0: His desire is to get a job.
6: Amen.
0: Father, in the name of Jesus, I pray. I Amen. Use him as a point of contact for Amen. Those who are seeking jobs, opportunities, O God.
6: Amen.
0: I pray, O God, for creativity in this nation.
6: Amen.
0: That great entrepreneurs will spring forth Amen. With great factories, Amen. Industries, Amen. So your children will get jobs and working.
6: Amen.
0: I pray, may you favor him.
6: Amen.
0: May your mercy speak for him.
6: Amen.
0: In Jesus' name. Amen.
6: Amen.
0: Amisha Okwabna. Misu mi ya kwa bina nti. Kwa bina fwadi ya ya special nti. Onisha opa. Okay. Bye.
6: No, bye.
0: Ah, hana midi bibia ebesi minia sports for no ebeba ababe tuaso. 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Just come and let's praise God and worship him. And then that's it. And ye gidi gidi biao. Yan kasa beji nchini anase so bolo ana bibia mpacho. Eye Jesus mwa semwani yeka. Just as a crippled paralyzed man no. Enough for the Nekoya Jesus healing, the same atmosphere, the crowd will be gathered, but God will single you out. Timbia Nipano Bebasa, but at the end of the day, Onyami, he will single you out. Now watch, and when Munyam wa brabum Onyami, ever sheno, and Munyam, wa brabum, a yakwasi thereby. 6 p.m. our National Theater celebration of His Grace concert this year. Me now for four Madam Philippa Befi, Dave the Music Box, Pastor Roderick Ejekum, the Presence Band, and then La Famille, and Sandra Houston Kelly. Yenina yebe yeden yebe bo yebe manya midinso. When our praises is lifted up, God will descend, and when He descends, goodness and mercy will be served to the people. Yeden yamiasi. Asidake siye enkoma eye multimedia. Abrini na. This year, Mr. Kwesi Chum. Mr. Kwesi Chum. Oneniri. From the one I made bar out as a professional musician. Year 2007, September 15, 2007, our National Theater. I'm about out as a professional musician. I had a concert next share. So Mr. Kwesi Chum on an area on my supporting me ye pa Antinia Mekanis on Yankopon to me adienina ye uncle so I know shramu no shramu Mr. Kwesi da kon on your ma vero in the sea of Inolink. Onyami shall be brave. I will support our dear my celebration of His Grace concert. Sasna, Mr. Enimel Ashon. Mr. Enimel Ashon. Former editor of Times. Onyami shall also be brave. A law of blessed memories. A law. Michelle, so pa baby bia obia. I'm sure you are smiling on us. Bernard, you have really done well to the glory of God. It's been 19 good years of God's goodness, of God's grace, of God's favor, of God's faithfulness and kindness. Yes. To God be the glory. Great things He has done and greater things He would do. Sasna Chake Sieni Asida and Koma Auntie Kate Ray Roy Cables. Onyamisha Bibri. Onyamisha, new professionals, Mary, Wene, Joshua, Onyamisha, Mubibri, Kojo, Innovate, Sister Linda, Debbie Esuman, Debbie, baby, I will be an opay, Asida, and come out, Abu, the general. I remember when Abu where Multi TV was started and Katie said Katie took me to Abu and said, "This is my brother, Mr. Obibia Mumbuano." Abu has been very supportive to my ministry. Just say Otiadianasi. Abu Abdullahi Abu Yamisha baby Obia Sasuna Asida Ekesia and Koma Bishop Sami Renchi baby Bia Obia Pakwesi Corporate Pakwesi Christ, see, me identify Pakwesi as what? Pakwesi Akron. 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Nyamisha Steep. Ezekiel Tete. Edem. Post Productions. 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Onyamisha Spencer B. Spencer. Spencer, front desk executive. Asida kesi enkoma multimedia client service for ni nina.
7: Waye.
0: Menafu for Gina. 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And Lord. Yamishra munina. Yamiya dum no. That's the name in Ubisham. Then from here, then we go for the celebration of His Grace concert. Yamishra. So do a feed in it to us and panel 4.7. Ma Mabel, who were Tema Committee 10. Yamisha, Nebusia for Nina Yami Adum, not the Adum Nedumia, that's a name in your bishop, Macrao.

The football season is back. When your papa suddenly knows more than Ateta, your trotro mate starts explaining tactics, and your auntie who calls every player Ronaldo now knows Haaland and Mbappe. Suddenly, everyone is a coach, man. It's on. 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
1: Contestants ringing out die so ye bako. Samu beye the next big voice for radio so. Na si track and kone diomu jine muso mwenchira mwbo brea. 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

0: Insurance, Senya Manwea, Cafe Norway, Compu Ghana, Passion for Technology, The Next Asempa Star, and Suleman Fufrobi Bepie. 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

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When your baba suddenly knows more than Ateta, your trotro mate starts explaining tactics, and your auntie who calls every player Ronaldo now knows Haaland and Mbappe. 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
1: To come get him for years, you know, me not so say teams on board semi-finals of Champions League will be an investment in PSG. Don't you, sir?
2: Yeah.
1: Yes, but one say one player can make a difference, and I'm a
2: woman. Yeah.
1: Yes, one single player. One player into Kotokoni has a friend saying Bensford, Nanakan Bensford can a investment. A investment, and El Hali had $30 million. And this is Kotoko, you had $10 million. Kotoko may need even $5 million and can compete. Do you remember, say, Germany and Ghana ball? The score was 2-2. But meanwhile, on the foot of play, not German player, be anyone of my Ghana player, be salary. So,
2: yeah.
1: But yet, the scoreline, we were even leading 2-1, if not for Namibia course who come point. I would have won that particular match. Meanwhile, Germany were the eventual winners of the cup. And, yes, but it's a talent, in Ghana, wow. Back investment, and send a bear quarter corner as a bit to a player, $2,000 to $3,000. A lot of them will stay in this country and play for us. But Tachi Burns will say, our winning the FA Cup will make our Africa
3: international
1: more attractive
3: than even this. International Aima. You got it. More fire. More fire. Wajini two. International Aima. International Aima. More fire. More fire. More fire. International Aima.
4: Iman International, the super Iman International. Was it? Was it Yabi Salas?
5: I don't know what to make
4: of it.
5: Iman
4: International, the super Iman International. Was it? Was it Yabi Salas?
5: I don't know what to make of
4: it.
5: Sports night in front.

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0: is still noble. And also, our Hanuman. A prepare move, coach, Vicente Abiuga, or the drawing board, or the Ebe Uremu. Now, Professor Ike Wallace, a good year clutch, Ebe Uremu. Oh, this is what you don't know. Think someone not there. No, no. It's park. And it's big. I'm going to have a for her. Nah. My mom, my father. And son, I'm going to have a call. Kasa. Nana, good morning.
1: China Ayman.
0: Yabi Salasia. Good morning. Yabi Salasia.
1: Say, we be able to call.
0: Nyanko Fadon, me hoya na unso.
1: Nyami Adon.
0: Wede, I'm saying, wede, yeshia say, you need Achepa. School 70. Achepa, papa.
1: Nah, baby girls, ne so.
0: Oh, bia.
1: Bia, huye.
0: Bia,
1: huye.
0: Yede, nyami ase. Yese, me diya,
1: ya. Mempe, me ti. Yebeda, nyanko pa, se, wama, eneso, so, abetu ye. Ti. Ye ti, for no, se, as I always say, ye tea for the tinny or has he tea.
0: No crap.
1: I man, I no pay yabano, niaba. Na yen che tea for you now.
0: Na, se ubiamo ye.
1: Oh, yeah,
0: ubiamo. Pep Sports,
1: Pep Sports, Pep Sports, oh, okay. Was your first team, no? Omo call various teams. It is trial, second trials, no, so I started 2 weeks near near start here.
0: Oh, okay.
1: Talent to all. I man, talent to Ghana.
0: Talent to all.
1: Scouts, not see what say, crowd, just a players, no. Just a woundy on fa. I think, say, Abasi, I be Ghana for. Inti, I say, we trials, we tremua, I be say, you're more than expected. Inti, me chairman workers, you know, Pep Sports Limited. Now, my chairman boss, Mr. William Heneku. The bank ruler and the CEO of Pep Sports Limited.
0: I see.
1: And Timamintiana no Pawi.
0: I see. Senior Misty, good morning.
2: Good morning, sir.
0: Now, Pomo to say. Ala Salichi, God is great. Nyame oho. Oh, Eze. Inshankani Dimpa. Is she a same swacho? Oh, too quiet, no. Yes, yeah, buy and so no, me go school.
2: Sir, me too.
0: Just a way, a couple of months,
1: but I must say, international now, because I'm missing a and they say, me, I did you. They say, oh, international, no.
0: Because I'm on you, mini. It's a bit on international, no. Yeah, I'm quite a look at. It's your cousin, and I'll be an international. Maybe I'm near the Ashas, the idea if you could do well, but maybe I'm near my.
2: I'm going to go to the original international.
0: Oh, I see.
2: Man, happy birthday in advance.
0: Oh, okay.
2: On our small and cry, I'm going to say,
0: Ochina me waha.
2: No problem.
0: Me waha pa.
2: Na abraso trouble from so no. Bro for the.
0: Bro for the.
2: Enyi na otro. 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
0: Mate nti I missed it. 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
3: 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Was it? Was it Yabi Salas?
4: 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Only sports night in front
3: of me. Fire. Iman International, the Super Iman
5: International. Iman International. Iman. You got it.
3: More fire.
5: More fire. 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International. Iman. 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Iman. More fire. More fire. More fire. International Aima.
0: International Aima. International Aima, dear. 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And no Friday, no, and I just say, Chelsea Football Club, omo eko PMU a JTEC Community Stadium, aha, omo ne Brentford, and a deco boy ni, na Brentford, no, ono utini, utini, home was ane dia, omo one thing, aggressive pa, di jina Chelsea for so, and a eto, three, Emma Chelsea and to me auntie I just say I know Ekoye Den Alonso or no eye Chelsea coach Jabi Alonso na utimu say after the game no and sama Jabi Alonso e dey tudra enye
6: we have dropped our consistency our competitive mentality needed in the second half you know that the small details can be decisive
7: as the FM
6: advantage in this kind of games where they do with little they get a lot and credit to them but it's about 95 minutes and we were not and we have not been able to keep that level throughout these few games in the start of the season and it's something that we'll have to do better we have dropped our
0: Antonio Jabi Alonso your coach Edema Chelsea Football Club and I just an sema or the two dra and so and no Friday ni de omudin sen seme papa. Mame mubo we so and fama and rano Tottenham Hospice and so etna fie oh Tottenham Hospice Stadium Aston Villa ebe bo omu mien san emomu timu mienu as a show trio yeah pona no mubeti timu mienu inti disabi Eja egunichemu papa. Brighton and Hove Albion. And so etna se semi and san emma asna. And to me ante. Non so ey radinyan kupo mo. Yem fa yanin tomo. So Everton. And so shebako emma eswe town. And to me ante and Newcastle United etna fio shemi numa. Hot City. Eshebako. At long last, the battle have ended. Hot City. And the new one more, it was St. James Park. Newcastle, actually, my boy, Nottingham Forest. And so, at Nefima, Coventry City, Lampard, omo ekoye omo hwanwe a pio ba kwa chese omo nso no entumi ante ewo hono mo na afi yemla disabi ono nso no din sense me pa enkoye emfa ma no na after the game Aston Villa ekwashe omo kamie nso omo timu mienu no nense mo di tudwa eniye
8: Yeah, but I don't want to speak about the first half when we dominate the game. We have no chance to score. We play well. I want to speak why, or better, I don't want to speak, but my focus is why we concede the first goal in 10 minutes, in 10 players, just for 1 minute in that situation. We can stay stronger, we can communicate more, we can defend in a compact way. Yeah, but I don't want to speak about the first half.
0: I don't want to speak about first half near the Mr. Nkoye. Asna, Enra, Nkrofosika, Shieguyeno, Asna, Ateta, after the game, you are the two dry in here.
9: Extremely disappointed, but first of all, I think we have to congratulate Brighton for the victory. I think they deserve it. I think they were the better team. And from our side, there were certain basics that you need to accomplish in football, especially in the Premier League, that we were very far from winning the first duel, the second ball, that put the game, especially how direct they were, in a really difficult place for us. On top of that, when we did regain the ball, especially in our own half, the amount of technical errors that we did, and we didn't respect any principle of play that you have to get out of that man-to-man situation. So that put us always in the back foot. So it was very difficult to control the game. When we had moments of dominance and control, then we opened them up. But we didn't as well finish those actions with the quality that is required to compensate all the other things that
0: and you know ateta and I'll tell you so you're disappointed epa say asna and rano ankuye and fama omu send crofu adie pa and games are you told no any Bournemouth tenase na ni Liverpool di aboy ni 1 PM Vitality Stadium and I just say itu Leeds United and Crystal Palace 1 PM Elland Road and I itu Manchester City and the Black Cat Sunderland and the Bebwe ni anonso 1 PM Etihad Stadium and I just say itu Fulham and so tenase no ni Manchester United di aba ebe yiri pa o ebe yiri pa pa pa 3:30 PM and I just say betu jwa nana ebe yiri pa because Carabao Cup no Manchester United omo edi sifam amfa 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Now ahead of the game, you know, and Maresca, oh no, a coach, Edema, a Manchester City, Maresca, Akasa, Edi Afa, Gema, Omo Ebo, you are near about Michael Carrick, and so Edi Eso.
10: It's important because it's in case we win, it's one more win. But I have the feeling that Sunderland game will be the toughest game since we start the season. I watched them already in the last 2 days, 3-4 games. I know them already. I know how strong they are. And I have the feeling that on Sunday we need a top performance to beat them. And we need to be 100% to win the game.
0: And you know, 100% to win the game. Maresca and our ten in canon Sunderland and a Eddie Ebweni Manchester United said Amidika and Kayano ni Fulham and a Equakobo Michael Carrick coach Edema United Ninsem Enye.
11: We don't like losing football matches, so it's not that I don't feel the emotion of losing football matches, but it doesn't affect of how I think about what we need to do next. I think that's the most important thing.
0: The most important thing, and I just said, also Eddie Atujano and Donny Iriola. And I told the Bian Eco, you told the Bian or the Ashwanomo. And also, no, sell Quaco Remo and Nino on a bottom of Eddie Quaco Buenino, and also Nesema or the Tuja.
12: Yes, it's going to be a tricky one because they know obviously very well what to do without the ball. But I also have that disadvantage, no, and I know their strengths, their weaknesses, and it happened even in a slower amount the other day because I had Senesi, Dom Sulanke players that I've already coached and probably like we all do, no, they talk to the survey to now with it's going to be with Marco Rose about the things that we look into, but in this case it's going to be strange for me. I don't know if it's a big advantage or disadvantage, I don't know, but it's going to be different, yes.
0: And you know, and also, and I just said, well, I don't know, and you know, I don't know, you know, not to tiny tree, honey, idea. And to sana, it's if I tell you, now, and sana, meba, I'll be draft for honor, my main fat said, yeah, table, no, a honor, so no, aqua copy, my honor, I had things, you see, Arsenal, now, only 100% win, no. We say what the Sifam anti City and on no yeah whole city in so the on also Eddie a Sifam T yeah Manchester City so no so a belusua na se on lusua hey Brentford on so on lusu ne de Brentford on lusu 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Manchester City Eddie kind 12 points Arsenal at also mienu 12 points to City ewo game ebo Brighton and Hove Albion and so at also me and Sam 10 points Brentford at also a 9 points and enumerate 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Salasia,
1: with the Mamifa Kunya, we near San Kotema, Community One,
0: okay,
1: Eric Shippings.
0: Say,
1: last week Wednesday, me introduce you Bimano 2 weeks ago, and I nipa ne bo mama ni say wa ye bibia mano. Nti yenda Ernest Kwame Pukuase, manager for Eric Shippings. Say we ngume ni mase na melenke ni ma nipa ne ni aje na oka ni sempafa ne ho. Nti yambona baso Eric Shippings forwarding clearing bibia uko tema Community One. Also, Eric Shippings are manager Ernest Kwame Puku. Tianchiana no Pawi. I man, and Ranami monitor Basa match. No, and I think it was a sweet victory, but at the Papa Bia, so no, at least Bibika Krawa, who are SC at Trinity Basa, see, a Yakamia say. Every match bia ye bekomu bia no we are able to score more goals but goals no so ye share ye so ye gbi inty Hans Flick onye ejuma ye e won defense no because opponent ni concede ye so ye concede and I think say corner why or Champions League in him
0: okay
1: inty yenye ni ye ni mai na say ye defense no ye be man mu aye den kakra na ye ku say sisi every aspect of the field, you know, strong or honum. But mebo mabaso and Rafinha, they say Jana was so no. Say Tokoswa Kosa. I mean, once anka keepers na omu drew omu age sana anka omu ye more better than omu younger age, you know. Yeah. But as Rafinha any you know, afena experience, you know, and then the performance, you know, echo higher too. The na expect no nti ye bo mpa ye say ahode ne be wo ho sana wetin me abo la liga asan ko champions league proper amaye ti mi enya glorious be this season nti me bo mabaso they've done well and I think say it was a sweet away victory and dry enya explicit but just say your defense no we should try as much as possible say e beti mi aye ehun ye mayi na man. Arsenal so e disappointed me.
0: Papa.
1: Omo disappointed me.
0: Papa.
1: And I want say they be a make say the way are Arteta any players no. They say Omo be one family. Be a ko ye mom no. I don't think Sanka Omo deserve this huge defeat we. But a game. and game the day the their team no opponent no ebeye ne nema yi na obenya we no the obeye den the ebesi na ebesi, but I wish them all the best. Say almost subsequent matches now mo be kono, they should just prove a point. We can EP or CCA and as we can world football CCA Arsenal's are on top. Omona bibia eko yi the unity in the team om flare the unity na any cohesion na wo team ni mo anka I didn't expect anka Brighton ebe to me e year more see, but it's all game and I wish them all the best. I think say Arteta will go home and go and do his homework very well. No aba the next game no proper and no say I say a brand new mo on say om bo FA Cup no om bo Champions League no normal say be bo Premiership na I think say a hard win year pa, but that no we stand into now your money is case on tunnel into players near work on we share the ombiti me aye we are no way you swam no way you su other one senebeya unji enumguas yet he said a course in dry, but I think they really did well Brighton and day in and day out on our show so so our team was a coach no a year age my son by my andra Coventry in your win
0: Ghanaian connection
1: Lampard Lampard or Abrimu, but yeah, yeah, say win we are omunya na beto akoso ama o ma ye omu ne ma yi no motimi akọ omunim won say normally relegation teams no mo ba EPL ni mo omo nche no mo akọ omo nche no mo akọ omo nche no mo akọ, but Lampard onye ne ma yi me de, as you said the Ghanaian interest na ewo mu no calibre in Chimono. I think say yesterday they weren't bad at all. They did very well. Say omu enya omu first win. No, yen talk koswa na chese qualifies. He calf qualifies here. Yeah, baby boy. Omu timi enya ahwande no enya experience. No, the omu timi dia ya qualify proper.
0: We crowded yam friend ukrapo Thomas Asante.
1: Branded Thomas Asante. Yeah, but say afini ya starti. Ebi a coach ni sunim dia. Oh yeah, but yeah, debi ano we should try as much as possible. Say they should try as much as possible. Say all feature or all various teams ni mwa on meeting me a prove a pointer any bebo or mohona or meeting me a bebo and car for no proper. And kudos, I think say free injury by Iman and Yama and Shada and Tuto ye man, but I think we should give him some little time as day in and day out all future or the matches ni mono. I think say he will come, he will bounce back. But this year be Niyama Enshada Nkuyi Emano. You see, still 2 points, 19 from the league log. I don't see Tottenham Hotspur say omitting me award this kind of form. Things are not, are really not going well. I think say 2 seasons so Ana Niyama Enshada Nkuyi Emano. But I think they should do, deserve should do as much as possible. Look at the loopholes are intimate emo in your wins. Even in their home cramp, no, they are still losing, which I don't think is necessary. At first, you know, now Oka Man United, Oka Chelsea, Liverpool, now Oka say Oba Sierra Krana, Oka Tottenham Hotspur, Everton. But they see a whole lot of teams, you know, almost yeah, they are investing proper in their teams, so they are also
0: but don't coming up. Some players, power.
1: And I make us say, yeah, but still, in your man and Shadan Kuyi, I don't know which is the problem and other stuff. But show my lineup, no, so I would team who's a top notch players, and the idea of my lining up, no, but still, things are not really going over. But at times, team. Ebi o ha sa nema, there are some seasons o hwa o tare ya en why o ti mi say why ye bibia, you've done everything na ese unya results, but o kwa na why, but I think they can still do more. I think ya starting EP or no, and on the year starting na na teams no so a o bo o humo de na kwa na wo ku enim, so I think deserving should do better na on ti mi emra proper. Then Madrid debut no so no, you know, when it comes to Atletico and Madrid, I always wish say Madrid will win, not because I'm a Barca supporter and I should go against them, even though I have my choice, but I think if Madrid takes the lead on meeting me Ben Barca Kakrama Agro La Liga Nimuno Aye the proper, so I wish them all the best. I know they can do very well today, but I think say Madrid has Real Madrid has taken the lead. Amen.
0: Okay, and Nana Kwame Bensfield and our tenant Kano Senior Misty
2: For the past 2 weeks, a social issue very important, the future of our nation. Na Ghana makase timbia no asemu ni fi na ye ko fasa but adiba ko ye di enya ye Ghana ya na ye shada enya de fe no honest discussion
0: yeah
2: ta simbia ba na ye no NDC MPP
0: correct
2: se ba hwe asemu ni tu ase ni tu ntu asimbia se da e bia no bi so ni ba nti bi wo ha asemu ne ba na dwene se on kan bi ba adiba chine bia na oba on ne wo be French ne se mafa ye funu na fi de was that kind of years ahead then America. Yes, I did be by a friend of computer placement.
0: Aye.
2: But it's a baby. Now, baby. So, we will be out when you two from Panace, who will be a different extended family. Now, one of us, what types about Omoma, Boom de Ocoso. It's not just about, say, a mind being a year. Ghana phone created that problem, especially women. You were extraordinary children. To qualify for classes, which might be seen with it doesn't mean so be our classes and just remember could be so with the matter social media. I want focus on your time on now. We're not 12 and power over ferry because they can't once until you be on Cassibia. Me assist was me 8 months, me 10 months. But you may say, I'm saying, since I will answer most of the kids and then about 16.5% of and quality BC, you know, or either Jesus 1 or Jesus 2. The time when social culture BC, you know. And now, I'm going educational curriculum. No, I'm going to say, I'm going say, from primary school, Jesus, over 3 years.
0: Yeah.
2: And I'm going to say, subject, I'm going to say, according to. He said, who knew me? Not maybe back control. Who just want to try? Just want to know me into back control. But yeah, I'll ban school and poor one of his or yard. No, such school, no more ball form. Instead, I'll ban it with defense. No, then I'm going to say, I'll be busy in a butcher. But on him, Obiso will make a try, Colonel. I can't know Jesus 1 and Jesus 2. I can't know 34 now. Last year, I was so pure. I can't know SSNO. In Tinka, I'm going to be really schooling in 100,000 now. You're going to be 130,000. You're creating extra 30,000. Problem now, younger sir, as citizens of nation, you're creating. You're going to be more and more. You're going to be admission. No more. You're going to be ti masere kana fo se problem no me asembia ba ya se aban yankasa so yentu yenfo se wo ban so so betro bc ya twen na the time so no kwotro ni bc no
0: oh okay
2: oko us of a akura ndi 5 years on kusku Ghana akura ti na fie 1 year 6 months on kusku obi ho bi sa eh na be dabara be start school dabara be start school dabara be start school ti ya yenya botre ma ye ho no now can about Arsenal last week ya na kwame ka se Arsenal, the more last season, no. I'm about to ask him. I'm because we're not betrayed. Season, no, he's still young. But I won't say because of Arsenal lose so much, I change into you. Know, all the last season, boom, now, I'm saying two this season, no more winning into you. Now, I'm off to say, no, I don't know. And Arsenal, Koto, a year concert from a year Aston Villa by now, a year Arsenal defender will pray. No, but I know, no, I'm more than one. I'm off to say, oh, Arsenal need problem. But sometimes you need a team to test you in all angles for us to see how better you are. And then Arsenal share your match. Football, I'm saying, can't you not betray? Football, ni agro works out to me show. Now I'm running to say, when I was showing to me and you go no. And bra, most people, all manager football, never saw it coming. Not because Arsenal interviewed to Air Brighton, but to lose 0-3 to Air Brighton, you know. And then I'm saying, Crophonia, ma. In the football, I'm saying, can't you not betray? I wasn't surprised about a year. Brighton beating Arsenal. My only surprise was 3-0 in Arsenal. I'm sure the kind of goals now Brighton share now. Proper goals. Goal in Mubien who are you fake? I'm much sure Arsenal say yes indeed. Yes, I to Musende. I bet Chima Ugamuye. So I'll say kudos to Brighton instead of Fabia Magasu. I've been saying Hasmus in the year. And then because of a squad now between the Blasters, I will not go anywhere. I'll wait for you. Oba Fia, natural Blasters squad. You know. Oh my friend, me who hear me say say free I miss the young friend no who hear me e dey na be to gwa no and I make make am asem na ya hwe e ya Ghana and Cote d'Ivoire so no historically no almost yet saying, almost yet saying, why not likely to win on the Thursday? It's a mystery when men say, Adajo, baby, come here and send me to Galamsey.
0: I don't have to Galamsey.
2: I don't have too much time on my hands.
0: It's a misty. And I'll tell you, Nkano, to Galamsey. Galamsey and Sudio, too. Yeah, papa. Messages, you know. So I just say, obey to me, Eddie Afa. Numbers are maybe popo at the amount 0551 22 48 22 0551 22 48 22 WhatsApp and I said normal message SMS and obey to me the far honor now or day abba and I said 0539 646479 0539 646479 Brepem, you be a quano, and they are two on answer watch the wide. You call live on YouTube, Asempa 94.7 FM, Asempa 94.7 FM. Ube to me, and they'll comment on Aqua Kuja, Brebemu, Ama, Yakin Kining in a de amount. My uncle Piemu, ewo the Black Stars of Ghana, on more Akache, aha, Unimuse, ye, Jina Konoa, Nessa, and ye, Renimuse, and Penny Four. 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
1: visa processing outcomes we were able to process through our system a total of 986 visa applications, but 441, or a little over that, were successful. Chairman, we procured tickets to support our funds. We spent about $1.26 million in the procurement of the 2,922 tickets. Spread as follows: Ghana versus Panama 948, Ghana versus England 1,000 tickets, Ghana versus Croatia 974 tickets. The category and breakdowns of the tickets procured is as follows: for Ghana Panama category 1, we had 100 and the FIFA face value was 450. But for each ticket, FIFA allowed the member association to add 10% administrative cost. So the actual payment will be 450 plus 10% of
2: that. Asempa FM.
1: The actual payment was 495. The supporter premier tier was 249. That also has a face value of 450, but we paid 495. The supporter standard tier, $199, it was $380, but 10% on 380 made it 418. The supporter value tier, 250, was 140, 10% made it 154. Then the supporter entry tier was 150. At $60,
2: Asempa FM.
1: 10% on it made it 66. Ghana versus England, we got 1,000. Category 1 was also 100 and at $600 for face value, but 10% administrative cost moved it to 660. The supporter premier tier was 300, also at $600. And the purchase price was 660.
0: And to know you were Kofi Adams, Kochirichiri mwa bro bro swani a dia nanso mpenifo edi abetu jwa se sa 58 million Ghana cedis abain swan finance minister yewura to edema wo musa wo mfa nkopie mu 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
3: We have also received information that individuals were allegedly charged as much as $8,000 each for the assistance with their travel arrangements, and that posters advertising these services were prominently displayed at the NSC offices and around the stadium. There were clear banners of the Tribe Culture Fest dealing with visa acquisitions on behalf of the National Sports Authority, supported by the National Sports Authority. Our church further raised questions about approximately $600,000 reportedly realized from this arrangement. The question is simple: why was a private entity permitted to operate from a state sports facility to facilitate such transactions? Who authorized it? Who received the money? What service was actually provided? And what happened to those who paid but did not get what they were promised? There is a

0: Further development that makes this matter even more serious. The Director General of the National Sports Authority and some staff have reportedly been appearing before the Criminal Investigations Department for questioning over the alleged fraudulent World Cup visa facilitation arrangement. And that is why the minority, we want to take this opportunity to call for the head of the Director General of the National Sports Authority. We are not prejudging the outcome of the investigation, and we will not declare anyone guilty before the facts are established. But when the head of a state institution is being questioned by the police over allegations connected to activities reportedly carried out within or around that institution, the appropriate thing to do is to step aside while the investigation is ongoing. We therefore call on the president to dismiss the Director General of the National Sports Authority with immediate effect, or at the very least require him to step aside pending the conclusion of the investigation.
1: Huru papa papa wey eh Vincent Eko Asefua nti Mr. Asefua de obo akra MP for Otafo osan a ranking member of parliamentary select committee on youth and sports nti no eni bla ba papa papa papa papa pa eni bla ba na fa visa ni ade e wonsam no ye wura Kofi Adams ye ko bisa ne se oyawe.
2: The CID did not pass any invitation through the minister, so I will not be aware. In the case that you gave as an example of a member of parliament, you all know the arrangement that we have as members of parliament, that they cannot invite you directly, especially when parliament is in session, without going through Mr. Speaker. The same doesn't apply with the CID working with individuals and agencies and officers. So the CID, if they didn't pass through me to invite an officer, I don't think that I would know. That's why I'm saying I'm not aware.
1: Okay, yate ase pa. Yate ase pa pa pa pa pa. Ntia no no no. Nemu no na wo se yekobisa yewura ya wampofo ankra. Eno so honsam no saina oka e de afa ho.
3: Everybody knows very clearly that NSA does not issue visas or, you know, do such stuff, and I've seen some reports in social media. It's definitely not true. I think our legal department will respond, would advise on how to respond to these social media reports, and I'm sure there will be clarity soon enough. But definitely, if anyone is found culpable, I'm sure the law would follow its course, and I'm not above the law, but definitely I'm not involved in any of such things. So let's see what the legal department have to respond to, and if it comes to our attention officially, then we can address it. But we can't be responding to every social media post that comes out there. It's been a lot, I'm sure you know that. Yeah,
1: simple. And you know, and come on, ebe di achire de be to dwan nyina no ye de e baba e se de mpanifo e pepepe yo so mo mpa sisie bia nti ye be hwehwe mu aha de be ko visa ho nsensem bi wo na ticket nyina 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
1: Absolutely.
4: Ghana will group C. We are AFCON qualifiers.
1: Yeah.
4: Until we are Ghana first match. Or my NBA or Bobia in the first game. Ni. Na yenke hunu se AFCON nebe pye mu koye Ghana qualify. 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Eba na ye football mu a. Cote d'Ivoire e ka bi na ene Ghana eba na ye number of times e win AFCON no. Ye gusu gina for no.
1: Oh okay.
4: Cote d'Ivoire ni mu bi ye pa. Well, in premium, you know, Cote d'Ivoire from the dinner in Ghana from winning the AFCON 92 penalty shootout, same as 2015. Hmm. Now, over the two countries now, Yeshia Eduasa Insia, out of Eduasa Insia, no, Yenya Winni, Dumiasa, the Akanina draw. And see, I did prefer say Ghana Cote d'Ivoire matches and yet match a officer. And I share Ghana Blasters, share Cote d'Ivoire Elephants now. Am I mean, no, share the last 5 months are only number one. It was in the Piffy style agent. I bobo.
1: Oh, okay.
4: Ghana, you win the back on. You draw Munu and you lose Munu. Cote d'Ivoire, a winning man, so lose Munu. Cote d'Ivoire, which is on a pair attacking to Anshawa, Obechano. On a draw be any assim. Ghana so the under Carlos Kiros. And I wonder what here, Carlos Kiros. Or also the idea Omium Pampi, Omium Pampi. Where the defense is there, no? And also, and no.
1: To defend, and attack.
4: And I'll call a year FIFA Chapron as well. Coca Cola FIFA ranking, no. And they Ghana. A torso a year 65. And now a Cote d'Ivoire, it was about 31. Until Cote d'Ivoire, no, or the bonnet no mean, no cry, Stella Ghana won a cheat. Because 31 times 2 a 62. And I Ghana a 65. This entire ranking, a disha, Nankamachi, Nicos and Ghana fly to cross a Cote d'Ivoire. But this is football. And I'll share the last air competition in two countries in the Domonitre and I. I'm not doing any idea Cote d'Ivoire for almost style of playing than Ghana. Ghana, so you really work up on and I coach Carlos Cruz in the chair and the crew. And I know you're not just saying about Ghana. Have you? Then I buy a say, you know, Wajai. A banana said, I tell you, I'm a year and Nika Ember. And they say, yes, you see, I say, oh no, we coach Ghana.
1: Okay.
4: And then on the neighbor, you're what I need to do on the neighbor. Now here in the squad, no so afraid now. My sister sent me by now, and we said, "Hey, yummy, do we can hey, yummy?"
1: Yeah.
4: I don't know if you are more afraid, mono. They are afraid if you are non-combi. Kudus, Uncle work up, and they kudus ever. And right if you kudus, almost lose you by one no so the performance. And so sometimes it will be a young say who they yep. Oh, so more and only no money to me. Fear and panic, I course here. No, been seen team. You will qualifiers and obtain the team. And there will be so the coach is your man by your problem. Obey your team, your friend is your problem. Yes, so Nippon in the team, I remember your friend. Nippon your team, so your friend is your problem. But take your bonus from Wassa, I don't need him on the team. I could sign my team, not a nay, Nidia and Bow, be so if just I didn't have French mass party. It's a day in Panny Epi. Yantias, yes, a football no, and nay Ghana, yen can't pop in the phone. That's the first mistake I. We are failing to recognize. Me mean in the early 90s, you know, there was one player, Obobo Barcelona, and now you are seeing the best world footballer how can be. Histo Stoichkov, no football, Bulgaria.
1: Yeah.
4: Now Bulgaria at that time in Europe, so why only bonus over Shell Crow over Bray? And now Ukushe countries, I'm sure, Bulgaria, and I am a who? If you defy. Into may I dress and run a Cassia and a Guzia Cassia. We will not dress a Ghana and a Yaka Africa. Your continent, yeah, a car, pubbing of football, my account. And then you can see your cool brew and what you so. That's the only way out. Now, there be a DJ team say, oh, yeah, one of the best in Africa. We are one of the best in Africa. Sir, it's Mudeno, Timudeno, and my young queen. I can only wish them all the best. But we are coaching for Carlos Curesha, who said, could you want our corner, walk a horn our corner, and now growing you could know. The last time I got a call, Koyen Kunyan, I got a 40 a lefty phone call. The last time I got a call, Waka Koyen Kunyan, lefty phone call, was a match. The coach, no be better. Uncountry is a match where you left two for grow. I said, we did work a disaster. Sell left two for one, I got 14. No more broken. We shall line up with some who attack us and left for the doors of the ocean selection. Come left for the doors, Muma. Ghana could have worked. I don't know if we change second of five left two for doors starting line up. Messer, no mean history. But my kind can create be say walk a honor corner. The last time I did left four corner, much a boy into ocean yepa media me coco. I'm
1: able. Is there yes, you
4: and Michelle, Tim of our friend, Michelle could was with him friend, and now obviously could have with him in Ghana. But this is football. We want to see ya and a real neighbor. Yes, they be say yawada, and then me say that I'm seeing Tim Tamaham be brave. Coach a bedu. League, you know, major in other manu. No, I blast time, so I'm at their mommy.
1: I see. And see, Nana, over fuck a crab, you know, the acting in a coach,
2: yeah, coach,
1: yeah,
2: coach, coach, abbey, dear. And I'm on with it too. My main wish, Miss Mobile, be Clifford Quartin Junior, and any birthday, tea.
1: Okay,
2: Michelle and Coupon Sherman say, Obeniace, no, I'll be a future leader.
1: Okay,
2: young Coupon Bono, so no one team in Bayer, the Opera, or your Magana. Aman. Sports minister said and scanner finance minister at the moment was 57 million Ghana cedis, 58 million Ghana cedis. Yeah. Now me just say, $500.
1: Oh, there be
2: million Ghana cedis. Okay,
1: 580 million billion old currency.
2: No? You was asked, no? You was asked, we were honored. I say, it's me the more the coy. Ana yentimi nyisika se stadium na Edrus stage we are yentimi bobo
1: so se no dia musi omo be yan nyina
2: da be
1: esa be si 6 o'clock mo kan musi yesi e kwa 10
2: I'm an old Ghana has you know how many times no mon kai so mo ba be ye eh de ye be si si cramp no cramp ye nya sa sika no ntimi si si ni e san be pesika de si fufro fine ye si fufro ay come on ye hia more stadiums ana ye hia stadia ah ye be timi Edia titi players, yaban ye national team to Zunanya baby, edia abo mo tournament. 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And we a joke. And ebe kane se, NSE boss, once on wana kasaka se, NSE hono, enye, omu nye institutional, omu ma tickets anyway. Se, ya mpofu wanka, onwa ade na no kane. And timi me weche se, ebi ade ye kano. It's alleged.
4: It's a
2: no crime. But say, yeah, no crime, Kwadia. Then we are very, very disappointed in him. Star, or the interview, no, can say, oh, Nimbi be
5: a Semper FM.
2: Yeah, bomb by say,
5: I Semper FM.
2: Because such a young, talented man who experienced me in Metro TV days, and I'm a pen as Semper. And she said, Bibia, but see, now see, oh, Nimhushia. Yeah, bomb by say, I'm a bayampa, oh, Nimhushi. Na se fan ho dia then a very disappointed journalist seriously into your mom bias at your kano e no kware but per me miso me research and their mate tin dia more because NSA no is not a new institutional or ma ticket say me ma ticket and I say onye mbazia obekọ no akwaje visa na say we so I'm just hoping say nya no kware. And your football no your penny ye. And she says scanner or no ye into me ye see ye find your football no na will step on it. The bayer dia any dia I think say Imra and Shada any omundi. But say yes idea I think we should leave it here. But any has so a walk no. And last two games performance is now almost put it up no. It wasn't bad at all. He's a coach, you know. Ontimanya ni ama yi na day in and day out no all my supporters no and feel it. Say supporters no say performance and any results and any bar. I think say the stadium will be full. Oma any full crowd they will come in their numbers. So I just wish my Accra House will full call the best today. Say omo put up the best performances are two games no omo dema ye no. Chairman, my minjama coach na coach and fire
1: okay. enti nana kwa me Bensford and I will turn in kan ye wremu na ya ko coach Vicente Abiu honomo na o say fantastic Sunday to you. I'm Neem Manche aka Apia Metro from Achim Kukurentumi. I say today's match na say Kukurentumi there na o kan Port City. Inti Port City any brekum Chelsea game no. I say Port City ebedim kunimu pa owo Bramwich Hotel Achim Kukurentumi and a web bue edi atumu. Inti honorable bibi abe fine yeah, that was it. I say web bue edi atumu ewo honomo. Inti obi so the message na ba honomo na. We know aduko fa echire aduko fa echire pa. Was it good morning please. God bless you and your crew. Please, our Black Stars team need some correction. You can't bring in poor performing goalkeeper. I don't know what you're doing here, but Atizigi. Inti, I say Atizigi money more konka. Inti, no, I say your friend. Na join chere no no. Opinions are like noses. Ubi anesadi anedi e etie. Coach Vicente, good morning.
6: Good morning, I'm man.
1: I promise to sign. Oh, yeah, the radiase. And seminar by drawing board for you, William.
6: Oh, I think so. Russia Ghana Premier League, week 3. Just start here, right?
1: Yeah.
6: Week 3. And then I think so, you do all blacks, Heart of Lions. But I think so, Russia, and now Russia game now, Heart of Lions used to be in danger. Yeah, about 3 matches. But now, performance now. Or show, you know. And he couldn't take. And I said All Blacks was on top of the game. So they wasted so many opportunities. At least minimum of 2 goals. And then it tells you out of line. Oh, struggle your last season. He went 10 games without winning. And I had a similar trend. As I started. First game, Adriana. Goalless. And I caught away. Olusuma Kotoko. 2-1. Then Enra. Goalless view. They were home. So I mean, goal scoring rates near poor. That means 1. You've considered 2. And I was about 2 home. And I'm not underrating anything, but say if you are struggling against your mid table friends, then what about Samates, Kotoko, Adriana, Mediama? Because last year Mulusu against Mediama and Wakwando. So Russia matches on Mulusu last year now. You are here to play that category. See, and I gave me dear. I don't think so. Heart of Lions. Virtually, I just a new team. Echo Degli is gone. Aban is gone. Lawrence is gone. Almost all the guys are gone. In the end, apart from Smelado, our captain here, or starting game, no. I don't think so. All of them were like regular. Majority now, Emunya regular. So it makes it difficult. And once you don't do the transition, well, because now Obian himself, Kwando Honum, dear. It became like a fortress, but the struggle continued. So All Blacks did very well in that away game and picking that particular point. And at least they got a goal, but that was an offside goal. But they created more opportunity than the home team. And I was actually telling you, so I think the 2 goals that were scored yesterday, good. Classic goals, the vision goal, and equalized on a buy, you know. And also ended up 1-1. Given him. But last year, Mediama winning a honum. Now Mediama winning a honum 3-1. But this year, I think, sir, the Africa campaign didn't go well with them. They are here to settle. And this is the official Ghana Premier League match on Mabo. So I think, sir, a draw was not a bad result. And I dream, sir, see Bibiani. Bibiani is also in kind of partial crisis. Bibiani is also a crisis.
1: Yeah.
6: Has a couple of them. I'm lose my first game. Then, and I'm going to Dreams FC. I'm going to away. Dreams was starting the year because I think that Dreams was standing against Mediama. In terms of super 3 points, so it looked like NSU BBN will go without winning today's game. Then Adriana Carella, Samates Beshe, Adriana, and we're home. I think that the most surprising result for that particular week is that game. You know, but it tells you what Nana is capable of doing, how the goal came by. And then Adriana, Ehosi, Carella. I think it's another tough game, but they need to win. DBB, Airborne official home match. First match ever home. Say only Kotoko ball draw.
4: Sure.
6: And Olusuma say draw blast just last week. Definitely today you must prove your point. Why they needed their home badly. And my third game on one young game. So I think say it's a game for BBNE. Then Baseke as Ashanti good. And also Onusu started here about draw. And Osher Vision 3.
1: Yeah. 1-3-1.
6: So, another good start for a first timer in Premier.
1: Yeah.
6: I think so. Oh yeah, I did then. So Baseke definitely will get a winner. Post City. About the first match about draw.
1: Yeah.
6: Only Ashanti good. Yeah. I think so. But he has not played their second match yet. Definitely today they need to win against Brekum Chelsea. Brekum Chelsea nya win. After Hassan, Nonsuko nya win. Then last game, I think said the top liner for this weekend. Samates. No, before that, House of Folk beat him. Yeah. I think say all the records favors has. Previous records, any the current performance,
1: okay.
6: I'm has our confidence. No, it's a win for us today. It's not a walkover game, but we shared the two games now. No matter how they play, finally has of pick that particular 3 points into a win. Then I think it's my top one for this weekend where Kotoko Samates.
1: Oh, okay.
6: Yes, so where we knew our home, and I will call we knew our away. With one goal difference, 2-1, and a 1-0. It should say one goal is guaranteed.
1: Mm.
6: So that game may not produce more than 3 goals. I produce at 3. 2 going somewhere, 1 going somewhere. But what is visible, one goal for the teams. So I don't think we should spend more than 3 goals in that particular match. But a very tough game. Michel Kotoko against Lions.
1: Yeah, Heart of Lions.
6: The game was not bad at all, especially massive. In the first half. Mm. Second half, Lions back giving them. But first half, Kotoko had total dominance. Then, going to the United favorite home for Samates. I don't think so. I feel the best for Kotoko will be a draw. I see a win for Samates. In Toba table now, House was 6 points. Samates was 6. Ashgood 4. Kotoko 4. Swedo All Blacks. Onusuwa 4, then Vision 4, Karela 3, Young Apostle 3, Brekum Chelsea 3, Baseke 3, Bechem 3, Heart of Lions 2, Port City 1, Mediama 1. Mediama still were 1 outstanding. And I think it's Port City still were.
1: I said Mediama not only Port City. And I never will game. That's last week.
6: And Dreams were outstanding.
1: Yeah.
6: I think that is why table now corner. But by the close of today, different table all together. I think so. But we share game now. Games are much. We share not the Bayechi on Sunday presentation. Prof. Yeah. It means we are not part of Confederation and Champions League. We are not part of Confederation and Champions because the U style of play, Prof. described yesterday, Media Mambono, is the same thing most of the teams did yesterday, especially Heart of Lions, where they kept the ball, they couldn't take risk. So it tells yourself, if you don't lift up, then in the next couple of years, maybe those of us alive might not see any Ghanaian team winning Champions League and a Confederation Cup. We might not see. Because I had a time, I said, it will take us 25 years.
1: Yeah.
6: And I've sat here almost 10 years. And nothing shows. So the 25 might not be possible. Because it is the league. League now has a cumulative record. And no longer add it up. Now they are called. But when the cumulative records are low, they say hit 50. Now I'm out 15. Would they park a crack on any 50? Won't you mean? So I think, it makes it difficult. So as much as internally we are appreciating what they are doing against each opponent, it's not amounting to what they will do externally.
1: Oh, okay.
6: And omo amounting to that max now benya for African or American.
7: Oh, okay.
6: And that is why me the I have to game no. Only comedy am I game him against TP Mazembe. In a whole 90 minutes, they shot one on target. So how then do you win that game? And like first, like I mean, said, we need to accept where we are. No, yeah, you go to school, you know, subject to a while. Would you two say we that is why you can go to your friend, a colleague, to teach you that particular topic.
7: Yeah.
6: Oh, indeed. When we come together and want to create that build up, it is the collective of the 18 premier teams.
7: Sure.
6: That giving us that category B, category A performance. Then it puts you in that category of class. That is why from class tests, terminal exams, mock exams, just to prepare the student. So schools with good examiners. Once you are not doing well, they know you. If you don't lift up, you fail your final exams. So some of us has become like examiners. Look at the standard of the question. Any answers our students let me produce it. So I think so, and I will wish everybody the best of luck in the Ghana Premier League.
7: Wow.
6: They should go and give us. We want more. We want more because the more will put us at where we deserve to be. One says it says we have only 2 slots.
7: Mm-hmm.
6: Yeah. So and say two call her. Intermediate this time must come to win again.
7: Okay.
6: And if you don't win, then you can go.
7: Mm-hmm.
6: So we've learned, you've not learned. You've only learned when you repeat the subject and do correction. So we've not learned, you understand? Yes, yeah, she go back, say Anka you were 2 slaughter. Possible, say maybe they may be the first and nobody second year high than nobody first. Kotoko okay. Want to win, House want to win, BBN want to win, Samatex want to win. Omomo Pelik Nina 18. It's a word guarantee. Probability comes in mathematics.
7: Mm-hmm.
6: When you toss the die, what is the probability that you play 6?
7: Yeah, okay.
6: So the probability that you play 6 is 6 times. And the probability you play 1 is also 6 times. So you are not guaranteed because the die has got 6 sides. So the probability that you qualify again, so you can't do that build up. But when it's 2, it's easier for you to be second than to be first. Because when you fight for the first 9 years, you know at all. So I think that is for the Ghana Premier League. The performance in our form. And with the Blasters, I think...
7: You
6: do week 12.
7: Okay.
6: Now, injuries are still buying, not to manage. Now, we try week 17. Now it is a top hole. But I think they are here, this is a good start, and they've gotten that good start.
7: Oh,
6: wow. And I'm not so much on your work. So we will please have effect on attendance, performance, and work normally. So that is for Ghana Premier League. So the standard I am producing in the air, it doesn't work towards Africa. And it gives you the internal glory now.
4: Yes, you should know.
7: Coach, Vicente Abiu na otene nkano. Enche, yebo ni ya kwa kubremu. Ewa, this is what you don't know. Professor Ike Wallace, a good year crache. Watana sepa. 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

0: unite. Because if we do not unite, we will be colonized again. He reminded Africa that we had a duty to unite. Because if we did not unite, those who had colonized us would come back again. And he did not press that merely saying it. He wrote a book.
1: The minister responsible for land and natural resources are respectfully called on all of us as citizens and to join these governments in this renewed fight against illegal mining and environmental degradation. Osagyefo loved this land so fiercely as he loved his people. To honor his legacy is to defend the soil within us. With that unyielding courage he showed in the struggle for Ghana's emancipation.
2: We saw our father covered in blood walking into the house after one assassination attempt on his life. Forgive us if we stayed away. We were traumatized. We were scared. We were confused. But the good news is that we've come back. And we want to make a contribution to Ghana's progress.

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2: And
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4: 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But what's the problem? Come on, baby.
3: But you're a yummy boy. What's
4: now? Tineba
3: Samia and Kromana. Oh, the voice editor.
4: Wow. You better radiate the sign in the room and a penny in the mobile hunt. Yes, I'll be pim a view. Segment to a friend, this is what you do know. Nyama unim no. And I'm pim pinna, you do my sukona, your kofaba. Emma also utimi efemaba. Na edibomani, ama etime kuku yedemae. I'm said, there are plethora of issues. Kumo bibrina na etin se pipim week mu. But I say, uko aye National Sports Authority, Mr. Yambo Fankra.
3: Yeah.
4: Kumo aba. Uko Ministry of Youth and Sports. Nano ama painful shy. Yumekwa Parliamentary Select Committee for Youth and Sports. Omo so tutu nano. Efe kumo akra. No so etin se pipim mu. Oh, Ghana League so yugusubo. Blaster coach and so then call up a tia samba. But any no a person be bowling in Elgu.
3: Oh okay.
4: Na me dim any it and such team na a chin coffee for me miss person a crap.
5: A Semba FM
4: for say you are not undervalued. Oh boy for say baby your own. So we are I say we undervalued. Oh on sit down some bossa. You are not undervalued. You are just in the wrong environment.
3: Oh, okay.
4: So I say, yes, be on shumbu, but to be on home, maybe I won't know. Should I
3: be out? Could be, yeah,
4: I'm wow.
3: Okay,
4: now when I'm not near my bassa. Now, before I met Twam and Kumo, Chicken, so never come and come across to you come and come.
3: Okay,
4: but before I met Twam and Kumo, Chicken, so maybe I say, Ukum, now your boy Joshua Bell. Joshua Bell or above violin. Oh,
3: yeah.
4: Na your boy Joshua Bell, come on, ne violin, buha, your moka cra. I'm saying painful, I am a four, be a Matty Joshua Bell, one of ne violin, friends,
3: say, the old boy, the
4: selections, you know, things say, Ombetia recall, Nafi, Malka, Joshua Bell, and come on, Achiroka cra.
3: Okay, enti Joshua Bell, we will see Romance of the Violin. Enti kakra, kama pa.

0: no.
1: Nipa bi na em say violin e bi mu kran hyeda ntiasie. E ka violin a em say we e aho ai ahoma no. Em say ahoma nsia but we Sunday e dia na ebo. Dia na e di twi. So I say ha violin. Na tune ya ebo e Joshua Bell. What I say one of the most famous violinist alive today. Ogusu tiasie.
2: Wow.
1: Na he plays in about best a 1713 Gibson X Habersman Stradivarius. Na ono anaye Antonio Stradivari during his golden era. Na the value no almost $4 million.
2: Wow.
1: What I say the value son bono. Na Huma, he was owned by a Polish virtuoso. Oh, and bo violin na che na nti amede papa yasem eba ne ene se senem di kan kan se ibia bebia wo no oh na se nipa bu anim tia oh you are not undervalued but you are just in the wrong environment che me bon ko kakra na afi amafo atuasa ti this is what you do know. Na the most mind-blowing experiment 8 years to ja in history of experiment in 2007 and asaba kwasem with yen sabai na a man who played for base 45 minutes in Washington DC ye ka sabuya minim ye ka na saying
3: sabuya no train station
1: oh ye ka sabuya ha train station ho no 45 minutes. El subway. What I say?
3: More
1: train, more train. No, all the money. What I say? In the Uhuma, Nese, about 1000 and if I say 1097. Nipa to do it. Yes, about 1000
3: Wow,
1: and,
3: almost 1000.
1: 907 people.
2: Okay.
1: And omo air pass say oh honum. Na. Joshua Efensen, Bell, yeah, you're born in the violin, ECCA.
2: Yeah. Yeah.
1: What I say, I say, or the world's famous violinist. Now, Obo Sabui. Now, Obo Sabui, no, only 7 out of the, and Kofa Amo, Edio Mani, Tens, actually, Sabui, no, they stop to even look at him.
3: Obi Echem.
1: Obi Echem.
3: Obi
1: Echem. Obi Echem. Obi Echem. Now, Echem. Now, Oji, 32.17 US dollars.
2: Oh, okay.
1: And then $20 out of 32 US dollars came from one person. And it was because that one person recognizing or say, he's the world's famous violinist or the winner to show bossa. Tis any papakuno. Oh no, who's as a usual bell or so no na oh and who chess can hear the at the man. Tim Kumoni you na isn't so recognizing it ja utia. Tim musician usual bell no one of the greatest violinists alive. This man performed on a 3.5 million US of Stravarius.
2: Wow.
1: What I say? So Castle of Performer, 3.5 million US of A. What I say? Just FNC 2 days earlier. No, performer. And son, I take it, no? What I say? And son, I'll be a chance at 3.5 million. Won't it for no FNC? Oh, God, for any barons, no, I'm gonna at Valiance. You say, when you're Monte Valiance, Mude Sagua Yankee. When you're Valiance, you cry, you're a Yankee, he, you're a Yankee. But I say, aye,
4: what is that so for?
1: Aye, oh, aye, Valin cry orchestra, or orchestra, no, it was Valin, a woman, a mobo. But I say, not 2 days, and son of a just 2 days, and son, no, I perform. Which is was about 3.5 million US of $8. What I say, 2 days ago, he sold out a Boston A theater where tickets no were average near tickets no were full cry $100.
2: Wow.
1: And then he chose Sabui no cowboy.
3: Nipa Fino.
1: Nipa Fino. Now, if you see this event, It was a Washington Post almost a social experiment back home with fair, no, no. And it was to prove a certain truth. Washington Post, only say after say Obo, a $3.5 billion offense stance, you know. I did change, you know, in 2 days later, you know, and I could not subway or station, you know, and a cowboy, yeah, if about coupe and a man or kakra, or no call recognizing it, you know, this science of criminality. Now it was an experiment, and no more. Na contest, no, oh, they define a lot of things, ever. They define a value specifically. Where we are, the same air talent, the same person, the same air masterpiece, the same performer, but you know what was different that time? It was a wrong environment. What I say, share national theater, the man was America, Boston. What I say, and then now we had $3.5 million, you know. Now if you're standing the code, train station, you know, you put back up there. Yeah, you know, between to a fence and $20 at the man. In other words, no matter how extraordinary the talent you have, no, is no, you can go unnoticed.
2: Okay,
1: but you're 1990 still an ass. Oh, yeah, deal, and still a mouthful and unappreciated. One sound so many, if the place is a wrong environment. Oh, some of you are stations be brief, but who say, oh, Kasawa, St. Paul, Kasawa, Duma, oh, quick environment, you know, to your value may be hidden or rejected because of air contest familiarity. Go for one bourgeois, say, maybe I do a mumia, it's a familiar. When I say familiarity,
2: yeah,
1: I say, go for one bourgeois, spirit of familiarity, we're proper fan, why, oh, so mumia, it's a familiar. When I say familiarity, what I say, oh, environment. Oh, not necessarily because you lack worth. And you say, Bia, say, Benya Domensumbo. What I say, and I say, oh, Sumbo, why would you mean, oh, Sumbo?
2: Yeah.
1: Even Jesus, the Son of God himself, what I say, he was undervalued because of location and familiarity. His people said, is this not the carpenter's son?
2: Yeah.
1: Son of man will be said, is it not Mary? What I say, the virgin? Oh.
2: Mary, yeah.
1: Oh, kubwa jamayin wa de wu, no, enyo, enyo, ne banu. What I say, we know him. Ebi kwa se yinim no. Oh, Joseph, carpenter, you know, and you're the banner. What I say, they see Jesus finish this life. What I say, you see, he turned water into wine. He now a patal base, a panel, Kakro, Sirasuma, a dima, 12,000 baskets full. Oh, people will miss a divine excellence because of over familiarity. Man for betting shiny petit two pa. To say Joseph Bell. What I say, Joshua Bell. What I say, now, who's a nipper could be $20 or recognizing in
0: the
1: what I say, but before then, 2 days before, no, now, for 2 years ago. What I say, the least girl between a tear crack with $100.
0: And I'm going to the difference is that I'm lovers of violin.
1: Very good.
2: Yeah.
1: It's many times, what I say, God himself will shift you from your base so that his glory can be revealed in your life, so that those who once had close air proximity and accessibility to you may now see your value from afar. Let me adjust my glasses a little bit. What I say?
2: What's our fashion?
1: That's our fashion.
2: We would divine in a kind, yeah.
1: I'm the use AI, divine intelligence.
2: Okay.
1: And I'm using them common ever. What I say? Joseph, with all his prophetic insights, the leadership, the grace, the divine wisdom, no? What I say? But in Canaan, his gift produced a jealousy and rejection. What I say, Joseph, what I say, or church a diase, what I say, or any else on the air on Tiasiano, or no prison, no to me, Chile Diana Seno Crano. Tama no one in your name, it was jealousy and rejection.
2: Absolutely.
1: But I say, but the same Joseph in a foreign empire became Lord of Egypt and the savior of his people. Even the Bible says the stone that the builders rejected has become the cornerstone. God chooses the foolish things of this world to shame the wise. What the ma aye oma mfo se anyansafono omo ye anyansafono what the moment wo the things that are not aye nullified, the things that are not given the needed attention eno na yakopon fa nti ofre wo we calling it does not equate to immediate recognition. The first say afre what I say, I'm proud of so for you, abandoning what's that on. And patching, yeah, then I remember my metas in the TV, you are with tears of phobia, so you challenge quasi. Friend prof, for the prof now. So for waiting in my mamma, Miss Mamma, so for papa for no more, you. I'm a village, and we are come to the idea. I do so for so from Brennan, so for no, yeah, massa. And your man, you could never. What I say, into calling does not equate to immediate recognition. You understand? The environment influences perception.
2: Okay.
1: What I say, baby, I didn't want to. What I say, oh, by joy, FM figures in one. Yes, it's a challenge multimedia. Business, heavy, only by channel. Hospital, run, baby, the environment, it influences the perception. Nazareth saw a carpenter.
2: Yeah.
1: But heaven saw a savior.
2: Okay.
1: What I say? Nazareth, you know. What I say? Huh? What I say? Divine timing will provide you with the right stage.
2: Sure.
1: Ebreno. What I say? Eswa. Ah, we say now soon. Greatness is not always rejected because it lacks value. It is not so, but because it appears to in places unprepared to recognize it.
2: Mm-hmm.
1: Greatness. It appears in places that are not prepared to recognize it. Indeed, God often hides his jewels in plain sight. You can't wait to share and confirm Christ. Ebiya, what's the figure made? Ebiya say, oh, Abu Buma, but senior man shut down to 2 years from now.
2: Oh,
1: I say, oh, boom, what then? I need you, maybe, yeah, and I quit your top offense in Range Rover. One imagine, yeah, yeah. What I say, when we carry those days, once upon a time, upon on Saturday, me point not Bulgaria parking in Range Rover. What I say, but not me, I feel I'm betraying taxi. Then you may be a
2: yes,
1: so I'm patching. But you may be a that I'll tell me I'm funky to you, carriage. I'm funky to him. I may be a but Miss Michelle Mediano. I may be a fantasia call. But Miss Asher and Uncle Fubi Suki, I can't be near the idea. Me who can, neighbor Brennan, I will soon hear papa. You may be a yenia. But I say,
2: and no crow.
1: Oh, the Brennan's one. Near the idea. Me who can, neighbor Brennan, I will soon hear papa.

0: na me sa bebo nkomo akra na amamfo aya na ebu ye nigu eye abakosem so history
1: okay
0: na se Nigeria ni because history what I say ha aya ebu ye nigu abakosem what I say and me person me sure why history matters very important
1: okay
0: what I say history matters oh but sometimes it is I'm say unacquainted with history for why me child
1: me
0: pe bia unu abakosem a oya bofra kete na oya bofra kete na ko ba bi na so come abakosem pe msi ya kula ya mpenyisem so I say
1: yeah katu ya mpenyisem
0: so first story about fire young bofra kan wo national sport 20 no what I say one share history ni ye.
1: Oh, okay.
0: Libra penny. Yeah. Eh, Ura Evis and Fiancra. Obey the same problem with sports. History.
2: World Cup.
0: What I say, the same World Cup. History. Yeah. What I say? Yeah, history.
1: History.
0: Yeah, in fact, history. And Fanyashi, Abakosemi, Fanyashi, Chrome, Abatu, Abakosemi is so important. What I say, it's immature. Why history matters? Fair Oko Ghana, Abakosemi. What I say, man, penny bia, what could school do a chibiano when you can't attend?
1: Sir,
0: aye, opa, bubo, man, penny, buzia, bubo, man, penny, or my school do a chili. What I say, ah, now, oh, my fancy, oh, my doctors, oh, my professors. What I say, when you can't attend?
1: Okay,
0: what I say, yeah, when you can't attend, we know we are. I'm a time, so I did the MV and we. What I say, you buy a new goose. Send me the hack cry example, Chirawa. Oh, send a name, Chibudia. Uncle and Pietro San Nanka confuse him to me and I'm in my own. Never buy a mystery cry. What I say, mystery, I would never be home. Intimate, Jan will sue the Magana for a chain and a pay. What I say, no matter why must we remember history at all times? Who can trust them now? Hosea chapter 4 verses. Or say people are destroyed for lack of knowledge, not for lack of money, not for lack of talent, and for lack of the
2: knowledge.
0: Thank you.
1: Okay.
0: Again, Uba Ecclesiastes chapter 1 verse 9. Or say, what has been will be again. What has been will be again. What has been done will be done again. Okay. There is nothing new. Under the sun. Consider the generations long past. Consider the generations what?
2: Long past.
0: Ask your father, and he will tell you. Your elders, and they will explain to you. O si bisa papa, no be catch you. Bisa waja, no be catch you. Ne bisa mpeni fu abechem. Na wamo ebe church asedi achero. History is not history. History is instructions. Oba Urebia, your friend is A. George Santayana. Was the greatest philosopher, or no, and a warning, or see those who cannot remember the past are condemned to repeat it. Well, unkai wabako semino, what I say, unkai wechirino, you are condemned to repeat it. So I say, you are condemned to repeat it. To uktomusua, what I say, we need your phobia.
1: Bloodline.
0: Marcus Tullius Caesarius, the Roman orator, or say, or can blatantly, or say, not to know what happened before you were born is to remain forever a child.
1: Okay.
0: Not to know what happened before you were born is to remain forever a child. What I say? Not to know what happened before. Nyama, a sea and sunny ever won, so nima.
1: Okay.
0: Still, I know. We have a frack. Winston Churchill.

0: simply put, or see, the further back you can look, the further and forward you are likely to see. Also, Chowani, everyone cheer. Oh, and no Buama, what I say, Chowani, Sancho, any ma, put him when he and the African proverb that says, until the lion learns to write every story with glory, every story will glorify Ed the hunter. Until the lion, he learns to write every story will glorify the hunter. This is a Yatano. So when she has no children, because I'm about to say, what I say. Asembia be true bia no what I say ye de bay e fence obomofo na ye
1: ya gazi we ni na ye.
0: That is very good. This is what you don't know. This is what you don't know. Because whoever read history for fun without learning it is caught in a web that entangles him for good. He will keep making the same mistakes. Today we dissolve NSA board because we forgot how Nkrumah built ASUS. We struggled to face a Sipon roof for 6 years because we forgot how Nkrumah built Accra Sports Stadium. Stadium in 12 months. We import air foreign coaches because we forgot how Nkrumah trained 200 Ghanaian coaches at Winneba. We are repeating history because we refuse to learn history.
1: Okay.
0: What I say? So let us learn history today. Let us remember so we don't repeat. I won't come out, Ebebu Imu. Into Bia, Bebia, Ubiano. Mr. Bia saw the night ready. Ebeba and Kuma, Mebebu, so say Bea. You bet me, Ama, Yabako Sem, Etia Kuyi, Edia Mai. Also be a send me, Muba Mani, make me suka say, ah, I didn't send any man.
1: Hey,
0: it's kind of super.
1: Oh, okay.
0: Super, I bet you, Abuama. Hey, you sure say, be a Mr. Joshua Dudu.
1: Okay.
0: My laptop and a screen and so on. I'm ashamed to know.
1: Okay,
0: I meet me and go here. You know,
1: actually, no,
0: and some fat, actually, come on, Emma.
1: And musical interlude.
0: There be more musical study. We are, my baby boom, and I feel I'm on phone sending my ACL call. I want to shower dry. Yet the urban him. Way air from Prof. Iki Wallace. Why history matters. And I made him come out crying. It's me as a banner. So. Team, you sure say banana die. Ubiya, ehun smoothness level, ehun kuma yebabe buyimu. Na kusaji fudo takwame kuma. Musi ochana ene baby.
2: The nomenclature with the professor's degree in sports. Professor E.K. Wallace.
0: Na anwada. Ubi betan tasia na wakase ono die. Nye die, nye die, nye die, nye nukre. So I say, this is what you don't know. Why Dr. Kwame Nkrumah is still Ghana's greatest air sports architect. Me mobi achibio and opay at the bar air sports night. This is what you don't know. So, and we are not discussing National Sports Authority,
1: okay.
0: And then we are not discussing GFE, and then we are not discussing the league, and then we are not discussing Blasters, but we are discussing the man who invented Ghana sports,
1: okay.
0: The man who made the Blasters and made the stars shine. He built a nation through sports from zero to system. When the British left in 1957, Ghana had no ministry of sports, no national stadium, and only two good air pitches in Accra. Your colonial master, Sija, I know. What I say, now we are simu, now Obia Kranti say, if we be a ministry of youth and sports. Just 8 3 years, Nkrumah did this. Until July 1st, 1960, he created the Central Organization of Sports, and I'm friends with CUS. The first ministry of sports in Africa. When you say it was the first in the whole of Africa. Now, Obia ni ministry of youth and sports only created the first ministry of sports in Africa at that time. Even England did not have air sports ministry. England. What I say, even England, your colonial masters, you can only need Ministry of Youth and Sports at that time, 1957. In 1961, he built a Accra Sports Stadium on the 40,000 seater capacity, and you see, or the £400,000.
1: Okay.
0: Or the £400,000. You know, this year, Accra Sports Stadium. Today, the same stadium will cost over $80 million to build. In 1961, he built Winneba Air National Air Sports College, the first air sports college in Africa. And okay, to a friend saying, "Abaya Biase Oba, Minister Sports College." You know what I say? Winneba Sports College. You know, because it was the first in 1961. It was the first in Africa. No BNCBA. And if you're in Morocco, for any other countries, no.
3: We feel they are doing something new.
0: Yeah, we think that they are doing something new. And you might started it out 1961.
3: Originators.
0: What I say? Friends, and then today's no being make us also a Kemo Winneba Sports College on Axena College in Atitia Prono. And Yansam get to a cry. What I say? I, the first sports college in Africa, not in Yagano, in Africa. And you can't ask no. Why Nkrumah believe in his own words? Or see, we are going to see that we create our own Africa personality and identity. Nkrumah, they say, no, no. What I say, into one quote, ah, send your saying, I brought from your school, come over far from Moaba. So I say,
3: they were with them.
0: Our club owner, they were with them. Oh, club owner. But I say, oh, club owner. Oh, they have phobia. Yeah, boom, voice. Won't take us a normal calendar. Please, bro, come out. What are they really saying? Sabro Fui. What I say, into my side, yeah, co-colonialism, but I won't realize it. Paying for no. Radin Casa.
1: Amen.
0: Radin Casa, Radin Casa Magana. I am. When it gets to this day, I become so passionate. What I say, or see, we are going to see that. Or see, we are going to see that we create our own Africa personality and identity. Young Kofabruni Fama. What I say at that time, maybe Koswa Bonkomo. Or so when the African is given a chance, he can show the world that he is somebody. Or see, he might be Bini Kwenya. When I say so, Timmy Sanchez, the Bobra, or Bechre, I may be seeing them with somebody. May come and send up from my cycle with Kim Sebea, your brother from the Subitian and Satin Kumanasi. He created coaches before he created air players. The master stroke. What I say, this is what most air Ghanaians do not know. Say Nkrumah, who created coaches and some who created players. And see, Nkrumah said, we cannot be independent if white men still coach our national team. When I say, Ubi, I say, you know,
1: yeah,
0: Nkrumah Kayo said, we cannot be independent. When I say, still white men and they go to coach your national teams. You see, about African Cup of Nations, you about African Cup of Nations, no, they say 24 countries in the upper head of offense, a touch line, no, not Brunin at you. But I say, yeah, Mubi me and Sebi Pet now say, before the air coach you, oh, and World Cup ne prove so be a okita time mumai e coach be odi ba bia no niamat timi ko ye de man World Cup ni tin kuma say we cannot be independent if white coaches and as a white men still coach our national team. So he launched a coaching revolution. He sent CK Genfi to Leipzig, but I say East Germany in 1960 to study coaching. Genfi came back and won AFCON in 1963, 1965 and 1982. Still Ghana's most successful coach. Ni Nkrumah ye no. Ah obi na no ada. Ono kwase or fence we feel an e be kind say Nkrumah. Ni achievement we Nkrumah keke kwa betin dia be Nkrumah. What I say? He sent Tebio. He sent 15 Ghanaian coaches to Czechoslovakia.
4: Then
0: Hungary and then Soviet Union on full government scholarship between 1960 and 1965. You know. But I say 15 Ghanaian coaches. At that time, Odenu, in between 1960 and 1965. At Winneba, he brought air Germans, Hungarians, and African so air Brazilian instructors to train farmers on Major Mo. Omo me training air Ghanaian air physical education, PE teachers, no? Omo chero my dear. By 1965, now Winneba had trained over 200 air grade 1 air coaches at any licenses A licenses B. Now we need bank air training grade 1 over grade first and grade 1 coaches, no, were training 200 by 1965. What I say for schools, some moon coaching schools, no, what I say any national teams in our Ghana. If you need your legacy as well, you'll see a back out, okay? Send the sports portal, Nkrumah. Nkrumah, ow, baby, I will be an fair bonnet chair. What if your bonnet chain unacquainted with his still forever mini child? Intimate can't be a chima between the results by 1963 all national teams, football, boxing, athletics were coached by Ghanaians. What I say? Yeah, boxing. Events and Joshua Crow te money events and Joseph came kona bokomo any omo ba na before coaches. Boxing sport no kona nim but before coaches because football yen kind of crunchy. Ni akofa bro for coaches ya ben nanti ade empa we because our coaches ya mbobo mo voice di empa na omo ka.
3: No, no I say Charlie. And right there, no. Out of lines there, no.
0: Why I say?
3: You couldn't understand. So now you saw this. And I'm coaching your communication. How quick the language goes into
0: goes
3: the place.
0: Into the place.
4: And a second, no.
3: And a second, micro second.
0: You pan no more. You pan no more. Nathan said, "Yamia waduma all this car cramount. No deep players abroad and here. Now you have play the whole Ghana. Yeah, the one player pair from domestic league." But I say, out of 18 clubs, the one player pair for domestic league, near the local offense and World Cup, near C player BNO. Womrekwa, Fatau Shaku. When I say, from Steffas, near Division 2 club, no more Division 1 crying. No matter your packaging, I'm with your national team, and when the catcher say, others cannot do. When the catcher, when the cancer, when the cancer. When I say, when the cancer. What I say, into by 1963, all national team coaches, football, boxing, athletics, they were all coached by Ghanaians. Today, 2026, we still fly in white, FNC, fly in white coaches for the Blasters. And then, 2026, he built Osage full own club, Real Republicans, the super club. I've been see that, Abakwesi, we've been see that. What I say, in 1960, Nkrumah gave an order to Onija. Pick the two best players from every club in Ghana and give me a team that can beat the world.
4: Republicans.
0: As much as you know, say pick it two. No man, me team that can beat the world. And you say, omu bi omu ne asokwa deportivo omu ne bobo bobo. Sana you say mu yano no. When I say preseason, you say omu ne asokwa deportivo. Club can still come as a club can still cry. No, no, Triberia Tai FC, and Ebo. What I say, Triberia Tai Cray, who division go? No, no, no, no, no, no, no, no, no, no, no, no, no, no, no, no, no, no, no, no, no, no, no, no, no, no, no, no, no, no, no, no, no, no, no, no, no, no, no, no, no, no, no, no, no, no, no, no, no, no, no, no, no, no, no, no, no, no, no, no, no,
2: no, no, no, no,
0: five consecutive FA Cups 1961, 1962 to 1965. No club in Ghana has ever broken that record. Kotoko's best is three. House of Folk best is three. You can't FA Cup. Kwame Nkrumah is Republican. Omojene five consecutive times. Obian Timin Challenger. What I say? First league title in 1962-1963. First double in Ghana history. Omneje, Republicans, Omneje, first double in Ghana history. Unbeaten for 28 games from 1961 to 1963. They were unbeaten. Ubobon Tabodai, now the players guma. And I say, when you be here, yeah, yeah. Because more ebben, powers that be here. Now first, no, no, no. When I say, unbeaten for 28 games from 1961 to 1963.
1: Yeah.
0: The famous quote from old air players. If you played Republicans, your best result was 3-0 lose.
1: Hey.
0: What I say? Also, born Republicans, what I say? 3-0. I'm sure 3-0. 3-0.
1: Best result.
0: Ah. You say, be a 1-0. Now, who the born was for him? That's a net team. Echo Africa. No, no, no, no, no, no. 9 out of 18 players who won Ghana's first AFCON in 1963 were Republicans. 8 out of the 16 players, no. Who retained in Etno, El Tunisia, no, in 1965, no, they were Republicans. Real Republicans. And Nkrumah team, no, no. My papa team, but I Pepper, I don't know. Real Republicans. City, we there, brother, maybe I will be a fantastic morning. He was not only football. He also built, other sports. And Nkrumah did not like Air One Sports Nation. No, one can Ghana. Air One Sports, on Quincy, we there, first, His Excellency John Dramani, Mama, TMEA. What I say? Offense aspirants, flag bearers, Muntie ye. Nkrumah did not like one sports nation. He invested in all. Tina na po better baby no okay can offense. They didn't know who Nkrumah was. Tina na me can ye dia mom. Boxing muno. He built the Accra Boxing Arena and personally sponsored Elroy Ankrah Minya sure say Royal Anchor kwa TV. First time out here Royal Anchor ni so. Aye, yeah, Royal Anchor. Me me fi Anchor family. Ma me fi pepe twana amano Anchor. What I say Anchor family e one pair. You see e not condition.
1: Oh, okay.
0: What I say, yeah, me fi Anchor family into Royal Anchor. What I say, yeah, busi afo abe ye papa. What I say, El Anchor no GBC. Ansana, friends Jolati. Yeah, me wo fano no ma me nua ani Jolati. Me wo fano no.
1: Yes, antwa djuma no.
0: What I say, oh, na me nana, me ma me papa and started so adwuma GBC. No, did you Jolati ko ho? Chase, aye, into Roy Anchor, won't take that boxing mono. When I say, Nkuma personally sponsored Roy Anchor to become a Commonwealth featherweight air champion in 1954. Now, Ghana Nyanji independence cry. Then I say, into a friend, Floyd Kluche, African's first world title challenger. When I am na man phone time, mon kabe ko a friend, a book, a marina horn, Nanko Moody, any of Mufuni cry, Abubo. Floyd Kluche, African's first world air title air challenger. He said boxing showed the fighting spirit of the African.
1: Okay.
0: What I say, enti or share air boxing moki na no no. Yemra athletics kakra. He founded air Mike Ahe. What I say, Mike Ahe won't take that athletics Mika. Yeah. And boys yeah na mum yeah.
3: Lives at Medina.
0: Yeah, Mike Ahe. But I say, and the 400 meters relay team, they won gold at the 1965 All African Games. Oh, Congo, omne win gold at my. It's Ghana win gold. And then boys, no, and then no more J Banchi. You say, I ya. But I say, omunye who? But I say, come on time, no. But I say, 400 meters relay team, no. But I say, win gold in 1965 All African Games. Oh, Congo, Ghana won 12 gold medals in 1965. You finished second in Africa. Ghana, no, and I make one so much. And the Osage food Dr. Kwame Nkrumah may also rest in perfect peace. Hockey, any athletics. He introduced National Schools Air Sports Festival in 1960. Every region brought athletes. Every region, BL, all the athletes, BT and Saba. That festival, no, and he discovered all our Olympic athletes. Oh, ASR Festival, and I say.
3: Sports Festival, day games.
0: Very good. What I say? In the Olympics, Yanko Bio and Nkrumah, Ghana went to Rome 1960 and Yako Rome. Yako Tokyo in 1964 and in Tokyo became the first ever black African country to reach the quarterfinals of Olympic football. And then, how many years in under 23 and qualify for Olympics? So, be say a better kind of Nkrumah. But I say a better kind of Nkrumah. We beat Japan, Yachi Japan vote from 3-2 and a draw with Argentina. At that time, Nkrumah, we are too much. What he also created four national teams at once. Four national teams. On the creative Black Stars and the senior, no, and the creative Academicals and under 17, and the creative New Horizon and under 20, and the creative Black Meteors under 23. That structure later gave Ghana under 17 World Cup wins in 1991 and 1995, and then under 20 World Cup in 2009. No other African leader built that. Bibi ni, oh, can you phobia ni wa oyesa bako semibi. See, Nkrumah, he gave Africa the Champions League and then the World Cup slot. Champions League na ekan wasem. Champions League no. And the World Cup. And Nkrumah na deba. Nkrumah dia. Think of Ghana. Your boy ebere ya. The Champions League. Yeah dia. In 1959. He created the Nkrumah Cup for West Africa. Nkrumah Cup. Creating for West Africa. West Africa in Nigeria. Oh, my West Africa in Nayamabo. In October 1964, he donated 250 guineas and told a friend say, calf. What I say, Saturn, you see, 250 guineas. I no donate here at the mom. I no catch the calf from paying for. Africa can ill afford to lag behind in any sphere of life. Nkrumah team point no. I say Africa can ill afford to lag behind in any sphere of life. I therefore charge you to organize African version of the European Cup with this trophy. To a sir, on one side of the trophy, it's none other. Car phone paying for crab on a basso. What kind of postponement I was?
3: Yeah.
0: That trophy is today the CAF Champions League. Sir, trophy no. And you 4 million for the winner. What I say, $4 million for the winner. At that time, with the trophy today is CAF Champions League, $4 million for the winner. And his biggest political goal, in 1965, FIFA gave Africa only half a slot. Africa had to play Asia. I say any Asia focal ball for one place. And Sana Nkuma, LED, 15 African countries, say, young boy Koto 1966 World Cup in England, young boy Koto. And none other, FIFA, offense and paying for, FA Kuntuna Sekojis Kabia, Woman say, Western Mexico, America, phone paying for B, and a Bobusha for Sha, same thing, Kabeshiska, Uyan Semiti, and Kabos Africa, Nanka Ghana, Ubuse, offense, Yafinia Koji. In Kuma and Momo boycott 15 African countries or Momo boycott the 1966 World Cup in England. FIFA was forced to give Africa one full slot. That time, no, FIFA and forced you Africa one full slot in 1970 because of that boycott. Africa has 9 slots today in 2026. But yeah, Kasakeke, the facts, figures, no, any dates, no. What I say, Nafia, Mawa, Kasa, Utifia, no way, your comparison. No, if Nkrumah had not boycotted Mohammed, if he has not boycotted that, Mohammed Kudus would not be going to the World Cup. What I say, even say, has goalkeeper Benjamin Asai. Say, Nkrumah, and guy, oh, where they go World Cup? He say, on nice slot. Go, where they go World Cup? The numbers Nkrumah versus 60 years after Nkrumah. Tien Kumono, this is comparison, this comparison is a bit sure cool. What I say more. And Nkrumah, 9 years old. Nkrumah, 9 years no. 1957 to 1966. AFCON titles, he had two. And he attempted 200% success rate. And Nkrumah. Stadium. He built one national stadium plus one national air sports college. And Nkrumah. Ghana coaches trained over 200. Over 200. Today, we cannot even boast of 50 and not 10. Kura. FIFA world ranking, what I say, Nayaka top 20 no, in the world, unofficial. We're part of the top 20 at that time. After Nkrumah, 60 years, 1966 to 2026, AFCON titles, 2 in 60 years, 1978 and 1982, 12% success rate. What I say, now see a Bekao, 12% success rate. Stadium built, Esipon, Tamale, secondly, all started, but Esipon has taken 6 years to fix a $3 million of $8 roof. Ghana coaches will still import foreign coaches for blasters. Only 40 CAF license A coaches in Ghana. We have only 40 CAF license A coaches in Ghana. FIFA ranking AA 63rd in the world as of September 2026. Nke bia mo de bucket bi ba metin esun aguma na makoto agu no ayema na makoto agu ma sande wan sande aba na ma sen sun aguma because mira ho Real Republicans was dissolved on February 25th 1966 the day that first say eku no the agency was shared among other clubs the dissolved team no kwa o mu jesse kwa san shared among other clubs say be o betin agency a share what I say our football identity died with them. Our football identity, it died with them. Now, near many a chat to me. So, yesterday, Enra, Honorable Kofi Adams, a dissolved National Sports Authority, on board because of ticketing, through Ghana Mapenny, ticketing fraud. He ordered that air contractors to speed up our Sipon, a roof that has taken 6 years. In 1961, Nkrumah built a crash post stadium in 12 months. Or the Bosome Makumaku Dum Yunu and O DC. In 1961, he built Winneba Sports College in 8 months. Or the Nautri and Watri and DC 8 months. He did not a dissolve board, he built systems. Nkrumah understood that sports is not entertainment. Sports is foreign policy. As in sports, a foreign policy. Foreign policy in the sense that a year and 1 month for. You understand? Ha, what do find me? I'm a moon and cassan and to hear me move for fraud.
3: Once you don't handle it, you expose yourself.
0: Jesus Christ.
3: But once you expose athletes to foreigners, they pick on your DNA.
0: Yeah. He used football to fight colonialism. Now, we are using football to go back to colonialism. To boom club owners. Boom FNC, association. I'm Fabruni. So, number head in. What I say? Omu cry, almost see your mabe chiladi wa hakura, omu ba yenti omu nka. He used, what I say, so he used air football to fight colonialism. And they are among for Sandy core Jimmy Brinim. He used boxing to show the strength of the black man. Or the boxing, actually, what I say, Obibini, black man. Now what then? He used athletics to prove that the African can run as fast as any white man. Today, we use football to fight over bonuses. What I say? Say, I see a friend say, parliamentary select committee, you know, Omar Legis say, as a minister, can I drive a phone in the work at CBO? I'm going to America, Now, it is a pass, a friend say, pass holder. A year, If you do any man, I say, 10,000, hey, persuader. Hey, that should be a mere man persuader.
1: Persuader.
0: Today we fight over bonuses. We use a stadium to sell a duplicate tickets. What I say, Eneo. He invested a 400,000 air pounds and got 2 AFCON titles. £400 at that time, £400,000. And they got 2 AFCON titles. Said the man. Subsequent ones recording in Anoa. An Olympic quarterfinal and a Continental Air Champions League. And after 9 World Cup slots for Africa. Due to boycott or as the African countries, no, say we have invested over $200 million in the GFA and NSE National Sport Authority since 2017. What I say, since 2017, you are investing over $200 million and we have group stage exits. It's been a group stage in the crowd near SETA. If Nkrumah were the GFA president today, he would not ask where the ticket money went. He would ask, where are the Ghanaian air coaches? Where are the school parks? Where is our real Republicans to keep our best boys before they run to Europe at 17? Now, crowd, most of our players even don't go at 17. They go. They be caught. Below 15, 16, 17. Ebisu kokra African shores. When I say, when you're 24, 25, going to 30s, no, no, so then I'm Africa, then I'm Tanzania, Africa. Ethiopia.
3: Benin.
0: Ukrainian, Osakawa, Nadia. This is what you don't know. Nkrumah did not build sports for sports' sake. He built sports so that when Ghana sneezed, African cough a cold. Say, Ghana, what I say, today, when Ghana plays, Africa changes their channel. Come up on him, say Ghana boy, boy, Edia, baby, fee. Tumbe change your channel. What I say, if you want the Black Stars to shine again, we must run or return to 1960. We must create our African personality again. We must build air coaches before we build players. Should Ghana bring back Nkrumah's Winneba coaching system and real Republicans model to stop our talents from leaving too early? Nkrumah, Samuel Biu, now on the far air science, Samuel
3: Biu. Prof, we need a Winneba system. Won't me con your course 3 weeks and know about the human body. And if you don't know about the human body, how do you train what you don't know? Where do you send your cars? When do you send your car? You. Only fit for everybody. Not because you want to prove to us that you are rich.
1: Yeah.
3: But the quality of the car demands a quality of a mechanic.
1: That's right.
3: But if to know people, you know people, you can give this car to know someone your BPAD. But I'm best car now in the long run.
0: Say Hosea chapter 4 verses. People are destroyed for lack of knowledge, not for lack of money, not for lack of talent, but for lack of knowledge. Ladies and gentlemen, wonderful people out there listening to me, Professor Ike Wallace, this morning. God bless our homeland Ghana and make our nation great and strong. Thank you very much.
5: Professor E.K. Wallace, a good day, Clutch, and out in Kanwe, no, Kruma, and Wunia Mankwa, and Odebaye. Samia, Yaba, and Kruma,
0: Jomoro,
5: yeah,
0: Jomoro,
5: Jomoro,
0: and you could know, and listen to Brigidi. You could tune if you cry, and then when Commander, I could be a quay, free SHS. I fancy a career lap upon. Ah, that time from primary school, you know, no tea, I copy messages.
5: Okay,
0: not the buy. Then another and the buy first free SHS. Jomoro, could be the level of Jomoro. He was paying school fees from kindergarten, I copy him SHS. In the room, no says Sammy Ayaba and Shadania, you know, declare. But very pretty woman. I like her. I don't know. Neo politics, no, Unim, but Unim, your sportsman,
5: no, and
0: the Calcutta, and Sabasne, and Chiman, so between Sam, in tea, and Kumada Massi.
5: Okay,
0: now, baby, and Kuma will be asked me a show, send a raho, but me a show after presentation day, or Beppe will pardon the West in the Suga Cra.
5: Nah,
0: what that your friend could forbid, so I can't want him, say, I can't go for meeting a shabwa. The money I met him, Queen Yelena,
5: 0539-646479 Fred, na nkoma aba no wo so a kire wadwen aha dey how kai won kroma ho no kra oba obetimi ne ya share kitua bi be 5 seconds na say wabo ne tofa e de amayen na say blaster nso na obeka 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
0: pie
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5: Hey, okay, me da se pa on guard. 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
6: Hello.
0: Even some historical lectures don't teach what you are teaching. Nana, I've been a pioneer. Odia Sempa the second. and on also Eddie Way Etienne Sam. I'm saying more and more and more for the message neighbor. I say good morning, Prof. God bless you and protect you forever. Edward from Dodua and Edward and so Eddie Way Abija Kode Ewaha. I say Prof, God bless you for such an educative okay and T and Onin Kuma will be so Eddie Abahanum. Hey Selassie. Me me condition mami o me ba na liki adam am se wa tiers na nema is here ko e won shisha odo no se tin se pio obi say it's true. It's now eye napo has learned about Nkrumah, so he was at Nkrofo for eye Nkrumah fest yesterday. Thank you Wallace and Nkrumah obi so e dia ba afi coach Robert Saki say let's invest and take good care of our coaches. We have a lot of talented Ghanaian coaches. And then Koma, on also Eddie Abba. Hey, yao. Yao, so the Abba said, Prof, good morning. More fire. And then in Koma, yao. And so the Abba, yao. Me, the mini fire. Me, the no cray and a barbecue. I was sending him a easy course. So, wow. In the air, not watching the song. Eddie, I'm a mintino. Hey, Jenny Chachu. And so it's you, Medino. Mini papa, I don't know. Fantastic air morning, and come on. And I feel you, Lord, huh? Would you for your Lord, or no suti, you made in the Nepal, and Madame Befend me, or Edmore empty, and also 80. Nuru Bremen, so. And so say, Utage Medin, the Dinner Nepa, on a can step, can the Kwamasai, on the Alpha Lutu, and a can step microfinance, and I'm the teacher, Wom 8 year, the Dinner Pantino. Lot of people are listening to us, but it's me and can be a message, you know. Babia, Ubia Ubia Chubia Chubia T Msena and the Mintin Chubia. So nah no Edibisia na Afia Senebia. Yami Aduma Quinya Safu for Saba and then Kuma Udwaka Wichino so it's me Abba.
5: Okay. And Tino Professor E.K. Wallace, the nation's presenter ne and you mean about 8:30 Shianwa Adum TV. So only your host. The next as a
0: master. If you can say you remember say you to me. So it's a me Eric Sidu Bodi and a Kobe the Scavenger. Yeah, the next as a pastor, you may know, a bit abroad. But be a war gonna be an so by 8:32 a 10 year. Oh, the next as a pastor,
5: as we call FA.
0: Oh, Adum TV. So
5: I say, glorious happy birthday and confirm about Ben Kunedu Boateng, a student of University of Education, Winneba, a Jumako campus. So, Yankopon. On your cassia, na on come home. When this was dear Winina and Mremu, way if he quacku credit car, and or day abba into your bapa, you could not do boating. Aha, happy blessed birthday, and call and famount. When so say happy birthday, and come quabna esiama. Oh, and I miss medical quacku esiama. MP10 executive club, a war La Paz, who agent a mutin tainting a war honor. Way if he Chief Asante, club organizer, and on the birthday way at the Abba. Odifo, so at the Abba. Say happy birthday and confirm an Adamfo, Paul Inso, CEO of African News GH. And then, a birthday, no Odifo, at the Abba. We,
0: I'm of who say, you might have been in your
5: birthday, grand opening of fresh lax. Almost date near 11th October 2026. Venue Ata Plaza, Abase, Mile 50. Mile 50 Koforidia Road. Oh, that's fine. 3 p.m. And I ate Tuja, and Tino, and also be Tuja, and Waho no more. Yadi C, Unimark, so yeah, Unimark, almost a mubia quiet, they are two on one mukura was see results, no, who bet me about apply. So, yeah, yeah, old school more on Chrome, maybe, and Tino, Master George, no money is Unimun, a sly no more, or mubbed Jumano, or Unimark, Hornum, Missive Animal. And Tiny, Yadi C, Yadi. James Siama, who bet me a frame international
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Sanya midi kan kan aha. Hey, Asempa 94.7. Asempa pray. And I had Ebreo. And Ken, so Tiana, what's your dad the time? Not on way. His answer, next week be our betting. Midin says Scott. What team were Dom FM?

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My man, Joel. I didn't know social media. And you're Joel, you're one fantastic guy. Joel to Joe. You're one fantastic guy.

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0: First caller, wa humana so mamin peke na nami nini eni enkamo. 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
1: Hello.
0: Good morning, say.
1: Good morning.
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1: Nami adu mpacho uswe.
0: E radio hume mobo wa dance yene say. Yene radio.
1: Dance yene say.
0: Mm-hmm.
1: Anopei.
0: Mm-hmm.
1: Nami ti, osofu, mirefili di ndi oba 829.
0: Mm-hmm. Mm-hmm. Mm-hmm.
1: Nami complain say, nami kwa yemi ya.
0: Okay.
1: For some time now.
0: Mm-hmm.
1: And I'm not even that too. The corner so don't bomb fire.
0: My God.
1: And to see how the Jamia don't say the yeah, yeah, yeah, no, above from cry.
0: Above from, above from, above from. Yeah, the radius, yeah, the radius. Into what's it, Daniel?
1: Patrine.
0: Yanko Punchra, Yanko Punchra.
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0: 426. 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
1: Hello.
0: Good morning.
1: Good morning.
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1: I'm in Adam.
0: Na, edini de say, no, kasa di free.
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1: Tema Community 25.
0: Tema Community 25. 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Nebusianfo wonkwa, and that is the most important thing in your day radius. Obeshe wati. 0244-340-426. 0244-340-426. 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Hello. Hello. Good morning.
2: Good morning.
0: Ma wuna so kakra mami. Who didn't say naka sa de fre? Pasha
2: need gift.
0: Gift ya hina frame free.
2: Naka sa pistama.
0: Eh, gift ba mean deal.
2: Neba na mia se wa de be fi ma ni me busia. And
0: at that time, the radiasi bebre. Gift is also the radiasi bebre. Gift is the radiasi. What said that anything? What said that pa anything? What said that ope se? What did the radiasi pa anything? What said that no? And any day. What said that pa anything? What said that anything? The radiasi. De radiasi. Yen de radiasi. My main family. Hello.
3: Yeah, good morning.
0: Hello.
3: Good morning.
0: Good morning. Edini de Zeno Kasadifri.
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3: 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Madina Asalibuche.
0: You. Alex, my mean to you.
3: Oh, for the past 8 years, I was so sick. Let me yell.
0: Oh.
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5: I'm down hospitals and Paso and Navy, Miss Yankopon, or Beshe, but my name, no, I do more. 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
0: Miss Edda Panzer, my boy, pa.
5: Yankopon, my dear, we bear or yarry, oh, go through difficulties. 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Then Uncle Parse, for the privilege of dear Maya, send us anything come out, one day, and woman, mother, dear Mother, and Canadian. 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
0: Amen. 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
0: Okay.

0: Tia, Masem Nisa, Sidanka, within that, Hey, Akai, Joel, as I made my men for 2 calls and I'm in Venzilla. Metama Yaso. Hello? 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
1: Hello, good afternoon.
0: Good afternoon. 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Oh, who did this and Akasa friend?
1: Within the Mohammed. The Kassasin, Medina.
0: Mohammed? 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Joe, to me sign. 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Okay. 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Maybe a phone lines and then now also what they were said. I'm a red. A radiant show. So, who chaka quim my shabby and cum shenifa. And my refiano washer soon so I can waste and send chepi bia and a plane at a toy. French in your catcher says Javel Capella. Natures out a tete tessa day. One more betcho. Macramunina.

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Then on a young one, Juma. I wish I may be a higher Sampa 94.7 FM. You may deal with say your friend if he are sorry about. We didn't do for a time. Now, yeah, and Mary. Yes, mommy, and what do you call Abba for 10 times for the issue? In Tiamawaha. Abushanya me adumuha ochina and then anopaye ni strategy media friend radikasa. Oh, you are, I wish you were there. Abi adu ochira nyumre 6:30 na otwimu ni nyina 6:30 sa ya said ya weird question da tiam wa maybe ochira nyumre 6:30 abranda nyumre 6:30 kwada nyumre 6:30 ya wada nyumre 6:30 na if you are nyumre 6:30 and the question that near the week. About your prophet Daniel Kwabena Fempong. Kwabrosu. Prophet Daniel Kwabrosu. And Prophet Daniel Yao Avevo. Yeah, Papa Bishop Yahusu and son. I saw quite many cray myself for your time. We 2 minutes after, Mama Diabra. We 2 minutes after. I wish you who he answer was a radicasa. Jumedia, yes, I trust you. Yeah, trust you. I catch you. Say, Osumi, ye di we. Edin. Yemfapem. Acts chapter 4:12. 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Mane say, edin e wonsu sanso. Edin di shrabo. Edin yeye huo juma. Human is rather between any deep pending chedding patrol who be abba, a barber say, to be any bar. Solomon, Adi Papa, Solomon, Papa David, Chichil Kurunman, Solomon by Ninyansa, Ever Chichil Kuru, a 12 tribe of Israel, Kamu Bo, Ibia, Free Oil, Ba, Rahuba, or by a pet, and soon in the binding in the eight. Papa Gidea to the band shooting the band in the now. I hear a watching you do 10 akwakodi the southern king the northern kingdom now a move by Bakunifa Ababi do the southern kingdom and Tibo said south one a Kromunina Judea and Wahin Kuri Jerusalem and a north one Kromunina at Israel and Wahin Kuri Samaria. Which is Elijah said, no, no, we did for a friend from the north, no, northern kingdom. But the name, before Bible, no, they are called scripture with Genesis. And say, last week, if you're Joseph, I say, Median situation, if I be come, and I say, and also increase or addition. So the artist will be the increase, and will be the addition. So that will be the between me, subtraction. And set back. Genesis.

0: Genesis chapter 5, verse 18 to 24. Genesis chapter 5, verse 18 to 24. I'm here. I am 94.7 FM. You may always see your friend if you are sorry about some family. I'm in the Furiata. I mean, child of my boy, two paper penna, and you may be in a SC. But your course scripture, now your fa at the Ananti, babe, busumi, a cobusumi, the air can was him a can was him a dean, tis a Mary C. On tis a Mary C. I was in any mean. Genesis chapter 5, verse 18 to 24. Dear one. Wow. Oh, yeah.
1: But in the hope of you, Ishrami.
0: All right. King Kai, Genesis. Every meeting, what they quit here? What do you quit? All right, Genesis chapter 4, chapter 5, verse 18 to 24.
1: Nakin Kai, Moses and Uma, a decay, a tray, a noom, ni ma ye do unwatchy. 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
0: bajo ogenkan hi
1: verse
0: 18
1: Gen chapter 5 verse 18
0: Mekan 18 say
1: what's a 5:18
0: any free 20. Okay, what do Kinkako. 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
1: Verse
0: 18. How do you Kinkako? What do you 19.
1: Medu 19.
0: Okay.
1: Na yalad wo Henok a chino. 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
1: if you say onyankopon fa no koe
0: chef nyame fa no koe all right e wish I asem bana ni 4.7 FM if you are sorry about jumadie na wuti papa ye friend Henok ana Henok Adam has seen an answer by a year multimedia had more. Enoch, and they who did here come was him. Enoch, who was him making? Now, a kid dean was him. A dean was him and a yak. Now, and they are fat Enoch no, and I perceive a share. Sir Brantiano, Sir Papano. A dear would jab to ho and in tear two side dean Enoch. As in 94.7 FM. Now, what can Bible now? Your child want to atwas was our child want to when I wait, would if he just went soon, oh, and so actually, oh, man, mamma, a cow. And a Bible said, Jared, ever woo, Papa Baku, be won, your friend Enoch. Also, a woman was so no dear. What in your menante? The issue is that one hour my counsel, a dear near cousin, a woman my counsel, what did they do? A dear no to be na dear na ekoso ekaso bi nyankopon nante ya that means that the others no were not walking with God obi nyame nante ya yehu ntuhwe enok no a e obi a yesi as kiran se obi a wat tun ho 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Obias sebe he will not give up ono obe give you. Obias won tojum already obe tojum. You see, or you obia what dedicated him. Obias won ya kwenchi na odi obeye. Obias ono onye all night ono obeye. He is somebody who has dedicated himself. Obias obe di bone. Obias obeye bone ya. Ono di ya what dedicated ones was say. Wadi bone tunkwata oma pay. Pay shi. So ye ka enoka he's somebody say onye obi a average person or you be a person or ye adwuma person ko extraordinary or ye adwuma person or ye obi a adwuma na ho ye no ehubete ehubebe di mpa adwuma na obi a behwe no akase ah asumesi a na obi nti o ye say adwuma we dey waye ade enti ono no ne din asikire eno mama obi bebe no he's somebody dedicated to God. Now, oyobia osai ono kafo. 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Edi enokune dauswa. Now onye discipline ya check it. Edi enokune dauswa. Now onye faithful ya check it. Edi enokune dauswa. Now onye dedicated ya check it. Yel tu din kwa. A name has got influence. A name saves. A name brings some blessings. A name brings some other negatives. You can do something about it. You can bring a better, you can change things. Turn things around. If there is a bad name, somebody having a bad name, the same name, no one, Uber to me as a son. Enoch, somebody who is a dedicated person, obia or tunu huesiwa to watch any pa, obia or ye discipline. Where ye discipline when it comes to time, where ye discipline when it comes to sikasem, where ye discipline when it comes to work, bibiam or ye discipline. Oye niyama basa basa. To turn that dear pepe. Ni who cha. And so, Enoch, a discipline, ni who said that, say, a niyama e kosono, and a mama e bimutuno, or no, they want to say an amono. E to obey a nukwa for my urade. Obedi nukre e di ame urade. Nukre, obedi di ame urade, o ni menipa. E di, or you will be a follow the crowd. Crowd no only the crowd in an ante in the part of no. So the conviction trying to say the dual dear children ya and you know Enoch once in a making. Minka Enoch or multimedia. Enoch engineer once in a maker. Enoch in the Bible. And nay, this would be a what he said, you know. Check yourself. Me, am I a disciplined person? Am I a disciplinarian? Am I faithful? Am I a dedicated person? Oh, my culture is a Jewish for your kofobia. And no one juman aye. And no wonder. Obiti say Enoch edi adi turu sunu. And no one juman aye. Pepe. Now, sharing fear with di no. I am of the view say, and I say I believe strongly say. It is because nenda no nyame twa so nti na waso de manasefo me me jidi no ye ndi babu mu but I am believing that me jidi se e bia yakopo twa o twa ne nanu so o de aka ne manasefo enye wonwa se de ba ai friend metusela wo meji ya ba go bia ne wo nyin si no Bia odi nyankopon na mwachi pepe. He follow closely in God's way. 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Anyone that honors me, I will honor him or her. And ɔne Awurade nante. Me assure sɛ the days no, people will laugh at him. People will be talking at him. So they will speak ill against him. We can't say me bre and now we are see a den and near me den a brabo a den now so I do once you go and as you be dear radiachi when in the Bible say or no kwa Bible specifically said Enoch walk with God. First person of Bible kind. He walk with God. Only nyame nante. Nyame tunu atiem, nyame tunu atiem. Said that say what she in who fee body. Such that say or na Nyankopɔn de oyenyina mu said that say oyɛ obi a discipline ho said that say o dedicated ho said that say oyɛ faithful abi she din na da so no act yourself your frau say your frau say and say din no abusua na gye ato ho no and say din na wo papa gye ato ho no and say din na wo mama gye ato ho no and say di no wasefo agya to ho no be ma example ba ko say David nyankokoya no jin sase bebre ana under ne ba Solomon wo chichiri kro ni nyina on be 12 tribe o nyina di na chi one monarchy ba ne ba Rehoboam ba ni shune ne ba enti ne ba pa di yode to ho no wa ne yechire tema kro ni 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It was however, some people in the children, I mean the land of Palestine and land of Israel, however, independent be some more conquasuni adina as a result of Sa Shubayanwa, Rahubuan Bedino. And we have Bible one. Was see now, we say we on he was buried with his fathers. We say he was not buried with his fathers. And for a reason. And for a reason. I was saying, I would tell me, maybe I will be able to tell me, me name a dear thou so. Me say, I am negative, I can do something about it. I am positive, so I can still do something about it. Obi owa, a dear and I will for no more the two, so you didn't pack. A dear, I'll be two year man, nay, or so when you be dear, didn't pack. So by you, I'll be saying, eh, eba, you bet me, I dear be I to the bea. Eh, down high, we, presidents, I would rubber. President, the first president, Eyo Nkrumah by will be jadi pabaji independence my obeji independence my and to be kasakura no say to kwabi Nkrumah Ghana when ye at the intra because we be an woman with the actually by you know said the woman see here near man woman what brat to say the odi cannibal bra a boom baba yo mudia a busy abaya dear. 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Asempa 94.7 FM. If you are sorry about a jumadier and a wooty, may the media be see Armana, a banty a freno. A tiamwa. If non so so, added a dear, a de abba. What if you didn't know? Oko Facebook, I've been judging you as Empana 94.7 FM. And, okay, Genesis chapter 5, verse 22 down. Abrantia Yefreno, Enoch, who wants to make a you can obey me a free. I was 0244 340 426. Utimi Frel, Francois Befa, Nianuakasa. I asked him, 94.7 FM. Guswada, Guswada, you may dear, I was a year dean, piano, yeah, yo. 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All right, Diamo.
1: Papa,
0: so, yeah.
1: Papa, you go for Gusu, H. Rame.
0: A dean, you gusui.
1: A dean,
0: one, you gusun.
1: A dean, dear, who, and for sure.
0: Yeah.
1: Ute, Joseph Mayer, King Kine, and a navy, yeah. Or say Enoch, but your boy Enoch Dino. I say Enoch dear, only a rade and nanti. And you well would say, and never your boo dear, a dear, and your kafa a dino. Your boo be dean, say, or no dear, any dino, only a rade and a nanti. And you say, would say, yeah, your boo dear, I was saying, yeah, as some pa and at the pebby a day, a kafa a dino. And this is your boat, a dinner, Rosa, because your boat be dinner. Yes, or no, dear. 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And to what would you and every say your boat would dinner also so one wine and an auntie. And now Suban pay and a butter would dinner, and now would dinner, and some ben a year kafa would dinner. And say your boat would dinner. And was so would dinner your boy and yenya at the pebby and now Suban pebby and the butter dinner. And now you tip. 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
0: 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and mouthwash I say mawonum and tea and connect and then ba ku dia bro fun mo din special say bringing cultures and one language at a time kunaya what speak schedule okay bringing cultures one language at a time and CFC U Party hospital so once treated forever treated woman ni ejume kwa woman tie said ye di charge me di we say brand there as next as empa star contestants contestants e 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Mary Nyamishrao, they call Facebook, and
2: Joseph,
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0: Tia Mwa Joseph is where they are TikTok. 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But me a test me, but me a WhatsApp 0244-511-533. 0244-511-533. 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

0: 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multiply without that capacity, that attribute. Na odimo ni pe bia, but the difference is in our attitude. The attribute of God in man can be misused, abused or underused based on one thing, mentality, the way we think and our attitude. 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So if you are man, send a request for no more. 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The father you have a bad attitude, you cannot become a Joseph or a David. So one thing is missing in the affairs of man on this earth. Ebeche sa de chrono na assembly there my ma akwa ba bi emra sempa 94.7 you may dey where akwanchire jumadie was nite kwete kwena wonchira obi abechi ankofo nya botre me ba. And I evangelize about me muka kransa. No, be all around. Would you want to say something before I move on to mention the names of the listeners?
1: Yeah, you can go ahead.
0: All right. Evangelize, I hope I see that, Mr. Elder for higher Sempa 94.7. Nipa, what in Kana, Ayawa, Unia, was sumfu, the vessel of the Lord. Unyamia kwa, the sumafu. Apostle Dr. Nite Kotego. 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

Teku Tego, I like the song you are playing. 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I'm just dancing in my room like mad. Amen. Sam and Wadam. But because I'll be mad for Jesus. 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Be normal for Jesus. Because if you are mad, the devil will take over you. 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And don't be mad for Jesus. You can be bold, you can be courageous without being mad. And you know, or say your friend is Salimina. Now our Nigeria and no team here. Hey, Mamu, thank you so much. Was it, you said I should speak English often? Okay, I hear you. Reverend Evangelist is here. We speak the English. I'll do translation. Osinite Komisumi Din Eye Media Menye Sofu na Efreme Patia Bua. 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Emma Otimin and Tier, and was some by Cocran to me. Now, Crantuna, I'm in bed, a bush answer, Miss Aminko, but Miss Madame for Panta Mekano. Nenra, may catch a. Your friend is like, "Why am I saying you? Why am I? 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Mami, no. Me say, Wow, you are see a baby kitu ebi. 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We are so for penny pirate. Mami, the ye, na me ma obusi anfo ni na ya ko, and na ya kana send dwe na mani hunu. 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Mary Amofa, Emma Ado, Patia Bua, Agi Banfo, and in Penny for a county in a morning, I must say, Mary, a bush and four, Yako, Mate. Or say, have an amazing Sunday. My name, I used to be a principal at 7. Mammy, we am with Dimmy, yeah, now I told you, Nama Mikakranya, me shit out. Reverend Samuel Owona, Siniteko, you are actually representing the kingdom. Thank you, Reverend. We also see a friend is saying, Mary Abigail. Met some wonder in a bibrium. May ride say, Mass Mitsu is not a bibrium. I don't know. Also, Mass were framing Isaac Amwa. Hey, damn, me too, and catch you, Isaac, and what's him and can't you mean shit out? Me, a framing Al Haji Said Al Hussein. Niteko, you are my student. Hey, sir, I salute you and thank you for tuning in. Acho me Laurentia Ajere Aje, me Boniteko Tweka Ewale, Laurentia Numa Jobu. Me na kana acho me Nakushi Bruce Morton, me Boniteko Tweka Numa Jobu. Me acho me Hana Tolo Adika, me a quoting yo, Nibia me Boniteko Tweka Ewale, eh, Grafona Besho de Mu. Maso Freme Abna Arabanyama Le Chicago, eh, Abna Araba, Leko Fonama, yo, Mauna Irasia. Okay, and I met Natasha, I was also. I was a Niteko Ojagba, me matemate. You, Messusu, your friend, sister, and I'm Madam Rita, or say, not Niteko, friend, me, Daviama, me, the one can't be a chevo. You, Daviama, leke, you, lesson, young qua, you, my son, say, you, Akbana, my, me, my name is Ajua Gifty Abuajua. Niteko, me, boy, me, Sus Emery, and I meet you. 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She will share a testimony about the power of God on this radio. Teresa Amwa Nyamin Shirao. Unia ba eye Augustina Anang. 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Hey, ni teko wa mumi nibi. 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My friend is ASP Kuchem. And another friend is ASP Henry. Your friend, Anyo Sabola. Oh, okay, Michio Biara. Afe, a dear me, when I may call Akokam Ensem. A Millicent.
Nana Amma Kunedu Entry. 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Kura Kura Miyama Danfo. Dr. Aliva. China na was Emily M. China. They almost at midnight. And I would tell me. Unyame Enshira Munyara.

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Now, what would you be in a manager who may come and say, Miami Nia, we are Atemuda Bakope, a Wotema, Namiami Nia Mose, Alajo, and a Piaga, a winner Mutsi, was in Itako, O Bunk of Wooden Kami Beer, Mimi Dingy, a just say, US Namibo, Mini Thomas do say, Afedi, and I'm Quasar Quasar, and Jaffin, I dash on US home, you among Quasar and Brana program Betremo, Manchu Kramer Ceremo, Facebook link, why? Mamun Shuru, Yamin Shiramo. Man, if you're Facebook link, why? Mamun Shuru, Yamin

0: about degree. So we think leadership is about book knowledge, and we think leadership is about the school intelligence. Obi oko school oko sunyansa, your friend the IQ, and we think leadership is about wealth or position in society. Obi awonyano, it's a lie. Leaders who have made it in this world, who have lived, who have left a mark in the sands of life, are leaders who had spiritual intelligence and emotional intelligence. A candy for a one apple, a wire dear ma, a nipa one towing ya, what ya will need a assassino, a ya 1 year war to sumo apple, to sumo yansa, any acting come up, any acting come yansa. Because I don't know if you have to add something to it.
1: Oh, yeah. So I think one of the things that for me it's very particular is said ye de nimbie we nyina no ejuma
0: very well.
1: How does it reflect in our leadership?
0: Yeah.
1: That is one thing I have been thinking about.
0: You see, one of the greatest things that God gave to you and I and everybody on earth is the trait of leadership. The leadership attribute etinipa biem. But one thing is missing: our mindset, our attitude, as we are controlled by the environment and society we live in. So baby, I better watch you no. I bet me act. Sal leadership to me no asse. Now my leadership I quite chrono. Leaders are born to do what? Coach and not to cheat and control others.
1: Yeah.
0: But depending on where you are a leader, no, you lose this trait. Now let me apply the leadership trait.
1: Exactly.
0: Christ came to show us how to apply the leadership trait. Well, no, and you know, and by being spiritual, he gave us his spirit that we must nurture the spirit in us so that we can also control our spirits. You see, many highly educated and technical competent people will struggle to lead people because leaders require wisdom. Obi ako school, oni mdebebre. Why share woman leadership around him in your leader? Because leadership requires wisdom.
1: Yeah.
0: It requires character. It requires empathy. And it requires a sense of purpose. You can't be a candinia. And you'll be keke. And you'll be a kusku keke. And you'll be a jidni a sabi or kasabi bribi. And you'll be a wunyan san. The nyan san sufri wao. Or see the fear of the Lord. That's why Christ came in human form, but he was humble before the Father because he know the essence of humility. So leaders are not arrogant and proud. Leaders, they listen. You see, leaders listen, and leaders are not arrogant. So a leader is supposed to be spirit filled and be wise, wisdom. If you believe that she's not so our character, character, yes, sugar go values. You may be a sumbo, Emma, say how you take decisions. What are the things that you use to take decisions? We call them values, character. Yeah, character, this is character means your beliefs, your values, what informs your decisions. So a leader has character. Or what are they be a sudia or the fetimopo? No, this is Gina. So the values are important to a leader.
1: Yeah.
0: The next thing is a leader is self-aware. They know their strengths and weaknesses. So they manage their weaknesses and actually hone their strengths. A leader is also empathetic. Empathy or what in kadimunipa. Fellow feeling. For I like leaders, they operate on a Zulu principle. Your friend Ubuntu, I am whom I am because of you. I'm a person because of you. So leaders have that Ubuntu spirit. If you are sick, I'm sick. If you're not happy, I'm not happy. That is what a leader goes for. Leaders have empathy in all spheres of life. Do we find them in Africa, in Ghana, in the world?
1: Papa, I told you, me Jimmy, who say for Africa.
0: Mm-hmm.
1: This is the main problem we have.
0: Lack of empathy.
1: That that is the main problem we have. And said Apostle Dr. Aika

0: last time they said because of the slavery
1: mentality.
0: Nah, you won't.
1: Abofu no buy. Don't share your soup.
0: Said hey, can inti obi aye leader no.
1: Onzo hey kai kai.
0: Feel say or they.
1: That is slavery mindset. And kuasuma jine. And just a leader. So when you answer, wisdom gives you a sense of discernment to think about what is right and wrong. And it's a brother no buy. Don't share because no move here is ikako. No more a good yako. No more toy and senkwa. And on your leadership style. The true leadership style is from God.
0: But I am going to say, Omo abrafono in mum na yafa. And then it's a sadly, Menka say, Abroche, Edisiano, enye.
1: But any bibiana, any pa, SO Shenfi Bruniho.
0: Your father said, okay, masters, okay,
1: your masters without wisdom is meaningless. Your masters without spiritual intelligence and emotional intelligence is meaningless. Your professorship without wisdom to apply. Oh no, but we should have done pampers, Obi. But who need answer if you are the one? A day of Brazil, net attenkani tema menipa. Now who need homo bro? Now we need share uno. Now we need subaya. Then you na swa Emma Oya niyoma esefota. What is share no ehuru? And untino, you can Obi Oya kandinia. And Obi Owo answer. Nyansa so a free yasi buku mu. Nyansa, you see, education didn't start from the schools. Education starts right from the day of birth. You see, so me, because I'll be illiterate, I'm saying, when I'm illiterate, the father that make a couple of phones, she says, I'm illiterate. English does not define literacy. Chinese are not English speaking, but they are literate. And they are now manufacturing things for us to use. And the Nyansa, yeah, we are macro first day. Hey, Kwejo, come. Hey, Kwejo. No, I think about a couple of phones. Hey, Nico, you see, the child's mother tongue must be the first emphasis at home. Hey, Nico, bra, Nico, tira, kunyasu. Hey, Isaac, me, did I grow for chepe? You see, ya jinyan e se, o kambro fwa, na anome ko e fiebim. Na, en kwa da home, ya anome se, hey, da, wadam fwi se, no e krachi. You know what? Se, en kwa anome ko, show me TV, so I'm sure African way, and I'm front to ma. And to me, coffee and my shirt jacket, I feel the moon send me a crutch. So, our sense of crutch, it will be our shirt jacket, our bottle. Why are we doing this to ourselves? Yeah, dreams, I say, we're in the patent, we're all questioned by four. We shall fit down here. And to the tuntunqua, ye, and shall fit down. These are all fallacies. Wisdom will let you think beyond what you've studied. Yes, and we are an emblem. Now, yes, I'm a bar, a young yamishu. You let the word of God lead your decisions. And in the Bible, there are values. One of the primary values in the word of God is compassion, which is empathy. The other value in the word of God is service. You see, I like that gentleman Christ. He has every value that we can use today to manage our lives. And you are not a do baby or cushion, any paper, and pimpimua, comedy worm. The value of care and empathy. Emma Onyatinka and no conjo bodo, Emma Gofoni dear. How many leaders today are thinking about feeding the nations? They think about themselves. What do you uncle? The Kasa.
0: When him say, Adia Emma, like I said, the most, Emma, we know, is service.
1: Service
0: was when you look at the economy, the service sector, the amount of money in there. No, you know, you if you don't care, you're defining business as finding solution to other people's.
1: So, open your man, and you
0: say it me this adreno etu yitrim. Yeah, ma, that compassion and the service no edi yenimu kaya anka will not be struggling and. We have a lot of graduates.
1: You know what is missing in our system? The lack of spiritual intelligence and emotional intelligence. That is just what is missing.
0: Yeah.
1: If I have my way, we'll teach everyone from class one to wherever spiritual intelligence and emotional intelligence to apply to life. Number one, you're my best sister. Let me define spiritual intelligence for you briefly.
0: Okay.
1: Also, spiritual intelligence is the capacity to understand. Life's deeper meaning and purpose. to live according to sound values, and to use the understanding to guide your habits and decisions. Also, say Obenya, Edien, Uo, and Tiasia, Ewa Brabon, Yoma, Ehinta Brabumu, to have a deeper meaning and purpose, to live according to sound values. You can't value, sir, things that matter. Ghana, I don't know if we have a national value system. Do we have one? I think it was PNDC that came with some values. Accountability, transparency, and Bakubi, probity. These are values. Are we following them? So we should have a defined national value that should inform our actions. What I say? Again, I say that will help you to use the understanding to guide your actions. When you say, "I say now, when you are young, who young one? A better son, your man, obey you. A baba, when you confront it, I would you buy." Now, there are five dimensions to spiritual intelligence in leadership. A can spiritual leadership, and now obi wa poor thing come one, a poor soon someone. No man, no more than done it. So they are purpose. Purpose is a meaning. Oh, yeah, they be an hour. I didn't know the fashion, dear. To obsess, I didn't mean in fashion, dear. Benebeba. What the meaning of what I'm doing? How does it affect others? That is somebody with spiritual intelligence. Or dream Nipano, say, I didn't mean, does it serve any purpose? Sika me, does it serve any purpose? Am I a pump, baby? Does it serve any purpose? Whatever action I'm taking, what purpose am I meeting? That is somebody thinking spiritual intelligence. Number two, obi or what spiritual intelligence? Obi someone who say, why am I here as a person and leader? Baby, I'm aware that I'm a bar. Me, that I'm just empowered to motivate to give people a quantity. Number two, a leader has character. To know spiritual intelligence means to have character. Who am I becoming? And me, you know, day premier. Who am I becoming? That is character. Number three, wisdom. How should I respond? Adiabe, kwambe so me faso eya no. Na dia so mbiene nkoso eba. Wisdom, discernment. So one of the attributes of spiritual intelligence is wisdom. Number four is service. Who am I helping? When I'm subbing him in here, Ebuano. That means you are spiritually intelligent. Number five is legacy. What am I leaving behind? What am I leaving behind? These are the five tenets. If we are informed by these five elements, what are you leaving behind? Your legacy. Who are you helping? Your service. How should I respond? Your wisdom. What am I becoming? Then who am I, character ben I major one. And why am I here? It didn't say the share. Purpose. Minya. You see, a spiritual intelligence, it teaches us that leadership begins from within. A computer can in and yes, me, I don't believe leadership can be taught. You can groom people to become leaders. You can teach them. You nurture a character through spiritual intelligence in them. Before we can lead others, we must first learn to lead ourselves. And that is why emotional intelligence is here. I mean, when I see people granting and I'm saying, these are not leaders. Leaders have emotional intelligence. I wish I have time to teach you about emotional intelligence, but let me move on. A leader may have school knowledge without wisdom. Can you wa odi or your manager or your director or your kunu or your asore penny boni nyansan or your leader? No. So you see, a leader may have school knowledge without wisdom, without character, and may have power without purpose. It's dangerous. Power without purpose is dangerous. But leaders with spiritual intelligence seek to bring wisdom, values, purpose, character, and service together to bring a name and leave a mark on the heart of men.
0: I mean, said the conviction based on your values. These are the convictions you have. When him say, we, I don't have to do this.
1: Yeah.
0: Because of the values I want.
1: Yeah.
0: Yeah. You know, that is one of the things that may identify. And you be Biana, they say, you follow Bible, Munsoa. You can say, Yanum da Nareka. You know, you will be a boss to talk about money. Ninina is a form of intelligence, the right way to respond. You know?
1: Yeah.
0: And yet Bibia obi edi watem also be.
1: No, no, that is not emotional intelligence. Emotional intelligence gives you self-control.
0: Exactly.
1: Emma Hosha Swam.
0: Sir.
1: Emotional intelligence also gives you empathy. Nipa dear na ba or yet the oil. And then I bet him a chen or be the oil.
0: Exactly.
1: Oh no, ni oye na nye de. But me nechinko ini. Once that thing go be me chrome. How do I manage the person to grow up?
0: Exactly.
1: Empathy.
0: Without denting your values.
1: That's yeah. Then and then another element of emotional intelligence is motivation.
0: Okay.
1: That you must motivate yourself to motivate others.
0: Yeah.
1: But the first element of emotional intelligence is self-awareness. I think I'm in Kenya now. Learn to notice your emotions. Understand your emotions and understand the emotion of others, then you can control yourself. Try to avoid people that will make you angry and control. The last element of emotional intelligence is relationship. Leaders must learn to relate with people. And the MC and CBF for Dr. Tenge. Hello, doctor. Good afternoon.
2: Good afternoon, sir.
1: Oh, boss, I miss you.
2: Yeah.
1: How are you, sir?
2: Station as well. Yes, I'm good by God's grace. I was hoping to be able to join you physically today, but my schedules are a bit busy, but I'm happy to join you by phone.
1: I know you are always busy. So even I thank you that I even have your time for now. Thank it's a pleasure sir. Having you.
2: Thank you.
1: Today we are looking at the element of spiritual intelligence in leadership.
2: Yeah.
1: I started by saying that God created us all with the capacity to lead.
2: Yeah.
1: But what is missing is the attitude and the mindset to take the action to lead properly. And I've spoken about the five elements of spiritual intelligence: purpose, wisdom, service, value, and legacy.
2: Yeah.
1: What do you have to say about spiritual intelligence so far in leadership?
2: Yeah, thank you. I think you've nailed it. Those are the five elements. But of course, the purpose gives rise to meaning.
1: Mm-hmm.
2: So meaning means that people will do something because it means something to them. It links to their purpose.
1: Mm-hmm.
2: People will lead not because they want to become great and get money, but because they understand that their purpose is to lead.
1: Doctor. Let me say, Nipa, make us or your candini. I want you to be a year abwa. Now, yes, sir.
2: Yes.
1: Okay.
2: So in that sense, even if you are not making money from it, then you have a deep understanding that I'm doing what is relating to my purpose, you continue to do it.
1: Okay, so leadership must have purpose.
2: Yeah. It must have purpose.
1: Mm-hmm.
2: You must know why you exist. You must know the importance of what you do. You must know that as a leader, your purpose is to make the life of others better.
1: And to move away from personal ambitions.
2: Yes.
1: Mm-hmm.
2: Personal ambition to get better, to take a due advantage of people because of your position.
1: So let me ask you a question, Doctor.
2: Yes, sir.
1: In Africa, in most of the countries in Africa and the world,
2: yeah,
1: our leaders seem to build personal empires as against building an empire that has a lot of people enjoying. Do you share that view?
2: I think in majority of the cases, no. But very thankfully, we now have a number of leaders who are rising up to demonstrate that they understand their purpose as making life better.
1: So how can the others learn? What lessons should others learn to become the leaders that can bring change and not build their personal empires?
2: So I think we have to define who becomes a leader and the lessons they need to go through, the competencies a person needs to have before he becomes a leader. So, for example, if it's parliamentarian, if it's a minister, if it's an MD of a government institution, we must have basic knowledge that anybody to go into that position must have, must possess faith. And there must be a syllabus, a curriculum. And at the core of it will be the understanding of purpose. So before you go into government, before you go into politics, you must know the purpose for what you are doing. That you are not going there to make money, but you are going there to make better the lot
1: and
2: of
1: leave
2: people.
1: A lasting legacy.
2: In the process, in the process, people will reward you for the problems you solve. Because a workman is worthy of his wages. But you must be a workman first. You must do the work first. You must solve the problem first. You must make the situation of the people better first. Those same people will come around and celebrate you and place value on you. So it's a conversation we need to have from our school, from the primary school.
1: In our homes.
2: From our homes all the way to university. So people understand that when they call you to a position, you don't ask what is in it for me. You ask, what can I give? What legacy can I give?
1: What purpose am I going to serve?
2: What purpose am I going to fulfill?
1: What character do I need?
2: What character do I need to build?
1: Do I have the wisdom?
2: Do I have the wisdom? Exactly.
1: Can I serve?
2: Can I serve?
1: What legacy am I leaving behind?
2: Yes. Those are the things. And then you must understand that this thing is more than me. It's not about you at all. It's about the people.
1: You are
2: only blessed to be called upon. It must be an honor to be in that position. So you do everything to make the situation better. So that those who come must come and build on what you have done.
1: But you know, very often, Doctor, when we mention leaders, we all tend to look at the political leaders. But I believe leadership cuts across every spectrum of our lives.
2: Yes, sir.
1: From our homes, our schools, and our workplaces. Or am I right or wrong?
2: No, you are more than right. You are more than right. It starts right from yourself. In my book on SWOT, you know, personal transformation through SWOT analysis, on the back side, on the back page, I began by saying, my life, everybody is the CEO of their life.
1: Chief Executive Officer.
2: CEO of, Chief Executive Officer of your life. So you are the first person you lead. You must be able to lead yourself, discipline yourself, do the right things, you know, work with the right values before you have the moral courage to tell others to do so. Otherwise, you don't have the moral courage to tell others to do so.
1: So do you believe that maybe going forward, when we pick someone, whether a director or maybe even fathers, I believe it will start from home. Maybe when the person decides to marry, the churches must institute a training program to first and foremost do a needs assessment, whether they are spiritually intelligent or emotionally intelligent. If they are not, then they take them through the skills to acquire. Then they can impart their children. And much so the same way when we are choosing leaders, like in directors and whatever of institutions, can we take them through a training program where they must acquire, necessarily acquire the spiritual intelligence and the emotional intelligence? Do you recommend that?
2: Yes, sir. Now, you have asked a very important question, particularly regarding that of preparing those who are about to marry. And I must commend the church that they have been doing very well in counseling people who are about to marry. However, we seem to leave out very important elements after marriage. What happens when the children begin to come? How do you influence them? How do you influence your children? How do you train them to become leaders? How do you demonstrate leadership to your children? And how do you lead your children? The counseling must go on beyond just premarital counseling to incorporate post marital counseling.
1: So Dr. Tenge,
2: yes sir,
1: can I say
2: part of the question?
1: Okay, go ahead and talk
2: if I can respond. Mm-hmm. Yes. So, and then you talk about directors and all of that. Mm-hmm. Yes, it's a new conversation we have to have. Mm-hmm. There must be compulsory courses for people who expect to become directors. Mm-hmm. Now, you are pushing me to tell you what I've been working on myself.
1: Please open up,
2: Together, yes. I put together a course, a leadership development course I called the Turbulence Proof Leader.
1: Just a leader. Okay.
2: Yes. So it's a 6-level course. So it begins from level 1, level 2, all the way to level 6, up to director level, up to CEO level, up to board chairman level. So these courses are structured courses for anybody intending to become a leader or who is already in a leadership position. So these are things I would like to explore with you further. But back to your question, you were going to ask another question. Let me.
1: Then I can say for sure,
2: yeah,
1: the missing link in our society,
2: yeah,
1: is leadership, lack of leadership.
2: Yes, sir. This country, Ghana, is rich. Africa is rich. We are rich in natural resources, mineral resources. Our land is fertile. We've got forest reserves. We've got lake, river resources. We have got beaches, amazing beaches. Our people are smart, intelligent. I've sat in class, in the same class, with people of other races. And I was a student. I wasn't full-time. I was working and studying. But the best student in that class wasn't from the other part of the world. Was from Africa. I remember when I was in Europe studying, the best student from the class was from Uganda, and I came second. You know, so intellectually, we are not behind at all. We are smart people. But something is wrong, because we have all of these, and we are so struggling.
1: So what is wrong?
2: It's about leadership. And say, in our own country, we know that there are governments that have come and they have built this country. We also know that there are governments that have come, they have collapsed the country. I am speaking in parables. Anybody who has eyes will see, who has ears to understand, will understand. So whether this is about macroeconomic stability, whether this is about inflation or all of those things, whether this is about the position that our country, you know, occupies, when they are talking about nations of the world, we know that leaders have come who have made this country useless. But we also know that leaders have come who have turned things around. And so we have a cycle where because of the leadership, things work well, and because of the leadership, things go wrong. And therefore, it cannot be overemphasized that leadership is cause and that everything else is effect. So as the leader, so are the people. So when we fix the leadership, we fix everything. If you permit me, let me quote one of my favorite quotes.
1: And Dr. Tenge, before you quote that one, let me also quote something. As the citizens, so is the leader.
2: Yes. It's also true in a sense, because we elect the people.
1: Thank you.
2: If we have in mind the kind of people we want to lead, mm-hmm, we want to lead us, we elect them. So if we elect the wrong people, it means we ourselves are corrupt.
1: So now go ahead with your quote.
2: Yeah. So my quote is that nothing happens without leadership. Nothing changes without leadership. There is no progress without leadership. Leadership sets the limit to growth in any entity. So to realize growth, grow the capacity of the leadership. Otherwise, change the leadership, or there can be no growth.
1: You see, I think God is wise.
2: Yes.
1: That's why his first attribute for man was the attribute of leadership.
2: Yes.
1: He knew the difficult terrain man was coming to inhabit on earth.
2: Yeah.
1: So he gave us that attribute called dominance, rule, be in charge.
2: Yes.
1: All we need to do is to learn to use our minds.
2: Yeah.
1: to focus on purpose, to grow our character, and to have fear of the Lord, to grow wisdom, and to serve, and be minded of leaving a legacy. And open Akaye.
2: Yes. Yes.
1: However, we've turned around that thing, and we are doing the exact opposite. What's wrong with us?
2: Yes, what is wrong with us? You know, if you permit me, I will make a statement that will be controversial, but it will make sense later on. You know, we all are against slavery. We are all against colonialism. But if you look at a tiny country like Britain, that for several hundred years ago, they sat in their tiny country and they thought, they imagined possible that they could go to a big place like Africa and be in charge. They could go to a big country like India and they will be in charge. They could go to other parts of the world and they will be in charge. You know, from slavery, they moved to colonialism. They believe the leaders faced a trial. They faced a crisis in their own country. They needed labor. They needed to improve the lot of their people. They didn't know how else to do it. And it's okay. Let's see if other people can help us. That's the possibility. Leaders think that way. I don't subscribe to slavery. I don't subscribe to colonialism. But for leaders to think of impossibility and move beyond the ocean and go and say, okay, we can get riches, you know, wealth from other countries. It's leadership thinking. They go beyond what is possible.
1: Dr. Tenge, let me also say something to you. You know, God uses two main animals in the Bible, the eagle and the lion.
2: Yes.
1: And what you just said is akin to the lion. The lion is not the smartest animal in the jungle.
2: Yes.
1: In other words, it's not the heaviest animal. It's not the strongest.
2: Yes.
1: But the lion has the attitude of the colonial masters.
2: Yes.
1: So he comes and says, look, I'm going to eat you. Then you are scared. Then you run away. So that attitude of a lion is what, though men cannot be lion, they cannot put fear in people. But the attitude of a lion to be strong, even though he's not the strongest, is what the lion uses to control the whole of the jungle. And I think we need fearless and courageous leadership in Africa. Not leadership that seeks to kind of amass wealth at the expense of the masses.
2: No. Believe, take our destiny into our own hands.
1: Yes.
2: Believe that it's possible. Our own anthem. God bless our homeland, Ghana, and make our nation great
1: and strong.
2: Strong. Is that not it?
1: It is.
2: Oh, to defend forever the cause of freedom and of rights. I don't know if I even remember the anthem, but those are some of the clauses of the anthem.
1: Yeah.
2: Make us fearless, you know, cherish fearless honesty,
1: mm-hmm.
2: so that we can be honest and we are fearless. We confront the impossible.
1: Mm-hmm.
2: We think the impossible.
1: Think beyond the box.
2: We think outside the box.
1: Mm-hmm.
2: Because normally our leaders, they can't even think that Africa can be in charge. They can't even think that Ghana can be leading the way in ICT.
1: For so long, since Kwame Nkrumah started AU, we have sat back and we have had BRICS. We sat back and we have what? What we call what? European Union.
2: Yes.
1: Meanwhile, the African Union started before all these ones. We are still struggling to establish one African Union.
2: So you are making me sad. Nkrumah started this in 1963. I'm sure I'm getting my history right. When he started the Organization of African Unity, you know, Addis Ababa and then in Accra, this row. 1963. That's more than 60 years ago.
1: On just unity, you mean?
2: Yes.
1: And we are still fraught with conflict.
2: Yes.
1: Corruption.
2: Corruption.
1: Poverty.
2: But, you know, it gives hope that in our own country and on our own continent, we have seen some leaders rising. We have seen some improvements. This will become like models for us to study. You say, how have they done it?
1: They thought about the people they rule first before they thought about themselves.
2: Yes.
1: They had a purpose.
2: Yeah.
1: They have a defined purpose and they came with wisdom, discernment.
2: Yes. Yes.
1: And they also had character and values.
2: That's right.
1: And they came to serve, not to be served.
2: They
1: broke down the colonial chains and took over their own destiny.
2: And took over their own destiny.
1: To build a legacy.
2: Yes, sir. So if you allow me,
1: yes, sir,
2: let me say that
1: now you can run
2: I
1: up,
2: don't
1: sir.
2: In any way subscribe to slavery or colonialism. But what I admire is the courage of a tiny island somewhere mm-hmm. to say we can go beyond the ocean and we can have a solution.
1: Correct.
2: That's the boldness, the audacity. That's what I expect. You know, we had Kantanka, who was an auto manufacturer.
1: May he so rest in peace.
2: In Ghana. But what did we do with him? He's gone. The same year that Kantanka outdoor his car, that was the same year that we invited three different automobile, you know, assembly organizations to Ghana. We say we are giving you concession. You know, whereas we should have said, oh, our own person has done it. Now, let government come behind you and support you. Buy shares. Make it big.
1: But we brought foreigners to take over. I think maybe, let me just end here. It's about a minute or two to 3 o'clock. Now, let me speak chief for now because program the chief. And penny for say, Adrania da, and a friendly part of the world, Emma Adrian Santem.
2: Yeah.
1: So she said, Adrianasa. Our time is gone because it was a sweet soup. Now, yet there was a sense I can't war. Yes, sir, chief for say, you can't bro for baby. Then, mom, Dr. Tenge, I'm trying to teach you, Papa. That's how I'm going to go to school.
2: Okay, sir. Yes, I'll go.
1: Yes,
2: willfully,
1: sir. But I think I like your level of, I don't know what term to use, but I like your sense and your wisdom. And very soon I might join your class.
2: Yes, sir. It will be an honor.
1: You have joined my class before, but this I'm going to be your student too.
2: Yes, sir.
1: Dr. Tenge, Yamishira, Papa, Papa, Papa. You know, me kai maybe I'll tell how I met you out there. Did I met when I was also say, hey, Papa, where is it? Papa, where let you have one? I mean, let you
2: know.
1: Yamishira, Yamishira. No, I mean, you better say, as I come up, you must have your serious way. Now, evangelists were demo, I better be back here now. Evangelist, will you say something to Dr. Tenge?
0: Oh, yes. This weekend, we are coming to the Leadership Center, current Leadership Center. So, we'll meet over there.
1: Okay.
2: Yes. It's actually, the date has changed. It's the next weekend, the weekend of the 3rd of October.
1: Okay. Okay.
2: Yes, sir.
1: Okay.
2: Yes, sir.
1: Okay. Mate. Indeed, I think you better was a na emre na du train na bank as a sports for no era studio omdo mo ba mo nya bo tre kra o but go na mo dira so thank you for your time and that was ye tie for no ye sere mo se empo ye kan prof ka so bebebe na ya ma mo kwam man frey mo fan chen we a series aye ya ye di embia kwan chira ma ye nyina obia betime kandini whether you are a coach whether you are a footballer whether you are a sports journalist whether you are a morning show host oye papa na mami a oye leader in fact baby I will be an who say we a leader yen nyina kan bo mu as little leaders sir we can build our nation me nya say ehwe say even the political leadership the leadership it is not just the political leadership we leaders everyone in your own small way should learn to be a leader should learn to have purpose nya hun de ntia ya do bo better baby what here no learn to have wisdom so nya sir learn to have character and learn to follow values and tell yourself say me major legacy we can all be leaders in a small way, in our homes, in our churches, in our communities. This week, go out to be a leader. We are driving here. Be a leader in driving. We are posting. Be a leader in policing. We are soldier. Be a leader. You know, we are. In fact, God made you a leader. That's what I will leave you with. Sports for number. Mama, me na evangelist. So I say, and no one can say we be evangelist. Next week, major program. We don't want to be program. No.
0: Next week, evangelist.
1: Major ma, we don't want Isaac to be program. Me ma, me future ma shemo. We nyami show be out. Me show yai. I as Sempa 94.7 FM. Jumede we aye. 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
0: Na ne ba no ko. E ba no ko.
1: Na ye bo Ghana Premier League.
0: E be teams woro bo ne.
1: Match day 3.
0: Uh-huh.
1: Oblast wo bo neda.
0: Last week obande.
1: Heart of Lions.
0: Last week obande.
1: Last week so e do Oblast wo winning.
0: Yeah, me prediction about me prediction about. If I say you were here, master one first camera.
1: Na Hassan so omo ko say.
0: All my predictions came true.
1: And then no fixture say wo no anye.
0: One one.
1: Eh yeah, House of Folk be team United.
0: Na say kotoko so say.
1: Kotoko so say 2-1.
0: Ni ameka nyina abem.
1: Ni nyina
0: ba. Abem mu awie. Abem mu awie. Onya me bo she no. Abem mu awie. E be say abem this week.
1: Nti ene Hearts ne be team United o.
0: E wo he?
1: E wo Legon.
0: Na say for I win that.
1: Kotoko so call some boy on Samates ne.
0: Wa mo draw be she 1-0.
1: Wa mo draw be she 1-0. Okay. Aduan starts ne Kerala United in so bo.
0: Ene say prediction e hu.
1: Paul City nsu ne brekum Chelsea.
0: Chelsea have advantage, but on defensive work, bet me mama fairly.
1: Okay.
0: Now me in Crawford swear,
1: but seke only stars. Any Asante Gold 0-4.
0: Oh, you bet Asante Gold. But seke kai wala. You make a wala duba. I was somebody. Munchun. Ah, you bet sell bukra.
1: Okay.
0: And a team member unable.
1: Team dream steps in a BBN Gold Stars and so bo.
0: Ebo. And anti I if I comment in the field by say Legon.
1: Comment to any befi Legon House of Folk Betim United.
0: Never and say that
1: Kumasi as anti kotoko.
0: Oh a bad sa two matches in there. Mama prediction and I mean mine.
1: One man.
0: Anti Ebansua, Momada Massa said teams in Baba whom is here.
1: Eba Munsua, I
0: mean, last week, a bem,
1: Ninina Bem.
0: A television at two for
1: moon, Sandy, Union Coupon, to the Biana to Apa.
0: When your prophecy,
1: when
0: your prophecy,
1: where dear,
0: a discernment,
1: aha, dear, or who say a bebano, and a woman so where dear, a beer, we are more than a brew.
0: And to be because I need to quack a prophet, me a prophet, Master of Fanchaman,
1: yes, sanity.
0: Where a discernment, a Jimunyan son,
1: yes.
0: Has it obey we need bombers?
1: Okay. And
0: never say that.
1: One more draw, I'll bet say one.
0: I'll bet say one. Be I don't know. I want to cram the dust. My woman is a three crowd.
1: Anymore.
0: Hey, Kotoko Besho.
1: Kotoko Besho.
0: May you make you.
1: Anyway, we are your dassi.
0: Miss Meda Monsa.
1: May Antia, a year.
0: Obrin Pong.
1: Atim. Miso.
0: Croa, it seems so sure. Sakoko Ashemuma.
1: No.
0: Ah, Coco, dear Fanoka.
1: Sikako Ashemuma.
0: Yeah, kuro
1: yenye galamsi wo
0: ho. 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
1: Nwi so.
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1: Nyame nchira.
0: Oto so mi nu.
1: IBM Petroleum Marketing
0: Bakope.
1: Director.
0: Bakope.
1: Maybe what?
0: Bakope.
1: Okay.
0: Yeah, one marketing manager.
1: Marketing manager.
0: Oh, IBM Petroleum.
1: Okay, nyamin shirano.
0: Oh, is that one? So.
1: Okay. Oh,
0: chen wo. Oh, chen wo. Oh, so mamami 2 acres amount.
1: Meba.
0: Oh, amba ye beton wo.
1: Meba. Meba be he, omo Royal FC.
0: Ebu si apeni, yeah, Miss Royal FC.
1: Okay.
0: Wabe show on.
1: Mate, meba
0: be yo. 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
1: no. Oh, meba. Isaac de Bebe just
0: as no. Mate. Eti maminyamu hana mufajuma edini sisu so. Haso, say ye.

0: 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And 20th of September 2026. Ebrasu, se yade Sports Avenue 2. Ebrasu, if you some records, and you see a bebono, a good evening, sem, especially Ghana Premier League commentary. No, and yade Brana Bianso, et me a conk American Boston House of Folk, and BCB United, and the match now started. Kotoko Samates, ewo, summer boy, give me non so start. Me no kasei. Urem ewo tubago pamaswa Dreams FC atuat nabaku edia tia bebieni Gold Stars abrente de jedi Abdul Razak Salifu onu enadibon etuat nasat now. 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Wallace, Head of Sports, Deputy Eric Siedu, Buedi Sansuna, Director of Sports, no, eye Ura, Samuel, Kwao Dadi, Renti Sky, eni a friend, nene Liverpool, leading team, yes, source, Nina and so and one somebody becoming any dear colony, the Nina and Superbana Bianso at me a concast at now. There's a biggie, dear Tianium, and let you come out in Sebi, Sansu, and I real madden in Swan Sebi, a woman metropolitano, I go Pomasu and Yez and Ra. Dear Coban is a Barcelona, it's me young Queen Diano Bassa, 3-1. Editia Sevilla Fuaji say Basa the unstoppable 5 matches Nina Gum and so Modi Jumana Bianco et me a conkin Manchester City and so and in Sunderland game in Nina and one answer 7 Yabobo and Ready Ebro Nebianco et me a conkin come a come up on the Asampa 94.7 FM Simo Dua Yabobo and no Nina near the bro Manchester do Nina and near Cosney Nina and so a bro no one say yes results I to Jano Hanes. Say ni city resource no say any sea aircraft na sene say Liverpool akwa win Japan bomb of 0 Liverpool 1 Leeds United 0 Crystal Palace 0 Manchester City 5 Sunderland 3 and also Japan Manchester United akwa away to Fulham boboko no eye 5:30 and say 3:30 and a match we to join so e ho Hetafe ni mana Japan e ma Hetafe 4 e win 1 Atletico Madrid and Real Madrid no fe di kan ba na wie ye obia entimi mfa 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
1: Ye friki kakwenye akwadi ama.
2: Yes, this is 6 points. 6 points.
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1: The Piazza Rafael Amponsa. 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The Bona Koma. Ali to him manalaman kwa man kwe piaso Henry Kweku Button. But in a jazzo, Pian and Tempasso, the Bona Coma, Rafael Amponsa, Amponsa, the Tiaden, Amponsa, the Crabono, beautiful pass. Napsurevi, Asanyako, we read the situation at Catta Soprano, the Pian and Tempasso, the Bona Power Richard Jamina, Jamina Coma, Papa, Moro, Abdullah, Abdullah to Yawano, upon a somebody.

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1: 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Okuni nani jani so wama yawe champu wano
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Mero, Pitcher Mero, MTN Adama, MTN Fiber, Open Jet Speedy, and one MTN Fiber, a Gina Nizoma, with snow buffering and Chichensi. MTN said, then cost room for mom was there, and they man found Momo Pina Fat. And that Richard Chamina. And that Chamina. The Bona Quickie Papa Bedi Abdullah. Richard Chamina once more. Chamina. But Sunday morning, we tell the Bona Chamorsha, Godfred Yosin. Not so that before we are fetch it. Henry Kwaku Watin. Ah, beautiful control. Henry Tim, that's who grab on. Nice pass to the center.

0: Chimanso Debbie. Free, I'm a proper chip on the Azanaco, Azanaco piano when I come on Castnava, Fanimans of Castanoca, or Flecky one beautiful in Nancy Abbey, Rafa, we used to experience every new foul. Kevin up here. Can see Kevin up here. I grow to my depth, papa. And now, the Chamber United this season. I'm a two corner. First half and Kwan or goes never. Second half of Winyan said go. Over the previous two games on my ball. Over the 2026-27 season anymore.
1: Jenny Sadiana can be a sweet one, sir. The Omo Yanubiti Akonkaya, but the next game of Mobono, a bit almost so fed the on Betwatina.
0: And upon the cry, I'm Quabefi, a Tatan, I want the man Quabefi, Pepina, that's who crabble the jam Rafa Lamponsa. One time pass to Rams for the men's number, Yaman Quabefi, and watch Rafa Lamponsa, or Puffin Lanshafa, or Sari Kim, now Rafa Lamponsa. Button the one I caught as I knuckle. Not so referee Jim up fire as I knuckle fast on the jib 1 feet. Referee 7 on any other points on or not. But you found those in the technical department of United on my Gayipa.
1: Because then it's soft, but of course, Ojia, near points one on any own discretion or who say, I said Oji, and plenty of Brian, but we the technical bench. It is Ukoka no more Tina. I can't eat was.
0: And the game of my team, WB United 1, Young Apostle, Kojo Obin Jr. For Mato for striker. I don't know what WB United. Will it be 1-0? Pound of the Yaman Kwabefi. Befi Ated Watcha, I can't win a call. Natsu Goki Pepe, a Puponaba, Sopi, Henry Kwaku Batin, Dominic Sobila, Kwaku Batin, Batin Awaso, 1-2 the Benjamin and Nancy Debbie. Jawa no akai de bon ma bon atrak e go kick akwenye kodiama kakwenye kodiama pitch United sima edu echo edu and contem ye had to fuck zero
2: and some bear from Coventry and with the whole world
1: on the board afenu na atina wo so an ka de kwen so anu no had to fuck Kenya glorious opportunity na easy to score than to make, but of course intending to at him the team for the year will have to do what you had that in Tiama Black Stars goalkeeper number one Asare. I can say that word Gina home no Bibi who be on your body. So
0: German Asare Bibi who be on your man. So yeah, for the men's for phobia between United FM grants for the men's could ever want to come a Yaman Kwabefi 1v1 against or guest in a funny men's or between Wakin or between a Sankwa funny attack. Yaman Kwabefi, Befi Ama Bill Rafa Lamponsa, and Ponce Jomo, now Ali Mohamed, Ali to Imanalam, Aman Kwejina Sokaka, and Nipobia Prebona Sedibonamano, a Prebona Koma, Ali Pass, Henry Koku Watin, we keep people in Prenance with the Yamfa.
1: What Okedrum Riketrum Nabibi say we are, and the first start, no Yanako Beso Jan for the Wasik, a crash do a Chiara Kedim, Estani Kobana born away, Harry, no Kayanet here, Akunya Sunko, Emma Bechem United.
0: Ah, now Bechem United, go. So far, we'll be at University of Ghana Stadium. I say, Bono Kako, Tabana Seru, and Seru Piana Kodada Bona, come at Derek Atefree, Pia Sanimo, Popona Twatini Baby, my Bona Tapena, a Kodiama, Hadabo Kono, Ali Mohamed, to Kevin Osesibe, Emmanuel Tapena, a Kodiama.

0: Jackson Choir and all my ones inside. 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And then I'm a blessing to me, Goffa, and the writer. I'm a Fadiama, John and Trump, and who say more anymore. Goal kick.
1: Back up me when he said, boy, I had to fuck. Again, Nano, a boss, and thank you. And no tresser, yao, a champion only or guessing a franny man's attitude to a man treno.
0: Or guessing a clan, a crab on a hat of folk, on Slabemo, Wapaja, Dwacha Academo, Wineco, not so that we don't look in so we lasso to John and Kiamana Pike, Derek, a franny, Atta, Baconcone, Perini, Freaky Ken.
2: In the outside now, House of Folk came to me and say, and became United and so into me and say, so far, goes no baby Abano, they be United 1, Young Apostle 0, Positive 1, Brickum Chelsea 0, Dreams FC 1, baby any Ghost Stars 0, and no any dear Ekosu na Ingremu Kaka, na Ewese, Kumasi Asan, Tikodoko Krobia Metema, and yes, Samatis, and the Kumasi Asan, Tikodoko Nsu, and Edi Abani, Ewa Samwa, Bo, 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
3: Piamano Sobana Quachi, Barakaki, Arancha Fasa Sakari Musako Pipa, Wapurate, Palep, Mania de Capo, or Barakakuma, Arancha Chum Sowanu, Ten Sowanu, Sowanu Akane, Ten Sowanu, Sowanu, Adamanim, Tokaso, 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Barakakuma Saka Nikosoa. Took me send out any water. I'll take up all that me. Morning, sir. I saw the other cup of them. Now, 24 minutes gone. Still no go to the outside. No go for Samantha's. No go for Sanaka. Right here, what I'm telling you. Do you want to pass on the commentaries? And of course, I am your commentator. I was Samuel Boy. Vincent Sports Arena. Hey, man, Samantha's for the Kodo. What do you want to call? Now, morning, sir. I'm Patrick Kassiri. What box? Because I'm saying, now, come on, get you. I tell you what. My goodness! Cristiano Ronaldo! Mamma mia! This should have been a goal!
4: Bonsa, we know Bono. I just
3: one time. And I just have to send it and I walk on the tree. But the Catalus and I know Catalus are quite what now. One of them is Danad Watson with him. 25 minutes gone. Still no go to that side. Summer testing Coraconel. One of them is Ubago, one of them for TS Sports Life. Live
5: to some person commentary.
3: And what the hell was that? Let's talk to the other two. Let's talk to the other one. God bans out of Pandas out of Beta Pandas out of Michel. Who is a plan on 99 Syria? What do you have? And what do you should be 8 months? Nanspire, MTN. What's everywhere you go now? Paraguanaka, so that's an effort. For the Pamatibano, or one of the Richard Wadu, or two one of the Pay by Go, the Wench Mansion, one of the Summit Abdancha Pasapo, and one from the Coast, one Yagara, Richard Nodwagaras. Experience in kids is the best guitar. I'm not sure about James Stone, so I know him, or my husband's a couple. After

0: Yabosima and Jolu and Wake 28 minutes. 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Asantigo on save goal, no. The game is still under 0.5. As far as FIFA Law 7 is concerned, because above
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0: One year corner kick. A corner kick anymore. Kumasi Asante Kwanako, FIFA Law 17, Tons of Akonatik, Atuba Nidibala Chemo.
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0: Sanya, Sanja Pia, Wadibana Kwakwa Lawson, Lawson and Jebon Fana Kwakuma, Richard Godu Agadas, Agadas Katani Kama, Godu Akiasu, Wadibana Kwakwa to Sefamwa Jeb, One shot Patrick and Shedu. And Shedu need to stop saying that before Shua. Who said that you want to buy a touring?
3: And some pair from Coventry. The winter home rough.
0: 2 seasons ago, no SHS one. And what a coding kicks about Africa finals against Kotoko. What one the full 90 minutes. Edema, coding kick. And what that can't keep him no. Last season, you know, I'm talking. I brought SHS 2. One of the Abedi, Ibejo, Jawatani, or Piazza Banakas, where Rantia Prince, Los Angeles Junior, Junior Bana to the Banakakama, first of all, I'm one swap Piazza, one Ekuta, Patrick Asedu, Asedu at him. I'm not trying to take that to him on the center. The Banaflo, one man Tranko, him on the center. Short, Evanono. Short, I'm going to put you down for cash. Need to buy one in one group by Imano Center. From Kenta, what for Rocco Fano? Don't have it. Don't have it. I'm not sure. Your friend said. Not for them. You're going to take over. And can ask them what could be. My goodness. Two players to go. You are not going to go for him. Mamma mia! Mamma mia! I tell you about it, I'm going to go. It's just for your mom, fine. You want to send a sucker. I'm not going to go. Now, go on our baby. I'm not going to get another couple. As a couple, or back is not getting working. Ben take it. What game? Or back was a couple. Or Pierre Tor. I can say the Kofia Kamwa. And the Kofia Kamwa. Or Barako. Coach out. I shot from the Saka. Get to one extra me. I'm that I want to throw. Musa, I'm that I want to throw. Bonnie and Power, the Master Market.
3: And some pair from Coventry. And with the whole world.
0: 40 more ammunition in the first half. 40 more ammunition in the first half. As far as FIFA Law 7 is concerned, we trust about the duration of a match. You want that to one, a customer to a nine. Now, a third, the guy, I'm going to hear. General Premier League, Mante 3. TH Sports Live Commentary. MTN Fantaroma. Offices outlaw. Long lines outlaw.

0: Come on, the goalkeeper. 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Ten, one at triple. Wine echo. Oh, share Godfrey Yosin. I'm so there, Bianfa. Kevin Apia. Dominic is so glad to see him. Runs up him. On a Yaman Kwabe. If you Hussein, Hussein, the crab. The other Kumebi, the one that come out Yaman Kwabe. And a Bevy at the Fedevan Maka. It's for Mensa. Mensa to Rafael and Ponson. Someone brought a moment here. Raxo Nashua Tobebo. Rafael and Ponson. Wow! My goodness! Derek at every year. Cut his supply to come up. Nanka John and Ki. Duku Enya Konyabevu. Yawana Pian Achemo. Okesino Kra. Do a trap.
1: Se duo triada kanimu enkomua asat now WB United are making it two. Kwa Joe Obin Jr., former House of Folk, former Heart of Lions midfielder Kwa Joe Obin Jr. I'm a second goal na banti WB United 2. And then WB Bear de Papa Papa WB United 2. Young Apostle 0. We aye bono derby and anunsu e koso asat now. So far results are neseja ninyano banini House of Folk 0, Betim United 0, Samate 0, Kotoko 0, Ebiana Star 0, Kayla United 0, WB United 2, Young Apostle 0, Dream FC 1, Gold Stars 0, Nafe Baseke, Holy Stars, Asante Gold 04, 0-0. Yenko eye Legon na Gopamasu.
0: Asana Konechi Nabonechi, Ebe Gwana. Kabona Sinsemo, Jerry Katefri, Apim. Bonnie, dear Denture, what had to fall for him? Charles Mulucha, my father, Aquinian Confirma, had to fork Bobo Kono, Aquinian Confirma, Phobia Bobo Kono, Sima, Edria Samuel, Ekomian Santemie, Kunuma, dear Yama Fenono, Hawaii, Anna, Edward Education. Had to fuck about 64. Betim United 36%. Born a crap. Rafael and Ponsa. And Ponsa Pia, the one I come in. And I'm quite Joe Mokume, the one I come out. And you could what him. What's a Piazza Santana did you? What perfume now? So there be once again. When to the end, they need that connection from John M. Tree. Do our champion. Come on, Tom is any 77. Mantam Bronyaku Kono Abdullah Azanyaku ball back to Abdullah Abdullah in the trouble Baba Moro Abdullah the one that come on the goalkeeper thank you they say Rabum say two the one at Chemo now so runs for the men's habit one time pass to Sobila Sobila engineer who here but his experience has shown the ball to come at Dominic in Sobila the PFM Dominic in Sobila Dominic Insobila. Born up in the yard now for Betim United. And they come and sign Yaku. Sign Yaku and Port Rivella. Now Swamfa. And Famine is born up in the Ransford Mensa. The Pianso the one that come to Bila. Insobila and the Jam also to the Nipi Probia Cabona as the one man. The Pianso one that come out Ransford Mensa. Center line also. Ransford Mensa. The Pian the Abeche. Come out. Rafael and Ponsa. And Ponsa Simon Kwe. Bianco. Jamon Kwabevi, what twist in the maca, with Jamon Kumi, Hussein, Hussein Atano Fefe, and Hussein Piano Bonapeche, Rafael and Ponsa, and Ponsa PFM, Wine Eco, Kwabevi, Bevi, Bevi and Le, the one I call Dominic Insobila, Tiaso Henry Koku, what he makes making people in plans, baby. Debbie, Debbie, had to fork about two shots, two on target. I'm about two shots, two on target.
2: Not sure how purposeful I'll be up front. Bobby on the Bobiano ain't gonna Bobuno and on a but again, John and Tina Yang who do say no more Max Man or more Atina Tuni, Adodona Shade himself, no Bessian, said your canoe, say your champion, said your watch it, literature, a Manchester Manchina, a Yapa Koyase, a big Ghana Premier League game, of course, what I think, but Tokoboy Adam said, not the Queen, not the Queen, not Coman, Sana Yaw champion, and they are joining to our savior.
0: Okuma, dear, I'm a fan, and I'll see my Piazza and see after 6 minutes. Be anti-impre
2: boy in front of ball. Anthony on quarter them with GS Sports Live Sunny. Jano. Babo Abdullah, goalkeeper. Benjamin Esiru. 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Esiru Hassan, the ball not Chemo. Shisha, Fanny Mensah. Kevin Appiah. Went to me, Anjibono, Isobila. Rafael Jafari, I'm a Dominic Isobila. Rafael Amponce, pass the ball, I'm a Ransford Mensah. Mensah. Parfait, Hussein. Hussein, Ilibon and Zonfa. I'm a Augustin Afrani. Have a year for Ilibon and Zonfa. I'm a Augustin Afrani.
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2: Time to Aquina Kodiama. Trash it. Time to Aquina Kodiama. Trash it. Time to Aquina Kodiama. Ponce Jomo. Tupona Koma Imana. I'm on quiet. It's not bonus. You know how to fuck rather. When I turn in Tempasso, Rafael Amponsa, Manola Manqua, Epia Sokama, Tupona Koma, Mensa. Mensa Jomo, Mohamed Hussein, switch it, you the right hand side. The Manola Manqua, Sandy Bodo Bodo. Call Nancy Baby. The Manola Manqua. Emmanuel Amankwa
1: say Emmanuel Amankwa dia say say okuno edin e de ama Jose Mourinho ene ne Real Madrid asat now say say de na say mo edin Madrid eda form e kamienu omuntimi ntimu ba akokra ndi say de che say La Liga ne de Hansi Flick Barcelona for no one omudi kono say ne lose ba difference no e be ye 6 because Barcelona as at now say na table no esi etie ntia busa for ya say Real Madrid for come you no mun timi ntie be sure say Jerry Justice any African president almost super Barcelona e wo 21 points out of 7 matches we winning nyina Real Madrid e toss mienu owo points ni maako 16 that is Atletico 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
2: chi dia fi pe kuma fe mo dia kod Rafael Amponsa Ransford Mensah poor control all from Ransford Mensah but Kevin Appiah I'm a referee Ajay Big Benzietia had to fuck Bobo Koro and Osha Bichemo Benja Omo Francis Chini Honoma Nonsu Ibitmi Abba Game Noma Bechlen Bobre Wakwenya Sayina so as far as midfield is concerned Mohamed Hussein is on Waka Mohamed Hussein Waka
4: and Hussein very instrumental man to folk and if you bought our ball and that form on the name yanom said in from a chair airboy out to some poor many a break we should be to say Rafael Amponsa
2: is a Bila
4: young player and I mean last season a crab lion you name the I'm on the buy one daddy beat be a chair to do now Mohamed
5: okay now one of our ready Joseph Century or the one at two and simple Kranko Eric Beta Adubanyama you Richard Wadu Agara Sakeko Richard Wadu FAO Richard Wadu Obiase Ahwedo on him bo Obiase Richard Wadu Edio on him bo and why you are going to Utah
6: German
5: one year, jump on a throw. MTN everywhere you go. MTN Ghana, not your copy. We ain't take a bundle, I'm a show. This to MTN. Nano and a waffle, quarter for the swap. 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I call MTN, no service. Akasima, me and so.
1: Aduana Stars ase enti ene Aduana Stars 1 Kerala United 0 Aduana Stars 1 Kerala United 0 15 minutes Fulham 0 Manchester United 0 ena nso e koso Saka 4 ene Everbeck nso e wo German Bundesliga no bi antimi fa ball ento no nyon kwat na sat now Atletico Madrid 2 Real Madrid 0 Hey, Eric Kessie Dubois, di Kejua Nankasa ne Madrid. 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Young customer boy for Kotoko and in Samatis Beam.

0: dia wa be ma onun su nim bia wo me jidi say the problem kesi bia be ma heart
1: ana Martin Kakari out to go on and out to say the new went for governor am guys enei ne more bono jadanu Augustin Afani Augustin Okran. I like the combination Augustin Afani and Augustin Okran. Every time be Afani dano no you say on one in Augustin Ponaba center circle Rafael Amponse pega the ball at him Harry Kwaku watching us goalkeeper Benjamin the Savior Pia Betty ball in camera Akasima na Ofedi Kaino 45 minutes in now one is and the ball having Derek Carter free. Derek Carter free. Yeah, Piana come out. The ball now come and cough. Freddy Austin. The Austin at the center line. The Austin. Upper case two players. Your man Tamna J. Finisel. Your man Kwakwe last door. Martin. Nam Sudebi. Henry Kwaku Martin. Henry Kwaku Martin about the left hand side of attack. It is Yaman Kwabevi. I call the right answer.
2: That solid switch. Operating from the right side of attack, no. Abu Pramani Tabemu on the first one. I'm yet to see. The now war done a duo. The first one will be. And the ready and also back.
1: A bonny cry, Imanala Manqua, where Piazza Martin got four pass. Imanala Manqua cross the Babana. Nice pass. Nice baby. Derby. Baba more up to line. I'm a proper check. Come on. My Pia quickly has to focus and regain the possession. Chairman Kwabefi. If you're Piazza, why not call Dominic Sobila? Nancy Davy.
2: I'm a back commander to say, Bobo for now. Almost here, Kenny Nano. Only a Dionumi and 22. And no, Omo Wasu. Kelvin Osei Sibin Kanata Diashima. From the blast of the pistol, Abetis Abre, in Yinfi, so Infimu, meaning or replicated Girard Piquet, no, and what Abu Pram, Wakikashi, Wamakai, and Kahasa, what
3: you want to defend the first
2: 7:30.
3: One and Chaka Valencia,
2: Rafael Amponse,
3: Abbasis Abonjama, Azekafo, Azekafo, Azekafo, Azekafo, Okabania Tor, Pasisapo, Okabania Samachi, Samachi Abasha, and Lada, you want a better kick. Dalad has a move on a corner kick. Ibrahim Dalad. Why you bought a money a corner kick? Why you bought a money a corner kick? 5-5 to Masham Masham Yenuatao. In Tevio Ferry Carabanagay. Tevio Ferry Carabanagay. Mount Sabalakis to 4-4-3. What's it now, Rafisro? It's about Banachamo, that's what it's in Guadalupe Pumaslo. And yet. Off your blue air, you go. TA Sports Live Commentary across the nation, all the radio stations in Ghana. OPF, Bonaba, opportunity, SDN, Robasabana Pilipa, and Sapati, the BPO. Etiabasrati, pal. They are not really some Etiabasruto. Make us all watch a penalty. Never. Physical challenge for some of them. I am your children through. Almost so, a corner of a family of a town and a pro. And you have been now. No one here. Freaky can wolf. Because of who said it, that's it. But it's a projection as a couple. Because of who said, why are stubble or freaky move up? Yeah, right. One hour. That's your name. Be careful, one ever. Let us have a chance. Kenny, hey, body a goal kick. Body a goal kick. Oh, be a body Sunday morning. So, see, Calibano, Yamitwa. Brody a goal kick. Brody a goal kick. The body at ya. Summer test 1996. Football.
4: WB United 3. WB United 3. Young Apostles 0. Into WB United the Bobo Kono. Omo Park and DNA Seja. First Ghana Premier League match. And Omo Yeah Jumanista. Steven Amankunane Bogo Nedima Diana Stars Asat. Now Diana Stars 1. Kerala United. There is a Bono Diana Stars 1. Yes, Kerala United 0. Baseke only starts go natum. Inti Abranted Teddy Hosen Joseph Ono Anna Ama and Baseke only starts a lead by a long goal to know against Asante Gold of

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1: Okay, nti be remna fi ada resource a hudu ni nyina agbogbo na especially of edi kan de ni nyina so de am 73 minutes. Aha, Atletico Madrid 2 Real Madrid 0 with the lights of Mbappe money omo omo keke won nyina still. Let's say ja emfa. But enemun sense to say Edu kwasiada 8:30 PM live on Adum TV, live on Asempe FM, no. De tini anytime bia kwasiada bia no 8:30 PM ewa Adum TV ni Asempe FM no. 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Jose Mourinho, Juma, you obey to my idea. League, you obey to my G. Nanyembiano, obey to me, Edden and Nasu. Ewa Champions League, na na. 11 minutes assets now. Fulham 0, Manchester United 0. And also, dear, Ewa, I didn't in a MO on a Sempa 94.7 FM. Sending the same, Yami, Tumnes, Atum Tumia. On the 2nd of October, and no Ebeya, Eda Efiada. Ewa La Palm Domino enye fe dia grow. 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No die tienye. Enyuma from the year 2009 and also Batman mo VIP mo. Aketechie mo konfo kwa demu. Bulbak mo ne. O Bravo mo ne. 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Enu ene nyame. Ya Adum on the 2nd of October 2026. 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brother results. I would do it in a good time. Still, remember the game, ready, Ebusia for the Etienne, and Etienne. I got 10 minutes to go. Atletico Madrid the 4, Omu Eku, Remadu, or Mama Jose Mourinho, what Nasi, and ye. So they say, remember the D record. As at now, still a 2-0 Editia Remad Ewo Metropolitano. I said, so acquire Rosem Edi Ama Madrid Bubu Kunwa, and ye for their grow. This is our own Ghana Premier League is back again.
0: This

0: Inti Ghana Premier League is back again. Of the kind House of Oak 0, Betim United 0, Samata 0, Kodoko 0, Paul City 1, Brecum Chelsea 0, Adriana Stars 1, Kerala United 0, DBB United 3, Young Apostles 0, of the kind of new, and Dreams FC 1, Bibiani Gold Stars 0, Basekeoli Stars 1, FC Asante Gold 04 0. 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

0: 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And Suruman Fufro BBP. 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
1: Sama wudwa esinyina emwa kesia ewosa uti biara asempa yetia ena ubetino asempa yetia eye kasiye bwa yede brown ewo asempa FM enyume nonsia empaimu 6:30 sharp ensema wudwa esisi ye wunye ni nyina yede brown asempa yetia eye straight to the point esanse asempa yetia.
2: 10 years of worship, 10 years of praise, 10 years of prayers, a generation of women lifting one sound to heaven. 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

0: buying. 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
1: 10 years of worship, 10 years of praise, 10 years of prayers, a generation of women lifting one sound to heaven. Now, we gather again, but this time, we're not just gathering to worship, we're gathering to say thank you. 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

In 19 years of God's goodness, join us September 27th at the National Theatre for Bernard Amankwa's Celebration of His Grace concert, themed No Limit, time 6 p.m. featuring Philippa Bafey, Dave the Music Box, Roderick Ejekum, La Famille, and Presence Band. 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See you.

0: Okay, this is our own Ghana Premier League is back again. We saw for second half of our season. Our centers are doing it. I'm in your case. You see, a 2-1. Our Metropolitano ago Pamaso as at now 90+5. And Yabo Atletico Madrid 2. Real Madrid 1. And no, any dear. Oh, as I'm in your case. Other results I would do. Oh, no, and also any young call EPN. A 45 minutes. Fulham 0, Manchester United 0, and also Eddie Enono. The results are who don't be fun, sana. Yeah, Danny, a fee, a year of fine, a decano, a corona, saying, see, Etia, now House of Foki, a 0, Betimia 0, Samata 0, Kotoko 0, Paul City 1, Brickum Chelsea 0, Adriana starts 1, Kerala United 0, David United 3, Young Apostles 0, and Dream Chelsea 1, Gold Stars 0, Berserk Holy Stars 1, Asante Gold 0, Nti eno ene ye rem na fiyahwe ada resource ahodwa so far eno su abano yendi kain remwe na 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
1: Okunu my dinya di ama fenu no piyanti min tuatina tofo. Zero. The pitcher United zero. 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I won't come with you. Okona Najiman Best Parker, Adriana Football Club, number one, Kerala United zero. Astro Teflon, Dreams FC 1.
0: Inti asat na meno kasei Kerala United fuatu omoka ewo doma ehinkru. 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He. 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Enjoy ni feed no. 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
1: Game on. To Yawano, a Cordiama Bitchem in a Pobo Kuro, Watoran Tempasso, the Bonaque, Chiribonacoma, Baba, Moro, and now Richard Jamana, Jamana was on Tempasso, the Bonacoma Derek, to Castro Crap, Okre Jomo, Richard Jamana, Jamana, Asanyako, Yamantama Jibona Finism. And the Bona Bri Henry Kukup against four players. Yaman Tamana Jibona Finisem, Asanya Kuna Konkurin, Kini Possession of Yawa Champion. A Champion Piazzo, Ribona Kama Richard

0: the right hand side of attack. 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
1: Asempa FM.
0: On a pian to me anko. Keep on a pian to me. Bechem United second half. Homuni eja. And now back game. Wretched Jamina. Jamina the crab on. Jamina. The Jamina pick him up. The ball na come up. Baba Moro Abdullahi. Abdullahi to Yawano. Yawano. Yawano.

0: on his say Kevin appear read the tent young and my nail ratchet. This should be a foul. Can department of the game. Men can find out to be a better game in the conclusion.
1: And Bashir Mohamed training and our coach United or call half time name Ranjani Kodin Komano the tactics right in the second department of the game. This year no means to folk for so watch a good year to K2 and a review on the back when you be an IMA a momo. Best mammy, you know, a mien sa intimidate a house of a man and homeless or fair talk to me and me.
0: And upon the cry, I'm on crab if you put my and I still talk to the kids of Villa Piara for Lamponsa and Ponsa Piara. I'm on Teddy Kakari.
2: My goodness.
1: And Madri, do a chair that came out the morning, rare.
0: And upon the say, I'm for Lamponsa Piafa. Freaking Capena for.
1: Maybe I'm going to take him a bit right here again. Rafael and Ponsa, Bono Nya, and Nanka saw Tony Boise. Who are Kedimina, who are Nimbia, how the Twatina, Unia Botre from the Watcher, a good year to make it to San Seho, Obi Kaupe, a Yakonia Befu, Minima de Kuntia, or Pepre de Wan. What says Akunyano?
0: Kakari, poor decisions, indecisions on his part. Pepe Apo de Tanehu. And I'm on pay in Numuna will rat for two a chat academy. Ransford Mensa, Martin Kakari, all left footed players. And Ejina, Friki Kinechi. Ejina, Friki Kinechi. Men can't find that now. The Biapon and Tanehu. Ehu, ye papa,
1: Martin Kakari and Ransford Mensa.
3: 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Atletico Madrid and Real Madrid game, you know, Abana Wee, Atletico Madrid 2, Real Madrid 1, and Madrid Elusu in the second match. That Atletico Madrid and Real Betis and Afi Omede Madrid Echi Akafom. 7 matches, you know, as at now, Madrid winning a move 5 into all 15 points. And Barcelona winning 7 or 21 points, while Chimu 6. Nti bian obiemu sa bian obiem eno nso no no fa di kan Fulham any Manchester United game eno nso eye 0-0 fa di kan ba da wie
1: come to the boss order Paul Numa and prepare bi ani ni and abrante no e chia ne bobre
0: 59 minutes start out of 0 United 0 a pair of see last season now Chim United have a ball 0-0 7
1: and a half couple 0-0 season after any share no boy and Toby at him
0: and 6-1 and Toby at him Ransford men's Jaman Kwabevi control on the camera at top watch up on the finish Henry Kweku Barton referee Chim F5 referee and the spectators now up fine pie.
1: Now, same time, I can be chimney house. Why you who say, said I make canebra, may buy a group, may switch your pong, glow on them, and yes, and bounce to your Mohajima. Now, a moba over the stretch out of the back stadium, no inside nano, any power. A
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0: 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Yeah, Pian of the Bonacoche. John Entry. John Entry the crowd. 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Barton the crowd. 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Runs for the Mensa. 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We're Pian the Bonacoche. The final. 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Ball. I want to sign the same thing. Who said, I'm going to be in some of the other people. The final.

0: Wine echo. 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It's a Bila. Kwesi Asmi. Pornabri Rafael Amponsa for control. Switch it. They are called the left hand side. Two runs for Mensa. Mensa Babana. Which is a Pia de Bonaquechi. The Bona Koma Ali Mohamed Ali. 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Runs for Mensa. Mensa the crab on. Your tactic. Augustine Afani Mensa Manequin. For the Mensa, somewhere, somehow, we did my bonnet for you. Piano Banakoma Lee Mohammed, Ali Awaso, the Rafael Amponsa, Amponsa, Tiaso Bako, the Piano Kore Banakoma, Kevin Ose, a simple to Kwesi Asma, Asma control the Banakoma, Asma, the Piano Feminine.
1: My boy is Asma, it's all Maswa, all of that, or guessing a friendly man.
2: Okay, so when Timia Mabon, so dear, and young Kosama boy, enough young Konkohe, summer boy, summer test. Any Kumasi Asante Kotoko, young Congo, last year, indeed, 0-0. El Honum Samates in your panetinano, Omboseno, but yeah, they were called Kotoko Bekoko for a point and answer 3 points now. Samates and a BG and Tianko Sama Boy and so Emra.
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But I'm here. I got empty. I got Janka. I'm Santi Koroko. 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
0: Edema, I sent you God of War. Wamina di Kumasi High School, Ajinta School. January 2020, I sent the Regent Champions, bro. Wamuji tournament, bro. Now, we are on North Yakarma Chitasi. And a copy of our Shirakaske. Ewa Benya, and was about Bako Kuma Pando to play. When she wanted to acquire a man, a captain asked for Aya. Isaac Cup will never be penalty. 21 minutes gone. 66 minutes of play done. Second half, 21 minutes. Penalty, Isaac Cup versus goalkeeper Ibrahim Dalab. Isaac Cup, Ibrahim Dalab. After 67 minutes, Isaac Cup, Ibrahim Dalab. CS Sports Life empty and there we go. Other Kafo, other Nadiakano, Joshua Kuchani, Canada Sabu Manibian. Gone is a goal, opportunity, Canada Tokom. Canada Sabu Manu.

Akim Chelsea now watching no. Ibrahim Dalot. What a sinner from? What's that about, Master?

0: Yet another actor for and a year actor rising stars and we are giving him. And I put back what you said, you wounded in the corner 70 worker. I am Gabon and watching. I am Malaysia finals and a copy of war India. Welcome since 2020 and 2017. So under 17, you're not here. Kudus Mohamed, who under 17, you're not here. And you move at Wamuko Africa, Nana, Kota Kofano. And Kwa, I'm going to go goalkeeper. Ibrahim Dalat, what a sort of him. What a sort of him, I can't. What's it better to know? What punch it here? And I just have to say, and I'll say, you want it here. As the captain of our penalty.
1: Enti sese sente sahodo no emu ayese hwae se papa pa koto kwanya penalty ase no sanso na samata se nya penalty ase ne dia enye yenwre mo 70 minutes so far. House of Folk 0, Betem United 0, Samatas 0, Kodoko 0, Positive 1, Brekum Chelsea. Omu hati, omu kanonti, Positive 1, Brekum Chelsea 1, Edmiana Stars 1, Kerala United 1, DBB United 3, Young Apostles 0, and Dreams FC 2, Babiani Gold Stars 1, Baseke Only Stars 1, FC Asante Gold 0. Yeah, Twasu, Ewo, Eye, Summer Boy.
0: DYT for Shadda Pada for Kanonti's. None other quarter corner as well, Kumase. Democracy Cup. What several penalties? And what's up? Now, you're already. As the coffee up here.

Kuku, Namara Academy to Kitsinashi, Rapa de Paulia Nasanapes. 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Paulia Champalora. We will say Samatas play and a critical play on a boom. Rapi today. And this is our question. Joshua Fusani Frim. Joshua Fusani out. One Abba. Abraham Charlie did it. God is a Fabism. God is a Fabism. GL Sports Live commentary. Right, I want to tell you. Kota Kwasu and Sisa. Now it's Eric Beta. Eric Beta. Opiatim. Sasra lost the chairman of Junior Super.

0: Yes, Kade, Wapiani Abana Kwachari Bana Kakoma, Musa Amza Twakuma Kukama Amzaka, Amzaka Sakuya Wakia Jenny Wakia Twasimu, Opiana Mayimana Senja, Senja Sabana Kakuma, Kade, Kade Bana Kate, Bana Maria Jenny Wate, Wabaki Bana Magi Kopia Sama, wow.
1: Okay, sir, na go where my head, dear, and Yanko, Legona, Fianconco, sir, and Yibiano, House of Folk. For BI has SA first 2 matches, so much say my supporters, no. See, Legona, and easy, Nipa, Bapak, or more a chance of phobia. A day, a year, ni second, third win, no, everybody, but still, between United for last year on the board, draw. A gamma, Kingslow, so a chance, that be on Yamisu, Yamisu, yes, and Tianquai, Yanko Legon, Emra.
2: Interception on the part of Kwesi Asma. Menchap. Knock out of folk. Omasubeshi Pop was Ali Muhammad, rather. Ali Muhammad. Referee Chema and Chin Chakin Senoso. Gianna Fabu 1, Kerala United 1, 76 minutes of game played. JBB United 3, Young Apostles 0, for 78 minutes. That was our game no more. Dreams have seen Gold Stars 1. Yabo 78 minutes was our game. Holy Stars 1. 20 Gold 04 0. Yabo 74 City 1. Brekum Chelsea 1. 74 minutes. And Abuchem United air triple substitute. Triple substitution, Francis Trini, back game, and our sounds like Mano Kobi, Bemo, Sakite, and so about the Trini Bobre, and what can you say in Aso? Yepia, Nekama, Bonabedi, Tiasma, Henry, Kokubati, Bonasi, referee, Chema, foul. Advantage and confirm our hat to foot Bobo Koro. 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And Sanat here. Sisiani, the great Kremulia. Not pending results, every free. Samra Boya Pano. Hat to foot table on a stall. With 7 points plus 5 goals. And the Holy Stars have 3-5 times. Baba Tosomye with 6 points. Emo Aya Dempa. I watch University of 76 minutes. Kevin Appiah. Every game no more. Augustine Okra. And so every game. And Augustine Mensa, my NA Foster Sakite, Emmanuel Kobi, Francis Trini. Pitch out the bonus in Serium, why not be? May you born a few come up? United for never, Emmanuel Kobi, Obermane Francis Trini, the first time. Ach, that's a good one, Achim. I want an echo. Emmanuel Kobi, Emmanuel Kobi, Germany coin, Germany coin,
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2: No, now runs for the Mensa. Runs for the Mensa. Runs for the Mensa. Now, Dominic Insobila. Dominic is going to be lying offside. Avena Sakite. Ebenya Kege Unamo. Benzi Emei. Bechem United. Pass 2 minutes. Top about 10 against 11. And Henry Kukubatin. Kukubatin. Henry Kukubatin. Pian de Wana Koma. Rafael Am. To run for Mensah. Runs for. And I killed him now, so they'll be still upon and say it. Runs for the cross number. Why in their call? A chance now, so they'll be corner kick. Dreams FC 2. Pepe and Nico Stars 2. Dreams Pepe and Nico Stars 2. You have about 82 minutes. Oh, 32. Break home Chelsea 1. Port City 2. Chelsea 1. Samate 0. Kumasi Asante 0. A corner kick. A corner kick. A corner kick. A corner kick. A corner kick. A corner kick. A corner kick. A corner kick. A corner kick. A corner kick. A corner kick. A corner kick. A corner kick. A corner kick. A corner kick. A corner kick. A corner kick. A corner Bon Abedi Henry Kwaku Boateng Kwaku Boateng not today Henry Kwaku Boateng short top boy no the JDA chain on our way the JAMA DA chain on our form be prepe and the Bono and Asukra
1: 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Evans Atumako, abel level no. 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
2: 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Cut off. Fuck up to Karim. El George Paku. Back came no more. Abdul Kaman Nations FC player. On it, George Park. And then back came no more. Ding ding ding pa. Ali Muhammad. Ali Muhammad Dubona come out. 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Kwesi Asma. Asma the Tina Bonoso. Kwesi Asma Piano Bona come out. 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Kweku Boateng once more. Kweku Boateng above
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2: 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I pay that one at you. Why not be? Nansu Debi.
1: Okay. Nansu Debi. Mami customer boy. Na unse. Game ni baby wye. Ebe wye sa na. Presa ni. Oye customer boy. Go be a ba na. Na se go a ba. Why and the atom ever summer boy in tea room ever summer boy Emra?
5: Yeah, for no car, and short clearly, sir Nibkapo, Nenia Brea or Pesem.
1: Okay, tea. Me, I mean, you and Sugum free on a fiancre and him on a sempa 94.7 FM. Go a ba, it's a go a ba. When they say it was summer boy.
0: Now, one of them keep up. I'm about to run here. You better cut it. Cadet one at four. I'm going to my man and Enki. Enki, I'm going to my Joseph. 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But to cut it. Cadet, I'm going to my man and Enki. I'm going to sit up for my foul. Gloria Power, yellow card, Aquaria Massamete. 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
1: Yeah,

0: 0-0. And in terms of spectatorship, and shed on your bat for Bichem United at a folk fixture. 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A more I attend papa. The first half, no hard to folk about 65% possession. Bichem United.
1: I can't. No put one up you. And then me come for another. And then me come for another. What a game. Game with the champion was throw. Ashes upon ashes. MTN everywhere you go. CS4 live. Across the nation. Over 300 retrospectives.
2: Fulham 1-0 Okay, my men so se kakra na men ko legon en konko he legon die no se anye bia no abana wie ye na ekowie san.
0: Henry Kwaku Martin, beautiful pass. We see Asma beating Akwana. 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Amo, a winning one game, a lose one. Amo Kwawe Kolusu, 3-1 to Karela United. 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I carry him so I was so the one I come up with Asma. Crazy Asma. Point and Tianfa, somewhere, somehow, had to folk, Eric Kenny possession. Born Abbe Mamet, Ali Mohamed de Crabono, Ali Pia, Nasudebi, or guest tenements. Topanya Japan which are crucial.
3: Game no said aqua. Send a make a kind of car 9 minutes to make a seven. Save your house between your head in the back of the net. Sunset Bossa Echo Coach Bashir Mohamed. From all in the coach, I said on sha, yeah man, oh my no. And we have a champ one only or guessing a friendly man's anum at a 33 man trip. John Inky. Now, John Inky, yes, on one coach Eddie, Cadre Bemu Sanka, on the compliment, you know. Oh, I'm going to be breaking the war now. Between United for I know, and maybe a beer thing, so make me break it. I see, sir, a beer, draw. He said, you see, last season, I will have. Any bitch.
0: And Oko two bars to Tefnoswa, Dreams FC 2, Pepias 3, Pepia Miko Stars 3, Police Stars 1, Ashanti Goro 4, Positive 2,
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2: Okay, Inti Resource na Heba Nidia. 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
0: anda kadre men canada na mi apresa kodon mama tu kadre guru the facts came out bottom I had to fuck up twatna against brekum Chelsea and they a catch in as a corner corner for front bottom now so Richard Jamina I'm man quite I'm man quite George Paku energy na corner kick na chi George Paku baby I'm medical team no yawa treaty ademano amos Chuck back up that ball. Why not go? Run inside. Now, should I be? I'm going to put a floor contact. Yes, now, Jawano. Jawano, the carbon on the body. Jawano. Jawano. Up against Abdul Karim. Jawano to drop a pass. So, now that's who carbon is. Jawano. I'm far, far, man. Talk to one of the cat there. Mama, do. What brings it to Shama to the Kakari?
3: Kakari behavior and then oh and shada and so in ubecha a drop the crack at kasahu meaning sewabreu said then you know born if naoki camp out form we say nunca only trimponia who say atrasante jane who baby and they don't have to for funny abre a patina atu but martin kadir born out of nine at the choir no ojina at 20 boise omo atun tinana baya miensa
0: game on born a class in the SMO Pesiasma. Last goal for crossing. Had to work for Yapre. 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We yi pon afi o come up. We yi pon afi o come up. O say why am o? Omo se ni abre. Heavy antics me. 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We yi come up. Ma pon atrache, ne poja kapada ne pon pon. 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Esi bi akoma apo Karim. Hey, my son, you want to hear Pietro, now to the Abbey, now to the Gagari, and one of the first of all,
6: Across the nation over 300 branches testing, accredited stations of BIAF. Now, Bright, you are telling me. We want to pass on the front of our commentators on the front. I am your commentator here. There we go. Bernabe Maka Junior. We have not seen each other. What is it? I'm not sure about the banana. Now, you know about any. I'm not just a man. What am I not in one in them? I saw about any gems. Someone who called my own part of hope. What am I has a bar? I have a very good house. Berlin. What was your goal with the enemy mass of hope? I'm not playing about nationality. Club on the African children. You man was saying that. What is the first? It's what I'm not talking about now. One or air, say against the team. Bono, Alex Rowan, those are the couple left back. Captain Anima, Bobo Fanny and Samantha, son of a penalty man, and Lani Tinero. What tomorrow? What again? Now, when I'm in the second year to show up, I'll find the couple of men in Bobo. How are you going to throw? Bono Sabadi, Jim Sowanu. Sowanu Abodi Tum. Obi and Wana Koki Pankrahim Dalad. Oka Techiman, Oka Aishina, Oka Makom, Afon Kwanta Babia, North Tan Bibia, Yafana Lagata, Lagata, Abedi Wali Dema, Tizani, Walibanashem, Opatisha Sabe, Wali Dema, Wati Kamalesa Tishina Kansase, Amatuman Banasa, Jonah. I'm not saying you're not saying that. What's your name? What a tug of war. What a tug of peace. What can I say? Never I ask him. No one. Two opponents in the higher whip. What about when it's a question of Renaissance and no matter you lead? Samantha's who's a question of Renaissance about penalty Lanzano. Obiada Pacreso.
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Say say ye chain ada leg sentence in yina. 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Ti has ne kotoko eni mundi mahundi ekosi. House of can see be. Sounds in a bit United and so I ain't see be. Ghana Premier League, no, aye, back again. Ghana Premier League is back again. 78 minutes, Fulham 1, Manchester United

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1: Premier League is back again.
0: Paul City 2, Brekum Chelsea 1, Yapon. Baseke Holy Stars 1, Asante Gold 04, 0, Yapon.
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0: Ewo Tubano, Ebusia 4, Yapon, Dreams FC, Eddie, Red Card, Ese, Kamienu, Emma, Bibiani Gold Stars. 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Enti, Dreams FC, Dreams FC 2, Bibiani Gold Stars 3, Yapon.
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And this is our own House of Folk Phobia as at now, still unbeaten. Timbia and say House of Folk. Na 7 points and a phobia. Say, Omu Ekuta. House, Ewo, 7 points. We're winning 2 matches. I draw 1. Enu enye de ohono enu a enamede ema ono asampa 94.7 FM results a ho do a e course wa manono EPL no nie bomb of 0 Liverpool 1 Leeds United 0 Crystal Palace 0 Manchester City 5 Sunderland 3 Fulham 81 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Enu eni. Bahun se Philip Otio asene di amami se. DBB United 3. Young Apostle 0. 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What you say? Ena Edi Ebro, the next Asempa star, the next Asempa star, the next Asempa star, the next Asempa star. Eno Ena Eba, contestants no ma ye kado. Obia, I say neno be ye butu abe nengu be se ebe ye butu cry nye fe di agro last week mumi yenu ne film enei butu cry se menya live on Adum TV the next Asempa star enye easy meko akwa ji enkato abe si ya meba betu aso edi amamu wana Asempa 94.7 FM. 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
1: Sling na die so ye bako. 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

0: my way insurance. 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The next Asempa star. And Suruman Fufrobi Bibi. 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
1: 10 years of worship, 10 years of praise, 10 years of prayers, a generation of women lifting one sound to heaven. Now, we gather again, but this time, we're not just gathering to worship, we're gathering to say thank you. 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

0: 10 years of worship, 10 years of praise, 10 years of prayers, a generation of women lifting one sound to heaven. Now, we gather again, but this time, we're not just gathering to worship, we're gathering to say thank you. Join Women in Worship as we celebrate a decade of grace, our Thanksgiving offering with an extraordinary lineup of anointed voices, including Mercy Chinwo, Judy Kay, Celestine Doncor, PSA Esther, Empress Gifty, Tego Sisters, Naomi Rain, Epiaso Abonsu, Sarah Pia, and Sandra Bwache. Sunday, 27 September 2026, Sports Complex opposite the University of Ghana Sports Stadium, Accra, 4 p.m. Come, ready to give God the glory he deserves, because 10 years later, we know one thing for sure. It has all been grace. Women in Worship 2026, a decade of grace. Our Thanksgiving offering, 27 September, 4 p.m. Come and give thanks. Sponsors, Malta Guinness, NASCO, Wilmar, Thog Properties, Media Partners, Adum FM.
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renting and maintenance service, and after a door master, the best indoors, Lawson Dire Ginger Beaters, Ginger Womb, Ginger Womb. 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

0: or no, a ban herba de or brutal drum a dropa. Any time piano, every Saturday. Ana papa, do my FM, what's in can ever hold? A Dixon, you man, no quick, cut a support a pa. Osi Gumwa, me name who can name, me name wife, eh, baby. I do my FM Y2K jam, no, ya, dear ticket to cry. The Dixon, you man, no quick. 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
1: Old man book.
0: Okay. 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I, social media, the idea, them. Joe, Joe, Joe, Joe, Joe, the fascinistic. Any war, Jamestown JQ. Any war, Benghazi. Any war, where you then?
1: Biggie.
0: Where you Biggie?
2: Where you Biggie? Biggie.
0: Joe letter. Biggie, and I said,
2: Biggie Joseph, pe. And I was at the body, no? See your friend, Biggie.
0: What's in the body, no?
2: The body, no?
0: Oh, the shoes all in the crowd.
2: Hey, no, the body, it's your friend, Biggie.
0: Yeah. But you're a champion.
2: I'm
0: reading messages. But Ghana Premier League full-time resource near the House of Fox 0, Betim United 0. Samatex 0, Kotoko 0, Samatex 1, Kotoko 1, Abiona Stars 2, Kerala United 1, Paul City 2, Francis Ofori Mensah, Dr. Pusha. Oni, nanao draw Safo, Sibosuro Consort, atile se, Samwa Fibri Kum Chelsea Ampa, na Paul City Muhande, hey, nti Paul City 2, Brikum Chelsea 1, Abiona Stars 2, Kerala United 1, Samatex 1, Kotoko 1, House of Folk 0, Betim United 0. Na WB United unse resource we no resource ni nyina e bae no dey repeat pie the WB United Philip Otu the consult man ono aka rep ne dey wo ahun ni wo bepre ho no ne dey obi ampre ho nti resource ne ba no san send ni double dey amame nti honorable Alexander Abebio ni WB United
3: ba shebe
0: omo first time on bebo bebo no ewo debibi presby park banfe diagro ba ye adwuma no ba yo ni ye pa asebe bese young apostles we no oye bunu derby no course nti debibi United 3 young apostles 0 dreams the shocking result of power to dwa enne any match the 3 muno a happen ewo tuba what kind last year dreams SH ghost starts so more ho na ghost starts no we need match bia o or the dreams FC na bia no dreams FC 2 bibia ni ghost starts 3 bibia ni ghost starts o mbeda we need ba it's no more that why I heard we are no more say we need ba a dancing on run about
3: run about okay Ufi yeah. Keep Kusiba on your right.
0: On from the Bibia Nina, one to number be a one on by. I'm saying that be a moon ra, Kasun ra, cra. Mwaha, our central region. Wow.
3: Yeah.
0: But Seke only starts 1. Asante Gold. 0. Enra. Heart of Lions. Lions, Muhuyi. 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In fact. Enra Heart of Lions 0 Aguna Suadro All Blast Atu Kwesin Atu Beye Atu Kwesin Beye Suadro Biye Faha Pin Faha Pon Heart of Lions 0 Suadro All Blast 0 Insi All Blast Kwawe Ekunya Eye a point which is All Blast in the Monday Mbono this is in the Sueni last is in the first 3 matches no na enye at least ni 2 away ni wakonya 1.8 de free ho aba vision so etna new town emma medema ano ana eye michael osekre 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table no.
3: What are you interested about? Mm-hmm.
0: Oh, league na you interested.
3: I am very very interested.
0: I'm wide
3: because currently Haas egusu lead you.
0: Yeah,
3: Haas of folk egusu lead with 7 points. Samatex and so Toso Mienu with 7.
0: Haas and Haas were disappointing supporters. No?
3: Manchester United. I mean, who underrated opponent as Araba? I mean, Haas of folk, Ufo Krumo, Bia.
0: Haas obeyed underrated because Haas no Bechem no won't mean I can't add the man.
3: Yeah.
0: Last season went to me and
3: said. Went to me and said. And Ushe Sarana, I mean, Haas of folk winning their first game. A two coin, Aqua, a year, Bibini, Aqua Quashe. Then playing Bechem United, now supporters, and I said, Chita for if he said, a year Fala the Mombat. Between that and normal handle has of 4 year. So I think say has Simono defense, midfield attack. John Entry, I'm a young who say is one of the prolific attackers when it comes to the local terrain. But and they wish how I between that defense and handle now. I think say between for I had from between getting point that was Lagos posted them a very good score line for between United and 1 point and yeah, but Gomwa, Opa saw Jay Lake now. Udi Ben Lusu, because has a folk, yeah, Kitima last season, Ulusu. A lot of points will fear a house of folk. Timpa, go away.
0: Oh, yeah.
3: Last season, house of folk. What's your point? Yes. Why don't you be on the league? And see, Sebia against Bechem, OPK, 1 point. A better than losing. 1 point, no, a yachin, so over draw the go by a chase, so I say, so a good, I mean, result, but what's your former? Day one, day two, now has some more picker. Now, I mean, do the one I train himself compared to me and the frame has 1 point. But Bechem, I mean, the side that open one of the clubs ever can have, Omu Yusu, young, talented, and energetic players for her. A league, a Bechem United, Omu Fankwara from ACHS last season, Omu Fabaye, 3 or 4 players from the senior higher. No, we know the airboy, a year Bechem United. So, in terms of energy, Omu Yetima, Omu Pa, young, talented players, Omu the players, Litum the Kapa. So, 1-1, draw at the Lagos Sports Stadium. Do one of you say House of Folk should have won, but I also think say a good score line for House of Folk because Yachi said Omedin Chum leading the table with 7 points. No, yeah, call I mean week 7. No, win or more call. Yeah, had the House of Folk team between one team ago. One I'm sure when me pie medium sporting club say they omufri more. CAF Champions League, no, na me share omo response the omo deba Premier League, no, but Andra, ewo ni Ajay Okraku Stadium, ewo Tamanu Town against Vision FC, no, Vision edin kasha ye, but omo responde, mean that with a fabulous goal, 1-1, and Medeama ewo 2 matches to play. In TM fans say ni Medeama 1 point, uche table na. Dreams FC and Irish is here, so I'm going to our table. Is here. But if Medeama, it me, you're going to be here, no more winning these outstanding two games now. I'm going to be here, I'm going to be here. And so far, go am going to be here, I free Division 1 by no. I monitor mo and it seems that they are not doing bad. So far, Port City, Eda, a year 7th position after playing. 2 games because almost 1 year match and so many media ball. And then TBB United also the 10th. TBB United at the 10th. It tells you say so far clubs are free Division 1 by you know. Say normally are free Division 1 by among yeah, I mean potent signings among shutdown top players be who most of the clubs no call Division 1 after being promoted to the early division no omo how about corona so omo ba pe omo normally omo dey omo free Division 1 eba no instead of say be omo augment omo squad no na because of sika 70 no 1 or 2 signings then now omo dey omo bo obehwa you do middle of the league now no more struggle go what I say so I'm happy for
2: DBB United winning today and also Paucity. Juma, these two clubs, you know, Paucity, DBB United, and then I'm not weekend. Dono, and I said Division 1 League, you know, or my reps or mobile, you know. I think say good news. And don't forget, Swedru Oblast, Swedru Oblast, or my first season, Swedru. I mean, after my 5 season, Swedru, Okoha. No, you're unbeaten. But do baby,
0: Go Stars, if we are.
2: Yeah, Go Stars, for ya. Yes, Go Stars. Go Stars.
0: So, Go Stars are here, make us say we're a clubber. Or surprise you, are we?
2: They are one of the teams that have some good signings. We share experience.
0: With 3. Mm. No one said Dreams FC. 3-2.
2: Yeah. And
0: 1-0. Mm-hmm. 1-1. 2-1.
2: And my money is because Dreams FC, I don't say every season, be more and more players be playing now. Go more you are away. So Dreams FC, I said,
0: last season, Abdul Razak Salifu. Mohamed Saban. I didn't call Mediama na Woody Afonso. Entry.
2: John Entry na na ye omo talisman. So if John Entry ye omo talisman, the main man ye one of the notable withdrawn strikers in the Ghana Premier League acquired. Didier Drogba league
0: but to lose home too early.
2: It's too early, but some organize omo. Some organize on league na go mo
0: ma member points ne by table no ma eye Ghana for no mu mi ho mo standing.
2: Yeah,
0: House of Folk are unbeaten or 7 points. Samantha's are unbeaten or 7 points. Baseke Holy Stars are 6. Kotoko are 5. Kotoko nsu team bi anse no or 5 points or toss 4. Vision etoso 5 or 4 points. Asante Gold are 4. Paul City are 4. Paul City or one match standing on him dear man ewo takwa
2: yeah
0: e be hu dread ebi ona start nso 3 matches ni nyina ebi ona ewo 4 points and Swedru Oblast touch 9 Oblast nso of 4 points afa be terminate that touch so 2 or 4 points Kaila United touch so 2 back or 3 bibi ni go start e be nya 3 points. Young Apostles, ewo 3 points. Brecum Chelsea, ewo 3. Heart of Lions, and they ewo 2. But the attorney said, WB United, Ababenya 3 points. Ababenya 4 points.
2: Yeah,
0: so, WB United, Ababenya 10th.
2: 10th position.
0: And the Kayla Edenechi.
2: Yes.
0: Baby, any ghost stars? Eh, omo omo winning 3-3-3 4 points, no any. For omo omo 4 points, no any. Vision Asante Gold, Paul City, Diana Stars, Swedru Oblast, Bechem United, DBB United.
2: Yes, we mean Obia of Fonti. Started from 5th position.
0: Yeah,
2: 5th position. Ash Gold FC, Ekuta 4, San Okano, Swedru, Paul City, Diana, Bechem, DDB, Vision. Omo in Ekuta 4. And Gomwa League, you know, say, Kony say, yeah,
0: Omwa, and no man call you, no, I bet never. Any dreams, FC about 2 matches.
2: What dreams, that at that two?
0: On said dreams, so on a media my game. Dreams about 2 matches.
2: On a chatwa.
0: What do you see me in
2: the table? No dreams, now
0: dreams, now media my 1 point.
2: With 2
0: House
2: outstanding.
0: House of Lions, I will 2 points. But media ma will 2 matches outstanding.
2: Yeah.
0: Obo bako home.
2: Yeah. No abo bako.
0: Ose obo bako 4. No abo a year Dreams FC. And then media ma ne dreams, you know. Imbede. But, ebi, yebe bo 3 matches ni nina be wye, no. Yebe bo 3 matches ni nina be wye, I would not be surprised if House of Lions, or will 2 points.
2: Ebe da etwo.
0: Ebe da etwo.
2: Lions, I don't know what is after, but I should have for the free word. Oh,
0: Daniel.
2: Five,
0: no money.
2: Yes, Eche Dougli. One of, Ghana box to box, men's for the Sane League, that is Eche Dougli, Echo Mediama Sporting Club. And it seems, Omotua, Tobinship, because Tima Lekuta, Heart of Lions, Gumwa, now a very difficult. Ya kwa mo camp, akwa show mo, the training grounds, ni bibia, no, omu ye one of the clubs, omu kuta aye tima, in terms of cohesion, and the chemistry, nti aseno, a year to be a but because of say to be a free woman, maybe more quarantine, or depleted. But, league, also the awareness idea, they will punish you. And I to a year, I mean, Lions, no Lions, a do baby, come here, I mean, aqua demotion. Our supporters, no go more away, Pando, or Mutin Tima, Bashir Report, any ni deputy, than a new G, a somersay tapa, or Mutuma, Moka League, but. Omoma other place no coin no replacement no eh ya poor omo replacement no enko yi so sawama replacement na papa dia go mwasa uwo h dogli e wo timu now no kuta I mean Mosford no someone like this guy Bismarck omo left foot Bismarck
0: enim
2: Bismarck enim one of the I mean talented guys are e pano
0: okwa
2: aduana Bismarck enim
0: and Henderson so to quine.
2: So what I say. These are all guys are more equitable. Bismarck and him, I mean H. Dogli and their Rasta defender.
0: Aban so to quine.
2: Ebenezer Aban.
0: Ocoped dollars.
2: Yes, Ebenezer Aban.
0: Dollars.
2: Into Uma Ebenezer Aban co. Uma H. co. Uma Bismarck and him qua. I mean, they're not open.
0: And Mammy might here for more time. Na Mammy for this one resource, no. And so, Mremu Kakra, Hafe, and Eddie Abbeba, and Nina, prepared to be with Rem. My day one, Sankara Masna, near R2 Ebo 1-1. Tamale City, and so, and Northern City. The attendant said Tamale City, yes, a one. Emma Northern, and so, and Timianti, Nafi, a year Calibi, Etsy Brikum, Chelsea, and a Brikum City, yes, 1-0. Victory Club Warriors, Etsy Bacteria Sasana. Album 2-0, and then so many Timianti and Ebiama and Zuma FC at Nefi Nations FC Cosel 1-0. And what's in Suebon FC, Omo FC, New Edibiasi, United Album 1-0. Omen Timianti Sakan and our Pro Sports Academy 1 Park Academy 0. Nania and Nukunu and Suebo 0-0. Na Golden Kicks, the Tiny Omotin FC, and my Wafa, Ebiso Makanimi Nua, Omo Etimu Ebaku Naoko, a year Zone 2 Sua. On Friday, and I said, Timani Ting, the Insupunu Fidelity, Nana Boati, Club President, Insupunu Fidelity, na match ni mu a ting, or we need Kabako, Editia, Future Stars, and there's a Future Stars, and Timiantis, a canoe, and Insupunu Fidelity, I say, a canoe, a bacon, Emma, and a Future Stars, and Timmy, Auntie. 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should have had a plan B when things get tough for John Enchi because more of these games planned will come from Apirugu Chakapama and Apirugu student message you know Eddie Aba when so see Ose E, House Folk had started the home draw again. We, the supporters, are not tolerating such a performance at home. So the playing body and the technical team should take note from Simon Kase, Side 16, Committee 1. And on so, the FIA or the Abawe. Ose Goma Jama, they say greetings to you. It is not the result we were expecting, but we have to cheer the boys up to keep them to have a good performance. Carlos, Odefi, Johannesburg, Phobia, Masters, and on a certain day, but I say Boating, I say listen to you live. Ewo Takwa, and I say Boating, Kotokwa na 20, and then on a so Ode Aba Ninina.
2: Nana so send message abo.
0: Nana
2: Samrubella.
0: Okay.
2: I say tell Gomwa Ebusuma Duas is coming to the Premier League.
0: Hey.
2: Nana Bella any Bella.
0: Nana
2: Samrubella.
0: Okay.
2: Uti issue no.
0: Former GFA boss.
2: Uti. Na Sky FC 1.
0: Okay.
2: Ebusuma Duas 2.
0: Okay. And today say Duas Ako. Wasnata,
2: oh yes.
0: So then they didn't hire Kotu.
2: Yeah,
0: Wasnata.
2: The womb, whoop, I
0: mean, Wasnata.
2: Dabwasi, Umbo, Dabwasi.
0: Dabwasi,
2: yes.
0: Wasnata, and the wife, they head coach.
2: Head coach, yes.
0: Hey, Wasn't.
2: And another like, typo. Okay, into Daba. Players say, she goes in here. Emmanuel Osei.
0: Okay.
2: 9 minutes per paper or chef, going to have a Godfred Eshon, 30th minute. And see, Nanabala say, I bet. Tell Gomwa,
0: okay,
2: we are coming.
0: Okay. And yet, catch a boss.
2: Nana
0: Sambul Butler said, yeah. Central region in here, another premier.
2: Of
0: say,
2: course, yeah.
0: Mm-hmm. So I drew up last year, Honti. I said, Kipkus in Patamon.
2: So now Kipkus was the domains. Gomwa,
0: I draw a bar and some can say, I dear you.
2: Oh, you see, I draw a boss, sudo. Because of Yesika, seven to more sudo state. I mean, I hope riding is today a park. And so I'm quite a former Premier League. I'll make me use the Cape Coast Sports Stadium. And then I see, Sky FC 1 Dwarfs 2.
0: Okay,
2: no, some can't just say
0: one is more the power,
2: more the power, more the power.
0: And Yaro, Ebusie,
2: Yaro, Etoye. Yala kwa fa mara mara ya ba yalo yalo do say yalo yala the masters of the folder come Mr. Misiro Dwasa come
0: IDK or the ID pandi
2: akomko
0: either the best
2: or with the best
0: Charlie nti my
2: chana na na chana na bella
0: support na ho bibia be kama bibia be kama nti nsuru bibia de dana kwem pa na any Eric Atoafo Eddie aba camper this year or your die hard support supporter I'll see gomwa has a board draw ewo fi but e dia enno ma ebe fanti Eric Atoafo and on so Eddie aba say fantastic good afternoon to my boss Mr. Thomas Musa there's a nuts general secretary Mr. Eric Atoafo fantastic good evening and call em fa amount resource near the amount no na bigi enemi anka semi nipa eye nana osei dakun Nana Osei Dakun. 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
0: yankoy
4: bo mo na ti wa che na mensire nya oda I am not supposed to Miami. There, the minister of Papa. Go on, Bacho, and then we say they are made through program. But that woman, let me change from you, no Macum and Imana, Yancha.
0: Yonko, a quanda ho, Yonko.
4: No, Bacho, a dog, a quanda ho, and Pacho, and the chairman Papa, who are changing. Ah, all by MPP, national chairman. And I have a Papa, and a B, first white chairman. I get a look at a national pressure. But what? The book, you two have to focus on Basso, Papa, name him. Compadre, and the last year, no Musu home with dear. I want to say about this year, dear. A best I supported Papa. Copon said, Yan Chawa, record, yes, I think I'm Chawa. Yeah, no, being saying. In the end, maintenance, I record from my ex-Emmu, Gomu, Quad, Yan Yemeni, and Chat, Nancom, Yemen, Yemen, Yemen, Yemen, Yemen, Yemen, Yemen, Yemen, Yemen, Yemen, Yemen, Yemen, Yemen, Yemen,
0: Matimi nsume dasi ene sansu ena timu aniti ede chireme academy dasi kara academy eno adi otine fima yepi United ebese ni 2-1 eno eye division 1 ebi ya udini mabia kasefu ya sempe FM tini
5: Kono aji seya
0: Mungu yu
5: Baba ni ulisina
0: Baba mpati umiti Oh bibi aboko bibi aboko
5: Mise as the chat not to Unze misi last mi kachiro for the past 6 years Yenche li kashima has And she matched that. It was a draw for the share first. Now this year, it's not share first match and second. Third one, because I'm about to draw the chat, not at all. Young Panic in Africa, this year, I'm sure say it has before. And I'm also commentators.
0: Oh, wait, sorry. Nah, oh, Mickey. Suggestion, and I say, BB. We didn't maybe I can say for you, I sent pay from senior.
5: Bomwa.
0: Yes, sir.
5: Agabu.
0: One Z.
5: Chairman.
0: Yanko.
5: I'm in Jamu. But the boss, Okuman Club of Stu, and I want to make a day.
0: And Ramenina and Aginem, Ewo, Ayadan Tempo Temua,
5: and
0: Timatina,
5: and then And think I can't get them. I'm going to tomorrow, some market. I don't want to be in front of you. But you know, I'm going to buy one. Yeah, but I'm going to love you too. Yeah, that's the one. In fact, I'm going to be down with the one. Tell me, who do you want to do the rest? If I'm here,
0: Merci. Wa video ne susu nti hun se e ma feedback e ha wudin ma bi akasa fi asempa FM sini. Hello. Wudin ma bi akasa fi.
5: Hello. Oba.
0: Yes, I wudin ma bi akasa fi.
5: Me se enna so commentator so wa ya de e na de bi America no. Oh, so mo ko no so mo ko ma commentary ni na so wan ka support us no asama na me ni abi. And then I'm among for a costume. Who says to say among for a co? There's Uncle Janazi, and you pan and corny pan and corner. Oh, they be an American, sadly, no, or so many flew. And the Bama commentator supported my possible. Don't tell me for a month for war, which will go up a camel. There's a woman, my bamboo, if you have my idea, I mean, get a crime. Look at any funny, so do my name. So, I'm going to know what now. And then my ball, my basso, and I also we have made a ball, a basso, Babani.
0: Mati, mera se baba nsune de diaba. But I said 8 PM live on Asempa 94.7 FM and afi Adum TV live the next Asempa star Jumedino and Eba Wakwem. Udini baby akasefi Asempa FM. Yes sir. Yeah, mkwe.
5: And I see when I hear you. And I can tell me someone up with that. Not Madison, your mom called it, and you were. Mama, just I must have been good at your Timunu, and then I didn't like it. I must have a far with the other team. I hear you. As the term, much master almost. So I got there. And then when I was there, I'm not ready to start it. So we show my master here. Oh, I'm master here. Half a year. A man was there. I'm a similar young after a year. I'm a
0: And you can see the body into the apple. And I'm going to say, I'm going to say, Alaji une ubaga usu ene mianka semini paset ene umembes ninyi na utimi ninyi na Alhaji Abu Lamin Alhaji inchi yao eye enyumre na Alhaji Bremensu Alhaji Nuru Bremensu ono ye Monday Stars ama swaga fobo na basu Alhaji si utia eye Kenneth Kwame Asari 10 step Kenneth Kwame Asare. 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
0: 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The next assembly pastor nyumre 8 p.m. live ewa Doom TV. 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
8: 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on time, but I mean, you need to be say, just any part for pe. Yes, sure, says, I'm all your investigations in the power, Konima, any public play, Hombeka. Now, tell me, you know, you know. Yeah, but there's an inner pause. In the balance, sir, a mass transit for this, you know, international narcotics, you know, is the man or man or more a year a human. Baby, you know, Hombeka say, your borders, and I'm saying your polos in Intino, presenting you bring as the greatest enforcement challenge, Emma, your bamboo form. But this particular one, dear, a airport, a Accra International Airport, senior, Yenina, senior, who to Kaya, and Yama, Obefem, Umpabu, and in our role, I don't know what to Kaya, Afamua, Obet in our role, and Jebba Banisan and Sanya Manitimi Fasokoi. And to senior Tibiano, I was say, and penyufu wa moda airport security na ano. Ye flow ni ye busa wong. 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
7: Mira, ebile ni ti mamenda hosi. 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
9: 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Ain't he? Fair for him or training on a semi-sea. Don't he? Hippana, Hippacron or Tinichi. My rider and Nigel.
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12: Sunday is an initiative that is led by International Justice Mission, and what we seek to do is to use the church and other religious bodies that have influence in our communities to rise up and spread the word that we as Christians or any other faith, we need to stand up and support the most vulnerable in our communities. And so Freedom Sunday, we want to focus on what God is telling us about supporting the most vulnerable, widows, the oppressed, seeking justice for those who can't seek that for themselves. We want to remind all of us of this call from God's work and see how each one of us, in our own small ways, can take action to support the most vulnerable in our communities each and every single day.
6: Sa wie ya no anso hono mo wa se ene wo sha ban na djuma wo ya wo ni omu nyina aka bom e ye djuma den pa ni titiu ene amofra ntotofe wo betimi abom ho ban se de be ya amofra o manfo enfo mo nkonkwa sumu enkwoyo mo basabasa.
12: Today, we have over 80 churches across Ghana that are sharing this word. We also have the Muslim community. We have over 30 mosques that last Friday shared this with their congregation and also called on them to have a heart for those who are less vulnerable in their communities. So really, this is what we want our religious bodies to be doing, to be calling on us, the people, to look outside of our immediate needs and look to support the needs of others. But generally speaking, we are really making progress and we've come a long way. Today we are having survivors who are able to move out and share what they've been through and why other children shouldn't be going through such hard situations. Even today we have survivors who are in churches speaking to pastors and sharing the word so that many more can be influenced. The way we need to go forward, or where there are still gaps, is that we need people to protect their children.
6: Ni aye tiye aye Anita Budu oba ebibe man atoye mu fem hanu ma wo no na ye international justice mission for won kwantre for
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3: 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That is the good ones was out of the tree. Yet Musa Colonel Babom Homer in Lefty school of Mokoya, and so what a chair for your day, a woman. And Nintino, you pay his tools on soa. A mono bomb and call our bomb Homer de Pa. Yet you have school for you, my teacher for him so in crying. Almost to Sikaka Kraka, your best emblem. And I tell you, as long as nobody are going to Muslim, after 2026, and all for Muslim of Fra and the bomb holiday.
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5: And for one tribe, I will frame and for us, we are Muslim and now we are Christian. 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

right, that's Ampa 94.7 FM. 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I am Mr. Irenchi. Other day, Irenchi. Radin Shiran on your case, yes, and Kwani and Wadin. Near Radibambo, Edimamunina. Radin Kahun on your case, Radimbo Hobine. No, I'm for one few Mahoma Homo. I was if for any generation in Ambehun. 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Matters Life on Asampa 94.7 FM the best Christian program the best Christian show in the capital I wo Accra obi eni ho obi eni ho omo try anya yi my Kingdom Matters has survived so many years about almost 18 to 19 years now on radio Kingdom Matters has been the Kingdom Matters I educate a Christophone krofo bibira nyame ma omo tie ma me fa ko nyansu menchi asofo e gana nyina asofo mpeninfo aye 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Papa Duncan Williams, the Archbishop Duncan Williams, your Papa Archbishop Charles Ejinasari, your Papa Sam Reverend Sam Krachiankra, your Papa Rory Stete, Pininfahudu Amutienina. 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

us. We speak to the nation. That be open. We speak to this nation, Ghana. That fall on your knees. We speak to this nation. That kingdom is coming. Kingdom is coming. The kingdom is coming to you right here on Asempa 94.7 FM. We speak to the stronghold of this nation that be open, that the powers of darkness, you have to flee. We speak to the nations of these corridors of earth, that Ghana, the kingdom is coming to you, Asempa 94.7 FM. The Lord is my shepherd, I shall not want. He maketh me lie down in the green pastures. He lead me beside the quiet waters. He restore my soul and guard me in the path of righteousness for his name's sake. Even though I walk through the valley and the shadows of death, I fear no evil. For thou with me, your rod and thy staff, they comfort me. You prepare a table before me in the presence of my enemies. You anoint my head with oil and my cup overflows. Surely goodness and love and mercy will follow me all the days of my life, and I will dwell in the house of the Lord forever and ever.

is the Lord. 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For he has founded it upon the seas and established it upon the waters. Who may ascend in the hills of the Lord? Who may stand in his holy place? Who has a clean hands and a pure heart? Who does not lift up his hands to idols? Who swear to the false what is false? Who receive the blessings from the Lord and vindication from God his Savior? Such is the generation of those who seek him, who seek your face, O God of Jacob. And lift up your heads, O ye gates. Be lifted up, you ancient doors, that the King of glory may come in. Who is the King of glory? The Lord strong in might, the Lord might in battle. Lift up your heads, O ye gates. Lift them up, you ancient doors, that the King of glory may come in. Who is the King of glory? The Lord mighty, the King of glory. Asempa 94.7 FM. Ene nyumre yi yumedie yi ashasi ya nono. Mi panelis for betinasi, asofo for betinasi, asofo for mpini for betinasi. Ne ya discussion. Ne, yeshe. Mami introduce me topic. Nenu fama usisi ya.

And now your topic is a very strange one. Very, very. You say kingdom matters. That there, sononko. Your topic I discussing. And then baku four. But in one line, angels and humans, who are more powerful? Angels and humans, who are more powerful? And then two, are we the same as angels? Nipano yeni above for kwa yaba akwa na. And then three, pastors who claim to be angels, can human being turn into angels? Yeah, we start with you. Discussion is as you know better as you. And then the last one, final, say Kwambe Ma, still on the controversy of the National Cathedral, still goes on. The controversy still goes on the National Cathedral. But our main topic tonight, pastors who claim to be angels, can a human being stand to be angels? This is our main topic for tonight. And then, are we the same as angels? Angels and human, who are more powerful? As of for tonight, and then you're it doesn't make sense to you, but it will make sense to you at the end of the day. After the discussion, it will make sense to you. Angels and humans, who are more powerful? So we cry. I'm say, I said, don't click it. I'm a boy. Say above four, any nipa, any for any more powerful. Asampa 94. This is Reverend Jonathan Wade Blay with you here in the studios on Asampa 94.7 FM. Angels and humans, who are more powerful? And then the pastors who claim to be angels, can a human being turn to be angels? This is Asampa 94.7. All right. Asofo no betna, but be correct na say that. Enche bi ana ya share discussion na say.

0: Friday, some for 94.7 FM. And then Mary Timmy, Jimmy Saba Saba Saba. Oh, this is Kingdom Matters Live on Asempa 94.7 FM. And then you made you know. Sof Mami Waha. Osof Richard Waha. Osof Apostle Intim Waha. You say Edana Nika Kariba Junior. Sansino Osof Dom Tia Boa. Waiting, sir. Waco waiting for almost 21 days. Afena was sunny. Asempa 94.7 FM. 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And I'm here with my wife, my sister, sister Betty, Mama Betty, Sof Mami Betty, and then my two Isis, Gabriel, Ohiniba, Kojo, Blessing, and Mikaela. Hey, give 555, Mikaela to you. 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cram a body in a market scout this Sunday. I number is 0244-531172. Menfrew. Okay, hey, Missy, okay. Very well. Also for Richard.
1: I mean,
0: yeah. Aquaba. Oh Lord Jesus. And then Radiasi. Maybe I'm sorry to say.
1: I'm sorry, Boko.
0: That Yesu has seen. Also for Apostle Enim.
2: Eric Intim.
0: Intim. Oh, for chairman. Apostle Eric Intim. Akwaba.
2: Yeah.
0: Maybe I'm okay.
2: I don't want to hear.
0: That Yesu has seen.
2: Yes,
0: because me can't story me your
2: boy, me
0: say the
2: radio say ya,
0: Onyamido.
2: Me say me boy resona, since I nina, she say nina had cover.
0: Amen, amen, amen, amen. Nyamiso.
2: Amen.
0: Bro, someone oh 2 minutes, the 2 minutes and do be limit a year you do baby, but Nyamiso. Apostle Intim, Eric Intim, Ewaha. Enti my shas ye my straight forward way there. Apostle, last week my yeko fee na ye didin komono. My dream si bibis no news of Richard ye din komobi. Na ma me di put down check in me bi. Se above wo any nipa nyamia bo yeno. Wine pane wo to me. Awo assassin so anyamia bo ye ni above for one wo to me.
2: Yeah, the radio nyako po ase. 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I think say last week na ma Bibi kakra kɔso wa hinti na man am voice echo the very very high the very e kakra be misreti for say omo fa de be enche me na eto de bia sa na say itimi de be e kɔkɔ no nti 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angels But I say you preach Satan and his angels, no?
0: More
2: than God and his angels. In tienda I come here, you say, nipa bibri nim Satan. And in the angels, a chenyame. But say, if the church will go back, now you best start here teaching God and his angels, how are angels, no? Nyame suma womo. Now, we more a buy and check. When we say every church, there must be an angel. But any sorry be an so na, nyame suma angel, a man de be a kumu, nyame one are sorry. In the sorry a free bone, somebody here, nyame angel, and call you be our ho. In tip our question, I'll be say, you know, say, in nipa and above war, one a go to me. Okay. Memfa no number 1 medical culture say medication said that you good for
0: oh no also for men cancer cry no
2: say
0: the Holy Spirit is not limited with your education
2: thank you
0: no
2: yeah entiega me dia me du ba bia na me bere me ho asema dia minim no obi nso ka na masa de be asua enti memfa no mako One, now and later. She say, any the bay, actually. Now, angels are more powerful than human beings. In the law of creation, adibumuno, ewo ohonam femuno, abofu, ekura to me, a chain. In the pack. One, Psalm 103, verse 20.
0: But your own quotation, and now when you're butra, my and I are king kind. Now it's your phone so actual because, and now we are going to do a lot of reading.
2: Okay.
0: A lot of reading. It's Psalm
2: 103, verse 20. I say, bless the Lord, ye his angels that excel in strength.
0: Psalm 103.
2: Yes, verse 20.
0: Number 20. Okay.
2: Yes. In the day, say, or say more above for a more so when you in your coupon, yeah, a woman who did the bay, emo. Okay, Second Peter chapter 2, verse 11. Angels are greater in their power and might. That is the creation.
0: That's a First Peter,
2: Second Peter 2, verse 11. You know,
0: Second Peter chapter 2, verse 11.
2: 11, yeah. Angels which are greater in power and the might, that is creation, than human being. Okay. One angel killed 185,000 soldiers in 2 Kings chapter 2, verse 19 to 35.
0: 2 Kings. Also for me, Shrewa, a very, very good point. 2 Kings chapter 2.
2: True.
0: Verse
2: 19.
0: I know I'm a yak kind.
2: Okay. We say, yeah, now every new winter, now I say, I'll chew it and pour
0: okay.
2: It.
0: All right.
2: And pour in my head. I think, say, yes, I make an obvious one. Said, I make a
0: choice. See, the man of this, okay, Second Kings
2: chapter 2, chapter 19, 35.
0: Chapter 19,
2: yes,
0: verse 35. Until I'm saying, I'm but trainer.
2: Thank you.
0: Second Kings. Chapter 19:35.
2: Bofo ba inipa 185,000 soldiers in the night. One angel. Bofo ba kupu. Na nipa bay na onipa de se ni bay. Ene obetime kum inipa 185,000 within just a night.
0: Who build the point on?
2: Yeah.
0: Okay.
2: And to me say, it is an angel of God who killed 185,000 soldiers in the valley. One angel pool. Yes, Sancho Bibiti said, Matthew chapter 20, verse 2. One angel.
0: Matthew
2: chapter 28, verse 2.
0: Matthew 28,
2: verse 2.
0: Verse 2.
2: Yeah. Before
0: you said there was a violent earthquake, For an angel of the Lord came down from heaven, mm-hmm. and going to the tomb, mm-hmm. rolled it back, mm-hmm. and the stone, and sat on it.
2: Thank you. Only one angel. Mm. Okay. Psalm 8, verse 5.
0: Psalm 8, verse 5. Mm-hmm.
2: Yeah, thou hast made him a little lower than angels. For now, we are lower.
0: Psalm 8,
2: verse 5.
0: 8 verse
2: 5.
0: Let me read some 8 verse 5. It says, and you made him a little lower, mm-hmm. than the heavenly beings.
2: Thank
0: and
2: you.
0: Crown him with glory and honor.
2: Yeah.
0: Okay.
2: That means in the creation, when Yakupon abodiemu in the flesh, you know,
0: mm-hmm.
2: where you to me above for a crachain.
0: Inipa.
2: Inipa.
0: Okay.
2: Okay. Point number 2. Later in Christ. Later in Christ,
0: mm-hmm.
2: that is the law of redemption. The law of redemption. She say, "Yenga beji Jesus Christ." She say, "Jesus Christ, Abba Abewu, Edi Amaye." And she say, "Jesus be with him." She say, "Yeah, cause she say, yeah, no pa." She say, "You were too much angels," and I say, "You need too much the angels."
0: Okay.
2: And the and also, mami found from 1 Corinthians chapter 6 verse 3.
0: First Corinthians
2: chapter 6 verse 3.
0: First Corinthians chapter 6
2: verse 3.
0: Okay.
2: Yeah. In later in Christ, in redemption, you know, human being in Christ is more powerful than angels.
0: You see, do you not know,
2: mm-hmm.
0: that we will judge angels,
2: mm-hmm.
0: how much more the, mm-hmm. things of the life?
2: Uh-huh.
0: So can't find the pound.
2: Yes.
0: Okay.
2: Or see ye nipa. Ye be bu. Above four,
0: Aten. Okay.
2: In Tiahana, he say, "Inipa, you took me the bear air banner.
0: Mm-hmm.
2: E what therefore say redemption? That is the law of God. He say, "You fit creation in him. That is the law in the flesh. You know, you be who say angels are higher than human being. They have the strength and the everything. But he say Christ has come and died." Or see na ni muna yenya or jiene fa who di enam ni mojemu. What am I say? And they say, ya benya to me, ewo Christo Yesu mudiye. Or see, we have the authority to judge angels. That means, yenga ya bedi Yesu edino. Say, ye ye ye ye jume ya. Impo, yempo ye bebu above what thing.
0: Okay.
2: Now, so say, Bible he found the actual say, angels will judge human being. Any baby ya, intimate santo aso. Or see, Hebrews chapter 1, verse 14.
0: Hebrews
2: 1, 14. Are they not all ministry spirit sent forth to
0: Hebrews
2: minister?
0: Chapter 1, verse 14. 14. Okay,
2: yeah.
0: Let me read.
2: Okay.
0: Hebrews 1, 14. Or say,
2: mm-hmm.
0: are not all angels,
2: mm-hmm.
0: ministering spirits sent to save those,
2: mm-hmm.
0: who would inherit the salvation?
2: Yes.
0: Okay.
2: Well, and also so above what? Unyamiaya were the ministry angels, and they came to support and help those wombabuya the be orgie. Okay, yenshe. Angels are servant and they are not sons. Meno, we are the sons.
0: Okay.
2: Angels are not sons. John chapter 1:11-12. Obani diemu. Nane di anjinendi. Now, do do a mojini di, and you say, I'm talking about the law of redemption. The Abema says, Nipa, Eba benya to me,
0: Achimbofu,
2: Ete angels. Because they say, Yabeti, yes, ready. Mababeti, yes, ready. They say, Mibabe, ye, unyame de bay, Eba. No, sir, above one mubem puna, yamia catches and amebano. Now, so minum me, and udiye. 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He said, we are out from the flesh. He said, ye ka humu de be adie.
0: Okay.
2: Ya be jifa Yesu Christo, se ye urani aje mkwa. And if you 2 years, na dodo omo jini di, omo jini di, eni ni di, you know. Ye ma wo 2 mise, omo beje nyakupo de be, emma. And Roma chapter 8:14, os na dodo a, nyame humu eka omo hono. Ye ma wo 2 mise, omo beje nyakupo de be, emma. And the angels are not the sons of God, but we are the sons of God. But angels are servants. They are the messengers of God that God sent them to us. Okay. When you become born again, okay, me fanko, okay, and the servant may be stronger than small son. My mama example, et is be a president, Mahama Otiye. Nebi o akora be say 8 years. Na ebi akora no eko school. E se bia ne soldiers and as an guide for. 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Can you ebi obetimi afa me ana? Guide no as I said the ben ofa no because e ye president the ben eba. Se se ha na rank. Rank no ebe kasa ebe ye de ben adwuma oye oman panyi ba osa wo rank menu mienu ye ye nyakopɔ de ben ema enti we have the rank what ma she because of Christ Yeshua ya gi ne de ben adinti enti ye ya gi Yesu Christ de ben adinti no that means we have the rank nyamema ye tumi what ma she because of Yesu na ya gi ne dinu Nyakopama ye to me as I say we are more than the be angels. Okay, yan shall be to say Hebrews chapter 2, verse 7 and 8.
0: Hebrews
2: chapter 2, verse 7 and 8.
0: All right, Hebrews chapter 2,
2: yes,
0: verse 7
2: and
0: 8. And 8. My young kind, was he? You made him a little lower than the angels.
2: Mm-hmm.
0: You've crowned him with glory and
2: mm-hmm.
0: honor
2: mm-hmm.
0: and put everything under his feet
2: mm-hmm.
0: and putting everything under him.
2: Mm-hmm.
0: God left nothing that is not subject to him.
2: Mm-hmm.
0: Yet at the present, we do not see everything subject to him.
2: Thank you. Into why
0: okay.
2: Yesu Christ wants seven okay. And they say ya beji Yesu Christ edino. And they say 2 minute wo Yesu Christ wono ebe ye ye ho adwuma. And they make do say so be wiase no wona wo mogi no ene ne din di ye no ye ma wo 2 mise wo mbe ye onyakopo de be emba. And ntina me yusu the ntina me yusu redemption, the law of redemption. First, let me use the law of we
0: creation.
2: Creation. That will say, yaba ohunemu ah, angels are very powerful than us. But yeah, no, say say yaba ye nyakopo man. He say both will be anywhere or ye nyame ba.
0: All right. Asempa 94.
2: But you ma na na na mi fa winsi na na say oba. Enti say when you become born again, say oba ye ojidi niya, then you are being filled by the power of the Holy Ghost. According to Romans chapter 8, verse 16, Acts chapter 2, 14, you sit there with Christ. Ephesians chapter 2, verses. Ephesians, you have been Jesus Christ, you know. Ephesians, Christ, you know, you know, you know, you know, you know, that means angels will serve us, but we are not going to serve angels. Above all, there's some way. What do I say? Into 2 million. I say, what the message we by said this year, if you January, you have been there. Me message in the mysteries of angels. Into what the way the be yeah ebebebe boom na me show and the American na what the dia be.
0: Me dia be boom.
2: And now dia be boom. Inipa said the nyame sibo inipa no in the beginning to say nyame de to me edema inipa de be. Epa.
0: Very well. Asempa 94.7 FM. Apostle Eric in team. Ana otien in kano. Ene nyumre. Aha baye shipa. Nyasam kitu aye. This guy. Also for Richard. My member also. Also for aye apostle. I'm making the point clear. Say. By all means, you know, by all standard, and Nipa are more powerful than above for. So be our decrease to the pan. You're more powerful than above for. What in the yard means, sir?
3: Okay, but that's it. Actually, I tell you for, sir. Se wa chere mu and ni waka ni nyina 100% ye boni pano si ye boni pati se yes so ye boni pano ono friend the law of creation mo mo shi adia no omo no mo use technologies omo se omo no mo use terms but ya unko sa school ya kwa ya unpo no unpo terms ni kwa ya mpese ya bishia so far as uko ti scripture na ok but ono wako ti scriptures ninyi na ena wasa anso achira wase usiyo adi enti no si the law of creation enti ya bo nipa no ya bo nipa ti se eradi seso so is more higher than angels and that alone should tell nipa say if you are saying nipa she has you know if you look at angels how they excel in strength omu to me omu hon ten ni omu omu to me ye na creation mre no baby a mpempen so ewa di boy yen di eko drew ne che se ewa di boy yen ye o di ni omu bibre she ye mu insuso ye jazz hadi ya ninyo na ana ye fiasi. And then a sound so far free after creation on you see a redemption. Okay, Hebrews you know, say Jesus Christ a little lower than the angel. That should tell you Bible so Jesus so must identify or say or no Jesus no or be fa yeni pano tibiana ye woman. So you identify with our flesh. That should tell us ye fears no. We became lower than the angels. And that is the reason why Christ, in Hebrews chapter 2, 7 and 8, you know, I say Jesus Christ also by a little lower than the angels to identify with the state of man. And if she has seen free, that level,
0: high
3: level rank, bro. Angels, a broker, near man, and cop on the boy, and a broker that alone will let you appreciate a Juma Jesus Christo, a bayer, you know, because maybe a while she has, you know, became a lower. So Christ will have to identify none of the number you see illustration. Your father said, Oh, you nipper, now you see co, and kitre, and I said, Uncuco, the world of the fowls, and go and save them. Now ye nipa, ana na nkukono no mo ye nipa. Omo shia sin song aba ye fouls. Omo di do a ball la soon nanti ye basabasa. Now also kwa kwa jiwon. You have to go and be like them. So Christ then became me you soon kukwas and to nipa as a kwa jin kukono. Wo nipa no so obe obeye nkukoni bi tisa kukoni bi.
0: Yes, sir. Oh, yeah, papa direct.
3: Oh, no, I'm a manager. I'm a few. So you have to identify with their state, who they are, what they do, everything, their nature, their look alike. So that is where man went to, and that is what Jesus became. Hebrews chapter 2, 7 and 8. He identified, he became lower than angels. And he, Apostle Akaninina, means me Samra Mekano, no, sir. That should let us appreciate the work or the redemption of what Christ has done. Indeed, it will be perfected when he shows himself. Or you know where the treya, and also or you know where this nimbaya tosumi, you know. Immortality will take over. Then we shall see perfection. A honor you don't need. This, he said, we shall be given a glorious body. That nature, no, the born in the 50 years, you know, we shall assume it. We hear car, uncle baby. I surprised uncle for God say, the car, what have you, La Roma. The kind of body, the kind of body, you can put on the boy, and the man, we hear car, uncle baby. You can appear and disappear. You will be like Christ. He appears, you don't have barrier. Jesus, Emra, you could not, sorry, and as you have for no, I was dynamo, or my lucky dino. One thing happened. Bible said, my two dynamo, Jesus Christ, just walk into the room without the door being open to Jesus. That is the state nyankopon eboy. That is the state that we will assume when he shows himself. And you don't need a dialogue key, you don't need keys to enter into a room. You don't need, yes, you'll be seen like a body. You have a body, you can be touched, but that is a glorious in nature, cannot be stopped by physical appearance. Ain't he? We look at the angels, how powerful they are. We look at the angels, how they excel in strength. Yes, of maybe say one angel was able to put to death 185,000 angels. But we are more than angels. Yes, you know where the chair. We're going to assume that power, that role. And
0: very well. Asampa 94.7 FM. Minu Gusu Kaseya Osofu Richard Ekaseana. Yeah, brother Penny Osofu Domti Abu. I mean catch say oko for 21 days. 21 days. 21 days. Nadi Ngusrano de
2: Nyadekit
0: 21 days on the mountain top. Afina was sunny. Inti Osofu Domti Abu Abekanya, sir. Praise the Lord.
2: Amen.
0: Yeah, there are Osofu Akwaba.
2: Yeja.
0: Sansuna, me brapin body. Evangelist Kakari is in the house. On Nusa becomes Evangelist Akwaba.
4: Major Soso. Also, I don't know me the O3.
0: Now, what you mean? Yeah. I met some lady bill of parliament last week, and she spoke to me about this Intel thing. The way what fun was said on the software to me, Danny Buffon. I mean, so we'll get there. But my main piece out as a Buffon in Nipa, one I am more powerful, Yami creation.
4: Medas was off, Yami in Strap of Alpha. Now, I mean, for Queen Sons and I mean, cheer as empire from a tear for you.
0: A cocaine would be by.
4: Unfortunately, never on Fabiama. I refree.
0: Yeah, I cocaine man, in tea, so she would don't be a way out. Yeah, cocaine, and I will see a benya be crowing.
4: Tenatet or can she and a repash, Ubinya be Nana Boache or Tama Community
0: one. Brings one afro.
4: Oh, dear, if you am the number but to Jana Frame, Uyan Dosupua, made the bro.
0: All right, also for my evangelist. My
4: okay, Evangelism, also for me, that's a bibri. I'm semi banana meetie program. So also for Edikama, a lot of quotations actually trim. And to quote, as I said, also for Richard Kane, yeah, DB Beckham.
0: Okay.
4: So also for Edikama, a lot of quotations.

0: ya sa se kra enim san ye me nyina wode bobo nsam ti no ye different na boni efifri bo nsam te se cancer ye kasa cancer cells na wo ye mu no se ebi fra se se enyine broad se de se se tie so a ene ye 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No two omo ba asase.
1: Sadan da kure be de be kan ho asem. 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
0: Anya de se yeko koso. 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Asase de ponue. If he say osef wona na wada da fo na toa no. No afa bufu kese if he say onim se de na aka. Eight ya webi. It is a Bible quotation we are saying change as we is nyi ni pam kwene wa. Ni mo ya wa body be from abofo a omo so wo ye nchen wa. Do both papa na ne bone no because nyankopon so asoma papa na so mebo ye ho ban because we are under attack and as a potential attack. Fine. 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It is okay. Hebrews chapter 2 verse 7. Said the Yenuana, I can say, you created man a little lower than the angels. Na bone ma you. But see, you created, not your odia come back to creation. The brain yanko pon bo adien. 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E ye David nekae, ena Hebrews so ere echo. Not just say, man was created a little lower than the angels. Sana Bible kind. No bisa se kwam beso. Ye won the pedia mi yenu ne wo we ase. Your physical body and your spiritual body. Ye in the packet of physical body. It didn't also for domtier by Mehuna Medem and Saturn Kumi. Ako waiting up behind her beshe. So, it ye kita physical body into ye huye. It me din kita hon. Be above phoning kita physical body. Om kita spiritual body. It is okay, Hebrews chapter 1, verse 7. Or see, you created your angels like the wind. It be kind of weight depending on translation. Ukita no. It's interesting. Above 400 to say mframa. 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
1: Okay, evangelism, I ain't stay within the context of Nipani above for one way to me no more. If we are any friend is saying we divert it into other areas, I'm
0: Mate.
1: Say,
0: Mate.
1: All right,
0: the toss will be also above for no doors and chain.
1: So who standing is a above for no to me seen the
0: that's right.
1: Okay,
0: I'm offense you. Oh, come on, me, I'm 3 points.
1: I offense you now, also for them.
0: Oh, my 3 points in Anka.
1: Unfortunately for us, no, and then almost stop here at 8 p.m. It's naturally say, I was here almost somebody as ampa asampa new star was asampa star bantino ambassador.
0: Also, for once, David can say, Nyami abo for monsum. Mo ahwodimu akatachi
1: aya brantem na what my kasach asempa 94.7 fm also for them table we are looking at say nipa ni abofo when pa ni kura tumi ye ntumi ankosa kan wan so e be ha me because nyasa nipa ebinu mu ntiasye they are discussing so I want to hear your position nipa I say nipa say menu mi ni tu ye ni abofo when e wotumi pa
2: Yeah, okay. So for me, that's it. Iradi Unchirao. Bebre. As I say, you're meaning to know, you're better. A bebo boss will send a bear next week. No,
1: I can show next week. A bet 2 hours.
2: Now, my young kind is a scripture winner. Young fa any way. Or say, Psalm 8, verse 3.
1: Psalm
2: chapter 8, verse 3. I don't know. I think say it will be a highlight on that scripture already, but there is something I want to show there. Or say, when I consider thy heavens, the works of thy fingers, the moon and the stars which thou hast ordained, or say, what is man that thou art mindful of him, and the son of man that thou visitest him? For thou hast made him a little lower than the angels.
1: Okay.
2: And has crowned him with glory and honor.
1: Okay.
2: Thou madest him to have dominion over the works of thy hand that has put all things under his feet. Now, that scripture we know, O kind of rod says any of my kind.
1: O kind of
2: Now, it says, above all, in the hierarchy of the spirit, you know, Ofa uyinyamia, no way ye. Above four and Sanipaba, you have made him a little lower than the angels. But that scripture, we know that is not the rendering, because this same scripture is in Hebrews.
3: Yes,
2: it says that Jesus was made a little lower than the angels. So, the original meaning of this scripture, you see, the word angel, no, the word Elohim.
3: Yeah.
2: And that is the plural form of God. You see, God is unitary. Nyankopon ye baako. But nyankopon no ye baako no ye unitary no. Osansu e ye Godhead. Osansu ye multiple. Wahun. Into no, the word angels e ye Elohim. Now when you read Genesis chapter 1 verse 26, nyankopon say, let us create man in our image. Meaning that he was talking to other deities. So that is the expression of the Godhead. Say God is unitary, but God is also multiple at the same time. And no, mereba yebetrim, that will lead us to the the Trinity and the rest of them. Intono, you have made him a little lower than God, not the angels, not the created beings, not the ministering beings, because nipa we nyam sin abofo. Ye nyanko pombo abofo. Say omumbe sum ono nyami any nipa. And see one who look at the hierarchy of the spirit now. Nyankopon the di, nyankopon the torso. Now you this wo eye nipa. Nipa wo enyo nyam far sing above folk. They don't come near man at all. Usha Bible mwa. They be above for by Bianana. They came to minister to a man. Omube ye. Omube
1: nipa
2: mwe. Ombe that is the word. Also for Radin Shaw. Ombe sum nipa. Oma and yomu pemun omude ba say omu ba be ye bi amba mwunu. They came to
1: minister
2: to man. And next time no ye be nya more scriptures. Now ye are supporters. Sometimes Sunday no. Your US service into no more say now. Oh, you meet you here. So that's last week. Say, last week, say, you know, that last time now we buy, you know, now we're treating tongues and prayer.
1: Yeah,
2: so it was the following week now. Me gather me scripture. Pa, I'm about the fire. No, now means me too quiet. It's usually your bad first time saying, I was saying that you struggle a bit.
1: Okay,
2: but the following week,
1: okay.
2: No,
1: that's okay.
2: Most and now you've really gathered your scriptures very well. To come and support your argument.
1: So, would you want to say nipa is higher than?
2: Yes.
1: I was too missing above for.
2: Kra!
1: Wow.
2: Kra!
1: To any Osofo Richard, any Osofo Intimina, apart from say.
2: I wasn't here to hear them. Okay, yeah. So, nipa, I will know yam. Nipa was too me sing above for. Because now, Kopombo above for say, omombe sum nipa. They are ministering spirits. It is our word, no. He created them a little lower than angels. No, Sawer no, Eye Elohim, the plural form of God. And I'm sure say Sawer na the Genesis chapter 1 verse 26 and Uncle Ponka said, let us create man in let us. As no say it denotes multiple God. But Nyankopon multiple or a unitary. But in his oneness, no, in his Godhead, no, or sound so a multiple come home. And you know that is the expression we give when it comes to the Trinity and so forth. And you know, to me now above one one, Nyankopon de ma won se ombe sum nipa. And yes, I say uye juma. Na wama u security man, wama ni to me. Oh, security man wo to me pa, but to me no or one o dia mano, se or the best sumo. To me no one o dia mano, se bi or the best sumo yere. To me now or one o dia mano so the best sumo ba. To me no o ni to me no em mano.
1: Okay, now says Hana watchem dia mami fa jumpy one bura to the second na can preco mame na yen move for yen we next week near room. So in this case, ya wa asofu bi no mu Ghana I declare na take position so omo no e ya bofo is it a sign of ignorant anase omo nim se omo otumi kura se abofo omo claim se omo tumi dane bofo no omo otu ho na me pese ye ma ye discuss no because it will cure certain things and help some other Christians.
2: Yes, so for uye nipa you are far superior
1: but kakarini wunyadwe.
2: Oh, no problem. Maybe
4: yes, of course. So
5: see yampa next week you become.
2: Yeah, you become. Who ye nipa? You see, ye nipa unkwa na nyamebo na osi. Let us create man in our image. Inti nyankupon bo nipa. I want to say so. Baby, anyhow, I trust nyankupon bo. Before we want to say so, baby. Before nyankupon ambo no say so. Inti unhu nipa. We unhu nyame. Yes.
1: So inti aso for now. Oh
2: no, no. Ye ignorance. Omu nim. Ena one system no system maminka we been throw system no say uyu su a tree Bible na tree Bible no one who say ya throw your friend saying Psalm 8 verse 6 na ya kind no tree Bible no English Bible no tree Bible no will translate this verse in send ya ti e wo tree no no kindness na English no kra no obi kra kan say ya na se wanya original Hebrew meaning na obedun se nyankopon ebo nipa ewo abofo ase wo but se usua bible ko etira you look at the because word ni bi wo nyankopon se obo nipa ewo ni se so nti nipa et se nyame God has man has the attribute of God nti when you find a scripture like this then you go it will confuse you. Until I was so called the original rendering, which is the Hebrew, say Old Testament, Hebrew, say New Testament, you go to the original rendering, which is Greek. So the Greek know any Hebrew know the original word, a translation error.
1: Oh, I see.
2: A translation error. Until I'm my original word now, and I'll bet the word not I say properly. But who say for omofan tell me obi a o use tree Bible maybe on your time so no kwa ko find tree word no ewo.
1: Yes. In fact me no ya adwen say tree Bible no I find it very difficult. The thing am na say me use tree Bible kura ni say unu say Bible no be kakari ya see John the Baptist be ebe we ntutu me ana me boa any
5: locust or kind of honey locust
1: aha
5: but enye emwa
1: but tree Bible no so describe no say moi inti onto say me ko Israel
5: yeah e plant it say dawa
1: aha omo chem say this is the locust na say inti imagine me cuz inti when the Bible no make kind tree Bible dida
5: na bro ni translate tree ama wa no locust na locust for na kiti chira on garden na injiro
1: inti e pa mucho mo am kan tree Bible no enya boni o nemo aya na my second look after because me kai say me so for sacrament me we dem am body dey because on no sacrament o kun ajiman o preach ya na o say tema cry o Bible mu na o say tema e come by e come by on be che brodo o tema jileta na miko fandi sa na nya tema ya tema no nso wo eyi e fandi say
6: e
1: sibia no baby ha
2: yeah we say tree Bible no a word like trial any temptation in your life. But they are not the same.
1: They are not the same.
2: God does not, God can try you, but he does not test you.
1: Wow.
2: But three Bible, no, the rendering is the same.
1: The same.
2: Into unya the original Ufa English Bible now. Now we call the original Greek now. We call original Hebrew now. You get the rendering better. Ibema Bible in church no. Aye better more. Into the word angel no. A little lower than angel never hono. Aye Elohim, and Elohim no. Aye, I mean Genesis chapter 1:26, which is us, the us God, the multiple God.
1: Mm-hmm.
2: That is what it means. You know, angels can never, in no way, be higher than man. But when it comes to me, when it comes to energy, power, supernatural power, esan sa omo no omo nye bi omo nye hunam ni ntino.
1: Sebe kakarika eno.
2: Aha, omo nye hunam.
6: Nti they don't have a human blood.
2: Nti nyo nyombe timi aye pa de ohwe brunsam senya brunsam ti wo esoro na Nyankopon kra dimotu ne ba asase so ne ne otumi ye dia, and he's the anointed cherub. Onukra ne asra no ngo. Nti when it comes to power, say power, ministering power there, they supersede what man has. But ye ka enyonyam hye, and in the hierarchy of God there, God, man, and then angels.
1: Asempa 94.7 FM. So for them, Tia Boy Joy Chapels of Penny and our ten in Kano. My member also for Kakari. So Kakari, I think, sir, the Domti, also for Domti, also for Penny, a trimono. Mumsa now Uko, which you bow and Uko, which you bow and Musa, I say now, oh, Homeso. As of what Amo declare, a proclaim, say, Omono, you see, and only angels. They transform to be angels, so they are more powerful than all the human beings, you know. How do we.
5: Ezekiel chapter 1:11-14, especially 14. Bible describe about phone say omo dimrike dia kone about say they move to and flow like the speed of lightning. Light cover 186,000 miles per second. Wo nipa, can you compare yourself to that angel? What you say? They toss be you. Yeah, also for echo to both for Bakope, our Benyani Jesus Christ on the third day. Rocker, a nipa a mini diacoto da manano. Seberia, Jesus, you do me no intimimim, a boy, and my own pee, and Tessa nada no better canin. So the omu mini and a rock. 1, 2, 3 de cotuano. On the third day, one angel landeno, or did the wicked finger a draw bone for your catching the Jesubra. Can a nipa do that? Also, crunch no. Bible cracker Ephesians 6:12 says, "Ye ne honam ni moja nenya, ye ne peni ni tumidi ni wey musumwa tumfo."
1: Abofo
5: no crunch ye nipa. Ye bone no. Christo kura bafem. Pachote ni you. Enon chresa ye crunch Yesu. Debi. 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Enkoti ni biwo. So on said this. The above one in everything. Omu in fear they are smart. Omu dorso, they excel in strength. Be a far above one who be a nipa doesn't come anywhere close. Name mum nyanko pon do ye nipa. And son of a boy and your insurance man.
1: Pacho, over to us. Now we'll say okay, baby. Also for Richard.
4: The way I describe above one, my papa. One, at creation. All the great characteristics of above one our canine, man had it and had it more
1: from the beginning.
4: Yes, at creation, or said angels can move. Angels can move from the west to the east with the speed of light. We don't need to move with the speed of light. We are there. Man at creation is there. Man need not move with the speed of creation. Emmanuel can say. Matthew chapter 20:2, an angel with the weakest of the finger rolled away the rock. At creation, man, that rock is no rock. At creation, I said, I can. At creation, okay, we said,
5: how do you justify that? My quotation to that effect.
1: The ability to even names.
4: Yes,
5: because Adam, I will give the
4: quotation.
5: Adam,
4: remember, I'll give the quotation, Andrew. At creation, or my angels, okay, say angels, nimdiye, omo wa nimdiye, nimbi at creation nimdi a nipa ewo no echendi a asura bofo ewo. One simple quotation. But mami me nka se mpanyimfo eti program e pa munyako pie. 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O scripture no me fe se Reverend Domti I make it very good justice to Elohim. Sa Hebrews chapter 2 verse 7 and 8. You know? But me, I'm not looking at, I'm looking at creation.
1: Mr. Daddy, mami, so abedu gana na?
4: Daddy, me pacho. Wasuma. At, me pese me ma at creation. At creation.
1: Hey, and the time,
5: oh? Me time, oh, tinka apa, mami, mi ebeba oso.
4: Ah, sa,
5: mami, ebeba oso. Ebeba oso.
4: Created in the image of God. What is more and stronger, better than the image of God? I rest here.
5: Also for me, that's baby. Inti so sha ye wa kareba or kataso. Ye wa bofo makatenya meso. 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Tina Moses. E bra yankopon friends a meso ma no di jakata ni.
1: But it's been crowd and then anna omuchimu say. Nani pa ya da powerful until said the fall no baya onipa sande menin nyina fi no
5: maybe some simple question.
1: Okay,
5: Adam e yire e kwote aduabedi bonsam be dada no. Adam ye so powerful but won hu.
1: Okay,
5: oba beto sane ba yire di aduaba no e no no so gbedi ye no ye awoma nyina. No, there are some attributes of God that won't mean for many pa nyame for many pa. So to say, it in Yankopon so boy wound subanson in Sessua. Se or describe our buffonons were teed or kafa buffonons on. But on se the main issue in contention ye nipan kwajie. It is all a Bible now from Genesis to Revelation is about the redemption of humankind. Ain't ye and shedan ka abofon once and be because abofona bon sam dada wom do mobile or gene ni homo womu bio atom to a kama womu. It is the story of redemption in our Bible. No? It is not about redeeming the angels, the fallen angels. No? So, me te se also for can say after Jesus Christ ba and you nyam numuno, ye ni be bu above what and te no chere se ye cruncha above wo. Me pacho hono yem putu ni in perspective. De te ni. Christ ba and ye me kosu via sinina no yen ya witness ye hunu. Ni ye hunu se bon sam do de ba ne e ye papa anase nye papa. Ain't ye any a be pronounce of verdict and said, wah, and you also say crystal bar. Ye better son, like I said, what Tim Woyen no correct. Now, one my one, dear, say one. Do a pronounce of verdict, no, or no, no, buatin. It didn't say ye any be pronounce of say, what Tim Woyen no correct. Nay, ye tenen, now one my one, dear, say one, you know, not a ye any pan ya pronounce of verdict, no, and none shall say the above will be John Yakubu or Martin. But yen ye be justifies urade what him woye no kre.
1: All right, asempa 94.
5: Afe last one ameka ye de obusa me say asofo bi no modani abofo.
1: Yeah, yeah.
5: But you asofo ya we odwene homa utige oya. Oh, ni etie ni. Wo mo ne evil angels na ya dwuma. Ento me bubu abofo bi din akoba abunu kwa wu hunu wom. They are working with evil angels.
1: So once what can see I say? Yeah, well, above from God, those who see nipa.
5: Yes, of course. Indeed. Even when some day and of Ramadan, so those who see nipa.
1: Wanted. Ah,
5: Bible, Deuteronomy 29:29 says, "The way you need the eh, any the one you need the one, you I justify saying no credit. It's one moment the bones are soft for, above for, and a year juma. It won't be declared almost for me above for.
1: Okay,
5: don't mind them.
1: Tewaye. Good evening, Reverend. And man of God, where every Reverend Wills or any other about Reverend Wills was saying, excellent submission by the apostle. It is obvious that angels are not in the level of man. God created a man in his image. That is why devil is envious of man. The evangelist should reveal his theology his contribution is below the threshold. I said, man, 90 way, Reverend Wills, not the bad. My member also for Fenice Wills. Apostle.
2: Okay, but I see. Kakra Medi Oki. That's it.
1: Sorry. Oh, okay.
2: Kakra Medi Wieno, and the baby and me Jinana.
1: Yeah.
2: In the rank. Yabeji Christo Edim Kumadi. We have the rank and then we have the keys. Said the I Ubisa na a software almost say they are angels.
1: And they are not turning to angels. Okay. Oh, Ebanti Manankas.
2: Human being cannot turn into angel. That is the fact.
1: Nipan to mean Danny Bofu.
2: Goat is a goat. How can goat turn into a cow? Tell you. A better na sebi aponchi. A be yet te said a bay. We nantri nipa ye unipa bofo eye obofo enti se obi ka se bia metimi ye obofo na se me dane obofo a medimedimedi me hu ni bibi se bia
1: ba se wan so see see anya di Christo di ni ye wo power nyina
2: ye
1: so wo power nyina you can turn, you can turn yourself
2: me ba o be turn no angels are messengers of God.
1: Okay.
2: So what I say, we may name asuma for. But sometimes, in fact, this is a Revelation chapter 2, no. It's said they are the seventh churches.
1: Onem fa number 2 jamami.
2: Okay.
1: Get time naso.
5: Na. Oh, next week have it. I tell you, next week have it. Reverend, now offering. Yeah, for my number, man. For number, man.
1: Reverend Wills. All right.
2: 0245-441613.
1: Two boys.
2: 0245-441613. A cow is a cow. Good is a good. Thank you.
1: Asempa, oh yeah. Apostle Eric and team. Ana Otien in Kano. Asempa 94.7. Also for it. 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
1: Also for Richard Kwanza and our Kano Kingdom Christ Faith Church, Amuo Ablekuma Olebu, opposite the Mekom no. Konako Srano na.
5: On Peso Tonsa frame Mambe Srano.
1: Debbie, say, oh no, on that micron time frame. All right, Evangelist, Pacho, for telephone number. No,
5: me Pacho, me.
1: Where you? Akoke man. Alias anointing
5: for general body pains. Do you hear Akoke ointment?
1: Alias
5: anointing. Pains, big journey. Anointing BN. Anointing BN.
7: Ointment.
5: Eh, heba medicine. Anointing BN. Sebiya, I said, the bread. Also for dumpty no bomb pa yugu san san I anointing there. Okay, my number is 0244-132368. 0244-132368.
1: All right, Evangelist Kakari, no, my main man, Evangelist Kakari, and our chain in Kano. No, I didn't number. Ope, a cocaine be our friend now. Maybe we'll be our Sabaka. My member, I mean, your penny, so me bra penny, or so for them.
2: Yeah.
1: Also, for
5: the free papers were sending.
1: Yes, Sunday.
2: Yes, Sunday.
1: No stop.
2: Yeah. Yes, Sunday. Yeah, I'm a Brazil mono number. You cry 0243-335717. 0243-335717.
1: Ofra, you know,
2: Ebe Bompire. All right. Amen.
1: Yamishra Munina, Yadamasi, Enchibia, Nama, sorry, my dear, no, so, but then the Reverend Jonathan YD Blay, and then you Ahana, you may be in the Bessia Radishram, no, Yamukasia, my number A is zero. Also for Richard, who said, Papa, who cried, send me Mumunu. Baku cried, send me Mumunu. That is a Christian. You see, there be a Mikasa Christophone, your problem, but the engine to me, your problem. We want the right thing to be done, but it's hardly for us to do it. And yeah, easy, but that is where do we find ourselves? Say, your politics are your politics are your politics are it's a and yeah, Asempa 94.7 FM. Meden the Reverend Jonathan Y.D. Blaine. Number ni ye 0244531172. 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Me di kachre echia Reverend Yale. 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By the radio si se wabe do anyamishira no bebre. Daddy. 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

0: And another bright and wonderful time for Asem Pastor. The next Asem Pastor, you may be no near a torso emunu and a net yet the air bro. Maybe be a organ of an ebia a doom TV and I always said you may dear can say life, nothing so a sign life. I was Asem Pastor 94.7 FM. Any other affiliate stations are one more emphasis you may dear can say. Eddie K. You are suited that, say, Senna, a first edition, near my AC Equoye. Uhwe e contestants e bi mu na omo e chire mbobre by way of presentation any omo jume di ahudu omo tumese di e na and nenso e another wonderful day. Last week nipa tu ani e victim from the house and nenso nyami adoma e bi ebe kufi inti bomo di anda sebe biya ubi ano odo mpae bo e bi tina sata ome chine ya bua ema the next Asem Pastor the second edition also e timi akuyye e di amao chene so mame se ene Jumedia Udo Bebrebe and the Betian Sabaso. There's a lot of exciting presentation. A woman sleeves are almost Edeba. Now, judges, Munu and Nenso, Omasim Kunya, Womo Ebeshe, na yet me as a bomb, Om Jumedia, Om Edino. Shannon Sumame said, Charles Osesibe, the barrister, a member of the Sports Writers Association of Ghana, or executive a member. Ono and I, the founder and the initiator of arm wrestling in Ghana. You can't broadcast in the papa. Nensano, nobody sounded say, Nense broadcasting, and I what you know, and there were no sooty Juma, Wobbe share air candidates, and as a contestant, sir, one more Eddie Omissions on call 18 Sabah. Now, last week and so witness, Dr. Benjamin Udru Ahen, on also for University of Education, Winneba, say, on also then and come on 18 Sabah, in terms of judgment, there will be a who say, and pa, or by Juma Yepa, and Boa Emma, Yama, 18 Kuyi, Tene, judges me new, and the Ombe General Boache. Ama the second edition of the next Asem Pastor FM. Niama etia tutu ye edi amai. Baby awo.
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0: Okay, na se air contestants na if you umpotema na odi abasbodi ya. 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another time e o school dia na se kwenya no ana yede e ma no e pa cho fresh clothes and I face new sneakers na person auto e de e ma wo fa se na se o ma ne dia o modern da compu Ghana phone paying for 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Students no time so betting and level up into only compu Ghana back to school season no yet send news also a new school and have a new level and a nation shall soon create 18 Sadia bro. Obe so ne compu Ghana from paying 14 settings also 0243143143. Now for ne compu Ghana, yen chicken kumwenshe mwa emania ma 18 kukuye and fama meso. But more than that, compu Ghana, I'm say passion for technology. Womu techi and yet design shall soon queen. I first the next as an pastor you may know. It's me, Abreu. Eric, I say do body. Bibia ebo kodiye.
2: My prof. And of course, like you said early on, and it's going to be fireworks. Nipa, Mako, Mako, and Nai, and Ebekufie. And so, I'm not doing why I hit a bomb. I saw a condition in the university. Now, so I'm on for hunting Fifri. And Charles, and Yasem, get to a crap, prof.
0: Enti Eric, I say do body. Ana eden kumo kakati ya saba no ono enso ehwe ni mse kwa biya suno obeti ya sen pia pia contestants no edi amaye ewo se jumedia yedi ebro so chenu suse my way from paying for so techili pa bwa omse protect yourself na fi o love ones with my way insurance omu nebeti ya sabwa na enya inse chiba ebeti ya bwa mwa se treti ya sakuyi o dali star 165 hasha ebeti ya sabwa na funi omu eti ya sabwa so also insurance no cover up to 19,170 Ghana cities for yourself and I feel so cry free cover for one air family member, be our biological parents, not for siblings, and I feel so, or children, and kwala, and I feel spouse, you can't, or you're not so cool, woman, and you're going to say, Jimmy, be turned somewhere. Come on, wait, yeah. I'm sister, and you're my way, yeah. There's a cassette, no way. One more attention, the digital media can see it in Sabah. Now, feel so, air connect specially, one so, a German school. One more airboy, Juma Power, how much you can't, you're called a Jingano. One more airbend, the Islamic University, a Janshiho, was a bit in Sakom, a patrol. In terms of German language, so can German. 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

0: I will see my messenger you for very first the next Asempa Star Jumadia Sway and at the second edition at the 18th town so the amount now won't send a Yama is here Quenadia and Pabun Kwa and our better candidate and as a contestant our tiny chinachi our Sanchez on quiet the age out no answer. I met was on the channel's mommy said my way phone paying for protect yourself and I feel so loved ones with my way insurance a simply and affordable air life insurance bakwa a sound option to save into Bomotia. So don't you may be ten sub woman, you might have to the amount. Dial star 165 hash. Now if you empty and no signing up, why enjoy insurance cover no up to 9,170 Ghana cedis. And now on submit your sign can sign shares on Queen signing up now. Star 165 hash. Now for the one sign Jim Senior my way, yeah. Om say no waka say no way in this channel. So Emmy. Sanso Anna Connect Splashly, a German school, so co cra, so person can German casa. Nese won ebitia sabwa German social hudwa wo pese wutimi enso chiro nyina wo mohwe boa mania ma tie ko yedi ma emra wo pese relocate from ba bibia wo bia wi asef na nyina no woni air connect specially from pain food tin send in south so ebitia sa hwa boa say family every union and as yesterday sna ya ebitia hwe aboa mania ma etia sa tutu yedi ma mesel fre eye connect specially from pain for 0247874476 na phone you mutin sa
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0: mania ma 822 ye en famao. We move any sponsor CBO Motech Abua MN Numeri. The next Asempa Star second edition, you know, Nyama 18 at the amount. Na Yonkumu Biodia, next I'm introduced to a judge at the amount once again, dear. Amount for Beka last week. Judge Baku Dimako Tanepano, Dr. Benjamin Udru Ahen of University of Education, Winiba, Papa, Yaka, in terms of media, Jumanadia, Ness, what you say, any Muyipa, and any Indiano, and now Odi Ibuat and Trene, I was Serge Medica say so. The second judge, and then a special guest, Onoso Abi Pibno, Charles Osesbi, the barrister, Medica Kacharida, a can central, a Juma, and then a Umay Shasi, a dia Kankasa, a can a Edin Central Juman Aquatina Wagana ha, Papa Edima Quatina Chapine, or no so Abe Kan Sawadma, A NJP, say S I Jaji see, Womo Etia Becanho. In T 74 judges and Union for Moa, Mompeja Monsana, Muevu me baby amubia, muevu me kakra, ha, muevu me kakra. Ah, I feel a mouthful and we say I'm fa oh fianum. Minim briefly mobetiama few comments here sana, ya twaswa.
2: Ah, right. So we are very happy to be here today. And then the Niaji Pa, Nemo was saying, maybe share Chancellor says, I mean, in a shot at the back. I have a chance, yes, and it's
3: here.
4: We're expecting to have a good show today. I'm ranting and my banner. One more two, one more see who said, one more person, we are the next stars. No, Ebehe, na one more SSO, one more tenum. But we'll encourage them. Then you move a few way. Now you bring the next stars to take over from us.
2: Fantastic.
4: To I wish you good luck.
2: Sir.
4: So and support the next Asempa Star project.
2: Awesome. Back to you.
0: Okay, it's Charles Osesbi, the barrister, and our tenant canon, and our friend, so Dr. Benjamin Udru Ahen, Binoska, and the students, no donor, and one of my friends, Mr. Dimba Kwa, match out to me to my name, Devon Hon, Binoska, and I say, what is some papa, papa, guy man, and then evidence also. But me call Eric, Eric, be able to call you.
5: Gami Adam, Madika Kachel, sir. Air communal, you are 2 systems to sell Grofomo TV free. And the Gusu Temua, yeah, I say, you did the stars, no, the Omade Brown and Abremunia.
0: And a Casamuni audio hall.
5: Great. And my first contestant, I'm introducing a mamma, I am Emmanuel Attack Cobina.
6: Fine. Yamiadu Bibiaboko.
5: Say I'm a penon. And again, I would do mine.
6: Okay, and the Boshe in Yuma who do a working room. Obian to Muntiado.
5: In Yuma Hodwa Kemremoa, Obian to Muntuado.
6: Potoka Sebek and abandoned projects.
5: Okay. And then LDOD Brown
6: Amazerba.
5: Or Rebe Tujama,
6: Papa.
5: I mean, we'll show work or check out for the show. What's it?
6: Mati.
5: All right, good luck.
6: Yo, Medasi.
5: Great.

0: was not for I am Angasa once for Aja Najuam Kakra, Ned, that's your do Covena. 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I'm off for baby, me, but when you mean the baby, I offer my home, a bina handy. 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
1: a simple F.
0: You hear me where you standing now? You hear me? 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Oh, hear me? You give me report. Eh? You give me report. Oh, try and cut across a meter pass. If you are French, you will manage for two and a bad simple. Ah, for two, a ver qua. Yarin, she knew what I was here and a China so a ho, China so a ho, ni how she home phone, ni ka home who she ha, or tread there, my ba, I don't see you, what I see, ni na ya waha, and to the mother ma would win any earlier than Eddie from home, and to me do this to her, I just say, meda, say.
2: Right, Ima, welcome.
3: Thank you very much, sir.
2: And you may also be here. Abandoned project in Ghana. Good. Don't waste time. You have 3 minutes. Your time starts now.
3: Ebusia for me mobi biara kwa beti ba sampa 94.7 and the Ghana Sibia jume diene desumu. Isn't it ejata? But I don't know from media to call school time was for porcupine. Na yes, mpuntun yuma wudua and they work in room. Na and yama wuduna mado and madame puntun yuma can room no. Oh no, and yeah, but she say, yeah, can abandon projecta. On yum puntun yuma work in room, obian finance and cane. Na
1: abadim
3: oba. Or the can a lack of fund and our fund mismanagement. Nina Eka will be. Or you see, KB and Koda which are to work now. You're too near the shed and me a jumay. And so the canon do baby are not a man I can room. After so no mismanagement, I can answer me. What is the car? I'm a cobran the O. Often cut a man, yeah, I accept be another a school deny, and other cape fufu. Oh, but we are no, not with change of this coming off for the major no, na ni nara no, one for onion. The auto do a beer monson, a year abundance, say, there was a sa abine. Hey, was a sa abine, come up, on a combi, on my in your macon room, a beer, a bambi bedroom is school dine. Now, so number now, soon if you do, off with abamo for Ben or Dodger no. 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
1: o
3: 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Up under my pet, Ebo Yasno, not a denis, so I now home on Akofum. That crony about to know where drew Grandma Fuda, a mouthful Asher and Unquan. Yan Shay, he say, but yeah, you go to me this or the man or Honano. Yeah, but Nassi. Ozi can you bet Nassi? 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Naya to change the me and Sandy a tomb. Yeah, the major meeting. Afren so, yen pesi ka, ya bosha da ye, Jumano, yen yem de dwe yer be ye. Yeah, the 100,000 Ghana cedis in your baby. Yeah, it's not yeah, I'm planning. The uncle for the Missy Canon farm, the 100,000 non suit made in papa. Mammy uncle for Sikan, Uncle Son, Edema, on boy in year cry. The maintaining account in the mint mini nano, Oka in room, Ewa on my Monday, punching the to Moncado, Ewa on my Ghana. After Yansha at me, Mufway, and Yansu and die, yet pay ye at Abwa. Say ye to me, name one day, and then maybe to the man on Quada. Ewa point that one son, it to me, be one etch. I'm painful. After some pain at me, Mofono, one more young quack or minor Japadon, even though pretty fans, I'm with this diner, a bottom my comment, a dark on my apostrophe, not apostrophe, the name I could not bring him and bring him in lady. And see, a and Zama, what do I able to me, ya, da boa, na, and punch to you, walking Romano, you two is Shano, and Sabusia,
1: a simple
3: one more mic or Okunim, and is a walking room, your best thing for the one chair and your money.
2: All right, thank you very much, Ima. I can't remember the king in her. Nemo and come, Miss Summer, there. Once you want to be the next Asempa Star. Ehwe abandoned project in Tinka or them are more realistic. Yes, there are a lot of abandoned projects. If you are about complete after 40 years, yes, you are Parliament House or your offices for the parliamentarians. It was abandoned for more than 40 years. In Tinka, imagine examples in the year who now boy and okay, so. Yeah, yeah, abandoned project, yes, Uboso, it's a waste to the government and everybody. But be realistic. Give us real examples so that when you are the next star, we know that you are real. Yeah. Thank you very much for coming.
3: Thank you.
4: Yeah, yeah, I'm going to
5: and see, the next as faster, you may know what Emmanuel Atakobna Enka. Na ene ode eye abandoned project in Ghana ano de buy I hope say baby I will be out empire bo eta Emmanuel attack cabinet chi say be obit me as I go through or the next as a pastor myself may abandon Emmanuel ewo eye
1: umpire
5: bo what you obitia sa kan ho me aboa emania ma etia kwe this is the next as a pastor week 2 and you go so jinema ye den komo no ete umpire bo
1: what
5: you obitia sa kan ho me aboa emania ma etia

0: Joseph, may we show well, ladies and gentlemen, may present it to you, Jose Obese Hama. Good luck, why great Joseph Nebano.
1: Let's go. Abusia, Joseph Kobnabacha. Now, wait my friend, Mr. Hansen. Your banner, the media landscape, dear Charlie. Me say, who cost social media? Oh, me, you might be brave. Oh, but me pay Diane pa. Oh, Miss Ari pay Diane. I love food. I mean, then I'm a penny.
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1: What do you say? That's the vibe. But, Ben Bang was SM. And not dear. 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What he has here. 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Radio, ya kasa susa, TV, ya yes sir. Enti, wa unim dada, osonfo, Mr. Hansen niye, diye mbiyo na opa eti ye, diye mbiyo na opa ashe.
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0: 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I'm a prof I am right. Na you want to be the next Asem pastor?
1: Most definitely.
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0: Emre ni ho.
1: Not sure you.
0: Also my
1: okay. I wish you a more quaba, Ediba, and the Jimmy Dio, so a war, a doom TV, so, and eh, you might be all Ghana Hong Kong, a Ghana Hong Kong, Jimmy Dio, a ho, and a woe she. It was ya, my men fast at a PSC, and my sponsor, Compute Ghana, was back to school, Ferno, Gusua, El Coso, and Tibo Madiana found my echo school, na Quaji, BB, a war, Compute Ghana, not Bibian Cosu. It was ya, and that young shirt, and Samba, a quan, a ha Ghana. 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Yan Shan Fasudia Edebre Awufo any Ghana mine. Na Yan Sha and Nyama Anko ye na Yan Sha Senya Yede Nyama Abetumi Atuto ye na Bibia Ako ye kama. 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Yehun and Kola almost about 100,000 on Macho BC, Omotifia, Omuna, Adientes and Sikeni Hua, Omodebeko School. I will follow a grace lady, Nanskanini Ho. Ebusia, Nanado Danko Kufado, Edrain, Ghana for home, and all different messages by him. Now, Yashon Faso, dear, free messages, Edia Bray, Yaka Assessor, Way HSA, in Kola, Munya, Quenya, Edico School. Ebusia, before 2017, no. And Kwala Enya Kwenya Ediko School. Epejano Hueno so over 800,000. I mean, okay, si siano. Yenam almost about 1.4 million people are. And now Omonya Akwenya Ediako SHS. When you na eye, nana adudanko akufuado, and sano. Yeshe, another emphasodia Edia Breyeno, eye, financial relief. Meche, yisa sika bedensa ewo. I will for no son a year from so as I say, and canino, yes, it's a four man eco school. Basiciano, Uyenimba, Ubia, Ote, Puano, Machre, a community, and Potemua, Sabisi, Kenyono, Isiano, Ubia to me, Edinaba, Eco School, as I say, Free Jesus, Abba. Yansha, and Yama, Uncle Ye, ah, Sabu, Ekutia, Free SHS, no. Yasha, Adia Bakua, Uncle Yeno, aye, the infrastructure. Problem.
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1: yo ya da se ayiko na tv na ya na wo ye radio
0: me ye tv
1: wo ye tv na wo so show ni din de say
0: Ghana nkomo
1: Ghana nkomo
0: wa join
1: woni e din na I say wo be pay life. Na kakra mi hu ye em se mfiti ase no the topic was a very good topic
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1: I said propaganda na ya dosun you had a wonderful topic but one two bo and dealing with the topic there are issues with senior high in fact nanka a moment ago na ye two before oba manfato ho
0: okay
1: you had a wonderful topic, but won't me and justice to the topic.
0: Okay.
1: But more than say as much as possible, oh ba, just put your point. One. But I say, went to me chronologically, one for points, you know, and 2 years, I'm building the senior now, per se, you know. The next time, I'm here, I'm now, oh ba, say, oh be kura, say, be wo phone, so say, be wo trim. Just build your points one after the other, so you'll be able to deliver.
0: Okay.
3: It's okay. You have tried. Realistic statistics, okay. Economic impact, educational impact, both from parents' point of view and also from the government point of view. Have a nice day.
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0: Yes, someone will come back and say, we'll find brother. 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
1: bibia e ko ya
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2: of course na me wo look our men chain up next anone the next talent am dey bro look at tenacity say yes why yeah dia bibia fine great last week over here then na dey na catch her. 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Jenadian Adiba. Gwason Sam. 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I guess last week, near my catcher or any vim or the Kakre can't warm up.

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1: Wow. 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But Vim, what's it? Aha, Coco Tre, Ghana Food, you know, what talent. 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No, dear Kujaso. I go ahead and do some. Last week, they are catching a woman and they did say why you want Juma and they won't create mistakes in the game.
2: Oh, that mistake in the main career.
1: Great. Good luck. 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
2: That's all my
1: good. 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
1: Pacho mwe pa.
0: Oh, nice one. And you may blue, no white, and you grow cra. 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
1: Pacho, and you may me the gum with some neighbor, a bedding come off and two show.
0: What? 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
1: Mama, kwa ba de ba asempa 94.7 Adom Life, yo Adom TV. 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
1: You're called my name beside ready for now. I'm going to say, not next season, last season. No, we're in chosen now, Motona. Back basket, no Motono, 200 cities. And so, a memory, you could draft by 700 cities, no Motono. Paint rubber cry and end 50 cities, you know. And that's what cry, and I'm 150. In the idea, I had in the Pama or more. Timamu for no crowd, or beer could to be an aboard dinner. Emma, on Timin Toby crowd, on Timin Toto to send your pet autonomy, and find Yan inquiry. In T. Wena, ready nearby, was so cheering with a intrusion, maybe an aboard dinner in Tiabano, when you be my not sign a crew for Husu. Say, where the fools say, I don't know, nebuy at dinner, or sign almost so in schooner and Tom Mom, in schooner and Tokora. The last season, no Mutim got top Tibet, 10 baskets, and they acquire back open or quartet. 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
0: 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It in cause on my
2: effect. 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
0: Tomato sunu bi wo ho, ene nipa bi ahyeda. E ma abo no kosoro. That is one factor. The obetumi abase tomato is abapa, but transport I be free. Burkina Faso wa wo kan say nipa kofa. Aha, baba ni tama prices are kosoro. That is a factor. But one more so. Ena afi nso so, adin ti na ye ntumi ndu ya tomato so krom ha. Ni akofa bi free Burkina Faso. And no one can watch them. I feel so say farmers do be waha. I didn't know what say you do be waha. So prices no cost ro. And then I never map prices cost ro. And I say, be shada, bo payo, say, ye mat tomatoes, why aqua tree, na me to me as one bo. Oh, so I near my wing in a nanka will say, utu me boboso. If he says, say, near my aqua tree, I dear na manico. Now if you would, nanka the aqua ye cheap. And maybe gonna ask him this year. So what I say, I a friend, a cool buyer. A buying PNDC law say, Ubia or Mania Marqua Chino, a suit of food to see groom, Ubia Fanny Amaray, and body don't come. Oh, now come my this kind of history. Now, my own seminar work and I am rich. So, oh, yeah, there's a boy, deputy minister, but he ain't friend. It didn't our boy, you know.
3: Kami baby son, what's your friend is saying? Deputy Minister, your friend is saying, we are news. Your friend is saying.
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1: John Domule.
3: Hey! 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Hey, John Dumelo.
1: Dumelo.
3: Eh? John Dumelo.
1: John Dumelo.
3: Oh, Shewa, on to my woo. And the constituency for Uncle, I ain't out of
1: you. If it is Suhum District.
3: Suhum.
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3: And na a show, a whole show, our way were radio, so and now a news segment.
1: A show, a grumbling sem, into grumbling sem, and some
3: a whole show,
1: Hannah,
3: and then all the tomatoes once and buy. We drink one.
0: Yo, and that's a sell by. 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Ama we interview obi
4: wetin ya judges no akasa
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5: menya sure se we de odi yakko ba twedwom anase edwaso well I'm sure be for never but on the beche menya Philip Mantio menya Philip bibi e fine
6: Yami Adam Kejo Rangasa.
5: Great, great, great. Philip, last week, Diana Usia, and I was son of the deal.
6: Okay, last week, many first air sports journalists,
5: okay,
6: Coco perform here. Me say, judge no decano, it's me full baby, and Mumusu said, also Daya, she need trim.
5: Okay,
6: it's my quack call any mistake, it's in this member. Now, if you mama performing nice, now fans will move you, so make sure some men disappoint you.
5: Then I'll cast off for you.
6: And then, no blasters and come with us and same Ufi, and same Ufi.
5: Philip, good luck. What's it?
6: Okay.
5: What's your talent in the
6: okay, Kijwa.
5: All right.
6: Mr. Bidassi.
5: Over to
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1: And me will ask me the reason why I'm a Indian soldier. And obviously, one day, I'm in Pukwase, I'm in Dobro, in Saum. So, yeah, quite sorry, and you're right. It's me, but me, quite sorry, no, and I'm sure Papa be crying so, and not say open more. I say, no, whole chair, no. No, besides, so, being a car, I dear call Pukwase, Kruby, a bayon. So, me, so, I'm quite sorry, it's in your teacher, sorry, say, Penny be here, baby, I beat me up one. So, I was like, okay, my main show, quine. By the time I realized,
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1: Ask coming with my phone, and it's because I turn up my online business, and it's because you know all of a sudden it's free me change. So me free, because I'm you know, it's because I'm not able to control my heading. So a drew baby now for a business boy, and I did not want to me serious, and I felt like nah, my main friend didn't be soldier into me home, and.
2: So,
1: yeah, man. Yes, I was.
2: Mante Philip, are you now free?
1: Bacha, me free. I pay him abonse. I want him papa free.
2: Yeah, pay him.
1: Bacha, I.
2: Abo border.
1: Bacha, I'm abo border.
2: That's all per sports, pa.
1: Bacha, I'm okay.
2: You person, you're a sports presenter.
1: Bacha, I'm present me.
2: Radio and TV.
1: Bacha, me per radio.
2: You person, you're a commentator. Unim difference, no?
1: Bacha, me nimpa.
2: Nje, muni, ya hena, ooye.
1: Bacha, me a commentator. And only. Me field pa in air sports.
2: Into obey your commentary and now be presented am I?
1: Bacho, me baby present air blasters qualification and I say blasters AFCON qualifies no.
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1: Bacho.
2: Akwenya da hosi mami ensa. Menko.
1: Right, and then you may swim will be Aquaba and Fambra Asempa 94.7 FM Sports Night Jumedi and I want to go so I would say Swam said Quantin Crow and
0: then
1: Jumedi a brush and so for mammy say and neno and same move and same dorson and mumu a dino and an aqua cook that so German mention seven asia. I mean shasia area free a year Let me share, Eddie Free, the senior national soccer team, the Black Stars of Ghana. William say, and I've 2027 AFCON qualified group stage, you know, it's me about a bit to Ghana. Wish him one, Ghana, Ebo A Group C, any or my anything, and the elephant of La Côte d'Ivoire, and I've so the Gambia, Ukokopimus, Somalia, and so Ebo A Group, and William say on the 28th, and I say 24th of September, and I share a year qualification, a matches, and I say, now Ghana, Eba Kubuna Ketim, Akokopimu, a La Côte d'Ivoire, any. African Giants akokushia Asia Kaina when him say on the 27th of September 2026 in Sebeshe na for be host the Gambia or the Nations Wembley Mechre Accra Sports Stadium na when him say coach Anidin at the Carlos Cruz at the 24 man squad na aba betuja na ukoko ekopiemu a man for bebre e kika ho nsem say e bia no musu say players bi aba be shame na come expect some beba na so man timi am from na me so as a sports analyst no me kwa peto eto mre bi na me doubt say ba ne say no man for player Anidin Thomas Tay Partey. Now, so you know, Papa, and I say, Ura, Okasa, Edema, a Ghana Football Association. I have a Kasa area for Hona, or see, I'm sure. Now, for you, now I am for Odo, and I come across anti-air.
0: Assemble
1: team. Make sure the Black Stars of Ghana is saying, say, your previous qualification, you know, Yambo, a homo day, and I'm so, I'm a coach, and I, or as I bring on, or coach team, and the day, Black Stars, you know, went to me, I'm on a homo day, or share the tactics, and I say, changes, beer. Now, oh, yeah, then to me, and the senior national soccer team, the Black Stars of Ghana, and I'm so, I'm a intimidating qualification to a year, you can't say, AFCON, of course. So, Morocco. Now, so this time around, the coach and the Carlos Cruz, you know, when him saying the modern boy, it was 3 years, Papa. He said, "Wish him a walk up." Jumedi or Kodan, the Diana said, "Modern boy, boy, or qualify Black Star City free." A group of England, I feel Omaya and the Dean, Panama, and I feel so a Croatia, a woman, Ninja Mono, run of 32, and a Colombia, a year free. Now, so Opinia, India, the Henry, Asante Chumokasa, and my GF, and say, "Yeah, you know, yeah, fuck my crow, and Tayo, which is the last time, Omaya and the Ghana, LFT, a year, AFCON. tournament trophy now. Utim say Acheye, a 1982, 44 good years in a Timi Erezi, a AFCON tournament in the B. Entino, Urani, D. Eddie Henry, Asante Chum, SCA, and I am Fakuma Crow. Now, for Yenche, now the nations, and I said Black Stars of Ghana, Yentimi Mbuki, a qualification. Utim said the last time, you know. And Kuyi Isani say, now you were doubting after you so you criticize other teams now. Now you know, every group in Unim say, underrations, you know, and so it's me, the senior national soccer team, and the Black Stars of Ghana, and to me, I'm qualified, and I'm going to Morocco. Now, so this time around, you know, you know, you say, the Black Stars of Ghana, every boy at home, or the now for you, Timmy, I'm going to be now for AFCON tournament at Airbason, you're going to be a copium. Get away, say, and you do with my main production team, and I say, Kajuana.
3: But the production team has Thomas. I'm going to ask.
2: Mande, what's over here today?
1: If I show, maybe I present a collapse now, Abano, and I think so. Now, maybe
2: over here today.
1: Maybe draw attention on the AFCON qualifies. No, so.
2: Over present a collapse.
1: But no? Yes.
2: And now, attention, Ben, I will draw on the qualifiers.
1: Okay, yeah, quite international break.
2: In 2 years, no, not collapse, no, why?
1: If I show, Mamba into say, maybe. Bobo players in the back.
2: I will see a nunti now by. You may be an abedi, you know. I also had the idea for full foot, you are banner for full foot. Obia or show. Then Pana the 2 year trim. What's a collab?
1: Sure.
2: Then you mix up your opinion and amount for opinion. Now you're in here, oh,
1: yeah. Okay.
2: I said, oh, can't argue, and how can the amount for so trade? But we begin her, we present show, we make a list. No one should be able to be happy. A man falls.
1: Pastor, my presentation was
4: a Seba FM
1: international break na year kono. AFCON qualifications. Tina may mention groups, you know, like group Ayakum. Nti away Ayebeko.
2: Nti na squad, na squad.
1: Pastor, that be na squad name kamo. Pastor, that be squad name kamo kra.
3: Na collapse na say just say.
1: Pastor, in fact say. The way I may answer that,
2: we be sir, okay, I said collapse. But issues no cross, one can't be. The only thing you said was your last qualifiers are Uncle Ye. Obi as Wabo border. Washe soja kaki. Me pacho. Men dress, you say, Enko Stadium, Koya commentary. And a men dress, you say, Enfamba Studio, me Juma.
1: Pacho Mati. Pacho Mati.
2: Dress, send ye, Oko office. Man dress is a footballer. Why? Better luck next time. Why are there? But you missed it. When you're doing, you have info. Ube to me, I have one more thing, but you missed it.
1: Okay, boss.
3: Now, can you just saying, at least you list the points you want to, the issues you want to talk about.
1: Okay.
3: It's like a general, this is agenda one, number two, number three, number four. It is a way to me, I'm cleaning up. In the beginning, what summary, what my sub points now, I clear. Thank you for coming.
1: Welcome, boss.
5: And to know, judges, now I can say, I'll
4: take that.
5: And can I feel Dr. Benjamin Uduahin and can say, Omo Edim Kumono, Etmesi, Eddie Ama, A. Philip Mante, or say, or no, or Basset, and Kablastas, no, or then come up here, which is now about or Mabaso, but who register in Yamiatoma, Babia Ubiano, Fampire Botai, A. Mantechi, now for Untimin Kunkun and him, Ewasa, I can see him. The next as and faster. And only Jumedia can say I did every ocean. So I'm say my way, say, oh, put it, say, one cassa home. Now, if you wait here, some board of phone soon, now, if you shall bomb my yammer, etia quid amount. Star 165 hash. Now, wait here, signing up with MTN, why enjoy life insurance cover, no, up to 19,170 Ghana cedis per fan with Jim, Nemwa, Emmanuel, and 2 year from now. Sasso, Anna, Afin Socrano, Kenneth Sprashley, Womso, German school, Omoy Boa, at a Tinko 4. 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So Eric, ese dugu edi, bibia ebo ko.
6: Well, ya sasa sumua, makacha ose, mfifre, tenkro 4, hanya samketu akra, made another talent Ebremo. And of course with me, Cecilia Moses Nambibe.
7: Yeah, boss.
6: Great. Moses, last week then I was here.
7: Oh, last week Miss Yana
4: 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Asempa FM.
7: I'm
4: gonna
7: say my presentation. I'll see my presentation, my barry current.
6: the onion by the one won't say why. Okay.
7: Oh, yeah,
6: but flexible.
7: Oh, sure.
6: What did you never bring?
7: Your friends, you either cross one cream from the mountain, I perceive you room cacra.
6: Great.
7: Now, you're ready, of course.
6: Coach, judges the last two questions, and I'll be some. What's it?
7: No question.
6: Good luck.
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3: o ka Moses
4: yeah
3: na o se o be flooding Accra
4: ba chane
3: adentia
4: Yeshe in fee kakra tremonia flat
0: a semper F E
4: a seo and cry has an anso Mompany be a ba or disika a shes or say o two as an anso Kamako yese by be a genanigina.
3: Ah,
4: Bachane.
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4: Emo be a raquaba edeba a semper 94.7 FM. 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
3: yo da se ne e wi san hia na Accra flooding na obo o manus ana meboa
4: about your presentation
3: na o ka 2015 obo president Muhammadu 2017 ne president Ben Awanka was have about president Muhammadu in 2026
4: ma kwacha se.
3: Okay. Right. Me hwehwe present bi o papa. Nko beti na heya no wa free callers. And now I bring interviews. Oh, ye interview obi and I afro bi o phone so me dan si ha ye si ebu o. Then na aye he na wa present obi su na wa nkasa po wa demonstrate. Demonstrate like that kind of skills. Uji na heya o, but you are playing all those roles. And the man kofu who say, hey, Abrantia no, or the next Asempa star.
0: Asempa FM.
3: God in there, and yama be brave factors. Gata muna awokano. I do any gata. I do a day, yes, wrong place. I will see a boo boo from Anka Wasem.
4: But you mean it, and I make her say,
3: Embrano, oh, poor, yeah,
4: my son. Make her say, baby, oh, in so quiet for her until I was sitting on my phone and say,
3: I don't know what I say.
4: Yes.
3: Never did I know what I say. Who knows what I say, baby, it's so funny, baby, Bunaka Bayonet. And I won't be your tea horse say, ah, baby, I'm a dancing uncle Chas.
4: Because
3: yes, and I said, you could boo. And you'll be at it.
4: Okay. Shisheni ye. Next time, we'll buy Shisheni ye.
3: Pache.
4: Your sponsors, you know. Yeah, yeah. And your Kampu Ghana.
3: Okay.
4: Eh? Come see, oh, I already. See the amount. Oh.
3: Hey.
4: Ebe hawa no atrona di aba.
3: Pache.
4: Eh, compu. Compu Ghana. Okay. And your Kampu Ghana.
3: Pache. Pache.
4: You. See, this is you. And the next assembly pastor, you may hear announcers and Moses. And so be dream or the Accra flower appear more hano and now they won't come more 18 sabbat bonpire Moses send a bear in Sweden and Fanny and Colombia to a gym now. Wabwa am I the next as a pastor 2026 no near my etia kuyi Eddie Amano Mipacho and the beer will be on a life our Doom TV soon after life our Sempa 94.7 FM. So young co nafi and
0: fa the next
4: candidate no so Emra Eric Esedu Bwedi Oa Nese why not the neighbor.
5: Yes, your next contestant, I crowd, Georgina, our main chain, Georgina, upon, you know, Georgie, did you fine?
6: Yes, sir.
5: Great. Last week, then I was saying how they sacred your banner.
6: Last week, you know, judges, no, Ekase, Mekasa, Aya, Mento, Mepo, Name, Enkasa. And the judges, and then so, Ekanon, so no, Omo Boyen, and then see, Messia BB, Ephraim,
5: and
6: then Mebeka, fuel prices are a costro, and Waya Maimu. Now celebrities for Eka, a driver's for Eka, and then a passenger's for so Eka,
5: right.
6: And then
5: Mate. Good luck. You know, Georgina, and ye, Cobra.

0: 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Ubet me a firmy boss lady, and let me know how say meche dear unim a family home.
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0: Missy, so no, not just say, baby, and you will be an ube humi, a woho, just in Kuala Broom, a year party, I say, na miss, sir. 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Now make I say, me, my make a sure me say. 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Baby, Biara, and Nijia will be our no dear. Ube Hujina, Ewo Ho. To say, I cross for stadium, Nami Woho. 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But Obia ain't him and family home. So this is what people doesn't know about me.
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3: Me pacho ani.
2: And you know, I won't buy.
3: Me pacho ani.
2: Oda so sa.
3: Me pacho kakra.
2: This is the apesel oye the oye the next asempa star.
3: Me pacho ani.
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3: Me pacho ani.
2: Akonya wo ho.
3: Me da wasi bebre judges and good evening to. Ashefo any etiefo me mama kwa ba edeba the Sharp Entertainment Show so. 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Aha, ye ka national issue, ye ka trending stories, entertainment, and so ye de ka ho. 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A driver's for air can wasem. Passengers for so air can wasem. 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
3: 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Transport Union, GPRTU, any transport ministry for no, almost, and come on, and kita mu die edo mu, tell ma, chese, omu pese, omu finalize prices no, senyo, omu de ebeto so, omu pese, omu tu transport, omu pese, omu tu transport fee mu, but omu ni, empenyu for AD,
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3: kwa kwa yemi se, omu pese, omu de, se, yeah, who crani? 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The prices ni bi aka ho ama ha yen passengers for
4: ha yen eh yeah what am I so
2: You know, oh, man news and entertainment show, and I'll be host too, yeah.
3: Entertainment show and I make a talk show. I can home like talk show. I discuss it and summer echo so a wo ye my mu a ha
2: a talk show and yes. Entertainment show.
3: A talk show
2: and a celebrities a chair or margin on four prices.
3: A talk show, but ye can't entertainment who assem. Ye can't, I mean, sports who assem.
2: Diana Dan Abekai
3: and I may become fewer prices a money home so a wo ye my mu ha.
2: What is wrong with your voice?
1: Asemba FM.
2: Then I said, "Oh no, popo." Onne, etu chesi, ehu anaza day. I said, "Oh, imagine audience bi amade na wo ye no, ehu ewo ehu."
3: Okay.
2: Obi a wasa wo kwa ho ma ma me, etu mi said di wachi. Eh, also a bonfire, so I bet you know now home popo. A chair will minimum.
3: Okay.
2: When you are queen now, but check his idea.
3: If I show you, may that say.
4: What I wanted to hear from you, and he said, fuel prices. Obi a top petrol.
3: Yes.
4: A bit top at the good cam, a bit the third year, Juma, a bit the third good generator. Into prices, Cosra, and I said, prices about for my sofa, so he's saying, then you give us history. What did I say?
3: Okay.
4: Give us history. And then pretend as if you are interviewing people.
3: Okay.
4: Because that will make your show interesting. Okay. And when we call us, not what cassette will be afraid.
3: Okay.
4: Make it interesting and more reliable. Thank you for coming.
3: All right, doctor.
4: I say, Wara.
5: Into the next Asem Pastor, we are second week, and you go so general Pong, Epe Asa, and I for some Pempa, but then you may
1: Asem Pastor
5: or the Asa. And then probably na edgy. Maybe I will be ano. Na fan Paboson ko tie jin upon sebe will be to sako to the next stage of the competition. Eric Esedu Wedi, why and ever be you?
6: I would hear Professor Medio Baba Kwasa Ebreo, me another talent ba Ebreo. Priscilla. Priscilla, be fine. Fashion yam. No mami. Great. And I didn't have the brain.
7: And then me de patriotism. Love I ain't ni emma man Ghana ede. And I made brim.
6: Or dry in Nima or my Ghana. But the last two judges, they catch up. This is why you want you, ma. I'm repeating the six beer.
7: I'm missing my pronunciations.
6: Then they'll be pronouncing the year. All right, please, yeah, we show well. 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
3: mpacho me nyan kwan ni first and I say fufuo no
2: okay wo de me yan ko lack of patriotism here and there about for the Ben kindness. 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
3: Mpacho me free. 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
2: I mean,
3: okay, but a cataman so by me free man Kasim. 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
2: Wow, and you catch home so open so your nest as a pastor. 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
3: Yeah, entertainment hall ABA. 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
3: Me mamo akwaba edeba Adum TV. 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No more muso yasine eye compu Ghana or se passion for technology. 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
2: Yeah, plan ben, plan menario. Uncle Charles.
4: Very active, na asenka uye ja, the main topic, patriotism, you couldn't link it waki kan sem pa wan linke. Otherwise you can be a very good entertainment show host. Wa ho keka and the way a person will connect no man. It's fine. Just that message na na what they by patriotism will say lack of patriotism no. Wa man and see ye. You are there.
3: That's it.
2: Oh, I are there. Nemum patriotism practice. Yeah, what three levels of patriotism. Okay. Thank you for coming.
3: Thank you.
5: Pastor Priscilla and our tenant castle didn't come 8 years by was a lack of patriotism. Our Ghana and our bubble home come on now. So, yes, and Yama is here. Priscilla saw Pedriane a same parable now. Send any radio be here in parable
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5: The next as a pastor, maybe I will be an hour. And our kind Priscilla also on parable, Sebea or Queen obeyed me. I could do our share. Yet the Ebrum show your life. 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
6: Well, send a higher hot runya some ketwa mede another talented bro Alex Amfo. Alex, did you fine?
7: Sina ba je bia.
6: Alex, you okay?
7: Me okay pa.
6: Great.
7: And ya beka sadi afa lora ko nhia ko so Ghana o how e de ba eni nsunsunsu a ye benyane ni e be ye siwa no
6: then how the bad different this week because last week
7: oh yeah last week judges for catch him say na me nhwe camera ni mo na vision tension kakra fa me but then there e ko fire
6: say obra ko say obra all right then there vimo oh over to you

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1: Within the Asuna by Kuapim, this is also Chame, Kwame, and for Uti Kuapim, let us say yes, Mukuapini Ba, Ankasa, Ankasa, Amifi, Ebri, Ekuapim
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2: baje mbaba ye political show and segment e waso ye makoma so asem
1: nti ye presenter
2: baji yo
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2: me danse Yama Adrom Akwaba Ereba Adrom TV Live Asempa 94.7 FM. So and Enumere, this is your show, Ghana's biggest show. Ya tuned in Ghana first political show. Ana Enumere Yede Ebrauno. Kaina Shannon say companies are Kesibina Swan Asia. Yadi Jumedi Ebrao. Manway Insurance. Say Manway Akase no way. 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Vima, Inipa and Nama Quinciasua, one should have won 1,009 Jesus Christ. 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
1: Alex, menka sabebre, emse waya dear wada sponsors I say you tried dealing with the issue. Me only concern ayesa woka chi anakwe apim chi. Otherwise, your topic, you chose the right topic. You tried to deal with it. Would the statistics be ekan ho enye bad, but you can do better.
2: Thank you.
1: Na onsa na ototo no. I
3: remember FM.
4: Yeah, I'm say oh strong voice. Nemum ade ba ko a me aka me and they say a lot of drivers be oh they don't check their vehicles. Maintenance. And we have one big issue. Tie no sempai kra. Yes, sir. Until next time if I no so ka ho. Na afi so try say obey engage audience. And hear me pa because it's a show. Thank you for free, and now one castle pretending say you are calling people. It will enhance your show. Thank you for coming.
1: Your friend be Vox Pop. 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Monko here, dear friend Vox Pop. Kaube, no interview a man for. No, I catch the producers. 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No, Moka, any passengers, no, Moka, any minister, cry on your car, any. Now, one more show now, you know. As why?
2: Yo.
1: Good luck.
4: And the next as a pastor, unless Kwame Amfu and our tenant canon, or the Aquensia Uncomo and the buyer, or so I bomb Pima, unless now in Siena Quensia, or the next as a pastor, you made him now with your co. I could do our society a broom. Hello, Eric.
5: Hello, Prof. Asomwa. 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
0: Okay.
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0: and only every na and the NBA from last week.
1: Last week, you know, man said I yet mistakes bibri according to judges and about Omoka say made a story back when I buy. I didn't see and I'm so time when in tea
0: okay
1: and I'm a mama de back buy. 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
0: 3 minutes.
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0: 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Na eto debi ya nama ye calm kakra. 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Yebe se ye shia biyo.
2: Mr. Mwafu?
3: Sir.
2: Good evening.
3: Evening.
2: Do you have any plan when you home?
3: But your buyer and contemporary still bar.
2: Where did you been there?
3: And Ned Yamin GB. And Ned Yamadi Emo.
2: And the engineer, when do you favorite?
3: Favorite in the middle train grand finale, no? Tim Tia and Ameba.
2: All right. Also, so, yeah. New traffic regulations.
3: Yeah. And
2: could you see a passing raffle for?
3: Yeah. Okay. I started 1st October, yeah, then the ending. Wow.
2: 3 minutes. Let's
3: back
2: go.
3: To you. All right, that was Yama Makwaba, Ediba Ultimate Truth. So, Ewa Adom TV, any Asempa FM. My song phone, and I call me, I'm Wafu. You can call me NKA for short. And then, so my boy, Demwa, my name is Yabed Dream Dream, Omani, and Semho. Now, and Yama Ekos, who are my emu. Now, and then, Yamino Bekan, once a minute, the air, you and Yama be Ohio, I'm funny, serious. But, and then, me catch you
1: with
3: your funny serious. Now make I must say Juma Kubina Aso ya sene compu Ghana. Se op electrical appliances. Duduana offre compu Ghana. Umbe sorto out. All right. I am Mura and Semunomo. Ministry of Roads and Transport. At the assembly change rinche pa ababa betuho. And say your traffic lights here a wo ho aye munina ye pe de pe bia na ye no he say o ma hyehye emre chenchirinchi pa to ho say wo a wo de ye wo hu say wo duru ho na so red na wo twam say hwim no a wo de ye say if you see a traffic light there is something you should know red means stop wo de wo say won stop it satam na wo tia wo gas no he say emra da ho say ye chewa ye de wo ko gina emre nim na ya 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
3: 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And now, sir, we'll see a boka 10 to 25 penalty units. Now, say, and on Bayer Amasan Yama Winina Akoso. And they say, Ministry of Transport say, on my cameras, ABC vantage points, say, well, my gun and you know, as they say, you know, bomb, utum rana straight, now send a signal, a com office. Now, once you send you a message, you say, Kwame Mensa, what umbra, a brand new chica, intin bra. Court so and so, never you are no ever honomo. And intino, and ne, ye treachery, ama mati near ma, I was say, ye, ah, yan tumbra, me, yammy. Intin am about me truth, so I be catcher, say, ye, dear, ye. Now we ujayat tateta, you be ya whiny. It's ye, dear, ye. It's next week, dear, ye, de. Minister Nankasa Babet, and I show you so. No about the treachery, same one, my yamma more time, ama monsuma fre, no more be beside near ma, more be ya. Emma Montumbra, when you say ultimate truth, dear, ye general home, and senior day, and same be say, Ebram, senior, you know, you be sina, near Hunisina, and Yamabeco, and Cassel, and
1: Cassel,
3: more mucha coin when you know, so more day.
2: O Thomas,
3: yes, sir.
0: Okay, just
2: New traffic regulation, and Ramley, a friend is saying,
3: me patcho,
2: Wanka, you have been a question,
3: okay,
2: Wanka,
3: yes, sir.
2: Into a BTR. Ah, What's your name? Okay.
4: You
2: didn't tell us.
4: LI 2519.
2: Eh, nyafe na abeka. Apa ho.
4: Sorry.
2: What you say?
4: What you
2: are? Ha, nti wo kai no no. Na waka section 1 and na section 2.
4: Be
2: bia wo kotu kotu ni nyina no. Oh, be a section 1, section 2. That is good. Na boa. I like your energy and I like your strength. But yero ho.
4: What you?
2: What you say? Na afi so so. Wo pese wo be the next as a pastor. Wo si wutumi ye bibia bi.
4: That
2: one now kai.
4: What you?
2: Ah, nti ka wo be ya so be friend next week we from minister. Na say effective this week we be from minister. Nti kenen na so from minister. Girlfriend and na na kabuao.
4: Thank
2: you. Charles.
5: You are relieved. Akwenya ho over call. Why?
4: Thank you.
5: Bayero ho.
4: Thank you.
5: Okay, it's Iman atene cancel den come on 8 year by na ochese new traffic regulations and dey won shese 8 years by. Iman say next week or the minister be by to adama. From Pabota na chi say be a.
1: Asamba
5: FM. Competition so na next week wait me the minister aba. Eric, Bibia, Ebokwana.
3: Ah, my son, so moha, made your baba a cobitrim. Ha, me man about to ask for your baba a cobitrim. And the only female standing so far. Ah, come in a brown, I bear Mohanamo. Shall I appear?
6: Edua.
3: Bodima, Kuna account.
6: The sports midwife.
3: The sports midwife. Yes, and now the sports neighbor.
6: Yes.
3: And now Casafadio.
6: Yeah, national issues, I was sports.
3: National issues, I was sports.
6: Yes.
3: Okay, last week, then you catch our obesan.
6: Last week in MSM, a mistake fixtures no, nay 2-1, and I'm cocker 2-2.
3: Okay,
6: and I can't say me, yeah, me, you care for your home.
3: All right, then I'll say, oh, Vimo, sports midwife. Good luck, Wati.
6: Thank you.
3: All right, Shilla Nepa.

0: edini yologo se ezigi bo banjo mame niema niema won ko sukua ene wunyuma ne de ebedo so papa 5050 we say dada the sports midwife one thing about me ne say mammy, I'll be casting me a straight mean penny pass.
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0: And only me yard down for being say, oh, Sam, you cooper. Another thing, I say, me pay Jimmy and Cassancas. I see ye, Jimmy, you who will be a cast and wait till I church in a day. Ah, me a number one. It is school, no beer, just say, me a feeling, Ancassa.
2: Wife. Midwife, no, I say, Razay.
3: Ah, me, dear, woe, I go can see.
2: Oh, dear, woe. Ntiana wo bagia wo.
3: Bagia wo.
2: Gia wo me he.
3: It's 45 minutes after 8 Uguswa 8 Asempa 94.7. Ebredu say they are good demon sem na me de ba be som simano miensa entem na ma urenfi. So be join your Facebook ne so obe like na wa comment na fe wa share na afofro so etumi enye bie. 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De odi kai no e ya my way insurance. 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I feel compu Ghana was a passion for technology. Na me am dia good yamun semi baba somewhere ya was on for bakope. O logo says gi bo banjo ma menia mania ma won kusukua and ye wunyu mani de ebedo sopa 50-50 was ya dahada ha the sports midwife and I'm a de ba abesum wo na me sha se de any daddy lumba ne can asem or si wias be ya da na efri em ma
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3: 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Now, dear Tom Akuma Sopa, and I said, Ghana Hano, a Kamia say, a young man football, no, as in penny for any, and said that and Kuanya, dear, say a bass a year co tournament to be ampim da Kuan Hazakes, Black Queens, Black Maidens, Black Princesses, just a media for any kind. Media coverage in our form visibility, no, a low, a fay, say a black star, and a quadian, or betty, yea, he, tia, my yacha, jama, sa, ya consoy, ya moshi, a man or moko, muye bibino, yen support you 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
3: 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Any uncrown crown, Monsam would be any media for us and trouble, Yenya Barcelona, and Real Madrid, any a black star, and a Yukotokone Hassan, Yenya nothing, Yansu Yanka and Pim Dakua, Hazakes ladies, 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Mamania, Maniama, one Kosukua, and you knew money. Ebedo sopa 50-50 usi yada hada the sports midwife enamide babe somo makrao bye bye
4: sports midwife
3: ready
4: okay I dear you finished on time
3: thank you
4: acknowledge your sponsors
3: thank you
4: good intro good outro
3: thank you
4: now me how ni se
3: okay
4: usi utwetwe nkrofo pa so you are a bully or you are not
3: yeah to say if you're in the grudge, yeah, but serious one, did
1: a simple FM.
4: It's not a good accolade, and yet the papa saw the two who saw the other train crawl for pa. So that's it. Okay, all right, so let's look at your presentation. I did back one coming to Susan and card the Beckham who I bebwa, and they say, and my abo bo wagana, no more your wife. Mommy, examples.
3: Okay.
4: Challenges are man and cassa facey on the field. After the field, before the field. So, think how my enunciation so anan ka boy. If we let's look at events are Ghana mana bo. If no mo kodru ye. Ye de sika she blaster mo ye kodru level say. E man so ko enso kodru say. This ye bo ma na she say this is what we are expecting. So, that angle is also missing.
3: Okay, because
2: of time. Midwife adwuma na ntiko. As I buy no advocacy na be kuma wo mo. E midwife adwuma enu nti na wo say facts kakra. Why are there? Pay attention to details. Obana, okay. And you must ensure, say, information for the people who are listening to you or watching you. Otherwise, you really will obey to me.
3: Thank you.
5: See, the nurse as a pastor, and I say, a Shalapianka, or a sports midwife. Now, on the Obeji, I wore a mouth.
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5: Eric, I said, Ubedi, why, and our son, and ever.
6: Well, a good day, Professor. My name is Harrison Atao. I want to say, Jamata, BBI fine. Kijo Adanka, sir, BBI fine.
5: And I didn't have a brain.
6: And I am midi. I want to say, you're boxing. No? Mm. Some time ago, you're producing world champions. Mm. But this time around, I declined it. And say, there are one or two things, sir. You did go out with me. You beat me up producing.
5: All right. The last champions. Week, you know, what's your BBI film? Ever since Sunday, am I right?
6: Yeah, me, my son, you're my BBI film.
5: What's your brother?
6: Okay.
5: All right. Atadi!

0: All right, media the Harrison, I tell me to me a friend me Dusty, and I said Dusty Wings. One thing I say, a lot of people know say I'm very confident on camera, but then the other side of the story, they say me a very shy. But no, like off the camera, dear me ferry kakra, and say no. Because of that, when him say that me a DJ in kakra town DJ, yes, DJ, and then guy about kwa here or coming one here boy you
1: my
0: ferry and say. Of our cousin Miguel, Charlie, a family team rough. And see what we're outside on the ferry and the moon fan to inch. Yeah, be confident in everything that obey.
2: Hey, if I would dream, if I would dream, we are there.
0: Oh, Charlie, me the Sherman Hawks, Kakra,
2: managers.
0: Managers. Yeah.
2: Oh, to send you back.
0: Oh, that's all.
2: Hey, I'm Hono.
0: Oh, me Hono, but mean to me in the shade.
2: So. Okay, and also person here then.
0: And then your boxing, me shet nyoma bakumi nubia. Yeah, the go akwama won say as formerly yeah to me produce world champions. Abano your boxing, but this time around no. Or more bar like or more chew system no more. And to me shet nyoma bakumi nubia bit me dia go akwama ma. It me maintain your mo for a very long period of time.
2: Into obey documentary and I say
0: so a national issue I have boxing main fan say the reason to me I'm call for my names
2: 3 minutes let's go.
0: All right, it was here for MLBB Akwaba at about Asempa 94.7 FM. Samsung app Adom TV. Don't forget, say, Asempa Star Jumedi 2026 at Egusa Edi Jumedi. You know, and so it's me about Midi, Eddie Harrison Atta. May Bassi Aguri Munsem, Eddie Bremo. Don't forget, say, Compute Ghana or more and almost as an Eddie Jumedi. You know, and so it's me about Enne. You're caught into your boxing. You're Shen Yama Bakum, Unibia. You bit to me, dear Guakwa Mama, your boxes, you know, or more able to me, Ako War says, me, I sustain him a very long period of time with glory. Obe message media is Jumedina sent and pass up. Yamashasia, Ume Bea Jinsem, Ghana, you are producing a lot of air world air champions in terms of boxing. The likes of Azuma Nelson, Ikwete, Joseph Agbeko, Joseph, Joshua Clotty. And Richard Comey, your producer, but this time around, no era, no equimono, I idea say, Yabena, champions are on me to me maintaining into the system. You bit me, I'm in the system. No, this time around, we don't see all those things. Any more Bakum Unibia, you bit me, yeah, Eddie Sound, Eddie Abua, your athlete, no talent, they will be brave. Oko Pimo, Ewa, Eya Bukuma, AM. Community or more it mean producing talent in terms of boxing, but then see, you know, talent development and coaching. And no, any you need talent development and coaching. I say to me, your proper coaching, you need more competition. Example, a Abrantia needed Mohammed Amadou at AM. Commonwealth Games and also a two draw Glasgow just 2026 year I had the ultimate winning medal but then medal also important but the question is how are we going to Ghana and so I say to me man matches a lot of air competition celebrate will be to me anya exposure no to different styles of boxing if free hold am I say in share sports science nutrition and athlete welfare on him say any athlete modern AM boxing Sabiano, oh here speed and here technique recovery any medical support and so any mental preparation ahead of a game. Would him say these boxers you know, they have private life aside boxing now mokuno ain't he with that you no know, so we need some mental support and say mental preparation now or go into the ring and your punches no kwam or beat me as I distracted with a private life now or no so a lady in Emreno and no so into my last point now me did you made you so it made their banner we last point a very important part your funding of your boxers and the facilities I say to me producing facilities and so it's about gyming centers who call bookum say your community are producing a lot of boxers but then we don't have professional gyming center for specifically for your boxers and saying to me providing and to me more training kits and training camps in I say to me providing senebea on to me anya bibi on to me comfortable at training even omobe took a tournament say to me more transportation at times you know transportation is very difficult and so it's me when you say you're boxing in two power I say to me your proper coaching I say to me your fun
2: boxing success and I say how to maintain boxing you raised some very very good points but I say oh yeah but You were speeding and you were making a lot of mistakes. So, into ka ekamia and ka nyabotre.
0: Okay.
2: Now point your born 111. What is causing people the general perception about boxing?
0: Okay.
2: Kofu bebre nim say oh a boxer they want go school. Into don't you think say no soon am this time Kofu and go into that area no.
0: Yes.
2: So, one can answer him, say yes.
0: That is okay.
2: So what I say.
0: Yeah.
2: And see, these are some of the issues on the background.
0: Okay.
2: Uncle Charles.
1: Sir, Wakan, he only did introduction. One your background of boxing adiana. Say advocacy and I obey. So necessary but very strong. Again, unfortunately. Problems nanka say want to me enumerating a no one my solutions. And she said, do your background search very well.
0: Okay.
1: Now, what did you mean?
3: Asempa FM.
1: Hmm?
0: Okay.
1: What says in Ukraine? I said, it didn't know to top up. So, good luck next time.
0: Okay, thank you.
4: The next Asempa star, Harrison Atta and Altene can say, oh no, a bear advocacy, Edema boxing. Maybe I will be, say, Harrison Atta and come on air there. Na ode pabua tane chise be a judges no ebe tia mane ma ube timi edi ya kwa kwenye nim or the next Asempa star shano suma bise we Eric 2 ana yede bro ewa Doom TV so yasaya live ewa Asempa 94.7 FM so enti Eric esi edu buwedi uwa hodi ya nese mwanyi ana asandi nebre
5: well I got a few more to go menchanya hana mwere James tana nkansa ankama
6: No credit.
5: And I didn't have the brain.
6: Young friend made a year illegal mining a galamsi. Ya a course of my moa. A comma issue sem near quite brutal. A bibrina assay. A hun semnane.
5: A footua and judges them on last week. Majidi said, well, shame be a few once a Sunday, ma.
6: Yamiadum. Monsieur mistakes, you know. Now my corrections.
5: Great. Cosell, bravo.
6: Better security. All right.

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3: watchini akwachia
1: me one here who impact akwachia minister one here who impact and then you say and soon say
0: nsunsunso ede beba no de
3: nya afi na abe chirechirim
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3: de bi nya echirim ba chirechirim
1: ma ye hu se ni pa ewu
3: exactly
1: amu ewu
3: future is
1: mani nya hu o ya o the solutions na ba James
0: nana
1: unya bibi se ya menje eja ho
0: patromati
1: otherwise you are presentable
0: that's it
1: or voice
0: that's it
1: menjeja ho yes sir you can't be the next assemble pastor
0: patramat eye mi correction si
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5: alright professor me wo bright woman chain na me pese me bright inside kakra mamo iti bright woman chain obe bright wa mamo niya bright edi ena odi ko bright inside ho
6: ene kejua program amede bani ye current affairs talk okay. Show hosting ena amede bre iti efu ene nyume
5: Dena usuyan last week
6: niya usuyan last week ni di emze ebi bre emze one of the observations that judges ni make here ene se my structure of presentation na nye ni affect to the mark.
5: Okay.
6: Tene this week no me plan is say me ye na as such judges ni any ashefo nyina so.
5: Cobrighted them, Cobrighted.
6: Sure, me that's good luck. Good, thank you.

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1: Welcome, Bright.
2: Yes, Bright.
1: Odwe, Anna Odwe.
2: Odwe.
1: Odwe?
2: Yes, me.
1: Okay. Yes. Baby, I'm not too wish they're gone. I have an Odwe by here then. That's a more day, Papa.
2: Yo,
1: what's it? Open so here, Ghana and the what?
2: And then I may share Ghana and our borders. Me may share recent issues about your cooking. I'm saying, and one semi I on a quaka crown, I'm sure now you did home come
1: a crown. As a news or
2: no, as a discussion show, as a political talk show, yes.
1: 3 minutes, let's go.
2: Very well. Ghana for Jibre, a share or a Doom TV, Utia, was Empire FM and Sodia. I mean, now as a mawa qua by Enfam Bridge Media, Yatunidi. The real issues. So on the real issues, we take one topic, ask one question in a bid to make one major impact. Baby, I boy assessing the Jumedi Ifi, Ede Bremo, AA number 355, fan of our streets, Kokumlimle Mountain. So here in the greater Accra region, with the help of my production team, me and me the Jumedi, which I'm me Dean, Ede OB Soa. Now, and then a very major issue to discuss. Samobe Kaya and Chebia and a Reuters news agency in Edibet Tuja, as a French abine through our customs authorities, no, and sas so substance via one susuemuno, a cocaine, a or Dunkirk seaport, no, anona, a bra or monsa, a sunsa, a substance, so no, and your muhu and say substance near the ahinta, a plastic and waste materials and a container, according to French authorities, no container no efi Ghana and ana eni che eye Belgium or mine emu and asemi beto jana em se e bo Ghana fo no bebre na pusa including my good self and okọ ye mra she beje fear minority for instance have been making some demands as far as this particular matter eye concerned. One of the issues omu demanding se omu she nim se parliament ankasa ebeye nhwehwemu fikofiko e di afa asemi hu na yetumi apɛ na no pumasi because according to omo no em se cocaine hu se in the very recent past 2 years. AI on no quite edo. We will take time near share the details of this particular bit. And we're chino NACOC, a Narcotics Control Commission. One also a movie, they've made some arrests. So far, we are told say up to 10 people have been arrested, or mumu 4 have been arraigned before court and they have been remanded. They have been sharing court proceedings. President John Dramani Mahama, so or T Assem Wayne no one tenant to so or to inside the near Nintia only D a bamboo in my cool or my emu and no. Edibar presidency, ma omu betina si senior. We are told say some groundbreaking rules be and as a measures be have been taken in a bit. Say you bet me a stem is a cocaine tide. We intend and then the major question I bisa on the real issues. So no, aminu number one, and say bisa say sa seizure we no dena e can edify your border security. Hun sense them and which you know, yes, she say as a minor. What can we do going forward? I bet to me at the SISA in Yama Win in our coin. So today, you know, it promises to be a very insightful program, particularly because and then you individuals, me and sa Ambe Boy, Ama, yet to me at the San Semi in Command. I'll be introducing them in a bit. Nemono, Mamma Fast, Dai, Nika, Bian Fama, ye sponsors, our mobile, Ama, Jumedia, Yede Bremo, every Sunday evening from 8:30 to 10 p.m. Ye Dikani, a Centex Tank, Senior Centex Tank, Tank a strong a tough my way insurance and my way a casino with Sansor and a Kojak farmer and so a boy and my Eddie Shoei Eddie Bremo. This is the real issue. We take one topic, ask one question in a bid to me.
1: One question,
2: yes, thank you.
1: Where are we?
2: Okay, medicine.
1: Why introduction? Are we here? You
2: sure?
1: So, where is the topic? Where is the presentation of the issues?
0: A simple FM
1: court case, Abem near President Kaye near Minister. Where is it?
2: Pano, Nidi can say, me a senka me introduce the show, no?
1: 3 minutes.
2: Well, unze, because of the structure of show that me person me present, you know.
1: Debbie.
2: Okay.
1: Person present, you have found the nest as a pastor.
2: Good.
1: Near the Watina Consulate.
2: Good.
1: You see, you have 5-10 minutes to present a show.
2: Good.
1: Where is you 5 minutes in your introduction?
2: Pano, near woman is say.
1: Yeah, but right.
2: Okay.
1: Me say, when you should tell me thing, nah, they introduction. Which was very good introduction, but too long. Time conscious. It's also very, very good factor.
2: Very well.
1: That's what I say.
2: Very well.
3: Then I can say, oh, baby.
2: Me share a cooking hun sensem and I may share particularly the implication on your body of
3: cooking hun sem.
2: Yes, yes.
3: In sem.
2: Yes.
3: Tuba cooking hun sem then are the my.
2: And you know, me ma a brief background of cooking hun sem but particularly as it relates to Ghana. And the plan is say your panel members
3: cooking hun sem ne bin in your hand.
2: And it say a French abino according to
3: a man.
2: And only the major.
3: No. Asem no akofaba no.
2: Yes.
3: Anya asem ba ko asi.
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3: No obeka se obeka koke hun semsem and the threat.
2: Okay. Okay.
3: Ese so unya ba ko sem uma incident.
2: Okay.
3: Emri se koke asem o asi wa. E di na ibosu mi ensa fufuro si wa. E na enan na ensa bibi si wa. E no amagana pain for any abre.
2: Okay.
3: Ese so uma incident.
2: Okay.
3: Na ofa ba ko na Bakuno, so we be my commentary on say one cocaine incident na a different.
2: Okay.
3: As what say cocaine in someone.
2: Okay. A different matter.
3: Okay. It's a small incident.
2: Pasha you matter.
3: Into Mr. Ofa de na no have any the threat on border. One can one. Have a crowd you say that for fry beba. Na me adom na babio a na de no have to aso amay. Yeah, release you.
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2: Thank you so much for having me.
5: 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Na ebekum na fear her son and yama is here kumwain and a better dim kunim or the next as a pastor way Eric too. 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
6: Gaza, yes, I'm so inside, huh?
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6: And I didn't
2: have the brain. A sports presentation.
6: Sports presentation.
2: About Ghana Black Stars.
6: About Ghana Black Stars.
2: Yes.
6: Okay. Last week,
2: then. Sana me yeah, sports. Mm-hmm. But this time around, it's about Ghana Black Stars and the coaching issues at Ekoso.
6: Right. Okay. So why did you from last week?
2: Yeah. Mesuya de last week the judges no mama yesuya de bebre into your coffee, you know. Yan fan yan kodaso. Yeah, 200 more, yeah, correcting mistakes.
6: Let's go say over.
2: Mati. Thank you.

0: Abogye na I say one of the Asem pastor. Na eh omenyokra no e star say eh writer.
1: Aye.
0: Na Abogye I say writer. Eh o se Asem ni fie. E so se Ghana Black Stars coaching hun semsem.
2: Patchwani.
0: E hu de wuro na wo bebo ana wo so presenting news amaye.
2: Me patcho me be presenting news na mamu.
0: Kamfoni ni ma ye na ye hu se ni ebetumi access wo den na wo beye.
2: Me patcho me beye presentation about Ghana Black Stars.
0: Wo beye show.
2: Me patcho ani.
0: Koso e.
2: Adishima mamba Ghana mamba and then we see you be like Kwaba Edeba Sempa 94.7 Sasuna Doom 106.3 FM so and I was so good so we tell me Jenny Desmond Francis Kofi Gua bet me after we be Yen Shen seminar said yeah yes she say mama there yes she say every Ghana Black Stars I came to coach am call him e wo World Cup na me say e call you no papa yeah for the Carlos Cruz no and the modern boy e call boy Ghana Black Stars because World Cup in tea na be be na ponu am dwin said kuma bia no anka ye be fie ne dia anka mo be won ne ase tru e we yi mane hu sem ne koye yompo wa Ghana ham na so kate 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

Edibetu, we said, "Thank you, Biano." 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You are the Ebe on the 24th December, on the 24th September. No, because they have concerned about me abosoa. And also, no, Odi Mbati ni abetu. Yes, I am Mbati. Odi Mbati, Biano. Minting can farm mum quickly, dear Benjamin Asario. Sinakan Edema had to folk. Sasa Lawrence Atizigi, Joseph Anan Osinakan Edema. Because Saint Patrick's Athletic. 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And yes, in your mom, Antoine Samayon, Kudus Mohammed, Prince Eddie Kobna, Fatal Isaac Abdus Alai, and Christopher Babonsu. Where's the name right? 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
1: aye o ta maso asa you have missed the topic completely o topic na so person here dey
2: o tsati oni keju a o so be sports news ananya sa na kan o be du ha o se Black Stars hun ensep coaching issues no abe bobo players din
1: collapse
2: wo awo ye din ni kura wo mo e na o repeat won sa Desmond
0: daddy
1: a toa fa hun
2: Desmond
0: daddy
2: coach hun se sem na e players ni din na bobo e no and I know the presentation you know
3: asempa fm
2: na o sa ba bi o a bo a hun ye speak to the issues, the topic, whatever. Why you are arguing, say, Professor, you must speak to it. And now, Kasana won't hear us here. So, one tear, San Kuti. Baku, Ose Sports News. Another one, Ose Black Stars, coaching Hunsen, Sem, Ubaya, squad. And now, Bebo, Odisi Mami and San Abu Bodi. The next Asem Pastor.
1: But three Ghanaian coaches. Ghanaian coaches are coaching Black Stars.
0: Jones Atukofio.
1: Mm-hmm. Okay, thank you.
0: Kwesi Appiah,
1: thank you very much for coming.
0: I think you are okay.
2: Abrofo mi ensa coach Ghana. Obidin.
0: Coach Carlos Cures. Ratome Djukovic. Any Milovan Rajevac.
2: Farmer. The next as imposter.
1: What
2: do you call it?
4: Desmond, Anna Otene can say, Odin Komono, 18 Samba, I say, Ope Desmond, Asema, to a soap, Mom Pabun Munya Dine. Say Desmond, better than answer, we could feel it.
3: And then Kamia,
4: and a bit, yes, actually, there will be a vision, Ken, our Nedu Media, a broom, too quickly. Ever call na Yasani Eric, Akasania, near Osadi neighbor.
5: All right, Prof. Rianisa, your preparatory. I come and I'm writing it to penetrate them who had air conditioning. Well, Nana, what did you say?
6: Joseph Achui.
5: Joseph Achui?
6: Yeah, from
5: Jenna
6: the brand. Cassa for Black Stars, we're preparing what they call AFCON 2027.
5: Preparation they call AFCON 2027?
6: Yeah.
5: Okay, see, more qualifiers than you.
6: Qualifiers in the starting and preparation towards your qualifiers.
5: Oh, okay. And you can say, oh, Brian, what's it? Coach Rom say, yes, win him, law. Oh.

0: But your mayor's sports presentation.
1: Sports presentation. The topic in here then.
0: The topic because of Black Stars preparation they call AFCON 2027. Games are out there in my bono.
1: Okay. You have 3 minutes. Brad James. Brad Joseph.
0: Yes, sir.
1: Let's go.
0: Okay. Memoir kwa baba asempa 94.7 FM. So live on Adom TV. And so and Umbrea. Good evening, Sam. And I day Ebrew one I'm Jean Eddie Joseph Kofi Jiwi. And I'm day and seminal Eddie Ebrew na Yumbo Rem Diana said the Black Stars of Ghana swear ye and I'm copy I day and 74 no more airbound say young coupon I duma. Nese AFCON qualifies games out on and so ever cost so na Ghana big game idea new yene Ivory Coast and a quack ball and so our Ivory Coast Bwake Hona game no and so echo to Jana. Danny Ramon is the 24th of September, yeah. And a game no Etoja a quarter 7 p.m. and a better fam and so our Ivory Coast and then impartim na Ghana preparation at the corner saying that you see him and Minoka said, yeah, you see Etienne Adani Ramon is a Nenumbria big blue no out of fam. You see a brand new fan who could lose Mohammed Nadio between a sea can and a Ghana said, Hondo Donica Kra and it's no a brand new back walk up by a coin went to be uncle and it's the upcoin so I better just a brand new to me corner repression there and Prim I say I know I didn't hear papa but if you say Obekaya since 1982 AJ I've gonna be ADC and I so no you do me NGBM FA 2010 and also yeah call finance you need Egypt Egypt for HA AJ Edifier 2015 you need Ivory Coast for ya and I say a call finance and so much here in penalties I'm a J Edifier and 70 where you go there and I say a better set Pampea you're home nothing you know I call Adama Ghana I don't need a Roman Chabia and I say a GF for the sports ministry a common to my abonim and prim no can say the coach for the Carlos Cures. I'm a son so abonidin. So Umbra Mayor Juma and for my Kronkro Ghana's head coach, Nanyama and Koye and so Mfa M I. Now Papano Eban on the squad and Eddie Abane Shani Mu Sanka local base players and I would be and submit me a PM Prim no can say the Benjamin Asara captain Edema glorious Accra Heart of Folk Bobo Kunipe and a Mehun said the Dean and so a PM our squad list in Swa. Next reporter if you blast us as you know, but the Mukuma. Eddie Jauna, there a few more. Nessa Eba and Essa and Chibia. Nessa BNF, bless you now. And so Abba Camp, not Danny Erema, Captain of Jordan, are you? I told you, I saw Brighton at Japan. Which we have a kind of blasters of Ghana defenders, you know, Brighton of Gideon Mensa. And so Eba, I feel Danny Erema. Nessa, I brought here for a lesson that you could walk up in the Coco Briar. Nessa, we see him print there. I told you, I saw Brighton, and so Danny Eba, we see a kind of blasters of Ghana. Pino and so area Jawa Sampana 94.7 FM Sone Adom TV and so and then and Remedin Eddie Joseph Kofi Ejiri Yadiasi.
1: Ah, what do you see? Okay, what do I cut 27 minutes? Yes, talk about the issue preparation to face Cote d'Ivoire. And then they were
0: here. Present and I said,
1: present it to us.
0: Ah, okay. And you know, you have to ask for my name, say, bless our do we bring now. And so, Eddie Ekahua, on my version of a blasters of Ghana game, no, on my born anima, and so, Ako ye come
1: out. Every day. The topic is preparation to face Cote d'Ivoire. Away.
0: And by turning it, say, please, now, from no.
2: And I then,
0: coach for fire pound. And I, Yankopoya, my baby camp, no place, no banner.
1: Rajo,
0: Daddy.
1: We can't be a preparation. It's near my okay, and no, I don't know. Football preparation, and no, I don't know. They're both friendly matches. And how many?
0: But you mean
1: this is a tournament. It's about friendly matches. One can watch them.
0: Yeah, but your friend match, right? We're both match where we fancy your bunting and man can want some. Yeah,
1: but that is preparation.
3: Asemba FM.
1: Anambwa.
0: But why?
1: Cote d'Ivoire, you want to have a boy AFCON, no?
0: AFCON, Davi.
1: You want to have a boy?
0: Uganda, Tanzania, Kenya.
1: Tanzania. You see, this is a match.
0: Yeah.
1: In our group stages.
0: Yeah, Group C.
1: Group C. You see, preparation, now here. You didn't talk about it. You see, you talk about collapse. And our coach. And no, I don't know. How many times in a new Cote d'Ivoire for a ball? When to me, Anka? I say, yeah, no one boy, and then they could see you. This is what we talk about preparation. Okay, you know, I'm a ball, 1, 2, 3, you win here, ball, draw here, you say. Into this time, what is this? Formation, Ben, team, your boy, it's me, the share Cote d'Ivoire. The last match I know on boy information bed they used to hear what statics when they share go about the same. This is what we call preparation.
0: But you come back home, see 2015 and on boy. I've gone to finals. And my mom share on penalties.
1: Yes. And why I don't know.
3: 3 minutes, you had enough time to give us more information. Oh, voice, yeah. Mm. Oh, voice, the whole. Calm. Oh, MP Pro. But you had enough time to give us more information. Why share down your justice?
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3: You say for Jiri, no, why you no my? Oh, don't say go any mass.
1: Relax.
3: Ujina, class teacher anymore. What you are there pain?
0: What you are
3: there? How much you are there pain?
0: What you are there da?
3: Are you naofi?
0: What you are chima da?
3: Oh, you are there ni?
0: What you are?
3: Auntie, over here next as impasta. When are person will say no?
0: Wallace.
3: Professor E.K. Wallace.
0: Bojai.
3: Hey!
1: Hey, Ujina Wachihu.
3: Oh, Jumayo. Prof. What are you doing? Danu Zuye, you're doing kwa?
1: Eh? Nipabu wa muo duo.
3: Eh? Umpabu wa krobetu miyachira da auto na ne baby auto no.
1: Eh?
3: Eh? You can't be like him.
1: Bojai.
3: Hey. Oh, Jumayo.
0: Bojai.
3: Ko, Oba, no, why are you my?
0: Bojai, Madase.
5: The next Asempa Star 2026, high day, high Nika, high NJ, Western and Yama ACL Kodia. There is a wine and a bit of a quacon and him, and one shisha, and also a bit of a PM, no to miss and pa. Joseph Edri, and your break, Sequan, be asono, or bit of a quacon and him, Achimo Danfoy, Mamma Pabono, and yet the name and Faman, yes, our padia, as one share now suma a crack, quantum or crack, no forno, a bit of a sabaton, so by the name. Or no more dear,
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5: himself can be so betting as I can. Ain't he enche, we were caught now, Eric said, Buddy, and so at your chair near Cobasan, so I'm saying, Campo Ghana, I'm saying back to school, Pumono, Egusu, Cosonio, Mutinis, also betting a share, Abua, and Maniama, etching to 2 years at the amount. Sanso, and a kicknick, a spatula, also a German school, Omobua, and my mom for a person, a church Germany, and a face who call German language, you know. Almost on your man, etching out to 2 years at your mom. My way of phone paying for some insurance on Quetian Saba and start 1-6-5 fast from Jim MTM4 and paying for South Sanya Poma Kachia. Oba enjoy Sire Life Insurance cover no up to 19,170 Ghana cedis. But more than that, so don't wait till Sajim will be Nabua and Maniama etching out Quedia Mawemo and a sponsor the Nest as Impasta. 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Egu so jine ma ya den komono 18 sabrom ye hwe se akani pa bese sen ewo honom Eric Esedu Buadi.
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6: And I just hope say last week correction say you know no correcting you know the ba ama in same be my presentation. Jimmy Kosel Brawate. 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
0: 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Why radio your mother?
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1: Boss.
0: National teams are here now. Football, kwa.
1: National teams. But Africa na se Europe.
0: Ghana national teams. Bobo bi di mami.
1: National team, but ya wakope. Senior side, no. Ana 15, ana 17, ana 20. Kusi ana 23.
0: Ana eba akope no. Misi bobo bi di mami.
1: Black queens. And there were black princesses, black maidens, and there were black starlets, yeah. And there were the senior national soccer team.
0: Okay.
1: Yeah.
0: With the football to in China, national teams, they will be.
1: But China.
0: And when you know my imagination, say black stars, what can you? Eh? Black stars, into also black stars issues.
1: But China.
0: Blasters issues.
1: Bajai.
0: Okay. Memento brofo, metro brofo. Blasters issues.
1: Bajai.
0: Richard, sima miensa. My blasters issues.
1: All right, mamu nyina jo ema ma kwa ba edeba dom TV live on Asempa 94.7 FM. So mena nso se metena se dia good day munsem enso ebe somo ene ene blema me shase e o the senior national soccer team the Black Stars of Ghana onum se Friday twemi ana coach Carlos Correa enso ede ne 24 man squad no etimi edeba abontene no ana former Black Stars player ne din ede kojo asamoa ana obe din komani ensem trophy ko bisa ne so far. Since 2015, Black Stars echo AFCON and then simple number quarter second against Ivory Coast. You know, since then, Black Stars ain't consistent in terms of performance. And so, a bit in a Nyama Bay, I know, also say a Dirku Aquema, a bit me a woman Black Stars, you know, a Timmy Alco and Canano, and a former Black Stars playing a Jane Kujasa, a chess in Ukraine, in Pimpinella influence. And so, a football name, a woman, a woman here, say in Pune, a bit me a maintaining players, maybe now a Timmy a promoting and a 15-17 Ekwasi and a 20 no and no ebetim abuama Black Stars no asanso afa motuma pa efe no and ensema former Black Stars play any thing edi kutu asamadia tuja and enumre metimi ake honsem and so edi achana onum se communication director edema the food Ghana Football Association here any thing and so edi Henry Asante Tum ana onum se last week to me ana ablanting the thing edi Inaki Williams or Ghana player no ono so Edin Komono or Chase and Nay and others over to me out to Asia Kain, our international football beam. Now, San Seven Eba and Ekobisa Henry Asante Tum says so far, say, Anna and reactions, and so at Tenona or Chase and Ukraine Bako, and Pimpins a play be a retired free international football, and a personal residence. Nemum, Dobet to me Akan, and I say, or Rashid Abrantin well, say, and Yamanina, and so a bet me Akoji at the Amanway A and Sam Kakra, communication director, and the Ghana Football Association, Henry Asante. 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
2: Pacho, I can't 40 seconds. I mean, can't to us. Issues, no more boy. Can't to us. But boy, issues, no Black Star issues. To us.
1: Right, okay, T. Onum say after 2015, Black Stars of Ghana and so echo a year Equatorial Guinea quarter second against Ivory Coast. You know, since then, Black Stars ain't consistent in terms of performance. Now, so far, no, I could just have my HS in the Krebako and who been yassin, Penifobe, just influence no away football. No, it's me up one of Black Stars as I'm so at me as a little bit. They told me, you know, or say a woman yassin, Penay, and a 15 equity and a 20 no, you bet me I'm maintaining place in a B. Now, it's me up promoting my code. Side, you know, and also bet me up on my Black Stars as I'm so at me for the time of the effort. The tossing me, sir, or say Ghana local leg, you know, and we'll be here same before a bit. I'm also
2: just over presenting the uncle for Eka. Don't because here no refer will be we say one casa so dear research and a why you have Black Stars issues. You will be present
1: Black Stars issue, no, but you. Number one, influence in it away football. No.
2: And there's a worker.
1: Yeah. Number two, poor performance.
2: How do you justify poor performance as an issue?
1: Because in recent times, Black Stars

0: the two occasions are Yako AFCON, Yentimin qualify Enko. Number two, winning the FIFA World Cup across Mexico and Canada and the USC. In terms of performance, you blasted performance against Panama and you a performance against England. And the last one, so you blasted performance. And so, Editia, your money didn't crucial. Until you compare the last 10 years to Enea, I think say performance in the ever form.
1: Assemble FM.
2: O ka Henry Asante a waka Inaki ozi omo bo ni bio. O ka kojo asamo a yi o he the current team as in your last performance against Cote d'Ivoire. No sir. Obika se issue sir.
3: Director of Communications Union so ka e.
2: Obika se issue sir. Ase chere se.
0: Issues no. Me dia meti ase ne se. Nyama ye koso e wo. Team na a woman, Yama a cosono. One bad influence, be a
2: nanka. No, my cosso, could you ask a more dear? No,
0: what should there be? Or no, my cosso, or no cassafa influence and a bad performance.
2: Sir, Samofa, mo topic na. Stay to it, stay on course. Don't try to, first of all. As I saw what tears here. The black house won't seven a whole back can. And you'll be to me after if you baby happy beer. Why you support us? I say, issue are. You must speak on issues. Send me a listener. Now, can say, issues are. With the American Baba,
1: it's a simple FM.
2: And then, of course, you inaki or so mobile are, Henry Asante. Abekan ho asem.
3: Yes.
2: Ano me anya me hwe. Asa se ensem a amanfo obepese wo mo bete. Asa mo ise atwam. Enti mesro, when you pick up something, do justice. Man to tum papa so do justice. Actually ye bisa o. You were really trying to bring up normal air around your national teams. Please focus and do justice when you get the opportunity. Thank you.
3: Okay. Hold on. I mean, we saw us. Unim current issue power with Black Star.
0: Current issue. Current issue. Number one. Maintaining players, you know.
3: What about coach?
0: Coach is a major problem. Yeah. Me,
3: issue.
0: A issue. Yeah.
3: Coach, you did not call World Cup.
0: Yeah.
3: Uncle Ye.
0: Yeah.
3: A sans or some rebium.
0: Yeah.
3: Any issue.
0: A issue.
3: I didn't know Uncle Hansen.
2: You are discharged.
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3: Thank you for coming.
4: And see the next Asem Faster. 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
0: 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My way from paying for the insurance and a year in by the amount you media ED and *165# MTM for say or signing up. Ube enjoy a life insurance cover up to base 9,170 Ghana cedis. Omodi other sold the Ubitian Sir Jim. One casa and on number
1: 4 FM.
0: Yeah, the Ujim a bit yabwa. 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Wemo and a sponsors and a motor through 2 years to true chromote chibuaye. 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
1: Aha. Asempa FM.
0: Joseph Ata kwa bra wen. 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
2: O me jina ha o.
0: Ha ima wa. 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Inti
1: Asempa FM.
0: Oh, who's here for us, eh? Emmanuel Atta Kobna. Eh, me who red, I'm saying blue. Ah, oh, so mine, me who red, me saying blue. It's me funny, eh? Me fa blue, no. Hey! Hey! 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What's my blue no? 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Georgina. 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Me who blue, I'm so red. Me funny. Hey! Hey, hey, hey, hey, hey, hey, hey, hey. Emmanuel Atta, you're going to be a phone, I'm going to call you. Camera's going to pick you on camera here. Georgina, what's my blue no? Anna, Luca, what's me for Bruno? Anna, Joseph, what's me for Bruno? Anna, Desmo, eh? Me for Bruno. Hey! Desmo. Georgina, so me for Bruno, I say you. Hey, this is the end of the road so far as Asempa. The next Asempa star is concerned. I don't feel so good.
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0: 94.7 FM. So, judges, you better must say, ne? Better teach the woman in my 18 year quay. 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It's an idiot. You may kind of say, Georgian upon Joseph Cabana. Anna Afinso, Luca. Anna Afinso, Edes Mongru. This is the end of the road. Any more atom quanta, a pie. 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
0: And then you may suffer penny, Ewaha, Reverend Yumawaha, Pastor Bonso, Ewaha, and then you may, na, ever born pioneer, she, Jume Dieno, Asi, and then you may. Eradia, that was here, come for your tuntun, your case here, your more dinko chronos, set. 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Bibie ye ajwini mo. Sena be yibiti mi achan urade. Wasimo. We NS Odoba Jesus Christ to Dimiti. Amen.
2: Yeah, then I may see be brace. What pay and sooner a fino? Your wobosome and chromo. And there a da a toss word 20th, or 21st. Or tell your friend of Founders Day, the Founders Day, just say, and chroma may never dies, no, I can't be. Come and chroma, you didn't birthday. Then I may say school for a course, queen, or do more. I could draw some gem. Yadanassi. Now, or my bonny be an soon see. So go so a cranny man, you know. A busy now, what you for from? What's my holiday, dear? Now, empire, and he said, now, what you infanny pamre, yamima. We knew I would tell me now, what you infa. At the Pamro, our Jesus Christ to them.
3: Amen.
2: Bonnie furniture be our sister. I mean, Pengu, my our Jesus to them.
3: Amen.
2: Some wine and three men, ye. Amen.
3: Amen.
2: I'm say, you go so. I share Psalm 127. Now, medicate your tearful in a trebia mutia. Monte and Kana network no yana mo sendi and messages which is ampa was radio is broadcasting the way they use for radio operation nana in Greek use Jesus Christ use ma ogufu okogu na bana so say bito four places. Your petting red will be broadcast as your top petting. Into no results nature. Into make us say, Minimni and your OTM Yankasa. I just said, Nipan Rebia, a cast on friend or fray. T. Naminshramo pa say, Bibia mumma in feedback. No. Naminshramo be brave. Psalm 127, I na ya ye nema bebre kakra ma ye nema kakra ye nu bebi ade nenso ye hu Say Psalm 127, yes, yeah, yeah, no, keke. Nemo, yeah, yeah, Bosch, yeah, yeah, in tass of my womb. Yeah, the ninny in our fran, yeah, yeah. Na, yeah, who say, yeah, Miss Shabwa would disappear. Because, say, or share David Bo. Say, Obel, when you're known a busy as Redan, Obel Ba, our best friend Solomon, Empire Bam. Hallelujah. And then I don't from say I'm trying to see so. Yen tiabra bonasi. Because here another be so. It been my sister on Moncomno. If not David can we share any but Solomon Moncom. And now, and come no bem. Say, I miss on the Baba BC, I saw it then. And on an answer now. David I did throw Psalm 127. Na no crenso senior David yes or no ne pesisi asore dan na nyame so why are there en so men pesa wona obesi asore dan na oba obe wona be fere Solomon no ne baba besi asore dan David ampaba. Amen.
4: Amen.
2: Now we am shame pa. I'm say in any week. I think in any week, yes. Na ababa we be a. Na me bompa ya na. Ya me say me fa juma bi nche ne nsa. In fan kan group for people be a. Me dey juma ya dey juma be she ones. Na enti me ka say on from me send message on from but no. Me sending message I na niam shishim go because I know me say bia me be fire na na me be rebuke no to one friend me and I'm a friend day time no me friend na wanfa adechi wanfa no na Wednesday that na Wednesday enti yeah Wednesday twa me ni week and enti na me jina entrance ona. Omo be room, ti omo be room no na. Me kai na me say ha bra bra. Na me ka je say na ka me pese me do di e ka we whilst I was praying, so I was thinking say nyame na pese me do e ka ho. Then so me send no message one from me. Me throw one fa. 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And I'm a catcher, and I'm to wait. They are quite Ezekiel and Isaiah, David, Pepe, and then Pia Noble. Or to me, made a means, and I made a mean tears. He was a didn't them born in my yamia. Or see, so David Wanka said, a damn born in my yammy. What do you want to be on Yamina? I guess I let you know, me partners a chance. Now, where did David dear or not upon whom or then I prepare gold and in Nema. E dia go nyame se twen adia se adia e san yawo e yawo mukura nze nyame se emuja wo nsem Christopher woni amesu ahun enema ye woni amesu apa ye nche na ya offended ye nche na give up enche na se abamu bu enche na se ye nyatim count offended se ne ye no ye kan se offense. 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No bana catcher and say, I come in Lassa, meaning about when in the who jana ye prepare near Quaku. Na Elijah to me, cousin, as if so wanted. 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
3: ga onye je ni abe framuntina amana basa na asofu di ni amana abe framu onse ni awoke e be a writer omo di asem no so eye no pepepe but e bi muso di bukata the Elijah ye obi beti be you so the same thing so no di ko bu obi apo
2: 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you bet me aka se eno nti no nse se ya blame on bebre almost a yes I know but me to me target no teachers no be so a trebia or can you can no things that would name you can because so we are finance we administrator unto me enko ka medical fraud assembly brace unto me and condemn medical practice because we need field in them. In terms of KJ prophets, criticize prophets. My name is an American, yet, yes, yeah. Not teachers, criticize teachers. Not evangelists, because I'm going to teach on who has been. My name is an American, yet, yes, yeah. Oh, I quite to say, we know where you are now, we are here now, oh, sorry, I walk out. Oh, unim brow, a bre. Catch us in the to me, taste because, ah, where they are, say, seasoning we na e kaya broso and as we ya kana kakra ubonza omu kan wi ano kasa ah well e bia na odi ma hohu bia na odi yesi yansa so esa 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
2: a branch
1: shall grow out of the stem of Jesse you enya kwa where enya kwa na favor ba o. And then I make her say, yes, to Christ.

0: kind. Luke chapter 2, verse 52. Now, yes, and the child grew in what?
1: Wisdom, strength, and what?
0: Wisdom. And then having favor with
1: God and man.
0: And near my answer, so on. A sequentially arranged though. And yes, not randomly arranged. Yeah, to first mention, no, then he grew in stature. Yes, only our who name Nipedianum, only or develop. So, what you say, and what he grew in what
1: wisdom.
0: What you say, only our a day, Nyansemu, a genumuno, and also no, a day, only wom. So, onyi wo adwinum onyi wo adwinum no ena fe ye so ye den onya den ene na bua ma wonya nyansa enti no nya nyansa na ebua na na otumi ni nipa eye den otumi ni nyankopon nante ye e mo so onyame ani eno oni nipa nso be nante ye eno so onipa ni hwe favor makwa e makwa. You pay something, there's a price to pay for favor. Esther, favor, I near see a penal. Esther paid a price. She first listened to her uncle, Anamebwana. And Yanunqua training her dinner firm 6 months each, a bear 1 year. Ninyano, or a den, or subjecting her to uncle. Anything on pen, as I won't take you on time, dinner firm. Favor, a makwa. 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Mepo mo dia pe bia guwa ma me bana. Amen.
2: Amen. 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
2: Wo se wonyi a.
0: 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Wait, say, prophecy, I'm about David prophesy. So, I know that some prophecy, we are prophecy. I know that some prophesy, I say, is it Psalm 70 and I hear no? Or can I say, me, Queen of Sheba, and Fanny, my Emre, and Pebem Sapa Pepe? 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And he, young Fian Huntunya, Miss, when you make canon, go Emra, woman, Emra, Emren Wedding, a prophecy. 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Yanko hadi o. 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Onyae ne ma. 2 Peter chapter 2 verse 9, eh?
2: 2 Peter chapter 2 verse 9.
0: Mm-hmm.
2: The Lord knoweth how to deliver the godly out of temptations and to reserve the unjust unto the day of judgment.
0: Very good. 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
2: Philippians
0: 2:24.
2: Philippians chapter 2, verse 24.
0: Mm-hmm.
2: But I trust in the Lord that I also myself shall come shortly.
0: And you know, 26 in the
2: 26. For he longed after you all.
0: Rabbi, Rabbi, Nyaho, 1:24. Unakai, what do you know?
3: Let me see. 1 Corinthians 1:24.
0: But
3: to those who are called, both Jews and Greeks, Christ the power of God and the wisdom of God.
0: Very good. Or see what na corner 24, mommy. Or see Oma, Yaftons, Yaftons, Afrin, Christo, no, or Nini, Yankupon, two meaning in Yansan, and the Etrobia Essie, Sue, Quire, Christopher, Christo, and yet Christopher, a D, Christo, a chief first, you know. On fa so bon bra si esua ene ye betumi atana because titi no omo fa hardship mo sin yen o and so on to me tonight hallelujah
2: amen
0: yeah aha kai
3: 25
0: Debbie me say 26
3: for consider your calling brothers
0: senya den
3: not many of you were wise according to worldly standard.
0: Enye wiase mu nyansa oni akase ye wiase mu nyansa ene ade frɛo.
3: Not many were powerful.
0: Enye wiase so to me ene ye de afrɛo.
3: Not many were of noble birth.
0: Enye obia enye mu duduo no anso mfiri sɛ frɛbusuapam.
3: 27. But God chose what is foolish.
0: Eye nyame na fao. Sɛ ade amfra kra no wa fast up so heading.
3: What is foolish in the world to shame the wise?
0: Na opese odi e hyanyansamfo aniwo. 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Or no small as a far way you. We did a very manfra. A trivia, ye no simple calculation dinner. Ye num a hotel, I ain't can say they buy and also. Hallelujah.
4: Amen.
0: And David Wanyasa. David Wanyasa. Ye gusua. Ye, yes, you are dear. Ye caca, another young cock, right now, my one. 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Okay, so for what kind of dear? What kind? 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I was handing you say no old place be inside on a or back when on UTC Lenners area or baby. It be described by no so no who's how we know that. And I mean, I'm seeing a mompire, your bompire boy, non promote to na do baby. And I'm omoko an assistant sub regional manager. I walk a facade northern sector. One time be me signing a bompire, Anna. 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Now or pass or bidding mammy. So for me peer airport city or no. A day or chair me some call any day in so it took bear that was M Sabaya 2023 years I'm gonna make a 2023 years I'm so for I didn't see it just wait till I say Yamino I see Dana I was in a courtroom that way yeah chair me on then so from 2009 abem 2023 which is a yammy, who see dying? Which is a yammy, or rain? Into the young fire, young fire hunter, also. Then a man was just at one my end, da. See a bit in a quemo, near bed training rad off on him, a bebem wanty. 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
4: the situation I look at some of the destiny you know it missed challenges before that destiny you know
0: mm-hmm.
4: manifest itself or whatever God has said concerning that destiny
0: on se Se gold amfa ejemu anya purified tese ye sika kokko se amfa ejemu na ya nane a efine wo mu ne ne nkekan wa ne nyina entumi mfim enti no etore bi asa enete etore bi a destinies no bi oho a sa na nyame ene na destinies na ya na At even Jesus Christ Christ and entino or say entini need for we don't have a priest who is not touched by our infirmity. Sa Hebrew no ekano. Sa Hebrew na san ka ebio say eno dia wa impo. I think chapter 5 verse 7. Or say wom say no or your body. Nanso osua mani hu. Sorry osua o city o amane dodo o ye den. Ohu inu mu. Eto bi e nema ye fam no. E kire nyansa. Hwe Even philosophy cry at all. You're very be quotient. You're intelligent quotient. And then your friend, I kill no. What genuine? A fast word processing, yeah, how fast it is. And yeah, then your friend, I kill no. And you know, you're emotional quotient. Or quiet, what thinker? A fast word to me, it to me, it to me, it to me, e processing near my handle near my watink. And ya nunko answer near wo. Yes, I AQ, we have an adversity quotient. Adversity quotient, no. A choir, a fasuna, a nipa. What's all going to me and Fanny Mabi Bremo? And Cadentina, Siasica, and a Mahota, Adentina, Japan, and near friends in Switzerland, and Sikao Hobe Breno, almost on a friends, eh? Suicidal rate, a high. Or my adversity quotient, a low. What ya say? And it, you know, a tada beer. Now I read a monk be. Ni ho na mi kwotu anzaade no a ho ka se dua e farmer bi e na san farmer no o wa se ni yonko farmer ben no na ye na o hwe san farmer no se farmer this farmer is lazy o ye lazy because o ngugu ni da bia 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And no poor cobus and say, I don't know what your planty, and to answer on no plant, no. And yet there be no gugus, because, or per se root, no, a cut deep into the ground. Ne to me cut chinsu, na the moa econons, or another moa. And also 18 timas as in one, a bam from money idea, a bit me a jina, a trabia san and yame. And no, and or kind idea could see an intern and yame, a boy susumre, a bo or pemre. What both seasons? A tianyan, your seasons of our lives. So it has your seasons of adversity. And no moon I have a heart. So it has then I hear your leadership. Ewo a fence school modern. That ye the jarry to two a dubwa in home. And your wounds a jarino. Or no, no, I'm saying no, I'm brandy, I didn't know it. And it's a family na grassroots near my bio. So what you say? Because I dare be firm with Dano. Who firm want to us here? Oh, and you know, Sandy, my yammy dear firm, so and it's a adversity question, my mamma can see. And you know, Anna, and T, sir, echo from within Sue and Sir Breno. 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
5: 0548 09 9981 0548 09 9981 question and as a bibi a chiro wadwe ne bia no obeti mi ebisa sofo panyini asaforoti yenka e flock of Christ asafo yo ma blobi akoshi junction
4: do Akoshi Junction. 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Ube do Junction, Ube 1% in TBC war. Our tower is the Abrazande so. I want a flock of Christ, yes, some war. Yes, some de Bia Crusader and Empire Shares Mercy 880 by 12 from Naya Pong. Ukwada and so it was deliverance hour and also your shares here. 8:30 when also by 12 near upon memory down upper a recovering or and also your shots here 5:30 in the morning 5:30 a.m. by 8 no na and also upon it will be our person the person be which be afraid so by now you're acquired with my first of beginning no man 054-0584-80-999-99981 which my first of opinion na actual Edia Babibia Flock 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Sorry, Yamon Concro Ashemuma. Na with me, because only as a phone so I don't want to make a comfort flock of Christ. The old man Plubi branch, the old Kaswa branch, baby out flock of Christ in Kebia, which me don't want to don't flock of Christ, Ebusia, na Ejidise, Nyame, Ebishra Bibri, Nyami Enshirao, no Uncao, no Tinny Nimichiro, na se Christo Amma, near the Sotin Quem, na Bibia, Dani Quem, dear. Now what you say, Ebasamba Wakwim, with shining out darkness. Peace. Bye-bye.